0: the Lord has done it.
1: Weakness in prayer has made kings become beggars, and beggars are riding on horses. According to scripture, 1 Peter chapter 4 verse 7 says, the end of the world is coming soon. Therefore, be earnest and disciplined in prayer. For this reason, Freedom Time Praying Partner, FTPP, is inviting all to join this power-packed prayer program every Sunday, Monday, Tuesday, and Wednesday midnight, 12 p.m. on... This power-packed program is being led by Reverend Bernard Owusu Ansah.
2: Everything in you that attracts evil people,
3: Jesus,
2: by the blood of Jesus Christ of Nazareth, we kill it by fire.
3: Amen.
1: Don't forget that the fervent prayer of a righteous man availeth much. Therefore, be part of this program. For any information, call 0244-115-618. Freedom,
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0: Thursday, June 23rd to Friday, June 26th, 5:30 p.m. each night. 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
1: for an
0: unforgettable encounter. Hosting this life-shifting gathering is the lead apostle, Emmanuel Franklin Ajiman, and our guest minister, Prophet Bernard Owusu-Anisa, the convener of FTPP.
2: Freedom, the Lord has done it. Freedom, the Lord has done it. The Bible says to say, I believe that the grace of God, who are doing well, I'm also doing fantastic by the mercies of God. Therefore, the Bible to say, Yamia dong yesa eba kono biye, ewo dowenya yesa ba dowenya dowenya. They said ye 2 years ago ye ba kono mwa. 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Eye Banner of Grace. Asoro. Yesan Eba Hubi. O Yami Abasa Kesiemo. Esan Eba Beye Kesiemo. So many Yemo. Yami Adoma 23rd. Eye. Ebe ye brother Yumre. And at 24th, no so be ye. Mukwa de Yumre. 25th, be ye yawa de Yumre. And at a year 26th, so be ye wonderful one night Kesiepa. And oh, baby, I will be a for communion by Ebra. Now, with the me to me, no, as I may get to maybe to come to more who will vote a regional. Mota Frame Pastor Benada Benabe Beye. Yamia Duma 23rd. Aye Bosumi Ya Yumi Ye. The 23rd, 24th. 25, 26, and you know you may if you are done, I bear 26, you know,
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2: I have baby that will be to me, and the Yakas and my one, maybe I will be a woman in Asia near Bompaye, and you know, so best at 6:30, not by 9:30, now Yapon every one of them, and yet Dowenya, Taranzo Junction. Dowenya, who the baby will be a Ufakas, Ufrakra, and a Eba, and a Tabaku. And I ever cast a code away. Now, missing what Taranzo Junction, the patrol Taranzo Junction, one now. Who knows? I saw it. I can see ya. You're training the banner with the Quan one, you see. And your main wood one, and we your fellow. Missy Freakin' one, and you rush on the demo. Yamia don't want any assent to a brebby. Now, young men, Yamia can say brebby. Now, upon the fall, Samuel. You boom, now in Comedia, if you're ready, no. And yeah, I am super excited. Come, and the Lord will be God, and the devil will find his rightful place.
0: Your season of stagnation is over. God is about to prove his faithfulness in your life. Don't forget, Friday.

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0: Me down, let me see how to me. No, I can't, you know, Miss Mabubi. Name it, remember, drink and pass, you say. The GD said, 2026, not going to know I am. India will use to deem. The general, the Yamias, Papa, the Yamia, I had me fearful, and Yamia, and then I said, my old tear for the general, Miss Asadan, call you food on me, Uncle Pong. The link of food on me, Uncle Pong, I don't see.
2: Has done it. Yay. Suffer Bernard, freedom, yummy. Why, you be a mammon, so why, you be a mammon. That was Monday, man. You're born by me, I die. I soon die. Another enemy, no suffer be born by a man. Yeah, madam, for introducing me to suffer. I'm pining at you, you know. Na be free as I didn't to say autopos be say free means any phone matter for but who the can't talk by any shop by second one at for me soon. Maybe be a toy and as I see a beer pipe. Na pipe on the ANC share in a group of one is no more than a dummy dummy dummy sign with you. Many TMs eh. Now they be me. There's empire boy, yeah. So for Bernard can say deliverance. No?
1: A simple FE
2: for deliverance on me. So many a deliverance. Now, since I'm a woman, man, you're pushing today, be a net and see a china see. Now, papa, me that was sick. Because a while me tissue be been in Namachi, be been in Namayasi, and Yamia dum. Now, say, said deliverance, Miss Minsa, come here, Miss Men can't share. Metcher, I'm a man saying at sea. The journey yet check a car, but a while no matsum, a while no majay minimum one pay. Now for bears are months, no. A memo of the Malcolm would be a moon, it would be a worry while you don't worry as you swap. Betty and say, oh, that's it, well, worry, that's it, well, worry. It's a missing me share testimony, Uncle Pon, I must wait be up, maybe I'll just show my brother, but my worry up on him. It's very well, the same coffee, coping next year. No.
3: Good morning, Soph Bernard.
4: Good morning, Mama.
3: Freedom, the Lord has done it. Yeah. Oh, Papa, Yamisha Watsi.
4: Amen.
3: Yaminya Okasi. The Susu Yakuponasi. Don't have me a sibibri. I'm a supernovana. A coponation won in your mabra boom. Joining freedom. Oh, 2020.
4: Wow.
3: And I'm joining freedom. Now, My baby, she's not even funny serious. No, but she's not missing no. I mean, I'm already made a goal. The moon, I mean, I shame. I am a toy, I'm a baby.
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3: Minion may be in a mayor doom. But we took one, a crook quay, 2 months time. Now, crook so quay. Major Humpua, Mentiasio, so for me, Nibby. 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I'll quack with you, Wally, a juma. 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But so soon, I'll go on the own farmer do. I'm a million mean, Intuman took one. No one kite. Now, cook one.
5: Yeah, yeah, yeah, yeah, yeah, yeah, yeah, yeah, Prophet, we should answer Yammy, Meda was
4: say.
5: And yet, Empire Boya, and Kami Boya, Medo, Empire Boy, the Atom Boy, and Kami Tui, Mentiasia, El Cobo Sumi, Nuni, Mequa Habe, me, Ibia, Kubu Bormi, Mensa, and Emin Night. 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
4: Wow, Mammy had dancing serious, and then Messimin Cassans with your Mammy Kaby. Also, no, no, or Quahabem, Nessel,
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4: A foam no choir, no. I don't see the Abukubu Bonus a day. And yet, the Naco Hospital, the Naco Hospital, Hospital on Pano, that's all. That's one of the mammy solemn coyim in we. Or solely coyen who ye just a seven producer. Or done in who I know who ye be aba. Ed done who by the Yarif for Frabeton and Panaso. The Yarif for Beton and Passo, Yarif for that's why we woo. No same permit na so be him. And power no need that's on the solely a Yarif for Beton's on the woo. Oh, Rade. Jesus.
6: Freedom.
4: The Lord has done it.
6: Pastor Bernard.
4: Amen.
6: With the Nyanku Pansi. With the Nyanku Pafa. Freedom Pabo, we so I and Yama Kesi be a woman, Brabo. Nan is a mini bear man be war. Or a year by me, Nimba catch me some war bako. Namiso says, Sadi and Yamin Yamanati. Na nkwala akwala baamu baku mienu amese wawari menu wase anu anya adia obe wale ba obe wu ma obe wu nkwala ba wale die embe suna mi die membe wiasise mba ba wu eba a ye mwale menti menini wawa nina 10 years
4: 10 years
6: mpachimu ti dakru Na mi sorry, mi packing in Yama. 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
7: Wow.
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7: 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And also a catcher and send me a call. I mean, yard, me ba him. 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
8: asempa FES
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9: Yes.
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9: that
7: was Jesus Christ of Nazareth demo.
9: Amen.
7: Yinti last one afi yen shampa bonase
10: freedom the Lord has done it. Papa freedom
7: the Lord has done it.
10: Amen. 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It's a man, you were adding a call 37. A buyer and a doctor and a shark and a sack, like a child in Yadu being a patient. Yen shaving a banner, some man, so Mumuku few 1 weeks, a man, dear no, my patient. One of them is going up to the men is safe, you don't make tears. Never been Benadusho and saying I'm a tears. I call him Boop. I'm a number. Then 2 or 3 days, 7 days, the man. 2 or 3 days now. About a year, me Jenny Tintin, look at him say, Yammy, I ye, freedom, Yammy, you, papa. I'm connecting you, I'm a coin, I'm pa. Say, I know I can't appreciate now it's me, poor man, about the cash of freedom, the men who say, and I see you.
7: Wow. It's off with you, whom? Akola was 1 minute, say. 1 minute, coin. For 3 weeks. Emma coin da colani yem na watch me and son. Young call ya crown operation or see freedom ya minty, young yen operation. A crown of 4 years. A colla 4 years. Stuff was designed me by angel. Angel cried as 5 years. Nagas of your quack with Twitter envelope, your friend's angel. Ebe you coin your friend yem. Was here their crowning fee baby more than about 37 hospital. Doctors who saw too much for operation. What your mom found on corner, 1 week, and I say, ah, ma. And I know my operation. Obata ne se moboa opresi bia no bebam ye gina freedom nyankopo tumi mu obekọ ejanan amanaba ampa wo si 3 days ena de na pie me bom pa me nipa bia wutie me asemba ye ma fofro onyema wo nso wate me se onyema wo nso wate Yes, sir, Papa Nasi. Ah, Jesus. I feel baby, I'll be sorry. But quick, let me do this. Ebi ana also a testimony. Number will be to me. I send it there for so a WhatsApp. A 0244 now Wabo 115618. 0244 115618. 0244 115618. 0244 115618. 0244 115618. 0244 115618. Bebacho ubiti miya call WhatsApp. Na was sending one so what testimony and yamia ye ediama wo atre. About fra 1 minute coins, 3 weeks, 21 days. I'm here na koko a yefen say 37 see a kwako no preaching. Or bad time say, yen yen no preaching bia. Usa see a big chano. Yesu demo yen ye legina freedom yami demo. Was here the hospital doctor say akula 4 years di usa. Send me yen no preaching. It would be a monsan fan and corny every 1 week in here. Or bad time say me see yen no preaching. Freedom yami to me mo. Or be ko a janai. I'm an abba. I'm panso adiana ba nyame ene tumi ye adie we
11: pa kwens
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11: 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be a juma what them won't be too near ma. Just a juma points just 20 pesos. Because they are colonical family, papa. And one
7: so was who will be that. Obia mini be a man. But so we are very powerful. 3 weeks. 3 weeks. Not coincide that colour yem. So for me, the innocent, 7 previous. I walk toilet, I call toilet 3 weeks, and to me and Pew. Copim sending an anacas and beginning of freedom, young Kupum. A Radin Casa. There will be a Biano Nebompa, Biano Nebompa, Ranabompa, Papa, Rapapa, Yepala Basala, Badagada Bahasa, Piano de Radiasi, de Radiasi, de Radiasi. There will be a solid Radiasi, solid Radiasi. 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Ora bada bada zorro do do do do do do do do do do

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David said, I will bless the Lord at all times. His praises are continually being in my mouth. David is saying, maybe a little bit of a little bit of a little bit of a little bit of a little bit of a little bit of a little bit of a little bit of a little bit of a little bit of a little bit of a little bit of a little bit of a little bit of a little bit of Somebody lift your voice. 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Yada wasyo. In the name of Jesus Christ, I want us to pray for forgiveness. Yes, Rabbi, if I tell you, Rady Ho, a Rady, I would be born in chair. When Yamia would chill bonus, we are born in a draw. Forgive us of our sins. Forgive us of our sins. Forgive us of our sins. Emratoni fimbi ya waya hon. 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Nema ya hon ente. 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Nema ya hon ente. Yes, that is going to be our prayer. Yes, that is going to be our prayer. Be a noble person, nobody for church. Be a noble part. Be a noble part. Be a noble part. Be a noble part. Come on now, come on now. Somebody pray, pray, pray, pray, pray, pray. Be a noble part. Pray, pray, pray, pray. Lord, so far, Rabba, Rabba, Rabba. Lebe, lebe, lebe, zod, Rabba, Rabba, Rabba, Rabba, Rabba, Rabba, Rabba, Rabba, Rabba, Rabba, Rabba, Rabba, Rabba, Rabba, Rabba, Rabba, Rabba, Rabba, Rabba, Rabba, Rabba, Rabba, Rabba, Rabba, Rabba, Rabba, Rabba, Rabba, Rabba, Rabba, Rabba, Rabba, Rabba, Rabba, Rabba, Rabba, Rabba, Rabba, Rabba, Rabba, Rabba, Rabba, Rabba, Rabba, Rabba, Rabba, Rabba, Rabba, Rabba, Rabba, Rabba, Rabba, Rabba, 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Rabba, Rabba, Rabba, Rabba, Rabba, Rabba, Rabba, Rabba, Rabba, Rabba, Rabba, Rabba, Rabba, Rabba, Rabba, Rabba, Rabba, Rabba, Rabba, Rabba, Rabba, Rabba, Rabba, Rabba, Rabba, Rabba, Rabba, Rabba, 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
1: Oh Lord, give me divine strength in my prayer tonight. 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Thank you, Holy Ghost. 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
2: You better.
1: You want to go for the next prayer topic, and we are going it intensively. 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
1: So for ono na kofa bema ni bema na nante 10 years. 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And on also sabe womb you know a piece on Tim Colombian, sir. Be rather Ben Aquaquem, what you are media may. 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Yeah, rade. 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But she had been maybe 8 months. 8 months, but so men and watching. But so men watch pepper pepper. 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I'm a yasin san bibia wo court so fo it you be man no be fa no no owo nkwala mienu eso be man ama enkwala mienu no ensi ne kwan wa man nkwala mienu na ensi ne kwan wa ware no wa man nkwala mienu no ensi ne kwan wa ware no nyame pe ne tumi yesa de we ena so fo eye se yi a oba we won timi nyame din boda me no mpa boni we say oh Lord, do something in my life that I can never stop thanking you.
3: Man.
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4: Do something in my life that I can never stop bragging about you. 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

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Be another vampire. 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Somebody, don't stop, don't stop, don't stop. If you are live on Facebook, share the link. Somebody, share the link, share the link, share the link. Le paya da ba di ba da ba da ba ha. Salabadi ba da ba da ba di ba ha. Le pa da ba da. Somebody, share the link, share the link, share the link, share the link. Ask the Lord to do something in your life that you can never stop thanking Him. 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Le paya da ba di ba da ba da ba da.

0: Do something in my life that I can never stop talking about you. 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In the name of Jesus. Thank you, Holy Ghost. Thank you, Holy Ghost. I feel you called the next prayer topic. And you have a bumpy pant to Miss Roman Yemrewai. Sorry, near Mumpai. This is Freedom Time Praying Partners. My name is Pastor Bernard Uswansan. I am your prayer leader, leading you to prayer tonight. We are live on Adom TV. We are live on Praise TV. We are live on GH1 TV and Ago TV. We are also live on Joy Prime TV. Ubetimi afau TV to hoy. Catch Ruby non fan to ho. Na ye mumu mumpai. I feel we are lifting up the next prayer topic. Ye bonu tutu pa. The next prayer topic. Ye bonu den pa. And this is your next prayer topic. Also, oh Lord, every demonic assignment. Everybody, ye se oboni fo.
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to manage assignments against my life. 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Somebody lift your voice. Oh Lord, every demonic assignment against my life, Maria Pataya, and my destiny, let it be scattered.

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I got that.

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ay, ay, ay, ay, ay, ay, ay, ay, ay, ay, ay, ay, ay, ay, ay, ay, ay, ay, ay, ay, ay, ay, ay, ay, ay, ay, ay, ay, ay, ay, ay, ay, ay, ay, ay, ay, ay, ay, ay, ay, ay, ay, ay, ay, ay, ay, ay, ay, ay, ay, 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
1: 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Declare, see every demonic covenant,
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1: erade apamboni bia,
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1: Yes, I call the next prayer. Every demonic covenant, apam apam boni bia, Sunsun fin bi beye to me be no war. We are breaking that covenant. We are breaking that covenant by fire. Yes, say sapam no. 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Say every demonic covenant.
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2: That the enemy has with me.
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1: Oni me yere wo.
2: Oni me yere wo.
1: Oni me kunu wo.
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1: yankasa wo.
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Let it be broken. Let it be broken. 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
1: Amen.
0: Every occultic covenant.
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Levez-vous de ma life.

I'm not going to be able to do that. I'm not going to be able to do that. I'm not going to be able to do that. I'm not going to be able to do that. I'm not going to be able to do that. I'm not going to be able to do that. I'm not going to be able to do that. I'm not going to be able to do that. I'm not going to be able to do that. I'm not going to be able to do that. I'm not going to be able to do that. I'm not going to be able to do that. I'm not going to be able to do that. I'm not going to be able to do that. I'm not going to be able to do that. I'm not going to be able to do that. I'm not going to be able to do that. I'm not going to be able to do that. I'm not going to be able to do that. I'm not going to be able to do that. I'm not going to be able to do that. I'm not going to be able to do that. I'm not going to be able to do that. I'm not going to be able to do that. I'm not going to be able to do that. I'm not going to be able to do that. I'm not going to be able to do that. I'm not going to be able to do that. I'm not going to be able to do that. I'm not going to be able to do that. I'm not going to be able to do that. I'm not going to

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0: Thank you, Jesus. If you are live on Facebook, I beg you in the name of God, share the link for me. Let us help somebody to pray. Let us help a brother to pray. Come on, let's share the link. An empire born on war day. TM war will be known to me. Mobi why? Onyami Shrao Mame. May the Lord bless you as you are praying. And I pray that your prayer will work for you. May the prayer work for you. In the name of Jesus Christ. We are going for the next prayer topic. We see problems of my parents that has become my problem. You move be my sofa. And near my papa fame. 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It be an air war. One she ya boons.
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0: Problems of my parents that is becoming my problem. You are a liar. Declare, I am not your candidate. Die by fire. Die by fire. Die by fire. Die by fire. 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

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Somebody lift your voice in prayer. 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

Hot fire. 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Hot fire. Hot fire. Hot fire. Hot fire. Hot fire. Hot fire. Hot fire. Hot fire. Hot fire. Hot fire. Hot fire. Hot fire. Hot fire. Hot fire. Hot fire. Hot fire. Hot fire. Hot fire. Hot fire. Hot fire. Hot fire. Hot fire. Hot fire. Hot fire. Hot fire. Hot fire. Hot fire. Hot fire. Hot fire. Hot fire. Hot fire. Hot fire. Hot fire. Hot fire. Hot fire. Hot fire. Hot fire. Hot fire. Hot fire. Hot fire. Hot fire. Hot fire. Hot fire. Hot fire. Hot fire. Hot fire. Hot fire. Hot fire. Hot fire. Hot fire. Hot fire. Hot fire. Hot fire. Hot fire. 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

0: Thank you, Jesus. I feel you caught the next prayer topic. Jerohopa, medical choice and your bombire. You tell you the whole name and your miracle, Miss Rawate. Na empire body, me can be a say a yeah.
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0: I feel you could an espirit topic. You could an espirit topic. Quick one, let me remind you that when you may do my way, you be sure while I pass risk cause park in the song. There is a certain prayer topic here. When you media basa ye mo, and this is the prayer topic. Me can enra every unexpected problem that has come over my life. Oh, how be a the main cabin she mo ababe dameso. Ye mo bebre wone me be ya gwene se. Ye wo oh how be a one cabin she mo and ababe jedwa e wo abra bo mo a etetel. They are a certain unwanted and unexpected problem that you were not expecting, but right now you have found yourself in. It is only a prayer that can set you free, and that is exactly our topic that we are going to be praying, if God permit, coming Thursday. Watch next year.
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0: You are called the next prayer topic, and this is your next prayer topic. Every satanic voice giving an instructions to attack me before the end of the year. 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
0: Nyami ya domo next week. 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

I am the one who is the one who is the one who is the one who is the one who is the one who is the one who is the one who is the one who is the one who is the one who is the one who is the one who is the one who is the one who is the one who is the one who is the one who is the one who is the one who is the one who is the one who is the one who is the one who is the one who is the one who is the one who is the one who is the one who is the one who is the one who is the one who is the one who is the one who is the one who is the one who is the one who is the one who is the one who is the one who is the one who is the one who is the one who is the one who is the one who is the one who is the one who is the one who is the one who is the one who is the one who is the one who is the one who is the one who is the one who is the one who is the one who is the one who is the one who is the one who is the one who is the one who is the one who is the one who is the one who is the one who is the one who is the one who is the one who is the one who is the one who is the one who is the one who is the one who is the one who is the one who is the one who is the one who is the one who is the one who is the one who is the one who is the one who is the one who is the one who is the one who is the one who is the one who is the one who is the one who is the one who is the one who is the one who is the one who is

0: Thank you, Jesus. 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Every demonic and witchcraft animal that shall be sent to bite you, or bite your wife, or bite your husband, or bite any of your child, we command that demonic animal to die. 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
1: Jesus,
0: in the name of Jesus Christ. 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
0: 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Abe Tommy Kunuso, Abe Tommy Yedeso, Eradi Asorwa Miswamin Krata, Semayabasa, every unwanted problem, every unexpected issue that has come over my life, let it die. Let it die. And by the way, you're born of 5 minutes non stop. You're born of 5 minutes. It in the Namodem on a bompire, Mawinia, Dentin, a bompire woman. Can I please get 5 people on Facebook? Share the link for me, I beg you. Share the link for me, I beg you in the name of God. Share the link for me, share the link for me. I feel Timunia could declare

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0: wow. Yeah, bomb fire. Eradi mami hu adiye bi fa papa bi hu. Oba, oba, oba. I'm seeing a certain man. The man that I'm talking about, your son is dead. Oba be maybe a free mu enche. Oba ni free mu ye ye. Oba bi so sa yare. And I walk as so yare. Obana crash if free Jama Munkusino. You have lost a certain son. I'm seeing a certain man. And the Lord said to me that after the death of your son, a certain daughter of yours is also sick. She is very, very sick. And you being the old man, you are not also well at all. And you could sense that your family is under an attack. What me who say? Me busuya no ase BBA 2 years so sa. Mama, papa, ayampa. The Lord said to me that there is an attack over your family. But I lift a prayer before you. I command every attack to leave your life. By the fire of the Holy Ghost, I set you and your family free. I declare that may the Lord deliver you and deliver your children.
1: Amen.
0: Every satanic eye,
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0: 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Thank the Lord for answering prayer. 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Thank the Lord for answering your prayer. 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I am seeing a certain woman, you have managed to rent a shop and a certain man has promised you to help you with money to be able to fill the shop so that you can start your business. 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
1: Amen.
0: Me tumi ya bi bi e fu ni padu anim.
1: Amen.
0: Jesus Christ,
1: amen.
0: Amen.
1: Amen.
0: Freedom.
1: The Lord has done it.
0: Mama, my mother for the baby. My music be a ding. Pa for the baby, I've been here for more than 5 months. For you, get any seed that you could find. Any seed, any amount of seed that you could find. You've been here. 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Lift up any seed, pick up any seed. I want us to pray over it and then
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0: our prayer with that seed. Me kande bia se me bompaya aya na ano ohia me ameten kase ma bompaya aya me aya na me dose me boso for we e mani adwuma pa me kambiem aya na e mani adwuma pa. 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And I want you to say this after me. Say,
1: dear Lord, dear Lord,
0: I lift up my seed,
1: I lift up my seed
0: before you, and I declare,
1: before you, and I declare
0: that let this seed,
1: let this seed
0: seal my prayer,
1: seal my prayer,
0: and bring deliverance,
1: and bring deliverance
0: unto my beautiful life.
1: Into my beautiful
0: let this seed,
1: let this seed
0: bring answers,
1: bring answers
0: into my prayer,
1: into my prayer
0: in Jesus' name.
1: In Jesus' name,
0: Lord Jesus,
1: Lord Jesus,
0: I thank you for answering my prayer.
1: I thank you for answering my prayer.
0: Accept this seed,
1: accept this seed,
0: and let me succeed,
1: and let me succeed
0: in my prayer,
1: in my prayer.
0: Accept this offering,
1: accept this offering,
0: and cancel all my suffering,
1: and cancel all my suffering
0: in Jesus' name.
1: In Jesus' name.
0: Amen.
1: Amen.
0: Wow. I feel patrol who freedom number now will be to me afar. Can you make a come be a bit me a boy? Be full a come mobia. The patrol will be a winning number no my info number you mount. A year 05.
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0: 6 7.
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0: 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E nebeba freedom time print partners nebeba. 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Nyami Shrao no city. Nyami Shrao. Me patro the second number we can on.
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0: 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Afi me patro. 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Me patro J. And also see your 0506 0506. 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Me say bobiem 0506. No about 3 5. 82.
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0: 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Na fi waba bebo 3 5 82 92. And also dinner beba near Bernardo Swansa. Bernardo Swansa ne beba. Okay, nyami shra no city. Ma me fan kai boy emao. Nyami ya doma watchna ye Wednesday. Ye besana bompaya najo. Ebo 12 for anajo. Aya for TV no to ha u radio to ha. Ne ye mumu mompaye. Me kandibia sem pai bo dia me dofo. 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Na ababe tome so. Every unwanted problem that has come over my life and fighting me so bad. Ye mu bebre dia mi ken wo begie di se. or how be a betaw, Miss Obi to me, Obi wa honor mabu se, as in it yen ya, as a ni yem yen ya, as wa ye basa, as wa ye slew, or be cospet yes wu kidney. Or beko yes a cancer be ni fifi. Up to me, Musan, and a radio free, and your unwanted problems. And no one you man ya bear ya wada, ya be bo home pa ye papa papa papa. It is a wu team na, what if you are find yourself in such situation na, wa how be a wun kabishi mu ababe toswa. 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One of the demonic king that the
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0: against us is procrastination. Obem one battle and then the mini time to my members and next week meet me akwa. Na omu dia say wasa. But Christo ya do my memory fi. Na ya wada no pay brebi. Ye bi shianso la pass. A year risk course park in so La Paz. A year risk course park in so. Get to baby, I will be our crowd. Oh, fuck, I be La Paz here. And yet, you are crowd. Who do you do La Paz? I was me per risk course car. Now, me call park in so. You will park in so. I'll be drobuns and call far park a cars. We be one sorry that I crack brim. Now, we'll make me shine so many mini dear fasting. Me and fire him, see a mom pie say, a ready way, meaning baby free. 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
0: 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Me wo hono Wednesday enyumle. Thursday enyumle. And a Friday all night. Friday all night. It is an answer. Yin and I in shower honor. A big two batch. Yami to me, be ye juma bruta. And we next week. Memory if you cry. Why? Memory if you cry, baby. And I'm a patcho. It be an hour here, number be. It be an hour how be. Or say, Pastor Ben and never send come a frame. Now come a name would drink common name of Patcho, freedom numbers. I'm a day my way. Number Edikan a 0244 patrol but 115 Afe but 618 Mi Bobium 0244 115 Nebo 618 Mi Bobium 0244 115 618 Mi Bobium 0244 115 Afibo 618 Mi Bobium 0244
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0: 15
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0: 618 0244115618 Me pa church second number we nso so. Me fa number ne ba ko je bi nso kan wona. O fre ne bi aye busy a wa free we na ba. E no so ye 0591 Patch of 36. Number 18 18 36 18 18 05 91 36 18 18 Yes, over 36 1818. I think Patrick third number no, and also so a 0591 0591 Me Patrick Bo 36 number 1819 a bobiem 0591 number 36 18 19 36 18 19 I've been the last number no and also so a year 0591 number 36 18 20 36 18 20 0591 36 18 20 me bobiem 0591 36 18 20 Patcho bit me a friend number we mubia. Even cry tell my program no baby na friend betro.
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0: no be bomb pie. Yami adu me fear that we watch na chief fear day. All the branches will be meeting. Tema branch move say shea. Last week me bad tema. Oninku park so for na easy. It was very powerful, Maka. This week, you saw me say she was on tour Tamaya Brebi. And the Kumasi, so you be she at Kasi Wood Village. Kumasi Kasi Wood Village. Kumasi Kasi Wood Village. You be she at our home. And now, Unyame, a year at Domon Sosua. Unyame, a Domon Sosua, a year Kofodia for Soso Kofodia be she at our and also so Kofodia Yibishia Ewo a year Park and Gardens Old Estate Park and Garden Kofodia Park and Gardens Old Estate and also Fiada Nopa and you Fiada Nopa Tamadien you Fiada Yumele and no by 637 no Masha Soliase but Park and Gardens and so you Fiada Nopa Aya Brebi and I'm a patrol Kumasi and so a year Fiada Nopa and also a Kasi Wood Village Nechi Hono Mwa would offer Kasi Kana and a Wood Village car was missing with JP filling station. JP filling station Hona Ubusa say, Meko Freedom Asoloha ye bachelor. And I'm a patrol a year Kaswa Kaswa and so a year Kaswa Nessie would you Kaswa Krumno? No, a penessing quarters car was a missy our Gongo Me Junction. Branches in a casual din and din yes repa Gongo me junction. I know your Gongo me junction to the Urebe Fibi be our marine for Gongo me. It to casual offer casual a year Udu casual crumnafa nursing quarters car was me patrol me see what Gongo me junction. Gongo me junction on Asasika Canada
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0: Two blocks was on a 1 year a assassin in your freedom for the Ayano Abahubi. 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would dead. Radema won't sorry and no passan who are dead for Nadia Wuko Yibiany Yima. We used to demo Amen. But Sana do 12 your best share with you, so Yamin Shira be brave. Baba.
4: In 2022, God gave us a fruitful encounter. In 2023, He brought us the second touch. In 2024, He will

0: this live shooting gathering is the lead apostle Emmanuel Franklin Ajiman and our guest minister, Prophet Bernard Owusu-Anisa, the convener of FTPP.
1: Freedom, the Lord has done it. Freedom, the Lord has done it. The Bible says to say, I believe that the grace of God, you are doing well. I'm also doing fantastic by the mercies of God. Gov City Community 18 Pram Pram Afienya Gov City and I need you Mataiku Michelle Camp Baby Amubia Yamiya Duma 23rd Yemba Eye Dowenya Eye Dowenya Taranzo Junction Eye Banner of Greece Asolo Yesan Eba Hubi Unyamiya Basa Kesiemo Esan Eba Beye Kesiemo So Weli Yemu Yamiya Duma 23rd Nye Eye Ebeye Brade Yumre And at 24th, no so so be ye, you quad then you read 25th, be ye, you quad then you read, and at a year 26th, so a be ye wonderful one night, Kessia Pa, and a woman be a woman for communion, my Ebra. Now, with the me to me, no, as I may to maybe to come to more who vote our regional, Mota Frame, Pastor Bena, the Bena Bebe, Yamia to my 23rd, and your Bosumi, ya, your woman, ye, the 23rd, 24th. 25, 26, and you know you may if you are done, I bear 26, you know, and you bear no war night. I have baby that will get me to me, and I guess
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1: But you will be a moment in Asia near Bompa year, and you know, so best at 6:30, not by 9:30, now you're from every one of them, and yet, Dowenya, Taranzo Junction. 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enye yedia ye I am super excited come and the Lord will be God and the devil will fight

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1: What makes Emory special is that it has very rigorous academics, but a community that is willing to support each other. People are always willing to study together and work hard together.
0: Learn more at emory.edu.

0: Tiasifon program ye a revival prayer time and a wuti na mea sofo akesie ewo fidemu ha ye dengo srabe bongo ceremony jina onyamitumini na ho denso na yatia bonsam
1: asempa.

0: Amen.
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0: 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Do you know soon? Can't I saw back with the I say, I'm rather than my name in Quadier.
2: I don't know, no me and Kanye, I didn't move to Nibaso.
3: Yes.
2: Tell me you. Or Sassia or Kenya, me as some body papa could be.
3: Yes.

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1: Yes.
2: Amen.
0: Imasama mekanuti. 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Who tell me Saturday you mean?
1: Yes.
0: When now for the catch your CMP, what's the one call? I'm off it. And in your misru, and pipe bo. I'm a brassier. And my our repa.
1: Yes.
0: Okay. Who be quack could jibby be the aco pecunu? But the enfant could be. We need the prominent cassette in the room.

0: and until it's only running your way. 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There is something God is going to give you. Your friend, I could grow.
1: Yes.
0: It is a machine, you may not say, Mammy, you throw up. Mean, crabby, be an amenity, be so,
2: sir.

0: be bit time it. Yes. 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Yes. It's a me what the coin what the society and you. Yes, yes, I'm not making. Praise the Lord.
1: Hallelujah.
0: Who may write the coin? No, I didn't associate him. I did back where I did the money say. Number one, I'm all high.
1: Yes.
0: Number two, I had the

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Yes, Shasia no pa 8 by 12 na yapon.

David, Ovori, Yes. And I'm so, we are wire. 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
1: Ah. 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It's a dano. Goliath, sorry.
2: Yes.
1: Remember. And I brought to be sorry.
2: Yes.
1: Or see, wait, meet me not to phone.
2: Yes.
1: No, sir. You couldn't go on, you know. Jesus Christ.

0: I hear the shade, you know, say, and penny for great granny. I bring poor great granny.
1: Yes.
0: Now, would you know, bit my head? Okay? Say, made me papa in your new credit.
2: Example. Example.
0: What's it here?
2: Example.
0: Example. I said, made me papa in your new credit.

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1: Papa.
0: 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Papa. So, we shall tap on Ernest. Fire. 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
1: Papa.
0: Yes, sir.
1: Papa, you have been shot.

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1: Wanuni wu sorry any and quanum. 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And pa obey you if you sa and sum etum as a na ba a high no bimu.
2: Amen. Amen.
3: Amen.
2: As I'm near depot. Uti a sempa. 94.7. You may day a revival prayer time. I said now one in him. Now why you

0: because when you nim it will be to me show being guy said that they be chat that day.
1: Yes.
0: But then you may yes you catch him say, why you nim?
1: Yes.
0: Why you nim na you beko could jay on befo?
1: Yes.
0: Obi timi ko jie dro se obe kani peni na ashe. 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
1: Yes.
0: Obi ko jie dro di kente ye gusye ni naso.

0: Sir, it's me. Why you new?
1: We've been here.
0: Say your business to be a why you new?
1: Hey, if you have a brand one, say.
0: It's a new one. Say your bunny GDM one. And say, Jenny, baby,
2: baby,
0: oh, Jesus,
2: baby,
0: I'm
2: a bossy.
0: Emido, I'm

0: 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It's why you
1: need a new hope.
0: And the Eradin Trey at Africa. Amen. Why you need me, Hoba Popo?
1: Yes. It's you on your Tunisie. Hey, Nana. Hey, Nana.

0: we stand for correction.
1: Yes.
0: Why? 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But ye bi say why ye nim.
2: Yes. Ola Sempa FM.
3: I say why no na me ho popo. When you paboni, I was shemiso.
0: O di paboni wa yede.
3: Was shemiso.
0: Eti ya woni paboni fobi mo shin di paso.
1: Yes.
0: It's a you may be bien paye pound.
1: Jesus.
0: You won't go for you with Jawa Brabo Momo, Mobesso. As a song.
1: Yes.
0: Oh, ya, Dianne, Yempo, never saw a song, crack, or say, Yawaya, no, sir, or
1: Kumusu,
0: and Sasso, or Kumusu.
1: Yes.
0: And Sasso. And you're equal to witchcraft.
1: Yes, sir.
0: Oh, blow your Sasso.
1: Very for.
0: Make I say, in Kalabrina. Baby, I take. Now, let me show you my plan. Make I will be streaming also so sad, also count it. Let me show you my plan.
1: Yes.
0: Now, Yana, yes, mommy, send me go to Brudumra. Now, I'm running TV. I'm not tight enough to get TV in him. Now, come, I can see a dominant. 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
1: Yes.
0: E hunti. 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
2: a simple fm
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1: Amen.
0: Me nim se wuti ye.
1: Yes.
0: Nyame sire we bre.
1: Amen.
0: Ima.
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0: Yes. No what telling me?
1: No day.
0: What telling me?
1: O time.
0: Yes.
1: Eti seso mbi o time na.
0: Yes.
1: Eti obi time wa no seso.
0: Yes.
1: Everyone is going to be better. Eso so yon kwa ye day.
0: O time.
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0: Ota yo.
1: So be the time when we will be bia only be.
0: Yes.
1: But eden yumri ohu, a debia eden pai bunya e.
0: Jesus.
1: Eden pai bobe bobo humba.
0: Amen.
1: I don't say empire na ye be bono. Omo bi.
0: Yes.

0: Twamia, the Susamia.
1: What's your number one? A sauce. Number two, no time. A time in Swan. A sample.
2: A very passa.
1: Iba,
2: you, yo.
1: Iba,
3: papa.
1: What no surono? Be
2: a kamaka.
1: Iba, what no surono be? Home, I'm listening.

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Soon, soon, what you will contract? Or tell, or do what you mean? The soon one.

0: said they go.
1: Why was it or say or bonnier phone ever said or barbaria? Now we come. We are now saying.
0: Tell me matter.
1: Nasa attacking. A GD for so and ever. If it's a Satan attacking him, a kingdom divided by itself can never stand. It is Satan never attack Satan. Demons never attack demons.
0: Yes.

0: honum, a woman assignment in say, or better say, a nipper be good soon, ya brabble be your soon, ya sit up be your soon, a nipper and yenny cheer our assassin with his.
1: Aba,
2: wewe,
1: aba.
2: 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Etu ni pa mone fo.
1: Omo ho.
2: Ofo wi. Ye na besonga.
3: So na papa. Asempa FM.
2: Ase o wi from ba.
1: Eh.
2: Ase o wi ade.
1: Etu asama asama so fo in the sky. Ose ni pa mone fo. E wi abe na mote.
2: Ojo o mi ni mo yesu.
1: O ti e wi abe.
2: O ti sun.
1: O ti sun. The Sumi area,
2: yes.
1: Is there your Bruno Bruno? As soon as so air Bruno,
2: yeah. So you might assume.
1: Imagine I was as soon as you are Bruno. It's nipper between two. A cotinasa Bruno, you soon Bruno. The agenda is that young Bonnie, yes, senior. Hey, and then you mean I'm a bit tired of a girl.
2: Amen.
1: Or so what oh,
4: oh, oh, oh, oh, oh, oh, oh, oh, oh, oh, oh, oh, oh, oh, oh, oh, oh, oh, oh, oh, oh, oh, oh, oh, oh, oh, oh, oh, oh, oh, oh, oh, oh, oh, oh, oh, oh, oh, oh, oh, oh, oh, oh, oh, oh, oh, oh, oh, oh, oh, oh, oh, oh, oh, oh, oh, oh, oh, oh, oh, oh, oh, oh, oh, oh, oh, oh, oh, oh, oh, oh, oh, oh, oh, oh, oh, oh, oh, oh, oh, oh, oh, oh, oh, oh, oh, oh, oh, oh, oh, oh, oh, oh, oh, oh, oh, oh, oh, oh, 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

059-571-5252. 059-571-5252.

0: Oh, I say, we'll be genuine. 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
1: yes.
0: Oh, I say, we won't be doing it. Shadow be, I say, what it is, it's nibby.
1: Jesus.
0: Oh, I say, what it is, it's perfume be.
1: Yes.
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0: 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Na Jumedia Wuti aya revival prayer time. 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
0: Ofe free sprinter. Spring test will be a way over.
1: The
0: batch in your media and a person, your
1: name. Oh,
0: that's all. We had you, my baby. Okay, and the Ozovi man over Bompai, and the Pomwa, and the number Neto and Offre, or see Bianco Sumanity, Ozovo San Empire Boman.
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0: Amen.
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1: Hello, good evening.
0: Good evening. 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
1: That I'm thinking the Mercy and if you soon.
0: Mercy be a book or
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1: My first was the memories we were done in some of the Abbas.
0: So, wow. What's up for you? Maybe I saw a faithful. A faithful. Nah, or Danny, that is swimming it. Bumpa, my name. I saw me a bumpa. Everything I'm by a bumpa, Jesus, the Mafia, the Bowen, and the Emirates.
2: Amen.
0: Every day a bumpa, the initial, whatever, and I say. Your was a dumb can who yes to Christ to Jesus. Every day your full of faith.
2: Yes, Lord.

0: take on it per bottle water woman. 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You ever boy go soon so much you are there soon be.
1: I'm
0: sure you're right, sure. 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Now, yeah, did you make dinner baby? 0302216545 and a 0302216546 and a 054-895. Hello. Good evening, sir. Chairman Pacho, did you be on free flow?
2: I don't need to use the more words in your friend.
0: Pacho, Pijonic, I cry, mommy, Miss Row.
2: I don't need to go more words in your friend.
0: Prince, Boko, dear. 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
0: Also, so die, Bonnie, Momo. 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
4: Hong Kong Kruya da wase. And ne anagi emma wakwa prince. 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Me say da ya boni biara papa os to sumi de Yesu mujani kyum. 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

Yamin Kaho, what's it? If I call a chat to 030221-6545, 030221-6545, and a 030221-6546, and a 054-895-5947. If I call a chat to, if I call a chat to, Yamin Adam, not say yes, one ma, ya what that day in the

0: ton safre obi number na ye de betwa no na wa fe hello hello hello
1: hello
0: Pastor, good evening.
1: Good evening.
0: Baby, Pastor, didn't baby offer you? Pastor,
1: let me make this. Pastor, see a day, man.
0: Pastor, but me come on, then I'll be seeing you, man.
1: Pastor, my
2: first fruit, I can't have it. I said,
0: but FDM. I don't want to buy a man, mommy. Bumpire, man, man. Also, what fat, what faithful, if you, right? What faithful, she's pregnant. Now, the day you sumo, and yet, you know, bumpire, man.
3: Yeah, bumpire. Ebra de do

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0: Yes.
1: Amen.
0: Amen. Amen.
1: Aba, Samiko, Matthew chapter 20, Matthew chapter 8, verse 28.
2: Matthew chapter number 8, verse number 20.
1: Mm.
2: I say, verse 28, no. Now, Odru, as soon as you know, Odru, as soon as you know, Gadara for assassination. Nipa Benu, be our money. What was so no free, Budamu, Bishiano? It was right,
1: Trust Baba.
2: I say, why, well, what's that? O being to mean come or quine us. Verse 29, no, okay. What's him said? A dear,
3: if he
2: only a warrior. Yanko Pomba Oba, I say, Oba Tiatian, Oba, I say, Oba Tiatian, answer, na ya bre.
1: Papa, I will say, Yesu Christ to end up the Jumamu.

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0: to be on.
1: Yes,
0: Missy, I'll put some end to be on.
1: Yes,
0: I will be take you authority. Missy, if you know, put some end to me.
1: Yes, man.
0: On to me.

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1: Yes,
0: what do you

0: a baby into manifestation. Now, when you're to me, a fast fire, Juma, and it's a one humility, and was say a GD for your brain and was my home control. Your brain and was it,
1: yes,
0: and my home control,
1: yes.
0: You're teeny home control,
1: yes.
0: You do

I was here, I was here, I was here, I was here, I was here, I was here, I was here, I was here, I was here, I was here, I was here, I was here, I was here, I was here, I was here, I was here, I was here, I was here, I was here, I was here, I was here, I was here, I was here, I was here, I was here, I was here, I was here, I was here, I was here, I was here, I was here, I was here, I was here, I was here, I was here, I was here, I was here, I was here, I was here, I was here, I was here, I was here, I was here, I was here, I was here, I was here, I was here, I was here, I was here, I was here, I was here, I was here, I was here, I was here, I was here, I was here, I was here, I was here, I was here, I was here, I was here, I was here, I was here, I was here, I was here, I was here, I was here, I was here, I was here, I was here, I was here, I was here, I was here, I was here, I was here, I was here, I was here, I was here, I was here, I was here, I was here, I was here, I was here, I was here, I was here, I was here, I was here, I was here, I was here, I was here, I was here, I was here, I was here, I was here, I was

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Papa, you ready? Yes. You may be a phone line, sir. However, and no matter you may be a phone line, sir. Now, so what to me, a friend, and what Pompeii? I dare be a doubt, so and no matter you are so phone, I already said no matter Obama who cry. I'm a when I'm here for one, so the Fahu Jen or Jamal. And no matter if I'll phone, Nefe 030 221 6545 030 221 6546 0548 955947 Mrs. Studio 030 221 6545 030 221 6546 and I say 0548 955947 Also, Uber to me a free and we na and we near a delay war near a cost war. Abrabonimo, when you may have so for a duenium, I know a co empire. You may be a the revival prayer time.

0: yopoa na wafe okay onyamisha op radical ho amen ibacho uzu betumi afe 030 221 6545 030 221 6546 0548 95 5947 We watch out with me afraid na yano a bompaye. 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Hello.
1: Hello, good evening.
0: Hello, Daddy Pacho, good evening. 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
1: How
0: about your friends eh?
1: Somewhere.
0: Okay, dam a chini kumbo.
1: Pacho me
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1: Pacho.
0: Okay. 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
0: Okay. 030-221-6545. 030-221-6546. 0548. 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
1: 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But you choose to listen to asempa 94.7 enye nimbia minimo but eyo dobia wenya edia mami meniso nyangupo unshirao. 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

0: 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We thank you, Father. We bless you, committing the man of God into his own. Use him to be a blessing for us. In Jesus' mighty name. Amen and amen. Osofo, happy Father's Day.
1: Thank you.
0: You are blessed. You are blessed. You bring into your room because and then program you very packed. Into Maminja Kesemuno and Famana Yembo Remo.
1: Thank you, Jesus. Father, we thank you. We thank you. We thank you. Today is another day. 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In Jesus' name. Amen.
0: Amen.
1: Now,
0: also for Kwame Ntiri, happy Father's Day to you. Apostle William Ntiri, happy Father's Day. Baba Yanko.
1: Happy Father's Day to all fathers. Say, most of the time, no, you see happy Father's Day. So. Now, Yankasana, your description. Bibri. So we deserve it, we deserve it. The first of all, maybe says, who is a father? Who is a father? I think the father is the source. Father is the source. Service that chiefly father Nankasa. Father F stand for foundation, A for authority. Any the root of every family start from a father. And T

0: stand for encouragement. 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And the R stand for responsibility.
1: Mm.
0: Whether it's good or bad, or the only one who can stand test out and say, this is me, and your father. And when they say father, it's not just a mere talk.
1: It's not a title.
0: Yeah. And we need to know, say, being a father mean, father is the only one that nature imparts. So when you say father, we were all kinds of father. We have biological father, we have a spiritual father, we have adopted father. But in a good father is the one that nature see the things from the beginning, making sure say ebedu baby na. So sometimes we mistake it. Ebinomo prefer their bosses to be their father than their biological father.
1: Hmm.
0: Bosses is like a leader. Onu is just pursuing a goal. So nini ye nina niye babya opese company ni unkodu. But a father, there's nothing like election. A natural, a just like a calling. You are ordained to be a father. So the father position cannot be just shared just like that. Amen. Mm. And to say, I see father, you see, and then I see father's dear. Or say, you know, chef. Father's Day, no, critically, because most of the time we neglect the father, because fathers are always quiet when it comes to day-to-day running of a home. So I could say we magnify the loud people. Mostly in the house, a father pays bill, but sometimes he doesn't even talk, because you know who is an age man or no. I tell people, say sometimes when you are in the house, uncle be a year or bar around or be qua, who see the 5 city, the 15 city, the way sometimes in Colano or my dream, a court say the uncle no a domutin. But say, if you cannot neglect the house, according to 1 Corinthians 11:3, go, you know, unto me neglect the house. Now, Jesus is the head of a man, and the man is the head of a woman. Another way, if Jesus is the head of the church, the man is the head of the family. So a father happened to be a head of the entire family. So say omusi obi ye eti anase header. Yenhwe head nankasa. Head stand your brain, your eyes, your mouth, your nose, your ears. And see, a father in the house, a very strategic, a sudie, and it is not something they can shy away off. Whether a jumanu su, a swao, baby on one or one or father is the one that sees what no one sees. Father is the one that sees, because the head is compressed with eyes. Father sees what no one sees. So the father even smell what nobody even suspects.
1: Mm.
0: Father can be quiet and sit down. Obia koba. But a dear father of Behuno, we any day, who be done. A dear father, betina sidin, even need them, namu koba. Even or no way to mem. A dear 1 minute to pass father tenas be didi or tenani table say, a dear or no Behuno. More and more 24 hours, you never see it.
1: You see, there's a story that the daughter with the father, and daughter, the daughter went out. Ne banu epiye na obanu na ne papa etri ekunyamu this resting chair.
0: Yeah.
1: Ewa bonti. Ena ne banu eyi ne ne papa brew sneaky di akọ.
0: Ewuradem.
1: Nti owurad okọ no be puno se eyi. Ajua waba. No say, hey, now that me fi say what da o. Also, what dey go inside?
0: Oh. Nobody knows. And without the father, obepi aba. But because father is there, no. Even to you say what da, but on him say ni bawa bonti. Ni shadow keke tonu swa on him say me bawa round. So, the mystery of father, and your dear, a waffle. And when you don't see a society and a family with their father, omuni ye different. And because now, oh, say, you see, a kolau nya, first of all, you be say, officier bemo, it's on one any papa. That's these are the question. Who is he? Juana Banono. Officier Bemo. Why the father in parts? Because so karatano, they must know say you are from a responsible house or you are from a way war house. So when it comes to father Wuda, a yetuma bibri. Obi, it's true, say Obi betumi aye bema, a onye father. The same way, any father is a man, but a man, there can be a man who is not a father. So when we are talking about fathers here, we are talking about fathers who are glued to their house, ready to nurture, ready to impart, ready to take responsibility of good or wrong of their own family. And he also say, most of the time we classify Yehuse we a father because of sika, but father who has nothing to do with money. Because father who started before even money. Mostly, Obiabe can say, you say your father, be money and now to nibutu. Dabi. And this, there are more things father gives than only money. Father is the one that gives identity. Father is the one that gives identity. Father say ebe call left to right to a your father ne determine. Enti yeah, we need to have time and talk about it and let our generation know say your father can be poor, but that one does not take him away from who he is as a father. Most of the time, when the father is trying, we in a fear where there are things that happening where this overshadows the ways of the father. Mikai story be that where Obanu say If you grow up in the house, later on there is a split. Okay, so like Papa no ni Berman, but as a deno, or you send him a minko and a two-chain school fees. So one day, now the father knew, yeah, the man died. When the man died, the mother was not able to pay the school fees again, and they have to be dropped out. But before then, the mother told the father, said the children, said, your father is useless, your father is like this, your father is like that. So the children grow up not respecting their father, omum penasem, because omujin say any power or tuni botum omu said ni papa tuni botum, therefore omu papa is useless. Nipa no ye useless, the dear nipa no we are after the school fees na mbabium. We drop out. So Ohona, they have to confront and say, ah, why? They say your father, because your father is dead. And your papa na no you useless. On chair school fees, on chair everything.
1: So what would you say? Things should continue.
0: Ohona, they get to know, say no. Even though the father is selling, he's the one that pays everything. But everything he gives to the mother to pay. So the children grow up to regret. Say, na ye papa or hold, we couldn't get close to him. But it's the backbones of our progress in life. Ye besre, Father's Days abasi. Those days, na ye. We don't do research, we don't read, we don't ask questions. And see, our mothers sometimes out of, you see, women as most of the time emotional. We are emotional. And see, Bibinia, out of emotional, no mukasa, and no money, yebia, se we are kola uniba. If you only want to follow their emotions, sometimes, you neglect the love you're supposed to get from a father. But Kaihundu said, it is only the father that is ordained to give you identity. Who you are is the result of your father.
1: You know, the story of Jacob and Esau.
0: Yeah.
1: You know, the mother was with a son.
0: Yeah.
1: But who said, no, it is only the father who can identify the son. And you say, no, I can't bless you. I can't bless you. Oh, I carry you for 9 months. For 9 months. But I can't bless you. Sometimes we need to go back. Mama, go back to your father to receive the blessings of your father. And it will be well with you. And Sambia Waki can go papa soon. I mean, papa is seen. I mean, no, dear, it is only father. What be many papa is, it is only father that can identify, that can see, that can smell, that can hear, that can speak, that can carry the head.
0: Yeah,
1: the head. Nate, this no,
0: say the father is the head,
1: the head,
0: and see the load of the house is on the father.
1: No matter how the mother would do,
0: the load and of the
1: house. Say, yo,
0: that be.
1: Say, no matter how, mommy be ye, and she said, papa.
0: That be.
1: And she said, papa. Because without the A-A-M-A-N, there is no woman.
0: Mm-mm.
1: Just when you take the W-O, and we don't add the M-A-N, you are not complete.
0: Mm-mm.
1: You are not complete, but we can say man, and we cannot say who.
0: Yeah,
1: without the man, without the MA man attaching to the woman, you can never be complete. Until today, no, please, it is not time. And yeah, bra, who say you do Mother's Day? No, yanka say na, yeah, baba, just say Mother's need to me say, it is not time to do. Accusation now, a fierce now, question, and let me pump a paper. There are a lot of fathers that I have
2: I can never give out money to, but I make sure I call them and speak with them, bless them. Second to even credit, pacho, send oh papa. Today, my biological father, after the program, during the day, I'll call him or village, my friend. Say, once the grandpa, I'll send it to him. Na onya kase kwabna nyamin shirao is enough.
0: I want our generation to know, say, because of we are lacking the words of a father, I want to say we are missing many things.
2: Mm.
0: Who you are, your identity is only given to a father. Because say the father, as long as he's the head. Head, no father, ne who are dear, obedient to me. I want the bar. Father is the only one that will smell that me ba.
2: Dabi.
0: Father that can say the things no one can say. That's why sometimes now we say, Father, they are all the casadoto. As some we say, Father, everybody can be praising you. It is only the father that can call you down and say, even those you are praising, they are praising you, I can see failure to do this, do that. Because we are neglecting them. Akwe say, words of father, no, yentuminji. So when we go out, our identity, no, they can't trace it. First, obi pia. Nia, wa unim ni papa na so okay asima siwe ni bani. And then Crawford we say this is how they are. But see, I know we choose fathers for ourselves. But fathers are innegotiable. You can't negotiate who is your father. No, it's true. Your spiritual fathers. I will tell you, sir, it is not every leader that is a father.
2: Sure.
0: It is not every leader. Now that Sebio, I'm not writing down leadership, but now, especially now that even, yet this awful, if now that Papa Betumiaka say, and I say, Chairman Betumiaka say, and I say, a pastor bit to me, I can say, because we yourself were, but it was therefore you must be a pastor.
2: Yeah,
0: a pastor. So these are the people, and your idea is a calling. The one who is called to be a leader, especially a father, a pastor, when he's acting, who bend on him, say, we is a father, and it's a grace that is upon him. I am Duma. Media channel. It didn't need a different. It is a if you even those you go to a pastor and I'll call sorry when you don't see that father Wuda. Also betiasie. But once the person becomes your spiritual head, it's also your father. Because he nurtures you spiritually. When most of the time, no, I don't even see of late, I don't even see a pastor who goes to bed and bed that's hard the following day. When he knows there, a sorry man has problem, they go through many things. And see, this morning, I'm not here to force somebody. And I say, man, I maybe have a kayo, be say, the fatherhood is a very important. No, you embrace feedback. Let the youth come back home. Come back home. For young fire ni to her. Na yin fear de. See, we are missing many things in our society. Father is very important figure. It is father only that can bless you. It is very pity, say of late. Children can go and call a father somewhere. Say, go and represent me.
2: In my mind. Worry.
0: Father somewhere, say, but come and name my children without telling their own.
2: So, Dr. Dogbeto said, fathers are the engines of the society.
0: It is father. The foundation is father. The source is father. It is father or nobody. No. Father does not have choice. Whether you are sick, whether you are rich, you are poor, father is always poor, father for you. And the burdens of father, you can't talk about it. Father can be in the house on diet.
2: It's true.
0: Father is not in the kitchen, but father knows when the maize is finished. Father knows son of power move jarino samina san. Most of the time it's a formula. You may not say anything. Oh, man can't tell me much, but father knows.
2: Yeah.
0: And if we want our generation to have a good name, good legacy, and I say you be have otinabia. Na ye mana yesu ye babe will bring one day, no, they will have a way to go. We should come back and honor our fathers. We should come back. We, a society where fathers are not honored is a lost society.
2: You see, the Bible says something, it says when the foundation of this is destroyed, what could the righteous do?
0: You can't do anything. That it and a father, no, it is not a lesson. I echo yes, we know your father. Father, it's not so me choose. No. It is so it's divine. A ordained. A free soul. Sometimes on one side it's not ready, but it's a father. There's nothing he can do. And also, when you don't honor father, you can't see how far your father can go. When you don't honor your father, the one you see as your spiritual father out there, the one who is your biological father, the one who is your adopted father, the one who friend me papa meja, if you don't honor him, I want him unto me huda. It is when you appreciate him, you honor him, you see how length he can go. Fathers, they are ordained to do magic. A house that does not honor a father, they are never respected. It can be a wife, it can be a children. Obie neho, but say one fa ubu ema u papa oja. Ube unse when you are out there, it doesn't matter how the effort you make, nobody respects you. Because father stands for protection. That protection, so your father may not have the physical strength, but his covering is stronger on you than what you think you can do. So, what we are, I'm just trying to remind our society. Say, no, we are going wrong. Say, Ube sorry, and then say, Nia sorry, you call your boss, your friend is saying, but you papa na no fear no. Even hello, daddy, Nyamin Sirao. We can't say it just because time na me babe ware no me papa say one penny with you. And I said, me babe, and I wanted to do something, and my father didn't wanted me to do it. Mestre, the youth of today, our generation, say we are missing a lot. Therefore, we can't even see what our father or our fathers can do. Nyama be brave ho me to me dia mai. Secrets be brave ho fathers can tell us. Kiss be brave ho ye beti. We are so far from them. And she say, see, we are far from your father. That's not me say be a woe, baby, now father or baby. No. you know, say you are too much detached. If you wouldn't see them crown him, say you are too much detached. Metally deal be an opawe. Say you decide yourself from any, but trim be me papa. And you see the things you could have had 10 years, 20 years ago, and yet they are still there untouched. Obi biara wo father. Everybody has a father. And when you meet a father, you know. That is when the person is your biological father. When the person is your spiritual father, when you are close to a father, nobody tells you. You know why? If you are close to your father, papa, when you go out there and your father is not there, and you are close to any other father, you know. Papa, papa ye. You know, say this is how father is. The day your father wouldn't be there, and now you go out there. When you see a father, nobody will tell you. You know that this is a father. It is said that what you hate, you become. But what you forgive, you are free from it. It doesn't matter what you think father has done, your father has done to you. Nobody can love you than your father. Their emotional love, nobody can love you. Nobody on this earth that can pray, say, Mameba, enko srutime. So anybody can fake and tell you, so, oh, you are my son, my son, my son. The only one that can pray for you to be higher than him is your father. No one else.
2: No one else. Abusia nyamin shrao. In fact, topic no ye very tight. We are celebrating fathers. Now me was surprised back the mouth. Now an opinion soon. We are come to speak with the president of the vice president of the Apostolic Church.
0: Hallelujah.
2: The vice president of the Apostolic Church, Ghana. Ghana and across the country. Na enchebiano yene no ebenya ngitawudi ewo fidie iso na ebra papa kasano. In fact, o make point bia na it was so touching. Say it is you see about which we are a bra na Isaac Ebishira ne manu or can say me children say before he can bless also no money. Okay, I have my father, the vice president of the Apostolic Church is on the line, and the person of Apostle Christopher Efum Nyakum. Papa, I'm not paying me my good morning.
3: Good morning.
2: We dey sorry say abenyane una eneye ejanomu eda. Na Yakupon shall also say yensa account ewo efide kesi so eye asempa multimedia platform. Na within 10 minutes no ene eye Father's Day no. Na in apostolic no so eneye clamors of men's week no mpacho. Can be betray
3: yo yada on your coupons. Oh, the bomb on a tomoa or the tom the ma and in some way to mean a yano cray and a year a janum a da. We are here from the inna a kai a janum. Now, Opa Sorimonsoa, a mamma woman, the Becassa only a janum. You're now what she dear. 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
3: 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Ye bushia, a sign ye in Shramma dachi, or more or more pepper. 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
3: 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Make also dear a cum dear at the chinia de San Shira. In Shaw to Tom Abraham and then as a form. O Massa in Shira win in Ambra a chiffin, or Nene who come for Nene Ma. Nantofun in Nara, a Bussia Santin or Demunin in Nara. Sakasia, Ufim by Nina, when I mean in Shira Wom, not on Nom Wom. Yep, papa, the name dear the young son of Gracia, Nedra, woman Nipania Safa. Yes, let's a mra wouldn't now would they? The Bayan Shaw and my yenny dinachi, one at Yanadachi, a Bepenina, a Yasia, and yet. Your papa, Apostle Doctor Aaron Nate Amina, you made not sorry, na name, na mamma, happy birthday, and happy Father's Day, Sonko, na Yasre Otomangumishan and a Bambo, on Tintin's Sonko, Quatintin's Sonko. I want to tell you about the ye dear Cosso, a womb, a mum. Now, Dachi, Jerema, a barber, or soon be a basso, a tea. Now, we shall also act in our Cusia for Yeniso, Senior Council, with dear Nim, a survey with dear Nim, Executive Management, a sort of turning in a candy womb, no quenched Yeniso, when I'm a normal, the Cosso, a crying, sir. 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
3: Yo radish them.
4: Amen. 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We are blessed. Yami Shra and Ope, Papa, Papa, Papa. A person would contact Ebe Tujana, Ya Papa Numa Akasa. That is our Vice President of the Apostolic Church. Papa, for contact Tujana. Happy Father's Day. Happy Father's Day.
0: Happy Father's Day to okay. All fathers of Mami, the land. Fathers, happy Father's to Father's Bia. All the pastors, happy Father's Day, Ojamin Shiramo. For the secret work we are doing, may the Lord bless all the fathers of the land. My name is my papa, Bebri Omu Ti, Ojamin Shiramo.
4: And there are a dozen.
0: 0244-184792. 0244-184792. Osofu Benjamin Tuna 0242-584263 0242-584263 Nyamishra Ubiya
4: Nyamishra Nanajwa you are blessed and then Nanajwa so special things at the mouth Nyamishra Nyamishra Alex, God richly bless you so much. Mami Mfa dedication and Fama Ebushia. We feed the camp of SDA, the camp of SDA. See, behalf of the four union president of the Seventh Day Adventist Church in Ghana, are wishing a happy Father's Day to all men in the church. All men are Ewo SDA Asorin Muno. Ye wishi munina se onyanko pontu ne boase na onchira munina Ewo Jesus Christ demu na main fa we so eye Pastor Ken retire Pastor Pabina Nyakun Dodu President Southeast Ghana Union Mission Segum Tema and Pastor Adiefe Kwachi Yao President Southwest Ghana Union Conference Osu Accra Pastor Jonathan Owusu President Mid Ghana Union Conference MGUC Kumasi and Pastor Dr. Edward Nyakon President North Central Ghana Union Mission and the Papa President Ahuro Anayi Ejine Fidie Kese so Emma all men are a war SDA asafo ni mu nyina se nyankopon enhyira mu na onyam kese ewo Yesu Kristo din mu amen and 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make you great in Jesus mighty name amen and amen when I get to overcome all my trials now way yeah special happy Father's Day from Kwabena Krofi to Osofu Dr. K Dogbeto Papa you are blessed and highly favored the Lord bless you and make you great in Jesus mighty name from Adenta SD All Nation and my friend producer engineer Aless Ofori say Osofu Dr. K Dogbeto say nyamin shrao na onye okesie ewo Jesus Christ demo amen and amen God richly bless you so much God richly bless you and bless you and bless you wefi opeyin kofi nana or nana opeyin kofi or say please wish my pastor Reverend Samson Kobina Ahin, District Pastor of

welfare chairman. And Mr. Dazi Edema sorry ni nanu ni software awo Goma Fete Prayer Assemblies of God, House of Prayer Assemblies of God. 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Happy Father's Day to the Apostolic Church Ghana. 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Eye Apostle Emmanuel Chano. 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Happy Father's Day, Edema Apostle Emmanuel Chano. 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So happy Father's Day to Kasua pastorate. Ah, yeah, Papa Apostle Emmanuel Chano. 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Amen and amen. Happy Father's Day to Apostle William Intri. Happy Father's Day to Apostle William Intri. Apostle Ewa Ginasi area, Seshi Ginasi area. Efi Eye Osofo Kwame Intri Godfred. Or the man Papa Num Chadie. Apostle Chadie Eric Chadie. We have Apostle Dr. Mantia. Apostle Ferdinand. Ferdinand Obin. Then we have Apostle Felix Ewua. Special happy Father's Day to you. The Lord bless you and make you great in Jesus' mighty name. Amen and amen. Now we so fi humble servant Kwabna Krufi Edema of Accord District Ememeny na Messi mi bibo dia mebo bi major bi high priest Osofo retire Kofi Dazi high priest mi ojina oma nemu celebrity anase Edema 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Father's Day. 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The

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A soft doctor, K Dog Beto. 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O birthday, okay. 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So happy glorious birthday to Officer Abena Ejewa of Ghana Prisons in Sanwo. 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The Lord bless you and make you great. 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I will yes, Christo demo. 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Nyango Bonchira also for Dr. Kedo Gweto Nana Akumia Osi good to hear from you. 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Happy Father's Day. 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I love you with the love of God. 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On Asempa 94.7 Ebra Osofo. Alice, any Willie area. 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

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leader so the Lord shall order your steps accordingly. And you shall never be found wanting. Because his grace is so massive, is able to carry you through all challenges and hurdles and difficulties. And it's me more qua by Bio Asempa 94.7 Jumedia, Reverend Emmanuel J. Eddie Brock, Kuseda Machibia, and I Nano Pay, Onyamiakua Chief, Masani Modia Shemu Bioa, Yebeti Eradia Sem.

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He knows everything. He wills all powers. 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Yes, that is our God. He's so wonderful. 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

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It was a woman was sida a ye bafu wasida ye bebre. If you say a radi any din ye, Uran on ye din ye, or the four me catcher, Ura, a radi on ye din ye pa.

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And to all the fathers and the pastors across the Ministry of Resurrection Power and Living Bread International, Resurrection Power and Living Bread Ministries International. 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

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We are still within the month of June. And Chebia, Nature's a first half of the economy, and 21st. Everybody near the year, one new wedding year. It's a man, Papa, who soon will soon wish our cuquemo, or could that bed so that tea so now drink drink, may catch or say, Dacrope, Dacrope. Oh, because, hey, many Nacro, aha, I don't know, because when Yame, Bible say, in fear, Pim, it is a Naco. Now the office say, near what film old fees are check, but the Radi Bayamawa, what drink you know, say, hey, many na. 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

0: 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Therefore, happy Father's Day to all fathers. A gentleman, boy, Juma, and Opey, I salute you all because you're more and a safarade, and now more so, a bus, I see so, and then it continues like that. And the fathers, happy, happy Father's Day to all of you. Unyame, ebe pejamo, amamojina, empempensua, e kron, na ni damakuma son, pese ye mamu mano, e rade, ebe mama domono so, na motimi aya mamu ma. And to unyame shamo, Father's Day na. And it's also so, and I know pay with him, and I say, you're watching, say, me bow quine, now I throw papa, no I can be, and I say, what fresh, if you so, no I can send puppy insurance and be, accident and be, boss bobby, and the actual jar, and what the number so, Edward Bass, I see so. Move be honor my no e papa no NT if you say dear no pen papa and farm mano ne papa and fananko investi ne papa and fananko anko e friend say technical investi wan fananko any tertiary education no we SHS no we BC and I say ni say other four be catch o say qualities be certain qualities be a wo papa mu a ne wo udi di no so we twa ne hwe bachi a na papa so okuta sa qualities no obedi anko yesa Enti 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ebe ware wa asasi so And so if today is a day that we are recognizing fathers, we are applauding them, we are giving them thanks, and was also so far tetefun. Now to be from papa, now we cut any gen sem etchren. 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
1: Alpha and Omega, Shasini Ebiyeyame.
0: And it is said, "Oh Papa Yaka, this is the opportunity for you to make amends. This is the right time to make amends." So, Obe Fro Papa, now what can be biye debe acho Papa. 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

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Now, what you see, what spending time, money, resources, energy, everything that goes into bringing up a child. Now, what in a co school? What tumpong? What be a lawyer? What be a medical doctor? What be a banker? An accountant? What be a architect? What be a this? What be a that? What a professional driver? Were a professional teacher okutari career na sa abranti na baba weya we invest so much e won abrabom na se odan na chichirewa e se ka utrati o Everything and no pay. Oh, say, yeah, Kai say, at the food, you know, yeah, free papa, no, yeah, wish you a world, say, and ne, a wade, a dear CEO, and I say, Ghana, a real senior dear CEO, near the Kaya papa, no, say, oh, my bojuma, and we are brabo, me and TTMO. 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
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I no pay a radice. 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heavens and earth eti jawo pem nyina ma no father wo tie mi na no pay abra wo me celebrate you should also celebrate our Father, our God in heaven, through the Lord Jesus Christ. Now obey your wish. Obey your pejaw no ayo kesiye. And it's an opay wa wichie me on the other four. Make a choice a jumedi no a chegu or asempa 94.7. Your friend asempa mre a kusia debia Reverend Manuel Jaji Brona me on yamia kwa chief mitremo edia mao sabri eko. And it's me a sure say and chebia me babi be phone lines no. No mama kwenya ka crepi. Now also so one o papa wa can be a chop papa wa can shine so much no. No I wish in a wall. Bia now no bin a try. Ebia na papa free mo. 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
Owofa, it could be your father, or he could be your father. Hey, be an hour your stepfather, but we should always spend you on you cherish him so much, say, oh, he's more than a biological father. Eduziano pa memma wakwanya na wafrɛ no waka bibi a kyerɛ o papa na wa wish no wo na menim sɛ papa so tia obɛhyira wo efi sɛ agya no monum enhyira ɛyɛ de bɛ ɛwɔ mu. Once again, I don't know. My Juma, a radin shamopan, or Mama Juman, and Swapa. Okay, oh, ma, wa woman, you so 10, oh, 8, oh, 7, oh, 6, oh, 2, oh, 1, crampona. Mr. Radise, a radimon chaswapa, and I'll pay with yesterday, more, cause amen.

And it's all for me, catch us and I know pay. You crowd will say, Obe Frio Papa, no, I can't, and some of my Shama Edia Chiro Papa. No, I wish in the world, as I say, riding on the soul, and I want them all my way in Shra.

0: Etodo for our between our friend numbers now, me number 030-221-6545. Again, 030-221-6546. 030-221-6546. Who met me a friend on this line? This is Asempa Studios 94.7. Now I can say my yeah, I home can say Eddie Achero Papa and I no pay is and say everybody nam so Edward Basa Siswa. Also so any day fashion any monyam. 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
2: Good morning.
0: 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Mo akwa ba Asempa 94.7. 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
0: 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Okay. 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The numbers are 030-221-6545. 030-221-6546. 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
3: Hello, good morning.
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0: Mama mebe papa si okay eti wa no pay.
3: Pacho me bomb fire man me ba me first bomb.
0: Okay.
3: Papa me want me. My man is happy Father's Day.
0: Ah, Papa.
3: Your friend is justice.
0: Papa, no, what you pay and I say?
3: The battle.
0: And I also want Papa, you want to say, or two quiet and I say, then?
3: Okay, baby.
0: Oh, okay.
3: Only my first born.
0: Matty.
3: My man is happy Father's Day. Your friend is justice.
0: Justice.
3: Walang yung agoza.
0: Okay.
3: And name me bra. Major retire, Avevo, George Avevo, and Lucky.
0: Okay.
3: W.O. retire, and me pastor, Kofi, Agbezuge, me mao muna, happy Father's Day, and me one Kasanso.
0: Me da
3: asi. And me obi bia, pastor bia oba, asempa FM, me mao muna, Happy
0: birthday. Yamishra, that's his our fray. So I can chance my goo, or soft war so, or penny so, and eh, unia memorandum. Any yes, so a bang, a radish shell, or shall
3: you? All
0: right, it has
3: been
0: shrap. Ah, bye bye. Hello. Out of a Jumadi Nigusu, a DNO, and a happy Father's Day on Asempa 94.7. Which my friend 030-221-6545. 030-221-6546. Now I can send my emotion. Hello.
4: Hello.
0: Yes, Asempa 94.7. 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
4: But you're from Bernard Sechiama.
0: Sechi Amo, okay.
4: Sechi Ama, Ben and Sechi Ama.
0: Ah, okay, Ben, it's you.
4: Me pasen si takradi.
0: All right.
4: Me pasen mi yusin papa. Samuel Anti Sechi Ama.
0: Okay.
4: Awa, machini hemai. 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
0: Yes, fathers, Mr. Sechi Ama Omasi Ana Obasi or Dawasipani Eshe Ankanka Sa Oma Nyamisuru Iromu. Yada say from Dakra, God bless you. All right. But you also wait me a friend now can and sempa actually waja. Radinam no so do bas as he saw na wait me and so at me shrow. And a person shall papa, oh papa, on so be shrow. Hello.
1: Hello, good morning.
0: Good morning. 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Ah, would you need a free fee?
1: I'm Pacho Yafrefi Kobi.
0: Kobi?
1: Ani.
0: A Kobi free fee?
1: Pacho Mwakwa Kobi 18. 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
1: Pacho Yafrefi 18.
0: Kobi, what's your mana?
1: Pacho Yafrefi.
0: What's your mana?
1: That means
0: aha, kwang yetio kasa
1: ambozo mema mempata Mr. Abubi Garba. Happy Father's Day.
0: Okay,
1: in fact you want to know who me.
0: All right,
1: the papa is free and so papa the way I'm on the day no one man maybe be to my dad and I say in fact if you the one the ramp on and a bad time mini obi ba be adwuma fa make say na me sun when tie me car mini ba ye work and be ni ti hire para permanent na when when tie me car na oja shop no ba ku no ma ma say na mini ba ye adwuma no oja shop no oja no no di amanfo sika ama omo the problem permanent big time.
0: Okay,
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0: or
1: the shop kasi pa the money
0: when
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0: Mr. Garba no kana oda wase e da wase pa se o kai Mr. Garba se wagina mu even though papa any ho no yankopon enchira o Mr. Garba
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0: amen
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0: 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Hello.
5: Hello, good morning.
0: But you know, I'm all set in Akofom Kakrawai. So, what's your radio? I'm set in Akofom.
5: Good morning.
0: Good morning, Pacho. I'm a couple of us and 94.7. Yes. Who did you have a free fee?
5: Need
0: Moses.
5: Yeah, popular known as BM.
0: Okay, Pacho. Moses, who free fee?
5: The free fee Aladu.
0: Okay, it's you.
5: Moses, you'll be a man, your friend.
0: All right.
5: I'm personally a JBR. Or did you have a money? Especially at Sempa FM. Memo Muhuina, if you know yourself, so Cosby, Wale, Niteko, Nelson, Mosquito, meeting with me in the Dominic, Obi, meeting with me in the B.
0: Okay,
5: Shiro,
0: Mosquito,
5: the stage, Syria, perspective, Mobo Huina. Benjamin Kusi of Revival, Edi Revival Ministry. I'm an Apostle Emmanuel Owusu, Action Faith Resurrection Ministry. First of all, 7. Especially happy Sundays.
0: Thank you. Moses, known as BM, Onyami Enshrapa, Eradin Yohun Century. 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Yes, I can make a crabby. I will just pick one or two calls.
6: Hello.
0: Yes, Mwakwa Baba Sempa 94.7. Pacho Udin Baby Alfrefi.
7: Francis.
0: Okay, Francis Frefi.
7: Me Frefi, old demo.
0: Okay.
7: Me wish Nana Adodakwa Akufuado. Happy Father's Day. As I say, now I can install a ponu ye, and a waba sea defense, and I was a hospital, so am I? It's in Nugofonia, Yawishinu, Nana Adodakwa Akufuado. happy Father's Day.
6: Okay.
7: Yoko po enshirano. 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
6: 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One last more call. 0302216546 Asempa 94.7
8: Hello. 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
6: Okay.
8: Our war obey Kuma Kaswa. In fact, we are born in Humbadin Pa. Namisa also at the Happy Father's Day, so called Edema Pastor Emmanuel Eji. In fact, Papa, you know, Nimu, baby, I da through us and Pa. Enemy Homo, and I am a nominal so. And we'll be boa me a year, yes, a Justina, Jimmy, a laptop for the first time I am Miami to use here. I won't bram me over school. Papa Pinko is over with Bianchi, this kind of man of Grand Kubidi. So. 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
6: Amen. 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But more than Papa. Why? Ayaka, Papa, you see, or can see, or you see, or you see. Yeah, the HM, the man in Chemunco. Okay? And now, Saturday, HM, a cop, you see, be a chemco. So we didn't go cry, no interest, and they want to have brabos over to us. So let those that are in the past remain past. Let them be past. Now, you shed your canon. Fro Papa. I'm a fast Aquanya, we see, so I wish him a father. Pastor, teacher, John Owusu Ajimai, Papa, and Rana Ofri Holland, Bedru Ghana, and Ope Wame Mawa Kwaba, Emma, happy Father's Day. Holy Ghost Revival Chapel International, and Anope Ono Hokani, Mama Owusua, Mama Justin, Mama Munina Kwaba, Papa Emmanuel J. Happy Father's Day again. Any resolution power, so for you now, Accra West. Happy Father's Day to you. Other for me, you may be next in Yanko Ponya, Dumwa, Nanda, Adum Dumiena. Next week, you better send the Shemu Bu. Medindi Onyamiakua Chief. If you want to reach me, this is the line 0536 579 419. 0536 579 419. Obit me a fresh alumbe na and Kumubi Oha. After the studios, Medusia na General Chairman Edo Atwaso. A riding show, Yankopon Yaduma, next week. We'll meet here the same time, the same station as Empire 94.7. God bless you. Bye bye. Dumienu, Atumota Forest, Shiayen.

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2: Okay.

Psalm 75 verse 1. And it says, we praise you, God. We praise you, for your name is in here. People tell of your wonderful deeds. I take it again. Psalm chapter 75 verse 1. We praise you, God. We praise you, for your name is near. People tell of your wonderful days. Maybe I will be a only other four. Fanase, fire, year, fantron, trunk, and comfort. It's running day, and we bring away the amay. Now, Jim, you know, I say, and so, but maybe I'm to you. You're bar, a boy who buy, a boy who shall buy. Or the aqua, or the abba, now to my ear, too quaint, you know, you must so. You know, what she has sooner, Bonibian Kaya, Nessay, the Aye, and come for the money dean, and the Shirani Dino, is as a brain, oh, yeah, and the Amaya, Bussia. So, wherever you are, just lift your voice and bless God, give him glory, give him honor. He's been good, he's been kind, he's been faithful towards you and your family. He made us alive today, and if you're alive and kicking, all that we have to say is that, Father, we appreciate your goodness. From that year for your year, I come from the day, you know, in the next 3 minutes, it's all about worship. Abra, Antika Simon, and here, Konyanko Pohanemo, Far, and be one on that can be shared. And as a papa, that was sitting in Shrao Dino, you Dini Kaske, his answer, Ludwana. And yeah, ne days and what kind of cat as for one. Let's say ye and name come for one and turn true. And I'm this show deal. You want no, let can be share. As you young coupon, what shall you super brave? Boy, I'm home by me brave. Your time for Nessam. And this is Randy Dino. Any Dino can see. Then I say, come for the deal.

and Mr. Lassempa 94.7 Gospel Jam and the 12 baby Biara Warner Mediani, a Kuamua, what a Uri Kante, a powerful worshiper, a fear, Roger Cram, a ho, now a friend, no, a yam, Yenda Wase, and another powerful worshiper, so a fear, a Simon. Adika, a ho, yet then Yanko pass be brave on a shell super and anybody more. Wanna do an up of worship be fee, Nana Manuel, Nana Manuel, right after this song, you may be a phone lines, no. We all know that is a Father's Day edition of Gospel Jam TV, be a phone lines, no, quickly. Nah. Baby, oh, a kind of a share, oh, papa, in crying at the Dana Seno with me, and so why, and it's as right after this song, no, yeah, baby, phone lines, no, enjoy this one from a Nana Manuel, because this one was so.

a rabbit fire phone calls me. Do it to me a friend. Just wanna call a bongo medley. I feel Pastor Newton and of course Anna. Daddy bro. Daddy be a phone line. So do it to my friend 0302-216545. And I say 0302-216546. Father's Day message, you know. Daddy, I'm bro, papa. I wish you a why any dinner can see. I say, gentlemen, so I be brave at your mind. And to wait to my friends, is here. I was 0302-216545. And I say, 0302-216545.

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Hey, Asempire FM, Papa, are you cool? Asempire FM, Papa, are you cool? My father, my hero. What to expect? A buffet, live music, performance, photo memories, fun games, giveaways, and heartfelt surprises. Free health screening is happening today at 2 p.m. at VAC Social Center. And I take it in a 100 cities and then 200 cities for father and child. In June, Jody, I'll be to me. And so I talk our online and short code Nini. A star 714 star 003 hash. Star 714 star 003. Now, what pitches? Hey, yo, tickets in me. And I say, wait me about Joy FM. I'll be saying more tickets in the brain. So, I will have a 20 pepper. Now, 2 p.m. in Aishi, our aviation social center. Digimediano, Ashisha, so young boy, so bandits. Ain't you with me, a friend? 0302216545, and I say 0302216546. I feel all day, happy Father's Day message.

into with my friend 0302216545 and as a 0302216546 0548 955 947. You with me so a friend now Father's Day message, you know, what you about now? What we say, no, hey, oh, papa, and she hasn't be able to come to show. Yeah, no, with me, I catch her. Things so, maybe I know it's my friend. Our messages are so great to me. They are far 0539 646479. You're making kind so area man. Father's Day messages, birthday messages. So, chill be messages. Ninja, it's media. You're making kind of man. Into it, my friend, 0302 216545 and as a 0302 216546. Abraham, I'm a

messages na ba be bre wa ha me pese e fa two calls be pele e kenkan messages ni nyina e de mama enti o meti ma friend 0302216545 and as a 0302216546 be a kenkan ni nyina e de now I bought papa about so. The messages don't wait to me the bar. Still I wait to me the bar. Eddie Afa a 0539 646479. You're making kind and so Eddie Ama. Prim prim with you. Yeah, 4 calls. 2 calls. Just 2 calls. It's 0302216545. And that's 0302216546.

And because why Kyle said, and then Papa, you call, Papa, you call, my father, my hero. And it's happening today, 21st of June 2026, at 2 p.m. sharp, at our Aviation Social Center. And you want to talk tickets near with me. I'll be fear, Joy FM, if you can see me. No, I'll be talk tickets. And now, say, wait a minute, online. Star 714, star 003 hash. To get to the FFF. Me and you know, Asia, our Aviation Social Center. Take it to the code medium. Star 714, star 003 hash. Now, what to the FFF? Take it again. Star 714, star 003 hash. Asia, 2 p.m. and our Aviation Social Center. In the next 3 minutes, my can come messages need your mom. In June for messages in my orbit me at your bar. I was 0539 6464 79. 0539 6464 79.

All right, let me read your messages now. And then this one is from Doris J. She says, Happy Father's Day to my just happy birthday. Oh no, happy Father's Day. Okay, so happy Father's Day. And Doris, one funny panini in Swamba, Yanko Boysha. And then this one says, Happy Father's Day to my good friend, Mr. Jerome. God bless you and keep you safe. In Jesus' name, amen. And then this one says, Happy Father's Day to you. I really appreciate everything you are doing for me. God richly bless you and thank you. And this one is from Ernestina Banko Ziem to her husband, Mr. Bioyo. And Mr. Bioyo, happy, happy, special Father's Day going out to you. Amen.

And then this one is from, and he says that, Cynthia, he says, thank you so much for being a wonderful father to many. God richly bless you. All right. And then this one says, a happy birthday to my lovely brother, Pastor Solomon Kwame Damasi, who worship with the Apostolic Church Ghana, Akatichi, Akachi area, and head pastor of Dabala District. God bless you and make you greater in Jesus' name. From your humble servant, Kwabena Akrofi of Asempire FM. So to you, Pastor Solomon Kwame Damasi, happy, happy special birthday going out to you. You worship with the Apostolic Church Ghana, Akachi area. And God richly bless you and keep you safe. In Jesus' name, amen. And then this one says, happy Father's Day to my noble grandpa, Nana Edujechi of Asanji Achim Banso, Nifahene and Bosma Jechi, and also all the fathers in my family. All right. This one says, happy Father's Day to you, Mr. Stephen Mreku Dede, aka Obo, from all his families. Alright, so to you, Mr. Stephen Mreku Dede, happy, happy, happy. Special Father's Day going out to you. Dudrona Frau, Obo, Nyanko Poishrao, with your Busuani Nina, Omosomo Mao, happy, happy, happy Father's Day. And then this one say, happy Father's Day to my everything, Joe Black. Joe Black, happy, happy special Father's Day going out to you. And this one is from Oba Pabwatma. And he says, happy Father's Day to my late daddy. Oh, no. Honorable Stephen Owusu Kwame Tewia. We wish him Father's Day wherever he is. And we love him so much. And may his soul rest in peace. From his lovely daughter, Francisca Nana Amma Boatima. From Oyoko Ofuridia. Oyoko Ofuridia. And a happy special Father's Day going out to you. Bismarck Apia, a.k.a. Akwade Nyame. God richly bless you and keep you safe in Jesus' name. In the prophet, Aya Bismarck appear. Adudona Frau, Akwade Nyame. Happy, happy Father's Day and confirm out. Nyanko Ponsha on your kesie. And then this one says, happy 80th birthday to Auntie Beatrice. This is from Mary, your daughter-in-law. She says she loves you as you celebrate this wonderful birthday. This is her prayer for you. Numbers chapter 6, verse 24 to 26. The Lord bless thee and keep thee. The Lord make his face shine upon thee and be gracious unto thee. The Lord lift up his countenance upon thee and give you peace. So happy, happy special birthday and confirm out. Auntie Beatrice, your 80th birthday. Nyango Ponsha, no nyo kasiye. I will use you to amen. And then this one says, happy Father's Day to my lovely husband, Mr. Richard Ivan Kwejo Ofosu. This is your wife, Mrs. Doris Adeko, and your children, Nanaya Okesi Ko, Nana Ajua Ohima Ko. We wish you a happy Father's Day. Indeed, you are such a lovely husband to me and a caring father to your children. Mr. Cole, we wish you long life with good health and prosperity. We love

funeral arrangement of the late Desmond Emmanuel Adetutu, aka Skelly, age 46, waking him and laying in state. Date Friday 26th June, and a burial service is on Saturday 27th June. And the venue is Kotubabi Wembley Sports Complex, close to the Tobinco Pharmaceutical Limited. And then on Sunday is a Thanksgiving service on the 28th of June.

0: Ice Cube's Big 3 is back. The most competitive basketball league on earth is on CBS this Saturday. Big 3 All-Star Dwight Howard and the LA Riot take on Greg Monroe and the Dallas Power. Then Coach Rick Mahorn, Sensation Nasir Khor, and the Detroit Amps look to protect home court against back-to-back MVP Michael Beasley and the defending champs Miami 305. The game played the way you love. 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
2: Where I am, I'm a professor Ike Wallace and all the sports pundits. I'm a Kofa Kasia Bono Swabba. I'm a Doom 106.3. So for Yata Beba, so for Niteko Teko Beba. And I World Cup matches now, so I bet to us from Avenue Time, no? Avenue 2 Time, no? Kusi. And I'm going to Pondo, on Shrambo. I'm going to go to the house. I'm going to go to the house. I'm going to go to the house.

0: from the throne of heaven. And I believe tonight, as we sing together, greater grace, greater grace. Tell somebody, greater grace is coming forth for you. It talks about the righteousness of God, the holiness of God, the wonders of God, and the power of God. Somebody give.
1: 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Jumadia would say, I turn it there as in past sanctuary. A bound chink was here, there be a one on some pepper penny, a dash is so. And then you dash from cool. Me and the Jumadian would chime you from a Reverend Bernard Amankwa. Michelle, so do you feel now to us in panel 4.7? Happy Father's Day and come on. Potential fathers and the fathers. To the end, Mr. Kwesi Chum. Eja. Nyami Shrao. On behalf of the multimedia group, whole fraternity, we say happy, happy Father's Day. You bring comfort to a lot of homes. Onyamisha will be brave, Mr. Kwesi Chu.

Happy Father's Day to Abu the General. Ebinkoma Bishop Samir Renji. Happy Father's Day. Ebinkoma Obi. 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Happy Father's Day. Omahine Kwabna Asante. Happy Father's Day. Mr. Kwesi Dakun, the CEO of InnoLink. Happy Father's Day and come on. Ebinkoma Mr. Animal Ashon. Mr. Animal Ashon. Happy Father's Day and come on. Ebinkoma Mr. Ko Ansa. Mr. Ko Ansa. Happy Father's Day and come on, Daddy. And to my senior brothers, Eric Ajeman, Happy Father's Day and come on.

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The husband of Ma Mabel, Committee 10. Happy, happy Father's Day. It's a great day. And we honor God for our fathers. Fixing the man behind Ghana. Today, young Kobe Bia, Father's Nine Moon Ejina. 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Ninyina, yeah. The fathers that we came to meet. 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And ne fixing the man behind Ghana's fatherhood. Fatherhood, fatherhood, fatherhood. 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

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And there, you be fix it, Janum. 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Yes. You be fix it. Oh my Ghana, I be do baby, I do because of responsible fatherhood. Oh my Ghana, I be do baby, I be do because of irresponsible fatherhood. Each other way, a work it. Enti yanko, Proverbs 13, verse 20. It reads, he who walks with the wise will be wise, but the companion of fools will suffer harm. The book of Exodus. The book of Exodus 20 verse 12. It reads, it says, honor your father and your mother so that you may live long in the land the Lord your God is giving you. Honor your father and your mother so that you may live long in the land the Lord your God is giving you. It is mandatory for you and I. We are mandated to honor yeja eniye nanum. That is how nyamia shisheno. It is only the one of the way commander a war Bible move with the condition attached to it. So honor o mami ne o papa. Bible say onkwana wo wasasi suno ebeye tintin. It means that the opposite also works. Se wan ona weja ne wona onkwana e wasasi so ye a wo trankete no eye short. And you know, and tina unsene, and nipa uninche, no wawu. Because, on value, neja, enenena. 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And then you nasem to me ye ewoni pabra boom. And no, and then ye janum a binum or maybe chemuko. Omoditite and mofra. And ne a janum be a abba. Almost on titi ye. I produce you a certain crop of people. And ne ye huni se. So baba yo sofwa na chese o se utimi e di dream o twisting confonsa na di jisika because o sofwa dia o so daka papa mu o so tena e fi papa mu at the expense of at the expense of the congregation. Christo, when we come into politics,
Hey, how dear, an old thing. A chanoa, a mucha sato hono. And there, yes, in your waputono, and says so the boom be. Ain't he your besha? The founders of the various political movements. And ne and kruma any empanyin phobi no ma omukofa politics eba ye chese ye fan se partisan politics eba ye ne ye bebre di aira because omanya mabia they will hold and uphold the values that they hold. And the young ones that has come, let me just take the NDC and the MPP, the fathers of the NDC. Oh, Onyamefa, the foreign minister, when we talk about foreign ministry, Dr. Agbeho, such a finest foreign minister. The lives of Dr. Kumbo, the lives of, name it. We disrespected him, the NDC, the one Okofa Baye Drubebini FN, the backing dog. If you don't respect your elders, the time will come, you also pop up and you've been shamed and named. Okofa Nadia Baye. Yes, oh, the backing dog has been tamed. So we don't respect. Oh, when it comes to the MPP there, and they're yeah, rough. This is the level of fatherhood. How we have fathered the various political parties. And then the diabedu neighbor be yeah doing. But the gone are the days in the lives of when you go to political rallies, the lives of Dr. Dan Selby, the lives of Apia Minka, Dr. Kodria, and Peter Lajete, the Odoi Sais. Ah, then the young ones, President Kufuor, and then President Akufo-Addo, Dr. Kredu Krade Omodomo Bache, J.H. Mensa, and then William Oforiatta. These were the brains. And when you go to rally at the tender age, we were attending rallies. And they would talk about economy. And then they were Obi sorry, Osimina midiwe. Chese, ya tunyan sa twachini. I'm a Jimmy Edi Hrisie. This is the level we have sunk our politics into. The level we have sunk our politics to. The fathers. How did you father the young ones? That a neck. MPP Ananka yet mutautim Jose Muna Mudie Enka democracy no motiasi and Nadia Bibia about MPP a Mabo a Mabo NDC was noted for Chese when it comes to a tutra ceremony idea the fathers. Yay! A jabi ube ko uwa minemu.
eja bi wo beko wa menam amo bia hu se ey eja we die o ye eja boni papa papa papa wa me ye eja papa wa nye eja papa wa nye eja papa eja uko movement bia mu a yebe hu se wo ye Japan na wo nye Japan the fathers of the football the fathers of football and there will be young man on your opportunity no kotra ho as president no no so aye no ho kukuti hey! The level of fatherhood dia be she ye munu no se ene we ye ja ye akakabinsem the days of Ohinijan ye oh oh the fathers of football. How did we treat them? Huh? The fathers of football. And sometimes when Alaji Grusa or Kasa Ayananko Fontias here, because they have suffered to bring Ghana football this far. Alaji has suffered. In the days of Connors, that was when I got to know Alaji. The days of Connors, Cornerstone, that was when Mihun Alaji. Alaji came to my father's hospital in Sunyani. And Alaji will know if Alaji is listening today. He came to my father's hospital. It was a clinic. Alaji, what bread was Ghana football? At that time, Nami kiti. Ye di football achi. Ye di politics achi. So when we speak, we know what we are talking about. The fathers. Oh. The days. Oh, I remember. On my way, people that sacrifice. The first time I got a under 17 cap, under the leadership of Sports Secretary, Mr. Sarah Mensa. Hey, on my way. Do you know what happened? Do you know? Do you want to hear? Yay! Hey, boni woni patimwa to the stand, sir. When this man led, he was the minister, led the team of the delegation to win for the nation. You know what happened? When the man came down, they went to tell Jerry Rowan and say, hey, she, would the money aji? A kakitwe bin kapapa we, kokwa koton, a cap no, kokoton match no. Hey, ye guni pani pi any more say. It's not last week, make us say, so konko to be any more. Bompire, oh bompire, say susum pebi and the team nechi. Because people have been. You're treating nipa bad. Ewo gaina omaimua. It's your football on the team bia ya na and wake us a kiti. And ye bibiao. You're treating nipa bad. How Mr. Sarah Mensa was humiliated.
The day that he has gone to lunch, he was walking to his office. He was walking to his office. Then on the staircase, he met two gentlemen. They said, "Sir, chairman say, you can't enter your office." Hey! You can't enter your office. You can't enter your office. Won't you mean call office? Because chairman say, yeah, my own call. Say, ne. And now Mr. Sarah means or be corner office. I was standing near my dear. I don't know. Somebody. So be fin say. Say, your money, your case, or no, no, ma, I did obey any munyam. Bonnie, Bonnie, Bonnie, Bonnie. Missy Gan, her Bonnie, who yansa, your name. When you be pray. 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They know that oh, obeko weni ma cheno. 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Ye kum Jesus no. He told the people. He said, "In 3 days time, I will arise." Ye di misha formone. 3 days, me sorry. 3 days, me sorry. And the Bible says that Jesus rose again. Oh, sorry, you know. And the people gave money. They gave money to the people.

0: 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If Jesus was killed in an obscure position, that one you can attest, say, he bowed and said, attest. When he took they gave him vinegar. After he took it, he bowed. He says, it is finished. It is finished. Yay! A janu asem ne yek yo. The fathers, and that's why Uba Multimedia, we take time to celebrate fatherhood, because in himself, a janu nyina. I'm a product of good fathers. I didn't get a father, but I can say to the glory of God that the lives of Dr. Sarah Chekun, the late Onyami Faja Ukransie, and today Anopai Misono Daye, he's been a good father to me. There are fathers in my life. Mr. Kwesi Chum, a great model father. Reverend John Daku, great fathers. I've had great fathers. My brothers, Eric Ajiman. Oh, great fathers. We've had great fathers. They are not the people who gave birth to us, but omo hweyen kakra obekuta no ono beche. Oh, a model father like Kobe Kumi. Oh, such a great soul. I always tell him, bra, onyami nsira ye funu edo ba asase so. Onyami, onshira ye funwa, edo basa siso. He said, you make life comfortable for many. Mr. Kobe Kumi, happy Father's Day and come on. The fathers, we are talking about fathers. Fathers. And yes, celebrity ejanum. Ewof Papa Ayiko. Papa Ayiko. Under the leadership of Bishop Sammy Renchi, supported by Debbie Suman and the team. The fathers, the days. Nyamishra Ejanum and ne Mishrao se uni also utiminya baby ko uni weja. She Papa Ayiko Asempa FM and Adom FM and Multimedia Group Ninina the Papa Ayiko Aba and ne 2 PM our Aviation Social Center just 100 cities for one. Now person weja equa mode just 200 per na modia aba ya bubenya ticket ni bi multimedia ya front desk ya asempani asempani adum Joy FM yenina ya wo just one building mu e wo kokumremle papa ayiko supported by Syntex Tank and Las Palmas Food Center Francophones Franco Suoho Ready Ewo Ho and the others need them in home. 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
1: yeguso acha se ya hwe ya to safre obibia se ene papa you call no bia me kan ho e wo aviation social center. Yeah, I am celebrating your papa. That's almost all my name, my baby. And your boy is your general woman. You are Anka, Sabi, and Mubian and Kaya, Ma, Eviasi, Omo, and I said, Uncle Bon, and I'm almost so. I'm a dear, a bar, Eviasi, and I ain't in Asia, a war, a aviation social center. And the Nema ABC, a horn, a binion tea, baby, I will be ano. Nema, you be a binion, a buffet. 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
0: okay
1: any other annual to four ever bar and a photo moments it's a more moon who soft banana man qua obeho more moon who wale more moon who a year qua more bati more moon who a year obi money or mine or munina beba around now ya take a year photo moment
0: yeah
1: best I your fun games. The fun games, I'm going to give away also. Now, for heartfelt surprises, a best surprising for other packages. So,
0: yeah.
1: And most importantly, so you're best saying your health screening.
0: Oh,
1: health
0: okay.
1: Screening.
0: Prostrate.
1: Prostrate.
0: The last time, now, prostate care for a more by a be mounty or more dear ever.
1: Sir,
0: Pacho, we have been man quadia also to me. When you can cry, also to me, more than now, but now, so be yes,
1: ain't he? And no sanity, and send out the kind kayano. A yen and I war, a year, Joy FM, a brosai, Cassian, as empower her, I don't want her, hate FM, or her, and your Joy FM, so high to be a ubiano, if I draw ubi to me, a ba, a higher front exa, na waba beje, a year will take it in a be, nipa ba, coin 100 cities, and I, oh no, papa, so 200 cities. 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
0: 100 cedis I'm not going to be able to do it. Na
1: yeah, socializing. Oh,
0: and as a word, you may be crass and up as all born
1: very good.
0: Yeah, because we know where Jabano, you be more discount.
1: Very good.
0: Oh,
1: Sabe Pepe, Sabe Pepe. It's in the way now, Pedia. It's in the Asia. All road leads

You'll be of a Nigerian woman. Our man in Manina Nikunu Fred Abonti Soba. Ah, who drew on the rain? Nejina Hawashe, Washe and Cran and Tadia Kama. Oh, we answer by Akofom. Buku to Jay, no Danny Kunasi. Say, all that the man has been doing for them, they don't want to take it for granted. Many a times, on my Ghana, and near my Baku, a dear Bakus with D and Yapa, and yet the sense of entitlement. When you be far down for pet offense, once I went farther down for dear, ni fear any just be beer or say your old bedding. The sense of entitlement. But this woman says, ah, da. Oh, sorry, oh, jare, inquirano. Sometimes you have to do this, sometimes you have to do that. Yeah, that's it. Inti papa, are you cold? A japa, Jaboni for a more, and because he celebrated a Janumunti, media chamo. The Jaboni for the mood doors or my papa. Was sorry, more politics, more baby. A jumum, a Jaboni for almost shahobe bray. Or no, a jumanon jai. Nemum, or be a baby or poison because he's a father. And the people that comes into the work sees him as a father. Hey, be careful who you listen to. And yeah, Jebby, I need you. Jebby, our bottom. But I say, Onyamishrao, so do a video in it to us, and 4.7. Hey, and now, yeah, Father's Day. Mami, for three calls. I'm running tea. Me fa three calls. Enyefe. Se me janisa. Happy Father's Day. And come Lucky Dube. 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Happy Father's Day. And come on. 0302216545 0302216546 0548955947 and they celebrate a janum. Happy Father's Day, Encoma Amisti Noble. Happy Father's Day, Encoma Mr. Kwiam Wabwating. On the Emano, Akesen or Hufenti. 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He will do the needful. No be busa me say na uswe enche ninyi na utu ejia muafu no na utu yisufu 0202216545 0202216546 0548955947 and na ye papa ayiko papa ayiko

and check it, say, come on, Mr. Kwesi Chum, happy Father's Day, and come on once again. It be come on, Mr. Kenan San. It be come on, Abu the General. It be come on, Mr. Sammy Renchi. 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Wale, wale. Happy Father's Day, and come on, Munina. Happy Father's Day, and come on, Chum, driver, multimedia. A big come on, multimedia client service. A gentleman, Munina. 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

0: Happy, happy Father's Day. And come on, Max Fuga. E bin come a tete waxing. Richmond. Onyami Shrasso do a Fidian Network and Panda the 4.7. This time we are in football season. And I be your football, football, football. Panda me Kai will say, Papa, are you cool? And ne, a ye Janoda. Tifawaja, Ebra. Tifawaja, bra. Bibia ewo ho onyami shouts out to a feed net to us and panel 4.7 yami adum no de adum ni dum ya that's an amino be shem wa san panel 4.7 juma dia uti ya tuni din ya san sanctuary yami di juma dia wo chami from a Reverend Bernard Amankwa but you are checking me up ewo YouTube checking me videos me music videos Bernard Amankwa music
1: why yeah
0: would I just go on YouTube just type Bernard Amankwa songs and now myakupon be nyamia dum so many songs you can link up with me on Facebook Bernard Amankwa singer or Bernard Amankwa music nyamisha so do a video and it was in panel 4.7 me pacho me maurenfi papa Aiko, 2 o'clock at the Aviation Social Center. 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Aviation Social Center. 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

0: 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We chase the money. 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
0: And in that moment, nothing else matters. 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
1: Yampo, se a quantum wisdom, ye canny unim, na one kubia, na yo satisem, and oma bebui, na gana dishen nemu won't conform mans, diotia weni beji, and it your rubber who.
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1: Any tea, Tia Bruchenko, Aqua Manqua, Akuntejo, Eddie Bro was Sempa, 94.7 FM. So,
3: it drew me in that I say, young woman on it. You almost see a cracker, you almost will hunu. Yes, you are tea. You need to see a carbom.
4: Memory Debia, a bonusia, a permusia, a question of what you change your home, our abruce, said the Akum, any diabe drifty, the young, near her, the ye, near the abba, the anyano, and you can say,
3: ye, abrochin kum on edim tintim pa
1: ye bere no ma hodo a e won ko for man so ye betimi dia bo gana am na fane to ma pefra o man yin puntu na ha bot sen passport won sensem ni nyina ye de bro e wa abrochin kum odwumadie yi mu ye besa so mu akwanya no wa chere wa dwen
5: Robert David make us free Germany
6: Kobe okay. Yeah Amsterdam
5: concept no work for abrochin for wo mu e wa man na nemu wo mu atia man no dia na mu tipi no mu kura na so program no mu aso project mu e nwanwa
1: shene so say ye meme ne da bia 6 p and bugger near Abuchin Company.
7: Say yes, pretty the men from the boys. Now you track and call my cuckoo damn noir.

know that Ghana currently spends more than 8 billion Ghana cedis annually importing food that can be produced locally? That is why this June, Joy Business and the Super Morning Show, in partnership with the Federation of Associations of Ghanaian Exporters, FAGE, bring you the Joy Agribusiness Month 2026 under the theme, From Soil to Sovereignty, Building Ghana's Agricultural Self-Reliance Through Innovation. 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
1: Yampo, se a quantum with them, ye can do him, na one could be a na yos artisem, and oma be brain, Nagana dish and nemu won't perform months, the old yaw and ibeji, and it your rubber who.
2: You cry, yes, it's true, I thought a year 20 inches. Feeders, yet, Mimpy, where are you grow?
1: Any tea, Tiabu Chenkomo, Aqua Manqua, Akuntejo, Eddie Bro was Sempa, 94.7 FM. So,
3: it remained that I see young woman on it. You almost see a cracker, you almost will hunu. Yes, you are here. In that, Nasia, Yakabum.
4: Memory Debia, a bonusia, a permusia, a question of what you change your home, our abruce, said the Akum, any diabe drifty, the young, near her, the year, near the Abba, the Yeno, and you can say,
3: yes, abrochin kuma na dimu tintim pa
1: ye bere no ma hodo a e won kofor man so a ye betimi dia bo gana amna fane to ma pefra o man yimpuntu na habot san passport won sansam ni nyina ye de bro e wa abrochin kuma dwumadie yi mu ye besa so mu akwanya no wa chere wadwen
5: Robert David make us from Germany
6: Kobe okay, yeah Amsterdam
5: concept no work for abrochin we mu e wa man na nemu o mu atra man na dia na o mu tipi no mu kura na so program no mu ato project mu e nwanwa
1: shene so say ye meme ne da bia 6 and bogan near Abuchin Company.
7: Say yes, pretty the men from the boys. Now you track and call Makukudamnoa. Senior, you're

0: you know that Ghana currently spends more than 8 billion Ghana cedis annually importing food that can be produced locally? That is why this June, Joy Business and the Super Morning Show, in partnership with the Federation of Associations of Ghanaian Exporters, FAGE, bring you the Joy Agribusiness Month 2026 under the theme, From Soil to Sovereignty, Building Ghana's Agricultural Self-Reliance Through Innovation. 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
1: Anyti, Tiabruchenko mo. 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
1: 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International Aima. You got it? More fire. More fire. What did you do? International Aima. Iman International, the Super Iman International. Was it the
2: fire.
1: It has something to do with time. 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Watch it. People will be jealous of you suddenly. Because of your fire. 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

FM, Papa Ayiko, when a grand buffet, and I just say, eto garden ding ding. Our aviation social center, 2 p.m. Not just a chance, yeah. 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

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To Melkua, Esha Totoniama, Aboya Chidom, Okramai, Ejina Patasua, and your Nune Hurikojina Ho, Nipadasani, and our Bona Bombo Pejano, Edina Jina Pataneso, and Tinayamfa Sedanum Fama Sentence Tank. I say, are you tough? Are you strong? 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

0: cha obete ho nsam senior mister. Good morning.
1: Yes, morning.
0: Na appointment to say
1: Janda Chain.
0: A Janet Achel pa de Janasi. Happy Father's Day. And so and confirm out pa.
1: Thank you very much.
0: Some of the more yere ewama as I am responsible.
1: Sure.
0: Do you say ya mo and I was say ye celebrate mo. Send me the me wale ye
1: Memorable.
0: Tiafena ya me nye engaging so ye me a single Tiafena migusua me ya ya
1: oh the engage was account
0: me nye engage ye girlfriend cry me nibio nana kwa me bens for don so nana machin I said asam na me kan ye no I said one shada antini ye sa so
2: international Iman
0: yes I happy Father's Day, wrong.
2: Yeah,
0: and confirm out.
2: Yeah.
0: So, what are we engage?
2: Oh, yeah. So, who are you?
0: Young couple and me, who are
2: baby girls, and so,
0: oh,
2: baby girls, and be brave, you know, we still are single.
0: I'm a single.
2: And I won't show me.
0: Oh, say, baby girls, and I'm a shower almost so. Say, sister, I'm a mini me crash system, and I'm a shower almost so.
2: My hand,
0: Minyanka, Obe Pia Bahana, what by me video, and you said, yeah, baby girls, and oh, it be who we are.
2: I man.
0: Yes, I.
2: Yabana Niaba, as a mechanic, the piano. And a Father's Day edition of. Scoreboard. Nti yenchia papa funi na.
0: Oh, okay.
2: Na menchia me boss ba kope. CEO of Pep Sports Limited, Mr. William Heneku.
0: Oh, okay.
2: Nti me wish no happy Father's Day ano pawi. Man oye heavy, oye heavy pa nti. Mr. Nyanku Ponchira say the bia otimi. Emo ebi suye so. Nti menchia na ano pawi Mr. William Heneku. CEO of Pep Sports Limited. Onze, onna ye founder of Pep Sports. 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
0: E duchem.
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0: Okay, senior Misty, who's a new baby, Adam Chawa, no? When you cry, I feel to us, mommy.
1: Oh, people will be said, and
0: then, oh, you're the Anna.
1: Okay, the question is, yeah, we are welcome to be a movie.
0: Ah, Medassi, Mr. Antimudia, actually, my banner honomopa, Minia Precope, or saying, oh, on Fimi Kurumo, so you must snow our ba, elboa. 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Oh, I'm fa. I'm the players. 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
1: na no bondino.
0: Oh, have you Rena?
1: Ah, every Rena na bondino.
0: Ah, onna mi bondino.
1: Na nyona na popular opinion gana for say man 150.
0: Ai,
1: man 150 na komo kochi bastard.
0: Ah, I'm fine. I'm quite well.
1: Say white no kwa dia.
0: Ai.
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1: 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Ni abonesu. 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
2: Ma mele anka me ka se en shada anya boni bia sa because we need more time.
1: The way boni.
2: So I'm prepare team no. Enyo no
0: I'm prepared. You don't say the
1: headache. No. O question wrong.
2: Onya o ese money time. Asa kan last match.
1: Entina enye team enye Obasaki bia there should be a time, proper time. Was I go work up no? What about first match be? Obia and your no tiny team of one qualify on stage and say, oh, my jomo, Quemuna, my jomo. Oh, nim timon, sir. So I'm not saying what I'm saying. If you call by which one has the same feet, our Ghana. At times, and I am so that's why what we lose for young as a Pamono. I feel no, also when your time was I need
2: you.
1: Exactly. But I know me passer any one no coach mama share Tunisia phone.
0: I don't know. Record so no name.
1: Exactly.
0: Exactly.
1: Exactly. Exactly. Exactly. Exactly. Exactly.
0: Oh, sir. Already, I know a thing, Dodo. I know a thing. And Crawford say, be a players, you know. I'm on a bar, bro. Players, you know, a bar, bro. Papa, papa, papa, papa, papa. Me, Nimu, dear. Players, you know, with your Crawford Ghana, a Crawford Ghana, the Emudi Anka, with the Anka, no bear, sepa. Crawford Ghana, the Emudi Anka, no bear, sepa. I ain't a Uberti senior, Mistin Ka, Nana Kwame Benford, and so ever Hanomo, every Pemuno. I am a better than I saw my beam when they are that personal. Now, you be sase Ghana, I said Panama, your money mono say, and Anna is if I tear some money mona, your boy, you know, you could see England now. You beat me the Bunkam, the foremost wedding, Kunima qualify into the next stage of rare competition. And I, African teams, a Coco Piemuno countries, you know, my money mono saying, I see if I tear Hanning in Anno. Yatnasia ya do ebe wuremu ama wahundia eno so eko entino straight up mame emfa wo enko
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0: 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Oh, Yehua. Mexico. I said Mexico for no. I'm also share back. Korea Republic. And so, Antimi, Ante, Korea Republic. No, I'm a bobo. No, I'm a so no, I'm fat. USA. And so, Eshem, you know, Emma, Australia. And so, no, Antimi, Ante, Kano. And no, Thursday games. Antimi, Eto, Dra. Friday, no, games. And also, no, Eto, Dra, no, Enye, Mexico. I'm a dikana ka Mexico, dear, no. Into Scotland. And so, no, Esh. 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no, Ubiara Nuonuma, Ushibi, na hey, Curacao for Gokipano, Curacao for Gokipano. Or ye 15 saves, and I just say, oh no, it's me, yeah, Bako Samupa. I just say, why, yeah, a World Cup, and so a Tunisia, and a Japan, and so at the Bueni, Emma, a choir 4-0 in favor of a Japan, into a Honosono Sana, and also at 4 p.m. Spain and Saudi Arabia, Samsung and Belgium and Iran, and no, a 7 p.m. and I just no, so no, a bit to dra, a wahono, na 10 p.m. no, Uruguay and Cape Verde, and so a day a boy in Yamibo China, Nessa Manachina, 1 a.m. New Zealand and Egypt. Hey, Egypt for the games on Bobo Nina, Humanachenqua, Egypt, and New Zealand, and so Eddie Ebebueni, na Argentina, and Austria, and no Ebe Yame Boachina, 5 p.m., and Asa Gameno, and also Ebe Tuja, 9 p.m., Yame Boachina, France, and Iraq, Eddie Ebebueni, na Tuesday, Norway, and Senegal, at 12 a.m., and I do the swim, and I know so no Ebe Tuja, na Jordan, and Algeria, Eddie Abue. And no, about 3 a.m. And I know so no, a bit to your Portugal, Omane Uzbekistan, and so at the Bebo any 5 p.m. Yamibua Tuesday in a bit to your Portugal, my favorite. M. Fahunse, first game, no, and Shadam Kuyomani DR Congo, no, so still. Portugal, I am a favorite. Capono, Omubeji, Portugal, Bejo, ever record on to a Portugal, Bejo, Saint Messi, Aquaco, Union Cupondi, or Chadian, or Chairman, this will be so Portugal, Bejo, Argentina, Aquaco, Gia, Portugal, and some Bejo, Messi, Aji, World Cup, Ronaldo, and Sonia, let be NC, England, Ghana, Yamibua Tuesday, England, and Ghana, and so the Pebo, any 8 p.m. Ena chese eno so etuja Ghana fo ye nyina yemfa 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Brazil, and so the Pebo any 10 p.m. Wednesday, no, and I just say, and also a bit to Jana Morocco, any Haiti, Edia Bueni, and no, and so a bay 10 p.m. and so a honomity unse omono omu eure remu a honoman, I just say, it was omo last group, no, omo omu DNA last group games into a bay simultaneously. Simultaneously, anything a Scotland and a Brazil game, no, Yameboa, Wednesday, no, and no, a 10 p.m. Now, Morocco, ni Haiti, no, so no, and also no, Aquaqua, 10 p.m. Omunina, group C, into no, said it will be Enconquire, Canton Cross, being called judging and a Tom Farm will be qualified, into no, Sanabaye, and so a war, a horn no more, Sagana, yen so your last games ever born, sa. And I'm penny for, and so a best share a day at Tudra, a war honomo. Mammy Murum voices a hodua, and also no a PMU, a war, a honomo, no menfa, and Tudra, and fa a mau Graham Potter, or no, a Sweden for a trene, na unimse Sweden. Oh, a Phoebe sign, Quaquachi, Tunisia, a bohonomo, Nemun, Sweden, a Babesia, Nedland, no, Nessa, Omaji, Edia Shomoto, Graham Potter. On a trainee after the game, Ninsema or the Tuja in ye.
5: We're obviously disappointed with the first period of the game, for sure. We, whether it was just an experience that we needed to go through, it was a big game, a big occasion. And I think with a young sort of developing team, maybe that was a challenge for us. But nevertheless, I thought the Netherlands played really well. I thought they attacked well. They were clean with everything they did. So they made it difficult for us. Having said that, our first goal comes from us getting a decision wrong to press high and expose ourselves to two big spaces. And then obviously then they finished that well. It became a little bit scoreline affects you. I thought we became a bit passive then and didn't quite have the belief in what we wanted to do. So that was a disappointing, and it's a learning point for us, of course. We'll be better for it. And then I thought the reaction after the half-time break was really, really good. I thought we were the better team, actually. And then at half-time, you wanted to try and build on that or carry on with that play. But unfortunately, we conceded again, and in football, obviously, if you can see goals, it's a problem.
0: Intini Graham Potter now turning Kano into Sweden. Papa. Ronald Koeman. Anonso eye trainer Edman Nederland. Anonso no after the game die die toe in.
6: Nou, wat het beste was, en dat is denk ik misschien wel onze grootste kwaliteit. 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
1: For me this is very important because all the family, it's important for me, and all my family always support me in everything, and to have she here for me, it's something special. My father also is here, my brother, so I am very happy. I wish I could bring more some part of my families, maybe my brothers and sister and nephews, but I think sometimes it's difficult, but I am very happy for this.
0: Tino Vozinha, ono eye goalkeeper, Edema Kived, NHS, ono so Edi Etuja, Carlo Ancelotti, ono eye Brazil for a coach. 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
3: After we come back to life, great players. We won the game to the brains. Fighting in brains. First half was to suffer against a great team. They know how to play, they know how to do things. We knew that they will control the game. But step by step, this is what was our strategy. To let them come and start to make the control, until we score. Because this is the way to win. Win all the time means 3 points. That's it. So first half we are winning. Now we still have to play second half and third half of this important.
0: Hey, Carlos, the obua o no, the vim was through. I see win all the time. Jordan, are you captain? Fantastic, captain. Upo umpo. Jordan, are you? Oh no, so
4: it was a very difficult game. It was a tight game. We just needed to be patient. Important thing is that we didn't concede, we stayed patient, and when our chances came, we took them.
5: Yeah, the first half was really not going well for you, but the second half you came in strong. What did the coach tell you?
4: No, obviously we needed to be patient. We knew they would get tired, and obviously, you know, football is like that. Sometimes you have difficult spells, but you just need to stay in the game, and that's what we did. And at the end of the day, we won the game, so that's the most important thing. Well, they should keep on pushing, stay positive, believe in the team, and we'll do our best to, like I said, to make some.
0: Players, you know, the Omai Omajuns on your best. No matter me, I want to Ghana. I to say, you know, you be pushy near the support, you know, so at the attire one more at Benjamin Asare. Na atizigi apply intino after the first half on went to me and to aso Asare and a bet to aso second half. Na after the game, you know, see togetherness.
6: Said first guy there, the man named because here by now you teamwork and that teamwork in back here. You say it's me because the better match, no catch, I say, and we are the best at it. And then we are the best in the best by any line psyche. You must send a bear, number bet tonight. So be here, and only say, what bench now it's me for cause by Nami Pena. Oh, yeah, and one chess, I say, with Prince Chess, and number classic because opera and Prami by and Namaya and Mama. It's me, sounds to be a woman's one, number tonight, Mama.
0: Benjamin Akaseye wakaseye papa. Oh, Thomas.

0: Brandon Asante. Oye player Edema Coventry City. Aha. No, and I just say Ghana. Second half of Bermuji ball. Fountain 10-1 one more ma pass. Ema Caleb Yulenchi. Eshe go no soon after the game, Dodi Tuja any.
1: Yeah, I mean I just wanted to do what I did really. I would probably like to go as well, but the main thing was the win. And my side of play, I'm very fortunate that a lot of the times in my career, even if I'm on the bench, there's an opportunity to come and impact the game. So I want to start every game, but in my career, that's not how football is. You have to be ready from any occasion, and I'm happy that I could contribute in some way. But it's about the team performance, because to go to that point at 0-0, defending solidly, having a few chances, that's from what the team did before I came on. So credit to them and to Caleb for the goal.
2: You must be looking forward to England.
1: Yeah. So, everyone, it's been the most covered, and, a lot of people have been having their eyes on it. Yeah, I'm looking forward to it. And I feel like we can do something. So we have to see.
0: It is Thomas Brandon Asante, your number 10, and no, born no more than 30 years old, Kreku, GFA president, or say Ghana, or Damo Asepa, some of the support, and the tie,
3: okay. The FM.
0: Okay. Now fantastic, Edma Ghana, papa. 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
4: Yaro TV no te wa o sha aduma obo nwi Yaro TV omo ti akuma so mungo ni ye.

0: any England game, no. You have more improvement. One understand I. First 3 points we. Yeah, Daniel Messi.
1: Yeah, dear. Because for the man, you're small team. I hope for the best for the next games. Jose Ghana.
2: Jose Ghana, dear.

0: Tinu Ghana for and so I don't know. Hey Jennifer, ah baby girl, ba kupa oh okasa ye or sinu anya broken heart. Now so Ghana ese you know I must say no broken heart ni yina no ahele a kokra Jennifer Jennifer or pram pram and a Jenny. And so what tema community 25 aha mi baby girls ah mi kokoshia omo e wo ho no ma che say omo taga na chi papa papa papa papa papa ti baby girls baby am obi ano mu ye brutal pa say mo taga na and so e 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
1: Mexico issue no the, mm-hmm. the last game doesn't matter
0: mm-hmm.
1: whether they lose 100-0 or they've qualified and yeah that's a Ken Korea momona also
0: mm-hmm.
1: yeah
0: bibi
1: yeah Mexico outright if qualified.
0: Wow.
1: Nothing will change it.
0: Hey, check if we so 1 point. Una South Africa, yeah, you know, so 1 point. In the almost no, South Africa and so elbo Korea. Mm-hmm. And a check and so elbo Mexico. Uh-huh. And a Mexico and so pair a EBIT. Hey, Radina me. And a wow, sir, 8 winner, a befan, so a wow, bet toss me and son.
1: Exactly.
0: Behind two, Uko winning crown, Uko, ya 4 points now, toss of four. On Kahubi. You beck of four be a toss me and son, we are 3 points. Good. Into the South Africa for a moment, the answer goes to do, almost she goes to do, now say, check Republic, a crack, Oko, she Mexico, crown puna. Na omosu timi she Korea na chese omo no etimi abomodia a qualify into the next stage of our competition group B Canada ewo 4 points Switzerland enso ewo 4 points etoso eyemienu Bosnia ene Qatar enso no ewo 1 point ewo ho no na group C Brazil enso ewo 4 points Morocco etoso mienu 4 points Scotland ewo 3 points Haiti the tripping boys no omo etwa to omo ni emba bia group D US
1: go back to group C no
0: okay group C
1: group C Brazil Morocco mm-hmm. they are partially qualified
0: no okay and
1: because best third place be
0: no oh okay
1: 4 points is enough.
0: Okay. Yeah. Oh, okay.
1: Only if you avoid heavy defeat.
0: Mm.
1: So, almost two years, they are partially true.
0: Oh, okay. And a group D, US, Edika, almost so, 6 points.
1: Bibian Tuminsi,
0: quite for almost one qualify. Australia, 3 points. Paraguay, 3 points. Turkey. And so any maybe a chat war and the techie phones automatically almost free one.
1: One of the surprising stories of this World Cup.
0: But good football, pa.
1: After 190 minutes, Turkey are already out, and it's surprising.
0: Group E, Germany, almost on 6 points, Ivory Coast 3 points, Ecuador 1 point, Curacao 1 point.
1: The biggest news of this World Cup, Curacao are qualifying. The first match, you know, from sources, the kind of adverts, Amunya, you know, World Cup, we are more mileage than. Advert my we are singing a
0: good okay.
1: Work up in the man, but the drum first match in the man, if I do, we are singing a who say, Krubia from Curacao. Somebody they've already won their World Cup.
0: Oh, okay.
1: And having gotten a point at the World Cup is the biggest so far. No one saw it coming against a Ecuador.
0: Oh, okay.
1: Somebody whether qualify or qualify, they've sued their country very well. They've gotten their first ever World Cup points. They will call that group so far, Germany. They are gone. Ivory Coast partially true. Their last match is against Curacao.
0: Yeah.
1: So they are partially true then. Ecuador, they have to get a good result against Germany. And the good results here, I mean a win. Draw will not save Ecuador. You're going to need to beat Germany in order to qualify.
0: No, 4 points.
1: Exactly.
0: Oh, okay. Did I know easy grammar Ivory Coast? Oh, boy.
1: Curacao. Yeah, but anyone who is here, if you know, but I'm not
0: okay.
1: Because once we could lose against Curacao, we remain at 3 points.
0: Mm.
1: Should Ecuador beat Germany or not? So they have to either win or draw Ivory Coast, but they are almost there.
0: Netherlands, Group F, 4 points. Japan, 4 points. Sweden, 3 points. Tunisia, stripping boys, Omuni and Babia.
1: So far, they've been the most disappointed African team, Tunisia. Out of two matches, they almost 10 go down. And it was obvious. It was always going to be Japan, Netherlands. Then Sweden as a surprise package. But Sweden would have to also fight for that third spot. Because our 3 points. Third, when you don't have four, you know that you are almost safe. Three is not all that good. But three can save you if someone more goes up.
0: Oh, okay.
1: Because eight maybe.
0: Yeah.
1: So they have to engage very well. But I see Japan and Netherlands.
0: Okay. And now Group J, New Zealand, 1 point. Iran, 1 point. Belgium, 1 point. Egypt, 1 point.
1: So, Fiyakwande, just one match is number
0: one. One match,
1: so we cannot conclude.
0: Yeah. Mami, Huri, call Ghana, Dieno, Group L. Inti Ghana, England, 3 points. Ghana, 3 points. Panama, any Ababia, Croatia, so any Ababia.
1: So, I have no answer. Ghana plays on Tuesday. But if we are going by stat and paper, is most likely going to be England, Croatia, and Ghana.
0: Oh, okay. England, Croatia, Ghana.
1: Exactly.
0: Tinese, Ghana will point to a baby.
1: No, so far, Ghana, because baby, I will say, Yadi Adrikoye. Our most difficult problem in the Blasters today is never Jordan Ayew. Whether or someone signed.
0: That's it.
1: Ghana's greatest problem going to the second game is whether Pate should start or not. And I've scanned through, and we see Ghana against Panama after the match. After 3 days, I was still asking myself whether match I'm in and Ghana for Nanshe.
0: Okay.
1: Because I've gone through 30 websites across the globe. Then I've checked 11 in Ghana. The stats I see from stats elsewhere and the one from Ghana, eight completely different. Whereas the stats in Ghana, the biggest are Jordan 5.5, you know. No stats in the world. And we're rated Jordan less than 6.5.
0: Okay.
1: Some are rated Jordan 7.1, 7.2, 7.5. But Ghanaian websites are rating Jordan 5.5. On FIFA and Kasangasa, FIFA. Jordan, see, Edu and Americano, FIFA and Kasangasa, they were home.
0: Okay.
1: And our biggest problem, I'm saying it again because Calibrinchi, a shim straightforward for Thomas Partey.
0: Okay.
1: And with the kind of performance he gave, and being the match winner, once I want for say, oh, Jordan should not start. Jordan should, but Jordan is not in the picture. If we have holistic analysis of the game, it's not Jordan. If Partey had played, Jordan was Castilla best starting. Now the biggest headache for Carlos Kriosh, performance, or the Yirinchebe Jinema Partey, or the man, no, is he going to be bold enough to say that? I tried this guy at this my eight. He performed so on some more.
0: Okay.
1: And I say the original traditional man no air party. Mebo. But I say that conversation by baby. Gonna phone you now. Jordan should start from the bench. I'm saying me gonna you are definitely review and preview. Preview here, going into the game. And normally based on variables and stats. Say but we are any review and they see you know now they're sharing their analysis. No,
0: okay.
1: But then one thing I've realized over the years is that you know, I join away team, we are still having way in stream. That's why one of the greatest performers for Ghana against Panama was Atizigi. In the first half, he was Ghana's best player.
0: Yeah.
1: Now we finish playing and you see Asare's picture all over. And yeah, Asare, as you say, don't know who Asare by one year.
0: No, yes, seems
1: you see, sometimes we from outside the pitch create problem for the team.
0: It's
1: very very bad and we need to put a stop to it because there's nobody who watched that game who can convince me that Atizigi was bad. Atizigi, no teacher, no coach would watch that match and mark Atizigi less than very good. The least Atizigi being marked by any coach on this planet for that first half performance will be very good. It's either excellent or very good. Because of some calculations, we'll be better than very good. We'll be, you know, excellent. But here we are, we in the Bayern, no, it was about Asare. When you do that, you are throwing an unnecessary jab. And you mean the others did not perform. That's why you watch a game in 45 minutes, Ghana Moshi. But in that 45 minutes, you know, Ghana for single one player say yin in film. Meanwhile, you go to Pachifaka 10 players.
0: Mm-hmm.
1: The 10 players, none had played any better football
0: than the goalkeeper.
1: Except at Izigi, there's no Ghanaian player in the 45 minutes or ball any better football. But first half, go through social media in Ghana, Obia Jordan in film. Obia Jordan in film. So what it means is that who you only film a team the better. Meanwhile, only film a car nine, Obia no noble ball. We were just fortunate that Panama did not take up their chances. They should have scored not less than two in the first half.
0: So
1: in football, yeah, we are, and that's why sometimes I don't want to blame coach because from young say analysis, you know, actually say the team man young say ibo team no. Don't think and then sir, it means say whoever the team is giving as a mere supporter or journalist, on the say team no, because. Bible said the new so they do that say but it make boy we na kata yen na can asema we team before the match on egusoka na egusoka. So you watch Ghana Panama, you realize that yes, 50 was not in favor of Panama. Prior to meeting Ghana, Ghana Panama had played 3 FIFA World Cup matches. They had never played a draw. They had never. So now no, in their history at the FIFA World Cup, you know, they've played 4 games, no draw. They've lost all.
0: Oh, okay.
1: So, history was in favor of Ghana going into the game. And luckily for us, so we are coach, and also we are overtaker background, that Panama, regardless of how history was against them, you know, they exposed Ghana. They made us see that your team was still a Juma Kasewa. So, I then sit back and say, so, if you match, you can say, wait, why then do you say, whoa, international man, if you match, there's no magician in the Ghana team. There's no player who can be classified as magician in our team. Ah, say, because team be a new bro, so we are team to ever panic. We have one promising in a Semenyo. But Semenyo cannot be classified at this moment as a magician for Ghana because Onye be paying Huma Ghana.
0: Be in England there, no?
1: No, England, they have a magician. Which are Ketueni? Mind you, I care about 12 FIFA World Cup matches, watch 10 goals. So, no, straight away, he's a magician. You don't need, you can't use any word to qualify a hurricane than a magician. Out of 20, watch 28 goals in FIFA World Cup qualifications. So, again, when you come as a moment different. And I, you know, our first ever World Cup, I acquired was 2 assists in Germany, right?
0: Yeah.
1: And our World Cup, Ghana became the first African nation to progress to the next stage. Unfortunately for us, you know, we met then proper Brazil, and they disciplined us. Despite how good our team was, Brazil changed the game, sir. Then on our second journey to ever World Cup, that was 2010, South Africa. Ghana became the only African to progress to the last the quarterfinals. And I year Uruguay, a year film. Then 2014, Brazil, Nyama Nkuyi. And the big question we did not ask ourselves, they say, Nyama Ben Nkuyi, but it became one thing. Bonus. If you bonus almost to the standards, even Russia, Ghana could not qualify. Then when we qualified for a year, Qatar 2022, no, the news was all about Andre Ayew. So, yeah, the Andre Ayew. So Ghana's biggest problem going to that World Cup was Andre Ayew. And they call you, holistic analysis. And koi. Then you have aha. Aha no so no. You have a qualification no. News na they would do a qualification no. And one day they start here no. Jordan yin in film tem. Jordan should not start this game. Meanwhile, time you have a qualification no. He became our highest goal scorer. He scored more than 58% of our goals. Goal contribution. The whole blaster, Jordan Nkwa, 50.6. You see, how then? So, I know, and you say, coach be a bar, Ghana forward, don't see, I call you my money, but coach be a bar on the ball. I know, and you're my phone. Because coaches near what we call holistic analysis. Beside goal scoring, what did this guy give me? You see, what if on his bad day, so when you go, Krana, then which I mean? But can in India, boy, say I'm gonna go, I should go,
2: so too many.
1: yes, or you slow. Meanwhile, oh, call a yeah sprint. On the start on FIFA. Won't mean you gonna play four or to be casting Jordan. Yes, on the name one on press on FIFA website. No Ghanaian player against Panama press better than Jordan. You he did 56 pressing on FIFA. Until me, I missed him. My website was gonna answer me control four. It doesn't mean maybe I like the capacity. FIFA technical group at Nancy. Yes, Jordan, a yet 56 pressing. Ghana news to say, Jordan, I'm not Nancy. But no, I'm not him. Until I ask myself, how do we watch our match? I grown up by force. Obi be your supporter. That journalist only then the day I saw Ghana, they say Ghana winning. Only the no. Yes, you may have done. Yes, you question him, dear. Our grown up. Let's be fair to our listener. Let's not confuse them. Let's not pretend. Let's not paint a picture which is not there. This our group, Group A women, Group LA women. The only country Ghana woke up history, if you've seen Ghana number 1-0. No. We shouldn't pretend as if say, oh, yeah, Chef Panama won football, and you're the better side winning. That one is there.
2: Run of play.
1: So Ghana can meet England despite the firepower of England and beat England. But oh, yeah, fair. You don't begin your argument with saying Ghana be winning. What are your variables? It means, oh, yeah, Kukwana say, analysis now, you know. I don't know. Yeah, there are no every analysis, you know. Oh, maybe I'm saying, hey, football, you can't be winning. But we share on the score. We share Ghana, share England. We come nowhere close to them. That's the fact. Today, and now we're going to Ghana to her play by player. Why not find England? Play by not find Ghana play by West Ham England from Kogu Patch to the last man. Why West Ham? Oh, the Spaniard go to Hurricane and now go to one. Oh, Jordan go to one England team with him. Even on good bench. And you know, we let's not raise people's hearts. Now, neighbor, you know, as we say, we've been saying. When say okay about Tunisia, I told you say you move away. Ghana, which match in five, which match in four? When I realized this World Cup, they say, "Oh dear God, now say we come from bare 10 minutes, we dare go back to 4-3." When you reach me, sorry, Bim. During that moment, you tell them, and under advocacy, actually, right example. Whereas they were entertaining, enjoying playing, Germany on the other hand were creating more decent goal scoring opportunity than Cote d'Ivoire. So you hear, oh, Cote d'Ivoire bobbling now, Cote d'Ivoire bobbling now, but oh, share air start now. Go attempts on target. Germany are far better than Cote d'Ivoire, but good work control the game. On right there, so you don't just enjoy play and forget that goals are most important in tournaments like this. Jamal Boni Boni would be there, but you're in a show. Boy, now say my Germany and Drano.
0: Yeah, undaf.
1: That guy is from Sugar. We call a Germany no. Obem no fans obaji obese Ghana. Because people didn't know him, no. They thought that we have way obese Ghana. And you saw the half ten.
0: Yeah.
1: 180-10 or the share Cote d'Ivoire no. One control, ten another leg pa edim. Watch the quality. Onya what we call passing when we chum keke. Ghana for we should hasten slowly. I've got a human day in this, you know. Panama really exposed us. And until we do what we call holistic analysis, prior to this match, you know, you could match be with Wills. You will be a next one, a barrel man. Match with you will be a journey. Oh, you swear no, Ghana, and then we can say you will match be a net the same park. First match, you will be a journey. Are you against England? You will be a back for a channel. Instead of a bear. Holistic kind of team now, that's what we are failing to admit. I don't get it,
3: Pablo.
1: If you are saying, Penny for say, Emre Yindin Kaso, and I said, would do because she asked, Odachana was saying, no, you see,
0: Semper FE,
1: and yeah, Yamia Duma, Semper FE, you know, confusing Ghana for. So Ghana will play against Air Wheels. Go into that match, no, and you can say, Kanyoma, your final call work up, no. He gets flashy moments, proper moments. No, you see, ye. Oh, no, man. Then he starts against a Panama. Why, yes, she, and tell me, because an injury, and what the can in punk can start, no, and then you can say, Cobo, a chance of a good day. No man is a sobo. We are, aren't we confusing ourselves? For how long will we keep lying to ourselves? That your team, no, a team, yeah, a developing. And see, coach, be what no, was some because on Mark Kamadine, and the Kamadine boy, so on, one will come back here. The same player now, I'll try to manage Bona, coach Nassano. And no, why, you see, hey, me say, Ghana for do I ye kaya sem no come in a cotokonia has name cosono. Intina cotokoy about season we are not second 9 players. Because Ghana for when a young good blaster team will never bless from Umbra. But cotoko, echo second 9 players, I must want to ask ye. And yang say ye two ponana cotokoya mayeno. Because ye near but re. Okay, so next in the year, but when I catch it all, it took Croatia ages to come to this level. But you know, we so believe in magic to the extent that you say you do, and I call you, you baby, and see that. She African teams on Queen and now she could do what? Yes, I was telling somebody, yeah, chatty, or so, Chalo, she could do what you are more. I'm saying, Chairman, I don't want this comparison. First of all, Ghana now is rated B in Africa, Cote d'Ivoire is A. In the last 30 years, 3 decades, Cote d'Ivoire, they've won AFCON 3 times. However, Ghana, in the last 40 years, you win AFCON every year. So, let's say, and now, oh, fuck Cote d'Ivoire, fuck Ghana, Cote d'Ivoire was racing. So, the fact that Cote d'Ivoire, that's when I scored 1-0 against Germany. The fact that Cote d'Ivoire, a better game against Germany, does not mean, say, we are say the same or better than them. Because, a Kakanga cry, a gradual. And a team. In the next 3-4 years, if you're in Yamaya, we can be better than all of African teams because I'm saying, because 2006, Ghana was the only team from Africa and a Quran of 16. In 2010, Ghana was better in Africa. And then after the World Cup in 2010, Ghana was rated by FIFA 7th.
0: Yeah.
1: Out of the 32 teams, Ghana was 7th. In our first ever World Cup in Germany, it was tremendous. Ghana was rated 13th after the World Cup. What do you know? Since you're gonna say, yeah, we should. See, there are who are researcher. You are proper avenues for your research fee. One thing about that, down the obi out of the team up of bone, you know, missing your 0.4. And now they're not going to town. Now they know I'm missing for Mooncroft. Meanwhile, but I want to say, what is his capacity in reading the game? In reading the game, Nipano or consult how many a year proper word claims start in the audience analysis. You know, then my team we obi because Jordan if my better Nipano do account. Jordan over the years has specialized in what we call proper runs and
0: identify pressing. FM.
1: So once you go, whatever you do, man. I'm saying, and then Bakuni knew and away were where is who na bo be best attend because I started. Now some quacko. Now we suggest no obi or no quacuni bia no do a kuni pado duono. Only sani pano a kuni in film. Never be out and then see what that and then stati. What mean me who be that? You see, who gonna say no? It's one of the most excellent moves I've ever seen. The ball was with the goalkeeper Asare. And my Gideon. And I Gideon the ma Renchi, and Renchi the mass semenyo. One time pass to Eye Asare, Brandon.
0: Yeah,
1: Brandon Asante. Or Rani, or BT one defender, and only one or two into space. And luckily for us, the one who the second to initiate the attack, you know, Renchi, had followed up into the 18. So he made the ball the right time, and only one shame. Now go back to Ghana against Eye Germany. I was Stuttgart, which I was there, the same way.
0: Okay.
1: Check last time the Otuado. Check Ghana yet 10 matches away. Go say she. Aye, similar picture. And I go home. So in Germany, I said that Germany from him say, "Omunim Ghana team blast and not seeing Ghana for." Now at the Germany press conference, Germany from say, one thing they've realized is that Ghana is dangerous on the attack, on the counter attack. And since coach they say, ne 6 and 8, you know, what can you say? Team Ghana one should stay. For that, and we use that adjective, that dangerous Ghana counter-attack. Because of the kind of players we are producing today, no? This Ghana, we are a serious weapon, But all of a sudden, apart from that, we are going to say, Jordan, why am I Ghana here? Why am I Ghana here? Ghana, 4 and 5, you're a Jetty.
0: Yeah.
1: And Jerome.
0: Yeah.
1: Now, when they get the ball, someone will be closer to pass her. No more, on the ball, no, Tintiankum. We are playing against Panama more heights. Jordan Ayew on the ball now. Ball now you create on Kwano between on the next player 50 meters, 60 meters off football mind. So when you know when you don't understand football, you don't understand football. Ball no, you're going to long ball to on Jordan no. First of all, when it comes to airborne now, defenders train no share mono. I'm quoting you, three central defenders. Who, if people do not know, against Ghana, the coach of Panama was playing three central defenders because he has also studied Ghana and seen Semenyo and Jordan.
0: Yeah,
1: and the only way to bully Jordan is to give him that height. So she Panama for no, I'm Ghana for no. Ghana play by the Panama man to form. But yes, Jordan know that from Ghana player by Panama the Panama man to form against Panama. It was a strategy. So man, when you come, when we jump, we are flying. What you tell your striker is that bring the ball down on the turf and wait for your next man. But then, of course, you change that. So the space between on the onion and the in. Indicate you want to head up. We governor want to keep an eye on what you want to. Let's not pretend. Ghana as a team weren't excellent against Panama. If you stop giving people false hope in that group, Ghana, without playing any match, Ghana that third. We are not saying that because you're not Ghana. Football and in journalism, you have to always be fair. Do what we call fair analysis. There are verifiable data which may are consulting. I don't try to say England, yeah, there's England, yeah, second chance, man, Ghana, and Shannon. And we can judge from Panama. Panama control the game. But when Ghana got the opportunity, what happened? Ghana scared no. That's football for you. But me, that day, I'm going to force you. We say, now, if it's in Kayana, what place line can wanna?
0: As simple.
1: Ghana can say, should be 4-5.
0: Yeah.
1: Kagana and Kayafe, Yafe, and Koshinga. And they, yes, assume it's Ghana, England. And now, England, yeah, Ghana. Now, Ghana can say, England for 3-4. And if you're near, because England for 3-4, is a person overreacting. Our biggest problem, and I repeat again, it's not Jordan Ayew starting or not starting against England. But our biggest problem going into English game is Partey going to start or Yirenchi is going to be maintained at that same position? If Partey is starting, what is going to be his role? And how is he going to be treated by the English players?
2: The other side, the wingers, are they going to start Nyoma?
1: And they, from what we saw, no, that Kamaradin and Nyoma, no, and now when the best starts, Fatahu, I'm starting to say. And the issue, and the issue is that you see, football is not about the players who start the game. And yet, doing the right substitution at the right time. So in football, we coach FM. Now say we change it to me to go a brawa like Carlos Cruz. There's joy. But you saw this experience coach. We could do what did. And because of Parker, so because why change his manner? Positive impact. So having 11 players at World Cup is not enough.
0: Okay.
1: But having a rich bench or what we call game changing bench.
0: Okay.
1: Same as England. England, Rashford Mobile, you know. And England, Bukayo Saka, which must start from bench.
0: Okay.
1: And see, so we start from bench and just said, send the panel, or yeah, this is Jordan. Just say, honest, by yourself, starting match. No. Football has the BM says, we have a good game. Not calling him. And he said, oh, team, now say, coach, me change my such change, you know, and the change the brawa. Then you mean, it means, team, calling him. But what if they're starting or starting in a uniform power? Okay, coach, you say, or start it, come in, do me boy. So let's say oh, come on, do yeah, let's assume say coach say Jordan, that guy near the same Jordan be brilliant, you know, on start Jordan. Jordan come on main come on do. Then we go into the game like it happened to Atizigi. 5 minutes, come on do pra. Now Nipano wasapano, are you going to dream say I'm going to change my in the game anano? What change are you going to expect from him?
0: Okay.
1: So Simbona San. Okay. And then you can say, "Oh, we're expecting any change from that person."
0: Okay.
1: So your bench, yeah, and your man, it goes to our advantage.
0: All right.
1: That's simple.
0: Okay. Until my men call Nana Kwame Benz for the air war. Then we shall also say Ghana. After see we need Panama, no, you say Ghana. FIFA ranking na Abano. We say they were 73rd, and then you know your movie. about 65. Yeah, about 65 to Ghana. One winner, you know, World Cup, no? You say, your movie, we your movie 8 places. And I just say, yeah, by any means, you win England, not just say, young core, your Nimna, and Mwama Ghana. FIFA ranking, your boss up Ghana, you're the chili, and son, and I call me Benford, Ebbe Bano, my main friend, to just say, Ghana. In plain, what's that pairing now? Ghana group, no, Omoa, Omo Betimi, Esia, Omono. 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And I'm praying, no, we're a group in so so. Group no, the Otosomi and Sano, Ecuador, and a winner, no, I don't know, a group L, a Ghana, yea, group numono, and no, a England, a banner say, yeah, idea, and England, a quack about Ecuador, but in see, me, my picture be now one who said, yeah, Ghana, a group, no, so no, said, yeah, and also a tier, a war, a honomo, into the winner of a group L, no, a bit me about the third place of group E, and I say group H, and now group I. Group J, ena Group K, sana eno akwa ye, ena the runner up of Group L. Tse Ghana ye tosu miyuni, aha ye betimi akwa kushia Group K, aha okay. Hey, ene ba yere pa ba yere, aha enti the third place of Group L no, and so ye betimi akwa kushia the winner of Group K. The third place of Group L. No bet me akosia the winner of Group K. Group K you see Colombia, DR Congo, Portugal, Uzbekistan. Nti Colombia for ne dikan nti sana and also etie ewo honana.
3: International Iman.
0: Wa boto ana.
3: Oh, memboto ye.
0: Kama kuma to ye mo. England for ebe show
3: home. Oh, the equi di ama. Am I and dada ye mo.
0: Ebe show home.
3: The way and manner, yeah.
0: Enti,
3: we na yako no di.
0: Mr. Tim, ebe safety kakra na kujia na ba Misty wo. Na mswa bemupa na ha video.
3: Iman,
0: good.
3: Within a week, no meti se ministry no, Ministry of Sports. Any abai no, e release some fans be se, informal supporters no enko and. I just want to clarify, say, no cry, and I say, baby, say, the whole.
0: The minister, no, sorry, Ababa, to just say, oh, my, Sikabiel, and you know, my, release, who way now, me send him out, no crampo. And I say, a pretty good mukra, echo, a winner, a saw, my saying, a young crown cray, and a best saw,
3: individual,
0: and a best saw, a pretty good mo, a saying, a man, you know, almost so echo, a copy, mu, a wohon.
3: I'm a baby, so question, though, into who no, Osha. A yadipa anaze nyadipa say the nation's senior team Airco Internet.
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5: 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Big 3 All-Star Dwight Howard and the LA Riot take on Greg Monroe and the Dallas Power. Then Coach Rick Mahorn, Sensation Nasir Khor, and the Detroit Amps look to protect home court against back-to-back MVP Michael Beasley and the defending champs Miami 305. 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
6: Yay!
3: National tournament, any tournament, be as a World Cup. World Cup, we are seeing in a, I can see. Now, the government of the land, and the Ministry of Sports, say they can't even facilitate any fans, and farmer supporters, and co.
0: More of them can cry.
3: Inti ufi se ya depa.
0: Amusi scan yo.
3: This is also part of bringing back the love. Say ye be ye ni beji ye football no ho. Even though ni ma enko yi.
0: Oh okay.
3: Countries ni nyina e ko World Cup no. What is say omo country and omo aban no intimi am facilitate any fans say omo dey supporters e ko. And omo efe no. What is a country complaining about?
0: Oh, there be. Into a Stanbic Bank, and a day a pligunumo, a pliguan casa freme, a momu ye bibia, and the over bibia.
3: We, you know, chess, yeah, football, no, they're still a sir, sink, because even the supporters cry a bit me, ako shija mama, ye team, no, ako my ye mura. Ama ye players ni who say ah Ghana for a DHI abahasi a DIA say ye performing well on the crampo no omo intimi anko we should do our football very well because enema we nyina so e ka ho enema ye football no e ko yi even these new countries omo qualify Curacao ni heti ni we no kra no they have supporters ah omo ko support omo man anyway Iman.
0: Mhm.
3: Your team need there.
0: Eh team pa. Oh.
3: And I want say the bia me come house say ya nyen ni ma ya still e be sink sa.
0: Bia ya we need a first game yi.
3: Almost 4 decades. Ah na your team no, your team G African Cup. 40 years new.
0: 44 years kra.
3: Your team na say ya be see ne. The team no aseya bisiene, and I think say even current we crank I say advance no mumu no ye kofom ama tete no mumu crampo na abe ye asin ye current we situation now, and I don't know I'm very sad say go for a jubilee say ye team ashe Panama with this kind of performances. I'm on the way. We have a whole lot to do. Team Nenye. So me catch us a team ni ya. Then try na me chow no. The team.
0: Kana team Nenye.
3: Very bad. And then my fan she three muse say our performance na they call Panama and yeah the same thing call England. You be no fool. We are going to disgrace ourselves. Seriously.
0: Team so aye nsuro mukura ni England o.
3: Team my own shoe in England.
0: I'm
3: on. See, be any my year, yen yen yen my year. See, be yen yen my year, yen yen yen my year. Now, England is not a joke. England, enye Bayera Abrewaju. The FM needs to sit down. The ministry needs to sit down. We should do the needful because yen yen yen my year. They have a cost, no? Because World Cup, we Ghana, Panama, mention Accra, Amisti. I was very shocked, though. So this is the team, yeah. Because yeah, kwa kushia Croatia, yeah, kwa kushia England. But one section, I make say, at least, yeah, who improvement kakra goalkeeping side, and you see every day in performa. Atizigi backlash anyway, you know. I always tell them, say, looking at Atizigi, onye that bad keeper, obekasi, Atizigi cannot give you what you want to. And even looking at his team, Union St. Gallen, he is the number one keeper every time. Amun sini form kra. That is, there is a problem ever your Ghana goalkeeping, you know, department or
6: entire defense.
3: You see? So, if we are not going to look at all this, now you can see a share Panama. So this is what we have, and this team can go against Croatia and England. I don't think we are going to do the needful. And me maka debia several is a player selection. Say a coach in an all year is the coach and on a Yetuan can say onye. And when he is doing it, he should do it in a perspective manner. ebe ma yakasi here what the coach is doing or ye ne nema ye na se coach no ba na oba be ye we oba ne manipulate na offer we na nema nko ye you are the one we are going to blame and I don't think the kind of performances that coach nema or Panama no ebe ti me di yakofa e World Cup we have the men yes but we should try as much as possible to look at how we play our tactics. And Obi knew Abeka Chem said, Ayu is a bad player. Even Oko Championship, Oko Premiership. No coach be everybody team be Abeka say, Oma Ayu, Jordan Ayu at Nasi. Because of the work rate. So I don't think he was bad, but we have a whole lot of work to do in our team. If not, World Cup with the I think England now Obia kasi yekushian and uko around that when you survey a whole lot of people are talking say the team na nye.
6: That's true.
3: You can be here count even to the extent say go you cry share cry almost say lack.
6: No good na nye lack.
3: That is what majority because they know say the team is no good. Even though they worked, they've gotten the goal, but looking at them playing, I don't think Ko Yu, I missed it. It's not going well. Ko Yu.
6: Let's sacrifice Jordan.
3: For who?
6: I don't want to get any.
3: No, you're no, sacrificing Jordan.
6: For any other player.
3: I think we are joking.
6: So you say the entire team no problem, but yes, we are gonna follow the rules. We say Jordan Fimpa. No, you probably need no.
3: So I know more can the day any idea the day court the day any way the day any way and then the day so almost any free money.
6: And Jordan Koda a team any ye.
3: Oh no, but I say if any my ye because ye say ya ni the boy born ni dia ye Black Stars no Enko you.
6: And see, we be so and then if any say Obi influence. Coach selection. What's the meaning? Mention that yes.
3: I said maybe on or two coach in the first alpha player we on take right player we. Yeah.
6: That's excellent answer. So, some me if you now me make coach in far wo I am Mr. Bion starting on top Wallace. Am I trying to influence the coach or not?
3: Yeah, you are influencing.
6: And
3: something
6: that be under end. If you say you say remember Mr. Mbobi, but if Nick or Kadia on no influence.
3: That's why I'm saying they are
6: on the reverse of it, you know. Say I can say member I missed him booby. That's I missed it. I'm one of his senior.
3: Yeah,
6: can say yeah na yeah come yeah. Is it coaching?
3: Coaching any idea? Yeah.
6: By coach any yeah come outside the buying. By yeah, you must say information.
3: Oh, manipulating no what nasi di waiye amau. As I say, when your results are oh, some baby blame no.
6: So I think I need to write to the president of the land, Mahama. Say Ghana no. You know, coaches, the main choice come out any coach to coach the Blasters.
3: Yeah.
6: Because any team problem, you know how to manage our team. In the main coach being trying to canasa is canoe. If I can a school feeding project in home because Ghana for Americano, Messrs. 1974, about to prepare about Ghana, yes, some Kafano. Ghana coach be our son, unless I coach no Oko. In the end, they don't know to me, they may, for me, you hear coach be an or be coaching Ghana Blasters. Ghana for you know coaches. At worst, come guys say, un coach, I'm soon, Michel.
3: Yeah, says I'm
6: not. It's only Michel there. Also, it means I'm soon coaching.
3: Unim coaching.
6: Me, if I coach, be a. It did coach the Tamaras of Moqua. Sunny, you look at him, Kotokoni has, Sunny. Coaches in Korea. Now, of course, at example, first night, did do a hank, I did do a house, not a
3: no, quarter that. And then one day, I'm on Mobi and Ninja, and for performance, we are not this kind of. Player, he play ni say, the kwa kushia England, ama yenya better results o, enko ye. Yes, yes, City up. Ne yenka yenja he say, yenyi player away from, yenfa player away mbra, player away asan, player away. That is not going to help. It's not going to help our senior national team. It's not going to help us in this World Cup. Let's do the needful. The performances are not good. Yenka no kware no. Is not good at all. We should elevate our performances. We have the talent. We have the players. but our performances needs to be elevated. Iman.
0: Okay. Etino Nana and out in Nkano, you ever call coach Vicente Abiu and one more natural say they know aqua drawing board and so emu 0551 22 48 22 0551 28 48 22. And all a year message, just obey to me at the abnormal test message, and answer or the befa WhatsApp, not just a yajibre, na yakin kind at the amount 0551 22 48 22 0551 22 48 22. And I your WhatsApp group, no, so you go so I'm the papa wow, person will join in, no, 0551 22 48 22. Sana man, and one say, what's sending me say, I want to join. Not just say, yeah, the one so I can one my link now, so I join in, what join today. Also, ODBBA at the Abba King Sharon, or Germany. Also, ODI Abba. I miss you. Me did say only Munupa King Sharon. I also the message. And so, at the Abba, Mamiya, or your Nessini, or Koforidia, when we say or the message at the Abba. Hey, man, Casa Munflu, a test message. And I would the Abba Benedict Ochere, your boy. And also Eddie Abba. I say happy Father's Day. And call and farmer Mr. Kenneth Kweku Ochre. That's ne papa. I say ne sacrifice and any guidance and any unwavering supporter. Or the Aman wana brabo muno. Or we say no happy Father's Day. Intina Sempa FM. Papa Ayiko no. Aviation Social Center. 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Papa Ayiko 2026. Na wato ticket ewo hono mo na se obeba multimedia hanu mo so hwehwe Joy FM a front desk aha kukumlimle uba na onso no waba beto ticket na se WhatsApp na se call 0531029795 0531029795 na ya reserve u seat and so at the amount Syntex stance o se eye tough eye strong Franco Trading Enterprise still phones papa efie and pest care knowledge or say quality care Las Palmas Food Center Adriane papa fie and Lavons Enriched Tomato Mix or say Love Day Inside Agromonti we know a Greek ready vitamin C it boosts your immune system and Mr. Q or say be a real man omo and I chese omo DSC agongonwa papa ayiku asempa FM 2026 and no grand buffet no and no etodwa wo aviation social center and ne tini nyina yembotwi emochrada na yenko enkonko piemu ewo hono mo coach good morning
7: your money Iman
0: patcho apo mti saying
7: we have ko
0: oh yeah the radio I say happy Father's Day so come from out
3: I'm ready me ntwa coach ano na Mr. Coach 1 minute na Incrophobia TA,
0: okay.
3: I'm an adult listener of scoreboard.
0: Asempa. Okay,
3: Ramziku, oh, Asamai Kesi, on a Rich 30, okay. Oko Akroswa, on a number one Mumu vendor or Honum T, and Opa we echa Ramziku, oh, Asamai Kesi, near Chia Rich 30, and so Akroso, Udra across Honumona, Mumu vendor or Honu, Upesel Seniska will be a on no Hona Ebicho.
0: Oh, okay, into Ramziku. Baby, I will be a chia power. See, you guys are doing a fantastic job. I love the in-depth analysis you are doing this morning. One funny thing, I'm fama. And I say, I am Tony from Thaiman. And I think Jordan can be more effective from the bench than starting. And also, Nadia, or the Abba, and so, and no, say, hello, good morning. Please direct me to Aviation Social Center. And Tinoma, no, and I'm ready to run off. Now, also, no, I'm going to good morning to you all. Happy Father's Day. Okay, so be our studio hanging on. Happy Father's Day in confirm. I was in the day, the Kevin Amoa or say. We are fe and I ono a day a free yidiaba bestie okay or no diaba hey so my boss need to up our game oh okay it Jordan in some media and said in some ever papa papa papa papa papa papa papa papa akuwa akuwa akuwa and so edine de abba hey coach Adolf Edubotri coach Adolf Edubotri I or your former Okwa United coach Adolf Edubotri or see Otie live. Oh, where the fifi? Oh, Kwa Umpraya so coach.
7: He's an ardent listener.
0: Ardent listener. Adolf Edubotri.
7: Yeah, Adolf Edubotri.
0: Mini papa papa papa papa papa papa papa. I say Happy Father's Day and confirm me yun na. And coach, Happy Father's Day and so confirm our pa Adolf Edubotri.
7: Yeah, Adolf Edubotri.
0: Yes, I'm a friend coach. Coach, Happy Father's Day and confirm our.
7: Coach Edubotri, Adolf, yeah.
0: Yeah.
7: You're a very good friend of your brother.
0: Wow, wow, wow.

0: 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The most competitive basketball league on earth is on CBS this Saturday. Big 3 All-Star Dwight Howard and the LA Riot take on Greg Monroe and the Dallas Power. Then Coach Rick Mahorn, Sensation Nasir Khor, and the Detroit Amps look to protect home court against back-to-back MVP Michael Beasley and the defending champs Miami 305. The game played the way you love. 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
1: For you to enjoy it, all the games, including your own country's game, you must sit down and relax and accept two things. And you can only do that when you listen to people who analyze the game, not from emotional perspective. The game must be, you can be passionate about the game, but you shouldn't be emotional about the game. It's you only say, oh, yes, so, Kranoka, say, Veshe. Senegal.
2: Okay,
1: I just said, why you're Bonibi? But I was brought to the studio to speak the game.
2: Exactly.
1: Not to support an African country. I was brought to the studio to speak the game in general, to give a picture. That is why I'm here. To give a picture, not a straightforward thing you want to hear. Whether it happens or not, this is what it will happen. Then, and not say, for instance, I was just telling before I wrap up my game, just telling them that Ivorians will lose. Even this conference, they'll still lose 2-1 or 3-1. Because most of the African teams don't have bonding. They don't have chemistry. There's no chemistry. There's nothing that bonds African teams together. We pick them from their various clubs with individual performance and we force them to be a team. So when you pick a player who plays in France or England, the performance on the team, you know, is a rehearsed performance. Then you lift the same player, put it in a national team, that will not be able to rehearse. And you expect to see the same performance. So sometimes it makes you to overrate even your team. And we've been here too, you know. In this tournament, we'll name Senegal the Brave Cowards.
2: And they might end disastrously.
1: Yes, that is why I named it the Brave Cowards. Prior to the tournament, they show some braveness. Prior to the day on Bebo France, they still display some braveness. Go to the S handle and everything. But just when we lost the game, Papa Sie Tiao has not got contract.
3: Papa Tiao,
1: has not got fixed salary.
2: Whole of nonsense.
1: They didn't send their chief.
2: Hold
1: on. Then I'm catching.
2: They've
1: not paid us our bonuses.
2: Hold of nonsense.
1: But you knew all those things and you didn't protest and you had all those photoshops. They were just brave cowards. They thought history could have repeated themselves.
2: Yeah, I guess France.
1: Not much of France.
2: They were sparked from there.
1: And they were sparked from there. The fear caught them when the three balls entered the pool there. They go into that panic mode that they might not go forward.
2: Yeah.
1: So they need to start fighting. They complain about their hotel. These hotels are given earlier. If you don't like, I remember 2010.
2: You can change.
1: In South Africa, Maradona said he will not use that particular facility. FIFA was forced to change it. Don't we have rights?
2: Do.
1: Or we don't understand the game. It's a game, you know, mondial enjoyment. If you've witnessed games live, you'll feel how the enjoyment is. If you confirm a ticket, I'm sure screen it. And just say, stay on IMO. Because there's some level of excitement, even sometimes
2: better
1: excitement on behind the scene. Chair stadium on Ankasa.
2: Yes, I'm
1: telling you.
2: Much better.
1: You understand it? We go into this game in the studio as people who are supposed to create a picture of the game. Not people to move in line where you feel the conversation must go. Especially when you are analyzing a game against an African team. And now everybody, as if my mouth determine who wins the game. I don't determine who wins the game. I only study what I've done over the years to tell you that Ivory Coast will lose, France will lose. It doesn't mean you're against France. You better not say Ghana will lose, not lose, better than the You understand? So people, when we accept the game from this way, yeah, nya kumayaye. Because Yanka said, I'm not Kumayara or Yehundada. A societal pressure. I'm a cortisol level control that I will only panim. It's already will be a high dada. In Tanka, the old budget
4: FM.
1: That was so moon. What tensi? Anything can happen. Joy can bring death.

0: And sadness can also bring death. A young lady passed. Mm-hmm. We didn't lose.
1: The lawyer.
0: You lose your account in one for Becca. In the enemy, Sabis as who say, as when a winter has killed somebody, how do we explain it now? Ufa Colabia, how do we explain to the alcohol and say, blaster lose so much and comfort him, you woo. And a blaster winning match and comfort him, obisu to me woo. So how do you explain to that 5-year-old child for her to understand, say, is it a game that make you lose your life? Or Santa, where so prompt here, saying, yeah, you're checking your health, yeah? Where so prompt here? So when people die out of game, it's not just passion. It might be their medical...
1: Underlying factors.
0: Underlying factors. It might be you are not feeding well. Good food on the table. You said the team was lucky again, so you're dying.
1: No.
0: You understand? World Cup now, we've seen various games. I think yesterday Ecuador had a shock of their life.
1: Curaçao
0: got 1-1 from against Ecuador. One of my biggest games, I mean, it has been Japan, Netherlands. The intensity of that game, very high. So when people say Javier Hernández has come, ask somebody coming to do what? If you understand coaching at the highest level, Obabe ye day.
1: It's the first match.
0: Team are prepared, yaseno. And or granted sign time, they say, Obabe ye day. Unless you've not seen the position they are playing, if you appreciate the intensity of the Japanese against the Dutch, the Holland team, then you know, say, Tunisia will be in trouble. And Tunisia has not been good at tournaments.
1: No. At all, especially World Cup.
0: They will qualify. But when they get there, they can't produce anything. Then the intensity, these people, the defensive discipline, the resilience of this Japanese team that can run 120 minutes without getting tired. This is a team with short players, but with strength in their calf, their bulky mass, they will be able to jump at any height to defend themselves. If you can't take Japan in the air and you take them on the ground, you will not win. So, one of the good games then, we had Spain against Cape Verde, where Cape Verde played something new, something crazy.
1: So that game, what happened?
0: Exactly.
1: I do remember the Azium. Now, Cape Verde boomed the bang. And only world best, but now nobody don't know.
0: This is a world best, this is a European best team. You understand? They had a plan. They had a game. Come on. I mean, see, it was that game I saw crazy tatties. A point in time, they play 3-6-1. Six in the middle. 3-6-1. And you know, it's not a formation. No. It is how discipline and intensity, they were able to run back. Look at the rate of recovery. Yeah. So they don't give you space to operate.
1: Ochinawa Samba.
0: And they did that throughout the 90 minutes. It was last week, process, a World Cup. Games are won with strategy. Your DNA and a plan. So you might not be the best team, but once you have the best plan, you could take the best team out of the game.
1: That's it.
0: So there's no worst team at the World Cup, and there's no best team at the World Cup. Your progression and your performance. But just in life, people has got, there's a class. There's certain people that has carved something from themselves. Ubo Brazil, nobody Cape Verde. Nobody will be afraid of Cape Verde until the game happens. So those are the top countries. You see, I think say, overall, if you watch the game, every aspect of the game has improved. Obviously, maybe current referee starter, maybe you're Italian. Because see, physicality does too much. And the time wasting has gone down drastically. Where all your strategies to you to waste time. No? I'd say, they've cut to, oh, I'm a cutting it shorter. In Crawford, give me my game that intensity. So I think that so far the World Cup and live up to expectation. Yesterday, because Ivory Coast won their first game, people got disappointed, said they couldn't beat the Germans. But this is a German team that has got what we call the brotherly love, yeah, the bonding, the chemistry, everything is there. And the most difficult part of the game is the last 10 minutes. It defines a team. And if you break the last 10 minutes down, the last 5 minutes, a team that is more drilled, that has got more bonding, 5 minutes here, very important, Momo. So if you go back to 1999, Manchester versus Bayern Munich, Sir Alex Ferguson knew that Bayern Munich would take the lead. But how to come back? And only rehearsal. So those of you have privy to that report, Obon said, at training session or point, he brings the U-17. Mm-hmm. They only need 5 minutes with the U-17. And I said, seniors, they go. And the 7 minutes, and you also have a minimum of 2 goals. Mm. So you see the pattern he rehearsed. So look at how the goal came. But who will be torn between luck more than Niamakofodishimu? If you don't prepare, preparation meets opportunity. That's where luck comes in. Because you can't be in your half. And when Ubo shorter, who Felice Berapu in him, but who will kick the ball around the 18? A deflection can give you a goal. Then we could tell him it's okay. Where the Cochrane is born in IAG. So all the games played, I think, say, only Group A does not live up to that intensity. The Mexico, South Africa, I think which team again? They are for Mexico, South Africa, South Korea.
2: Yeah, sure.
0: And that group, intensity in all over. Check all the groups. One of the nicest games was Switzerland against Switzerland played. That game ended 4-1.
2: Oh, okay.
0: Yes.
2: Yeah, yeah, yeah.
0: And yesterday, the Sweden, Netherlands games.
3: Oh, crazy.
0: Now it's another good game. By the Swiss came into the game. The Switzerland people came in.
2: Switzerland and Sweden. Bosnia.
0: Switzerland 4-1. And Bosnia.
2: 4-1. Yeah.
0: Then Sweden came into the game just at the stroke of halftime. Yeah. But by then they've conceded almost 2 goals already.
2: Yeah.
0: And almost have conceded. Yeah. They came out with an equalizer. But only himself, Ucheki, the stars, almost all favored the Sweden team.
2: I'm in the Netherlands.
0: I'm in the Netherlands. So, and I was
2: 5-1.
0: Yes, 5-1. Hey. Game, a course. I think, sir, we are seeing the Mondial and we are enjoying it. It's top there. You need to be top there. You need that concentration. You need that focus. All hands must be on deck. And Ghana played Panama. We were whitewashed, everything. But we did the needful.
3: Discipline.
0: The needful. Only say, if you mirror the pack, what they got, it first.
2: Mm-hmm. Yeah.
0: And they attack. And when we won the attack,
3: over 10.
0: Then we quickly took them on. Then once their midfielder was not able to find for
2: Asaba FM.
0: A lot of people started shouting goal before the goal even came.
2: Yeah.
3: It was two fouls. The first was the Caleb one.
0: Yes.
3: The second was should have been on Brandon.
2: Yeah.
3: Yes. On also, yeah, fast.
0: It tells you, sir, coaches read the game and read moments.
2: Oh, okay.
0: They read the game and moments. And
2: also say,
0: you must do the right substitution. The right player must be taken out and the right player must be brought on.
2: Hmm.
0: Yeah, and yes, substitution because the player is wrong. No. Take out the right player and bring in the right player. So you fix the substitution to build up to correct.
3: Part of the plan.
0: So Obia and Ejume. Come on, let me make this statement. Jordan is one of the greatest players of our generation. Jordan Ayew is one of the greatest players of our generation. That is why he has been used by every coach.
3: Every coach.
0: If we influence club a national team, do we influence club side too?
3: Oh, and FIFA starts.
0: And FIFA starts.
3: And it's not every goal.
0: And if FIFA starts, Jordan Bushan in here. Please go for all the stars at the World Cup.
3: Not website start too. FIFA starts.
0: You understand?
2: Okay.
0: Oh.
3: Then again, Kwaja Kaibi, I'm saying our greatest scorer, Aya Asamoah, 50 goals.
2: Yeah.
3: So now, let's mirror Asamoah in team no ball.
2: Yeah.
3: Then you take out the worst blaster team in recent times, era from 2019. That's been the era of Jordan Ayew.
2: Mm.
3: And in the last 2 years, the number of goals our Jordan Ayew contribution, no striker has done it in that period of 2 years. But it's him, so people will not bring that stat out. Some of us, we're not paid to do it, but we just want to do holistic analysis.
0: Check the goals. His last 7 goals.
3: Contributions.
0: Important. Then assistant. He has assisted very well. So, he is...
3: how can you say Jordan impressive? How do you watch football? How do you define pressing? How do you define pressing?
0: And he with Carlos play, he starts the defending. And you know, that's why a point in time we're not shooting.
4: Oh, okay.
0: There's a rule. When you feel the team is too strong, don't shoot desperately. When they get it, they will punish you.
3: Over 10.
0: So stand on it. We are not making good use of the set pieces, rather.
3: Exactly.
0: He give us more set pieces, free kick, to be precise.
3: And in our game against Panama, one good thing I realized was, it seems the Ajete boy is trying to be a top one when the boy is in the air. And one free kick from Jordan, he nearly collected the ball into the end. Oh, yeah, three times.
4: Yeah.
3: Two from corner case, Ajete, no. I think he needs to
4: work
3: on it more. Yeah. He's very good. Crossing and corner kick, he's the one connecting for Ghana now.
0: And when it comes to crossing the ball, Jordan has been one of the best. So check all our goals.
3: Yeah, and they want him to play 5 minutes.
0: It's a game, no. You don't go into the game creating a cloud in your head.
3: Jordan must score. Jordan must dribble.
0: The cloud is what you find.
4: Dinesh, Asamoah and 51 goals in our Shamagan is here at the right time. But Jordan goes in our Shamagan.
3: No, how many is this? Yinya Jitum said that time Brassan was better.
4: Oh, okay.
3: And in recent times, Asamoah if you were, Jordan was plus 30 goals.
4: Yeah.
3: And the only time you saw him say, hey, the worst blaster ever. So the best worst blaster ever, no, will beat me out 12 goals in a year. Come on, how do you say so, son? How?
4: Oh, okay.
3: What matrix? It doesn't make any intelligent analysis ever correct. In your worst moment, you have got a player who can give you 12, 10 goals in a year, calendar year, and also that player shouldn't start. And you can say no compo. Come on.
0: Oh, see, I remember before the game, I did my own selection. Oh, Miami, Facebook, we. I'm missing. Until we saw, it's okay. Is it by force to watch? Because I'm starting at TZD.
3: Until we go off.
0: I mean, I'm here, my dear.
3: So in their head, they don't like at TZD.
0: Do you understand goalkeeping? Come on, all the keepers we have in camp have got something unique. Right? We'll be on unique areas. When it comes to reflex, at TZD has one of the best reflex.
3: Yeah.
0: You understand? And when it comes to control, Benjamin Asari has very good control and command the entire team and the back four.
3: Coach, our problem is analyzing the entire picture than quarterly and a half winner here.
0: Yeah.
3: Okay, against Mexico. Now we be talking about I am passing Asari and my share, you know. And I said, yes, but the defender also contributed because when my player is enough space, Oman was able to win easy. Then I'm going to say, Yabu match, how much? I'm going to say, another match. I'm going to say, match, Jordan was winning the game. Say, sorry. Mm-hmm. Say, you know, Yabu match, we are. We find, oh, Mr. Bimna, that's we. That's our problem.
0: When she shared the power back, a team collective effort. You understand? Oh, they see a bomb, a best every day. That's why Carlos Cruz run onto the park, but we are all quiet about it.
3: But
0: energy, you don't control. Sometimes you don't know how the action was done.
3: You can't define.
0: You can't define that happy moment, especially for a time and go by. Look at this, like on the stroke of how, like what they say. Added on him plus something. The added on was six. Mm. So we're almost going to the seventh.
3: Yeah.
0: You understand? So how about Nisa and Karefin Wapong? So there's a natural excitement. So a 71-year coach who has seen it at Manchester, Real Madrid, jubilated.
3: Was forced to go on the pitch.
4: Mm.
0: So everybody, no, you don't cage anybody. Yeah, come away, I ain't come away. You understand? We need to be straightforward in whatever we do. The past, the present will give you the future. That is why the ancient knowledge and the present knowledge is very important. If you don't have it, you don't have today. Because every day is the future. The future is not a specific time. We are in the future. Once we go out of this studio, we're in the past.
4: Yeah.
0: Because the program has passed.
3: Yeah.
0: So the past knowledge, the present knowledge gives you the future, which is immediate. Mm. That is why we are missing all the mark. Please, let's enjoy the game. When you die, you die a useless death. Go and enjoy the game. Enjoy the Mundial.
4: As Semba FM.
3: Ghana should have controlled the 90 minutes all. And once I practice the game, you also accept that this team is not any better team. Then, in your the same person in your head, in the 90 minute team, na Arsenal, you want that same team now ball to control 90 minutes.
0: I mean, see, the truth is, we've been brought up to be coward. We fear. So people who fear always end sentence with a but or a dot.
3: They are not direct.
0: They are not direct.
3: If crosses.
0: Oh, I mean, see, some of your sentence may be. You understand?
3: Yeah.
0: Today, Sunday, all the churches are in Blaster Jesse,
3: mm-hmm.
0: which is a good sign for the country.
3: Sure.
0: But you know what? It shouldn't be when we've won.
3: Yes, sometimes in defeat.
0: You understand? This team just 2 weeks ago. So it means that we should allow them to go to the tournament and we see how they perform.
3: Then let's also remember that going to this World Cup, most people, what we said, and I always said that sometimes Empire Bono and Yango Pointier, if we cannot beat Panama, then we don't have any business at this World Cup. So it means now we completed our business. if we cannot beat Panama, then we don't have business. So we are doing grammar here. So it means now we've completed our mission at this World Cup. So Etna Sangofon also, should we lose our next two, should not come and pretend. Because here Konomo better than say here Kose Panama. Like we said, sometimes in football calculation comes in handy.
0: It's always important.
3: And those who do it better, the English. But on which I said I bought 1 point, 1 point, 3 point, or quarterfinals. No, cause we'll be no. They're on the board run befim. The question on befim. No, I could finance and I'm not semi finals.
4: Yeah.
0: In 2006, if we should have played Australia, we would have gone past than playing Brazil. So we should have done that calculation.
3: But now we need the more
4: calculation. You hear papa.
3: We need the more. I'm training my Brazil. So first, I'm going to say, "Oh, Brazil, we should know."
4: Yeah, calculate.
0: I can game no. Me do call 91 first. 91, okay. When Ghana was in group with Spain, right? Then that match was between I think Ghana and Spain. Then there was a Brazilian referee. One argument, you know, Spain was stronger than Ghana.
3: Exactly.
0: And so denying Ghana a goal, that match have ended 2-1. In the man 4 come with you.
4: Okay.
0: Then, and the 2-1, you have a toppy group, no? Now Brazil are toppy. Now Spain are share Brazil. Then that referee denied a legit goal. So Ghana came second and met Brazil. Do you remember that famous game? We won 2-1. That was the era of Odate, Yaopre Kumu.
3: Yeah.
0: That match, before that match, one day, ask Yaopre Kumu, they will tell you, now I'm going to give you up for Ghana, say, Nyeshi, baby, I will do the yaya idea. But it was the players who decided, sir, who the ever said, we will play a game, and you will be and I will be. We are facing Brazil. I think Odate scored in that game, and maybe, if I remember, Gago Mohamed scored in that game.
3: Gago.
0: And we won that game 2-1. That particular referee, Lances, was revoked when he got back to his country. So again, in a match starting or ball moon, a debia yeusum numbers no, you must always add and subtract. Now, when I do this, my next opponent will be this. When I do this, so where we are right now, no, a draw against England take us to one, round of 32.
3: Sure.
0: It narrows for us to get to round of 32. So we go into the England game with a strategy that, okay, let's do everything to get a draw. You realize that you'll be there.
3: So coach has said, so our biggest hurdle is whether to, are we starting Partey or Caleb? If we are starting Caleb, how is he going to play? Because like coach is saying, our biggest achievement will be starting with a plan of draw, no? Just to confuse the English. I know that means,
4: okay.
3: And when we come, the attribute of Thomas Partey, or no, it comes in the mode of Luka Modric, Pelu.
4: Okay.
3: When you're under pressure, a team, when you're under pressure, you can't transfer because you know how to calm game. But the issue is that, like coach was saying about bonding and the recent issues, time will not permit me to talk about this immigration issue and then can we come out. But before then, no, Nimale there, but it's a mania because MTN, woke up, I think, Banan Kamo kept the MTN.
4: Yeah.
3: Maybe Binti and Waha. And he said, man, can I be a MTN line will be off in the next minute, so I have to do it. Tinimale di about. Happy birthday to Papa Osei, honor the head of Liga and Reputation Management Mobile Money Fintech Limited. 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
4: Oh, okay.
3: Enkoma pa or say
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3: 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Aye, na fe phone mu ye adwuma. Efia Bonsra and Adorin. Omos nyangopon tuna wodani mu. No mana hoden no manya ska bebre. And manya animali ebi an the next 5 minutes na before me call off. Mission by aso den kan sanka meti aye US she work up ibi. Ma yabre. I tell you, if you miss any opportunity, no more money.
0: Definitely, you don't need to be selfish. See, Jamie, I need the Spain, Saudi.
3: Yeah, first match.
0: Game for a bad thing, but a game for Spain. Belgium, Iran.
4: Okay.
0: Nami were Iran, but a Belgium game. And Iran just in Indian way. Then Uruguay, Cape Verde. Game I watch twist bibri, but hey. I'll put Kevin have not lost a game in almost their last 8 games.
3: Sure.
0: Yes,
3: they win or draw.
0: But I think so. I put Uruguay slightly ahead of Cape Verde.
3: They play against the grandfathers, one of the grandfathers of the World Cup. Uruguay.
0: Who will be enjoying a World Cup game next year? Because of the 100 years
3: celebration. Sure. Omunye na those who started it. Yeah.
4: Oh, okay. Hey, Radinya me. Na who will last? You be our backer now.
5: Iman.
4: Mm-hmm.
5: Oh, good chance. Dear me, meet me. I can say. I think we need to do the needful.
4: Oh, okay.
5: Meet me. Found court Tuesday match with England.
4: Oh, okay.
5: I'm just trying to let them also know again. Say the team is not really good as we think.
4: Mm.
5: So if we don't do the needful. We don't go in very well.
2: Asempa FM.
5: It's going to be tough for us. Since you have qualified to the next stage of the competition, I think we need to do the needful.
4: Okay.
5: So now you bet me advance it to the next stage.
4: Okay.
5: Aside that, no man wish Ubibia happy Father's Day. And head of sports, Professor Ike Wallace. Chairman no Pawi.
4: Okay.
5: Mate,
4: Nana Kwame Bensford, and I will tell in Kano and check your bay 5 minutes in Komo Kakrebi Sadia, Dikai Ekai, you know, in team, a Hanum from OMJ Foundation, and I just say, Waba, a baby PM, coach, ni papa, and no, wait if Mickey, Michael. Also the Michael from Hachu. Mickey say wa Michael. Or the free Hachu. Was say ne papa, Mr. Samuel Owusu Brobe, Father's Day, presiding elder, Akim Abodom Assembly. Ne say the Church of Pentecost and so no Kede Subi District. And I just say Ode Ebay Minuya Prekope Milina Juma Pain. Inti Miki baby I will be ano in Chiasunko and confirm papa. Or say I'm Terry. Keep up the good work on Sone dia Ode Abba and no. Intim, good morning.
6: Good morning.
4: Na pomu te sai,
6: Mr. Asiama. Me ho den pa.
4: Oh, yeah, the radio se pa. Happy Father's Day, confirm also.
6: Thank you.
4: And na OMG and so. And then in Dubai,
6: and na special day the natural se men so many akwanya dey am so me wish a few people happy Father's Day. Number 1, eh dey owe me. Me papa yo hini.
4: Your
6: friend Nana Kofi Bafo. Oye Accra for hini won granza. Me of an etete me. We free mu. I'm a this year na year February no. Ono na year my second father. Na na dua mo ono so no your hene. Me your this year precope. Na na dua mo brimpon out of me no. February no mu. E na year year ono so aye. I free mu on crofor me and sebia. They are men. Omo na omo ye me papa fa. The entire omo ye men. They say they all have men. That spelling M E N. E wo mudim. E yo coincidence, but. That is me. So that is how God has specially blessed me. Number 1, Mr. Frifa Mensa. Ono Tower Hamlets International School director and as a proprietor school no. Nedia. Ono me papa pa afi me mano happy Father's Day. Me papa otosu mienu. your friend Richard Ameniku, and also men mm-hmm. So all my fathers are men, okay. And also AHMO registered in the House Department.
4: Okay.
6: And also my man Happy Father's Day. Now my papa will chat to me. He said the obvious one, win him. Mr. Osei Mensa Joseph. And also our men. All my fathers have that spelling, M-E-N. Ewo mundi mamu ye mema angasa. 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
4: okay.
6: To you, kwa bine intim. Intim okay. Yonso,
4: o papa
6: de ya no nti makama no
4: o 5 minutes ni say aka 3 minutes
6: me we o dey only problem I had the yaba at e phone so at ya ni nyina ne say kwa pim south say e ho nyina ahye OMG foundation sa ni nyina ne say e mabu na ho nyina say ye bom say ya ya no di echi na aboso ba na magi painti e bribia na ye kai kai wo. And I am in Okasa. I got a few days now. OMG Soccer Fest. Ebe Shasie. OMG Soccer Fest. Eye, Jumadia Kasia, Kuya Pims out there. Obianim, Impogana, Hani Padudona, and him. And I say, Afibia, a breathy same moon, Yabuabu and Mabunano, over Kuya Pims out. Yang as foundation. This is a little contribution. I am so bit to me, a dama to add up to Omu development. Omo AC Kino. And the foundation there you know maybe bree but specifically there eye sports no na se direct na eye OMG Soccer Fest na enye soccer pe do ya bo 38 matches already in the zonal qualifiers ama 16 teams 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matches no si do so no ye shaase en tempa 7:30 na shaase so all the matches no to nchen a foundation no in collaboration with National Health Insurance Scheme e register nipa 1000
4: oh okay
6: and no me pese atie for ancient so non for hun hyesa exercise no mu say no so twa mu a yene the Ghana Health Service directorate na work ya pims out no enso aka abom a ye screening nipa bia o pese ye screening no free of charge e was such tournament yase enti anya small program said there obi beka no anya mu de no bia the screening no kra no James the all one say unse yako screening akwa but we no see screening na se wo special sickness bia said the omode outfit no be ba no it is like omo movie an entire hospital outfit no omde ababesi park no so yetimi treat wo ha if it is treatable and not beyond them ombehwe no ma saw yade wo ha ansa no akofie that is the second activity then the third one eye exhibition for schools unse kwa pims out no your 5 second cycle institutions and I said your friend SHS is no
4: yeah
6: your wasa schools no 5 Abri girls or all Adonten girls Adonten senior high Presbyterian secondary school we have diaspora girls and a kwa pim technical institute so our schools 9 enumu won nyina beba beye dear your friend no exhibition dear nyankopon e dia dua wadwim or de won sa ye science and technology and your ma went to me craft arts so any your money in school for no you be bie baby kakra ama won one hour by juma dey no be pende e di hu adanse e be bie ama won any won ko a ye boabo anuma ku be ba ku dunsi anso ano same venue na won so ye dey friend no Equiapim business and 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fan viewing area can see a pa ye de 360 degree okay. Giant screen.
4: Okay.
6: AC ho.
4: Okay.
6: Na oba nwumra won se matches na ebona nwumra nwumra. Na u pe bi ahwa na wakofi a. Na wahwe bi.
4: Wo na ma bi a de betu dwa tiawa na chese.
6: Obi a ohia nchirichiremu ekwa echiripa no. On fre 0242904140. Enchiremu bi a obenya. Same we obetumi avesity and website www.omjfoundation.org e ho so information bia obenya e sign down chain all social media handles just type OMJ Foundation
4: as
6: and you'll see us appear on your screens
4: okay.
6: Thank you
4: okay yeah that's a pa into Mr. Tim from OMJ Foundation and what in can dear do see this is what you don't know Professor Ike Wallace a good year clutch why you ready if you have
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0: bony this year, pa. Bony, bony this year, pa. This is what you don't know. First, are you ready? Professor, good morning.
1: Yeah, good morning, Minya.
0: Mpacho, apomu to say, Happy Father's Day, so confirm out.
1: Thank you. Thank you all.
0: Say, Aviation Social Center, Papa Yuku, Asempire FM. Yeah. And I just say, Ubiya, Mfane Papa, Emra, na Jumedi, no, Enkoso, Kama, O Hono Munti, Pa Thomas, Eba, O Hono Mubi, Pa Thomas.
1: Asma, Minka, ye, Wase Maka.
0: Oh.
1: Ama, Nia, Minya, ye, Wase Benya. Afedi, Wonka, Mabere, Mu. Kana, se, Ezibaya, Minzi, ye, Wase, Mezi. Ah, Afedi, Wonka, Mabere, Mu. Hey, Pa Thomas, Oponyombasa. Pa Thomas. Ja, was saying nice, Suluman. Very, very nice. What someone be and no bonus space between Quabu, Patomas, or two numbers, which is it, or two numbers, menye. Share into the Patomas,
0: oh, baby,
1: and Father's deal,
0: Papa, Jim, the Empress Gifty, and so ever, and a prison since I'm a band, no
1: prison's band, and
0: so Baba, also Baba Bopa, Baba Bo,
1: oh, and I say,
0: Tony Pano, okay, or Baba, be any of
1: the Baba, it's a memo. Mel. Father's Day on.
0: Pa.
1: When you mean Father's Day, I cram for me.
0: And if I fam pa.
1: I move up, come back and see me. Na, Miss Angemo, our word too. And from Regiment, dear so. And you are a uncle for being here. But I say, who hot here? What I say, we know a blogger at Tia Butchery. But I say, one was a moment on blog, on
0: blog,
1: no funny. But I say, what's my one can be beer? When you're shrink, can. But I say, two can be no crap on what can you pay? So I say, ha. But I wish any. Be any one watching you. Only Pachana. On longer say Muno, what I say, Nya Sabono. Only Pachana. Ah, and you know, you never dare say any doom, nepe, any mobile with your Sabi Pima. So I say, ha. And I say, one of the, I'm say, I give you free one or so, but also, or say, Canada, or a Canadian. You know, a blogger, like female lady, must you post to a dear Kakrebi, or New Windsor, and who say Ghana, yet tribalistic.
0: Wow.
1: Yeah. Just by the South of you know, comments nearby and a keke.
2: So if you rather
1: say, if you wonder, but or Canadian. What I say, I not say Canada. And opposed to BB when a friend saying paying for a case in a court, you know.
0: Oh.
1: And then or share comments nearby was in a who's a Ghana yet tribalistic. What I say, why I don't agree with him is that when the people the correction that people were sending to him, you know, one case so or correction, you know, okay. say, I missed it. Hey, friends and guests, our guest, when you have Misty host,
0: okay,
1: because I Misty Ghana host, baby. When I patch, but if you comment now, Eba was saying, but I say, who tribalism at the room,
0: I think
1: I'm going to be a children. Now, Misty.
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5: Yay, yay!
1: I don't ever want to agree, say a fans now, but the kind of communication you're paying for at my fans now. You understand? Ghana, any England ever bought. You understand?
0: Yeah,
1: paying for one more tier butcher, one more deep blaster set, you know. SA, Ghana, any FS, England, I can see, you know. Say Ghana, Nigeria. Yeah, the president of the association. But I say, Ghana, any UK, no, it's a Ghana and Nigeria, which is absolutely not true. But I say, it is absolutely not true. But I say, any no crack, no crack, change about who crack in him. Ni se baba kan yo because we penny ti. Na nipa bibiri na nso parking kenti. Ni afa, ni e de e de atu ya no. What's upon the time penny bi say first say what for coach? What I say? Yeah. The coach na a technical acumen, something he has accumulated through studies.
2: Over the years.
1: What I say? Wa kusua de. Ano ye coach. Who ye coach? Yeah. Chief executive officer. O so nim first say winim winim ba ni hwe.
0: Wey.
1: What I say? Yeah, look, watching something is not any specialty.
0: Yeah.
1: What I say, but to be telling them for, they have to tell man, we didn't buy anything. I know, most okay. We
0: didn't buy anything.
1: So I say, yeah, a lot of wrong things.
0: I feel matter they are all kind
1: of. A lot of wrong things are.
0: They are taught. Yeah, a man for us. Penny being a
1: but
0: kind.
1: But watching is not any specialty. Any specialty, be a. What I say, by virtue of the first year, we are Simon. Now we bush any friend, we come here, we who are there. Say we who are the papa, and say we who are the boy. No, age now we are also. But to be specialty, what I say, over the years, we coach here, say or you coach. Or also, you should say wow.
0: Yeah.
1: And on the coach here, dear. So because who ni ye? When a bachelor, what is that? Simon say, ni boy, you who create a keno. Training your specialty.
0: Baby.
2: I talk with him.
1: Understand? Yeah, training your specialty, your opportunity. Say coach team now. Even when they say, what you understand? Just watching is not any specialty. But na peniaka, I'm gonna have fun. Yeah, dinner now. And then Yamia Duma, Mekum. Yeah, there are a lot of useless things we see and people abide by it. Impact. You understand? Yeah, say yeah, the critical thinking. I'm not for a training man who you can't stand the air reaction, sir. A bit buama, you need to send who you need a coin.
2: Quiet, come back
1: home. Mama, you might hear Kuyi, Eddie Ama, or my
5: internet. I'm
1: paying for the tour. Me catch you, say a cool 2000, and a cool work up, El Kata. Pay for chairs, say a
0: 2022.
1: What I say, Auntie Kojidia, I talk Ghana food now to say a Koji. So they are looking for a performance, a Koji performance, and they're conjuring the same. If you only have five chopper be a mo, young Cassa, eh, say a Cassa Kojin and Funsua by me, and your review be our home. Penny, I see a Sako, have you could see a Sako. Yes, but as neck home, you can't afford this year no more. So, Moko, if I say, I'm gonna phone pay for the
0: phone.
1: You're moving with you, not too much. No, see, you're coji. You understand? Yeah, you're coji. You're quite so you're in the same as I. You're quite a work up, you class. I'm for say a coji. What I say, I'm off for say a coji. What I say, I miss somebody in Abuamia. What I say, Jordan, are you not born in Kumo?
0: Yeah.
1: And I think that we, I think Ghana ever since in Afini coach.
0: Okay.
1: Yeah, Afini coach. And I can tell you why. You understand? Mm-hmm. The coach in the boy setting city half.
0: Yeah.
1: But I say, Emma Yung Husin and Emma is your coach. And the plan was a solid plan. Having studied Panama for, what I say, Panama, how many Brazil for, Ebo?
0: Yeah. Friendly.
1: Six. Some show 6-2.
0: Yeah.
1: Six. Mm-hmm. What I say, but still Panama and sign the
0: yeah.
1: two.
0: Yeah.
1: It tells you that the shipper, a teamer, or a clinical.
0: Mm-hmm.
1: On the finishing, what is it? Obey retaliate.
0: Yeah.
1: Wow. Team obey, obey, or crack. It is that team on the ball. Not so sure, Eli, who should go in Tema. What I say,
0: yeah.
1: Obey, obey, because Brazil cry, I shall 6-2.
0: Yeah.
1: To coach, you know, a ball, a planner, a bit in Sabua, not Yazo still in the first half. What I say, what the kind of material say, oh. Into having read the game. If man you coach when you any coach we need team the papa biasa. The man opportunity is say uncle boyfriend back on yeah ten and ka. Missing on fine change mumma. Well I say no so many man that 23-4. So I say, and about two friendlies. And now they have been work up. Minya sure say wa getting to know the players well. And I man, what ye meet me who da and I mean so meet me open entrance in feel her, meet me who the real you is what you do when nobody is around.
0: Okay.
1: Okay. But I say, so maybe you want selection as a player. But I say, coach is in start you meet me at this one. Oh, training.
0: Mm-hmm.
1: After the Udu Park in the swa, no one jump in. Why didn't slip in Peteku?
0: That's the real you.
1: That's the real you. But I say, in Tiama coaching in Fioha, some from my study Ghana, Blaster, Scrana, won't even study your home.
0: Mm-hmm.
1: You understand? But a boy plan. I plan after the first half now. In Nakumati, a certain lady wafu my Kanchinegu. They say she was tweeting.
0: Mm-hmm.
1: Game no cost winner no or treaty sir na kuma na kuma kuma sir just a few minutes before they go na lead new
2: lawyer.
1: You understand? And this should come out so that our players, our executives, our big men who are administrators, or more FA, or more administer the welfare of the blasters no. Everything has to turn my year because I'm up for the omukuma at the HD. You understand? I'm up for the omukuma. Did new very fine lady. very nice lady. Aye, me dey when is senior, but maybe you've not taken trouble to watch it.
2: Lawyer,
1: when I say I'm lawyer, new lawyer, new by just say be a level-headed person. We treat this and on what from our wife, because of blasters. We are saying a good neighbor. Make a waste in the bear. Obi who be you. I was in the messy course because my coach had that. Say coach Carlos Perez, Obi board defense, or a defensive minded coach.
0: Yeah.
1: Who pass the attitude of coaches are when we goalkeepers.
0: Yeah.
1: But I say, on more catch be a goalkeeper and so them boom boom boom boom sir. But I say, it's in a strategy they say, Sir Jordan Jibona, only on me tetia so how don't you make good crap? Mamma me saying, but only on good tetia so anymore, sir, and for me. Jordan we man the first half was a sign who said Tokyo to a high school piano and already was the same.
6: You're listening to the and only the Mac Lichow with the professor's degree in sports.
1: Now I could you to time on the bench. Now the mobile crowd, oh move a you show.
0: Yeah.
1: So I say, and it just tells you that he's a coach. He said, come on, coach, no cry and say, your boy gave me real, and a coach, and I said, this is done when you're gonna be bold. But I say, or I say, Ghana, a channel. When I say, and that would be a sale pack and so for them to support. When I say, but coach, be a woman waited in Trinity. When I say, why change all catching and say, coach, I dear you crying here, you know, maybe you're back and not to crana press conference next term. Look, or my reply. Because on painful bidding a cheek, ah, on you name say, okay, can be sure, Eddie, ye neddy. Eddie, uncle, baby, and it's Bessine, Shane, who told you it in the air, Bessine, who compain four platforms, sir, one more day, and I say, and Emma, a coach, no, sir, then a coach, who told you. What I say, if they be a mechanic, was a first, second, third exams. What I say, a third term exams, and a day, a promotion,
0: yeah.
1: You understand? In the fever for my coin, say all the all over the world, 200 and something countries, no, in developing a game, no. I mean, Abduma, game, no, baby, I'm Pempen, so we're developing a duno, and I'm a veteran World Cup. Say, team, a developer, and I say, develop here. Yet, here, I can say, see, coach football, El Kuma, you need baby, oh.
0: I hear
1: that. What I say, academies, no, so, eh, yeah, if I say, sell and chop. What I say, any strategy is touch a beer the mom, oh, which media, oh, edimo. Your league, I elbow, it was only one player pair and then you're quite a copy of league name. In painful in India, one player penny team you qualify from Ghana Premier League, a real national team. I'm penning him. Yeah, because we can all attest to the fact of that. We're air gambling, gaming, air coso, oh, Kuma. What I say, any probably play the white, eh? A gym. So the games are not being played fairly. The games are not being played as expected. So I say, into him say, sir player, oh, into be a player sometimes, sometimes some more semi mobile. Because you see, oh, Premier League game. What I say, and the social chat, he ain't found court national team. So I say, into they should resist. They should come out. I'm going to say, I'm going to say, Ghana. People should do sacrifices. Or say, for Dr. Kwame Nkrumah, they made sacrifices. What I say, I'm going to say, if I say, MC Wallace Johnson, more. I do Kumu, Umkusia, the Abuchi Bano, and also for Dr. Kramu Kumas on the Yama Betrangana. What I say, there are people who stayed in abroad, not on Joseph Betrangana, a sacrifice Kesiapa, having studied with white people in classrooms, or by Sima Betrangana, or by Uncle Four, FC Walla John Simonia Mike Kamwa, Umfi Nigeriano, Umbe Buano, Emma, Umutimi, Estasis Som Tunyama. He's the editor of the Evening First Evening News. A former president too. Nina a part of the sacrifice for ye. You understand? Then once upon a time, I say, catch the buzia, I say, Ubuzia, Jay, a friend say, a politics now a person on the mirror. Na bra, na be come up and won, I mean, we near. Me do I, a friend say, education minister. Now, would you mean Romy could cry the same, idiot, say, no, no, to about Krobewini. He knew what he was talking about. He said, Unimina, already, Oshoche, was telling him. But any Western animal is it here with Kuma. Bibia to twas some pine so at a two Sunday friend Boga Fuma. I owe my butchy. Boga Fu is my bar. It's me from Boman Yamantian Queen Famo. I'm told the boy you're so good. Near Rasta Fire or World Cup, Unia, won't I say you? But I say, Rasta man, I pass you.
0: Yeah.
1: When I say, and a Rasta man, Eddie Shemu. Rasta man, and the Yini fee, offense, and Ghana go post, when you Sunday Rasta man, as I buy. Rastafari,
7: the year of Rastas.
1: This is the year of Rastas. What I say, Rastafari chess and yet, if I say, and your fire, no, and your bully bono, and quano moye. What I say, and you bully bone qua, but what I say, when given opportunity, they can be able to do something. Rasta man, and a year cross no, and a rasta man beboshimu. Rasta man, you pray people, and you study another rasta man by and in your clean city.
7: I'm going to go to Rasta for one.
1: So I say, I was sending him my ACTM. Now Jordan, are you money in India? If I say, did they are you crazy? Oh, my, if I say, I'm going to Ghana. Oh, my, you're my brother. You're maybe a France, Switzerland, or France. You understand? On papa, and I'm Ghana, and you know, so I'm Ghana, and I'm better. But you're maybe a woman, and I'm free. But today, I'm very much so. But as to whether this place can be able to adapt our culture. You understand? And culture variations, no? And the my empty place, now, see, even when we are watching them from
7: sure,
1: afar.
7: Of course.
1: So that unse unhuso shada sreda. What I say? If you have a beer, we sana a hot here. But to be cast one shot on Tinanim cry. But once upon a time, and you send a yander down for no. Oh, no, oh, yeah, you might be a man.
0: Yeah.
1: And I say, oh, yeah, oh, undergo stress leaf training, you know?
0: Yeah.
1: No, that Queen Ma, no, one of the places, they say. I say, to send a PS on your mostly. But Ghana, offense, national team, no be general, near two national team, near both PSM, a serious minded offense position, and we take you. And that is what we see from Omai. It be the culture of baby, I won't listen yet. It's here. It's a near year to Sadia Feboga for Seboga for Milano. What I say, I shall now. But I say, Jordan, are you there? First, men can some be in Canassa. Media, men come my EPR, Naman. But you make say, see a council are you soon can. Because Jordan are you out of the matches, I miss you, Patrick. You go to Ghana, say they qualify by a World Cup.
0: Yeah,
1: but I say out of Jordan, I contribute to 17, but first 14. About 7 goals and 7 assists.
0: Yeah,
1: Eddie Magana, no quo at the time. And the goals look by at the time, and then that's what I say, and they qualify for World Cup. We have forgotten. Jordan else, I will say, in your opportunity, as I create a new career, one goal project, on one of us. What I say, eh, on one of the best I say. What I say, Ungofia Bay, eh, be a meashe, keke. Namia, Udia Sanhe. Oh, Ghana players, consistency, eh, more problem, and they will put up a very nice performance. Udia Semenua, near Nation and him. What I say, if any Nation Semenu, Semenu, boy, pan or boy, FIFA phone paying for so on their man of the match. What I say, ah, Udia, if you go score, no, I run your passing the ball of your contributions, Semenu, boy, pan or boy, FIFA for so on a. But Bono, yet the statistics and technicalities, Nekasa.
0: Yeah.
1: What I say, yet the statistics and the technicalities, Nekasa. Urim, what I say, Nanami, who say, will be a comparison of AFSA, Jordan ratings. Any Cristiano Ronaldo ratings. Jordan ratings, no, so say Cristiano Ronaldo.
0: Yeah. Bam.
7: Oh, from the, all the first matches, baby.
1: What I say, the ratings, no, I won a name bibri, I say, Nidia. What I say, in T, ABA. What I say, sometimes when the coaches also come to press conference, they should elucidate to us for us to know almost the plan on Tatisa or the code giving him properly. You understand? Maybe it was a role he was supposed to play. Soon Titi Abu Anasu were Nimosa. You understand? Yeah, because the Jordan name, no. What I say, only the only number 9 we see, with me by fans, set pieces or book corner, no chat drawing, or your expert on into coaching 8 minutes. I say, on some coach when you share among the players now, and decide on no more bad and connect to be.
7: Which I
1: say, it's a rule. I don't think someone didn't pen a day or they buy our sanctions in Bebwa, a man in my 8 year queer the mind. And I'm a boy Ghana in Nigeria, come on. Nothing, wow, say Ghana, any offense in England, the same game, the kind of reverend, and you know, crescent, the same. But I say, and you know, credit, we will be catching us a bit, a kuntum punin abraba, and a sandy panier, a person or catcher. What I say, ah, or the katakata and Yamaso. What I say, I was in the name of ECO, so business abri, nobody has been able to predict Ghana versus England. As a maker say, what I say, and nobody, a game back, a cracker. Because we have seen England playing the World Cup. Panama, there's some first time on Bonnie. You understand? And another offense saying,
7: Panama, 2018.
1: And I make a say, this offense.
0: Yeah, no, I'm on first time.
1: I'm here. when I say send on obo with Ghana.
0: Yeah.
1: So I say the other teammates, no, and as a group team members, no.
0: Yeah.
1: Maybe who a Panama star, maybe who Ghana star, which is to a disadvantage. You understand? Now the world have realized the kind of players that your mobile FNC World Cup.
0: Yeah.
1: So the game is going to be tougher than it was in the first in the commencement period.
0: First game.
1: Eba Bedi. Eba Ubi catch us Ebebra Obwa. Ebedi. So I say Ebedi. Ghana so you need to go far on your sharp sir. So I say you need to go far on your sharp sir push what's not the mind. Your coach is also a defensive minded coach. Nti ebe fa na se emfa e wo se na nima isi e koso ma me fa father's day kakram preparation sana ma kuma to ankomo no so e dia magana fo me hu se menya plethora of messages ama fo bi na e de messages e ba na father's day na me be pese me bon kakra sa na o na bo nyum kakra ma father say ya papa mo ma ya di o o de say here dia qualities of fathers unye father say uni sa quality na
7: sa
1: oh uni sa quality na oh and then I did a Janamo Dano and found you slow.
7: And what is the Alma this one day?
1: What is the one to you? Otherwise, what is the specialty? See, na father, sir. Only by Janunyam Semena,
7: no difference.
1: Any distinctive.
7: Exactly.
1: You understand? Ah, see, I could school. So be a new student, no be a new teacher. What I say,
7: Alpha.
1: Only by Janunyam. Very good. It's in a math teacher, you know. A Korea Krano, the laptop, a science lab, a
7: issue. Get your teacher,
1: get your teacher. I say, get your students, no, and yeah, you be a.
7: And you're
1: going to say, aye, so I didn't say,

0: Ice Cube's Big 3 is back. The most competitive basketball league on earth is on CBS this Saturday. Big 3 All-Star Dwight Howard and the LA Riot take on Greg Monroe and the Dallas Power. Then Coach Rick Mahorn, Sensation Nasir Khor, and the Detroit Amps look to protect home court against back-to-back MVP Michael Beasley and the defending champs Miami 305. 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
1: Yay!
2: Understand? Aye. When I say Japadi Ibrahim, my mom, when I father's no, when I bache na, a good father is the one who leaves an inheritance for his children's children.
3: I want to atu aso.
2: Okay. And the man who keko, the mama, I want to atu aso no. Japan want to atu sani man. That's the Bible's definition. A good father of a good father. But unfortunately, we are celebrating fathers, not good fathers. And it's interesting, Mexico, so be sure. But I say, if you're so to market, we already see you so. I say, I can't catch it, you can't come away in Japan, or also everything I betos I do me with. Some confident, and they have my basso, and my ACO, so would you be dealing with him?
4: Yeah.
2: I've been in the papa, my mom, come
4: okay, bombing come out.
2: Now, quite in the papa, or some medina stage, a share so baby. And I cry here. Nani papa, if you join your man about who see. Nani papa, and they say, say, I'm saying, why say we coach, or training boys, no anymore. But I say to train near the idea of training, we are now Okofi. But I say, how training boys know as a training,
5: area boys.
2: But I say, and be superstars.
5: Wow.
2: But I say, but never Panaka said, if you trace that any in the Butum, sir. But never Pawu, you know. But I say, 90% of people who came to the funeral were saying that coach, coach it to the animal bono. 90% of people who attended this funeral, the only one who said his daddy has made impacts. When I say, then he began to become realized. Oh, he the Bible says, and he came to a realization. Who can trust him now?
6: I said,
2: then who banned him? Then he banned him. No, who said, no, no, papa, I didn't. Abobra. But I say, once upon a time, young friend say, family being so, almost so, on papa, oh. Now, on papa, you may dear, who didn't mean, I said, watch my being at the idea. So, and
4: yeah.
2: Oh. Na papa no, wa ye big man, e wo company bi muda.
5: Before.
2: Na big man no no yo company bi no. Obi di twato so eto ne so, e mi yi na di. Na company ni hwe ni contribution towards a big business na. Na yin timi nya na hwe. Ana ye say, o man option. Say the only thing obi ti ayi say, obi is company security. Na ye man kakra, no dia o dia kudidi. Because we contribution but crime na wa commit no, e die. But I say, boni na wa ye ne die, o mo timi fan che no. Say Bonino, Nanya Papa Nay Bonino.
4: Oh,
2: then you pour your bonnet as a panacas across a mono. But if I say a mini penny pa, a mini pa, and the son of Semi Sikoyana, young whom I acquano, Papa Menea Semno.
5: Eh,
2: But I say, I know G2, you try to swear the two between no G2 no could discreet. But I did pass it on. I sent no elbow of a paper, and my bonny idea. A bonny idea. Na fi on adwendwen ni ade from top position na fi security na odi but brain wants to do because bi dwuma bi eniwa okofi a okwe na odi atogari kra okofi a koma ne ma
5: wow
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5: depression
2: na kola ne do some pempen so na ne mama edin no o mo ti mi kra ba podi o mo pa ti o se da wo de wa mo bra bia wa mo bra bia. What I say, one more bread beer, but what you say, well, that would be useless crap. So far, so pan, I say, one for two tons, I said, Eddie Dean to two so the mama. Now, same crank, call every school, then saying, one for the cars. What is BC? What
5: is it?
2: What is it? Or the car? What is it? I can't move channel, and yes, again,
5: 4x4.
2: What is it? And a question, call every school.
5: And yet, you
2: go. I see Ghana Education Service, Ebra Sadian. I got education when you're home. But they never back around and yet
5: you cry. You're a helicopter.
2: A look after never back. What I say, Anna, I'm the coach on it. Since I'm calling a cool school, sir. Anna Semino, what is the debut moon, Papa say, on Papa Mobrebia?
5: So sad.
2: When Uncle Crab, a panny, a fence, a Yarakota hospital. Almost sank upon the panel. On the panel from Bell, so Charlie me was semi catcher one with tea. For when you say, but only Japan, yeah. Once a boy, I say, men are not frail.
4: Yeah.
2: Only so I read them pump until you wouldn't so Obi Winton who could see in your cooker. Then at the hypocrite who knew Codems on the Nabi who say, Catch on Obi Catch on another Nabi will grab a gas or Bodia. So I say, it's in Colenti, made a damn, you know. What I say, one more bread beer. What I say, she has a bread, I bring there, what, near the idea. Who soon in fast so back.

0: na papa yi aka nkyene guye na papa yi aka nkyene guye nkwale kuzo kuzo saba kwa university and wanya adwuma one of the finest oil companies in Africa
1: eh
0: wanya adwuma nti oku interview no what I say aptitude test ha panel no omo ye yi no obo ni din no salome hwan fese fese o se je kum obo din ni panel se ah o se je kum
2: same name no
1: ah
0: so bi te panel ne so a ne papa na ne papa na sacrifice dia man pain papa na ne man se wa mo bere bia no obi te panel so se ah o se je kum papa ne wan no so papa ni pass messias na o watch mine I was saying, Ukrainian daddy, and so Papa is our policy. I didn't change. There's almost a ton of form. A test no more, you know. And a man offer say, a human when you're that, or Bangalore, or fancy, spouse allowance, or see, or see, or see, or I'm going to every 3 months piano, and say, a quality of country beer, or PBR. And see, Kaputu, a dinner, or you just had a man or so, and idea, a human, or yeah, after 1 year, so, yes, someone a dying can see this, you.
1: Hey.
0: A son of sister and a son.
2: Same name
0: now. The same name. I said, "I'm just telling you, Papa Bobra. Now, bra Papa, when you say you take care of no, you go perfume now.
2: I'm not paying you.
0: What I say? It's a fidie. Obey fear no. I know I'm going to be born in your name. Never mind my money. I feel Papa na ye. Na feel no kudena se.
2: So many years after barrier.
0: So many years after barrier. So many years after barrier. I said, "Obey fear. Never mind your money. I'm going to be born Papa. The be see no." You the beam,
2: I'm
0: not a film the flower, the riff, I got two papa.
2: Film could show respect.
0: Film could show respect.
1: Quenya no one,
0: film could coach the courtesy, and we will see it. Let our lives not be like this. Come with your shepherd, papa, phone and crying. Say, you name the sacrifices, Samoye. Papa Daniel, while I know what else. Mean you name the sacrifices, Samoye.
1: Yeah.
0: You understand? I am here today because of my father. What I say, the kind of things he taught me. Hey, Oba, ne, Oba, the man at TV, you. I say, advert in that age, any any papa to TV. So I say, because, hey, books on point out them.
1: Books.
0: So I say, and if papa feel you want banana, let's say, okay, book now change him.
2: Book ban already.
0: What I say, book ban already. It is a near even if I say religious book, it is a Bible quotations, the daily bread, Satan no more, your people.
2: Yes,
0: today. But I say, man, my kind, I water trouble, a marriage counselor, my kind, the whole series, Nina, my kind. A visit with Miss Jane, my kind, the whole series. But I say, I have 150 A series, my kind, Nina, Menesi.
1: Wow.
0: But I say, it's our baby, and you are meeting me, and for a water trouble, book, I'm a kind, and to me, so we're gonna have you see. Because I've read white.
1: Counselor.
0: When a patina, huh? Let TV need them who? Books on Kwa, our chefs in the moon Kwa. The son of the carpenter. Books on Kuma and what they more. The Onoga Sabun, Papa Kikam and the new crazy or Shaspers.
1: Wow.
0: What I say, yeah, Obu Midi, you know, because he's not my son. What I say, the one who believe no, he lacks experience and maturity.
1: Wow.
0: What I say, Ubisa, every student be a cook of Fudia Technical Institute, no, or Tampa Park class or the catch of who my daddy is. We know his contributions. But who, sir? So I say, Usa, because be a papa with two streets, or how are you? What I say, name me name we know. Mini BBD we see Kuni Pakuma hobby and me.
1: Sa
0: minim a year and Sandinum. What I say, yes, so minim ye. What I say, aye. Now my same so minim ye. Now say I'm seeing ye be a man because man starting them. Experience in your. Yeah, because me Pentecost neighbor. You will be to Church of Pentecost. Yeah. I saw any traditions and any customs. What I say, me papa, my entrance. So I say, oh, it's Pentecost India, so back when I come in.
2: No, it's a own pay.
0: Oh, no, my same pay. Oh, now me flee from fornication.
1: Okay.
0: Only by there's no single Sunday here. What I say, make me call a bit my coma so you know you, and then I'm quite sure you're coming here. My coma, there's no single Sunday I'm a trefie.
1: That's all trefie. That's all you did.
0: Yes, me rise from Sunday school level to Sunday school GS level. As I'm going to Pentecost when I'm in university, but now, I can be a regional pastor and a district pastor. I'm going to get my wife name FSA. My ma, you work mission house. You understand? Yeah, because Bethel Assembly, the people I saw, oh, fence and Church of Pentecost that time. Oh, my name, I'm a higher hierarchy. And I was higher than those people. No woman named Sion. You understand? No woman named Sion. e do Sunday school children service ah e won na be home display se me ba be drama na me be camp poetry reciter ah ubedwane santete e papa oyina ubenya unya ne baabiya se ye kono 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So people be Edinburgh fence Edinburgh fence aye role model Edinburgh to never for a make with Wallas.
1: Okay.
0: So who's the best? Sister Fiba fence Enoch.
1: Enoch.
0: When I say aye, into the whole community, me do be a sorry. The whole community be Edinburgh brave. I'm the no sorry.
1: Oh,
2: so winning.
0: That's yeah, ain't the whole community, baby. The last place be I'm trying. I send a me too. I caught you. I just wasted here for your chairman group.
1: Yeah, chairman.
0: Yachema Krum, the whole Yachema Krum, and now call Yachema Krum community, Neo Pentecostal, so high, Mia.
1: Food, yeah,
0: because men could be phone and Emania, almost this is out and persuasion. Mko Church of Pentecost, I took them to the church.
1: Wow.
0: What I say, evangelism, man, a chin, see. But, you know, you know, what I say, ah, Mr. Fifa, Obefia Juma Banner, no, Bruce Pacha. Intima, or fence, oh, the boo. 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
1: Titiye no.
0: So neba, entitiye no. Wone se, entitiye no. Above all, nyami ya dungo so. Yeah, I'm proud to achieve because I'm privileged. One of the few privileged guys. Oh, society man, you go school, papa. But as a minimum year Susie, Pentecost Preparatory School.
1: Yeah.
0: And you go to Eastern Region and I go for the data. Pentecost Preparatory School in Madonna, any the best school say oh. Maybe I'm a catch you. I'm come Madonna, no I'm come Pentecost. I'm go school be a car. We see Mexico sir. Go buy Pentecost school.
1: Madonna.
0: Ah, Pentecost Preparatory School in Madonna. Yeah, when you school, you school bus in the 80s, you school bus.
1: Yeah.
0: What I say, right for because of my introduction to the church, and it you know, me also for beer, so for penny beer, just against my king of penny.
1: Oh,
0: what I say, me also for penny beer, or penny because me apostle not, me apostle my king, me will not be see as apostle booking in us. I was booking now, crying in the back, Daniel Gau, a fence in it at classroom. Many apostle walk about a John Walker and a track classroom.
1: Wow,
0: you understand, a privileges. What I say, I papa. More critique, oh, almost sacrifices. That time school fees and yes, I'm get to home. Then yes, I'm get to a send them a catcher saying, you know, a fence a beza, elder Sian, and them say, elder Sian, no a beza at that time. And then Mr. Puka Saremo. On my board, Dean, and I say, and conform to him school fees, your boy, Nelson Tamaklu, or say, a fence and papa say, Judah. Prepare to school.
1: Prepare to
0: school. Prepare to school. Yeah, we did. We were couple of friends. We passed the Judah.
1: Judah.
0: So I say, into a jam way idea. What I say, a jam way idea. Into the next jam way da. Maybe I will be ano. I man, MBA AF phone lines.
1: Okay.
0: I'm for 20 calls. I'm on call for a normal jam asi. My father never cook well anyways. Maybe I will be a fantastic Father's Day and come ano.
1: Oh, NT 0302216545 0302216545. We'll be to me a friend now. The word you're interested in. Janomo da. Janomo da.

0: 0302216546.
1: If man not
0: day, Ofra.
1: Man not day, how we go exist? Happy Father's Day to you.
0: We are ja. Let's say we show. We so per se. So we say we jabia. Now afre.
1: Happy Father's Day to you.
0: Hello, Dinis and Akasa Free Fan.
2: International Airman.
0: Yes, I.
2: No matter if someone will pay. Obama, you know, so
0: oh, Obama, happy Father's Day.
2: Yeah. That's if the same to you, and I'm almost to you now. So, maybe say, Obia, because then maybe I didn't know. Happy Father's Day.
0: That's if
2: international, then I'm going to give you the day, the kind of Mamifa, baby, belated, Emma, me, be Baba, Andra, who didn't know that, and don't know 1 year. I asked that.
0: Oh,
2: wow. Man happy, happy, belated baby. Now, good for you. Now, on Pijano and Co and Kai, now the beer opposite of a boom, the Anonia Governor's house, which is an after that, happy baby.
0: Oh, okay.
2: India, I'm talking about some mommy, papa, your friend, and this all day, a day. Who's our friend, my wife? Who goes to now cut my wife? I call her crying in the moon. The man happy baby, happy Father's Day, yeah. Yeah. Assurance of God. Happy Father's Day. So for the Copejacum, honestly, man, happy Father's Day. Can soon for memory, movie, happy Father's Day. And every time you could in the memory, movie, happy Father's Day. Then, when you cut a Father's Day as well, then in Canada, you cut a responsible Father's Day and then come over.
0: Okay. Obama gagaye. Wante. Hello, this is Anaka Safrinfa. Wantimi anjina so. 0302216545 0302216546. Hello,
3: this is an Akasa
0: Free. Oh, okay. Happy Father's Day to you.
3: Thank you, Alma.
0: Yes, sir.
3: And my name is Maria. Seven. Men and your last bad one. I can mean your last born. Remember, pray you more work. This is our family. You more home. The broke and the poor from the age and I may. Korea is an almond don't want to go on all. You will say with me. The bubble solid. I am nine. Now, of course. To feed. Did you my back? Now you can put pans all in the back. Really, you
0: Okay, yeah, that's it.

0: Hello, Dini Sena Kasefri Infa. 0302216545. Hello, Dini Sena Kasefri Infa. And yeah, we show happy Father's Day.
1: Yo, the same to you.
0: Thank you.
1: Yeah, so wish him papa from Fedu out to the last than after Papa. This is our new hope. We'll be 13 or 16 years in here. 16 years now. Papa, you be pa, no need be back. You know, say here, then. Then the idea of him one. I just finish why it is. If you have a point about the piano, I'm fine to you. That's it. Bye bye.
0: Oh, okay, and so yeah, that's it. Pa.
2: Happy Father's Day to you. Happy Father's Day to every man with a financial
0: responsibility. Hello, this is an African fan. David. I'm the professor.
3: And the Ghana's match, they're 2 years ago.
0: Yes.
4: Against England.
3: Against England.
0: Yes.
3: England. I'm one of your rivals. Omo ye colonial masters. You understand? Yeah, omo ni DSO.
0: Yeah.
3: E po yon po. E na nanom ejeje omo. Mo mo bi DSO am abaya bakose meda ho. So I say, ha, it's England. Inti but Ghana, e o match the two records.
0: Mhm.
3: Must match the two magic.
0: Mhm.
3: Ma hope kakra.
0: E o World Cup.
3: Ai. E sama fa obutu kakra. E Ghana ni England yi. Omo kasi e beshe beshe but history versus hierarchy. Oh, can the streak survive? History versus hierarchy.
0: Mm-hmm.
3: Can the streak survive? And yes, my baby, sir. The unbeaten records, Ghana match the 2-0 World Cup. No, Ghana has never lost. Oh, we have never lost a second game. A World Cup that the beer that in seed that. What I say? Nah, in seed that. Four. What I say? We have played four. Oh, and lost zero. You lose be that.
0: Wow.
3: Saman for a fear. Make a cow. Now who's in a name is your 2006. Your second World Cup in the Czech Republic. A 2-0 win. And you know. Samojan. And Sule Alimutari. Samojan share 2nd minute. And Sule Alimutari share 80. 2nd minute. I was our case in. First ever win. And you announced so Ghana a World Cup. Sarkis case it was Satujan. It was our very first World Cup in 2006. 2006 was played in Germany. Another opportunity I'm gonna send you a bio. Now, yes, I did it, Bob Reno, in the World Cup. No,
0: 2010.
3: Baby Jetta Samoya, then see a penalty. What I say now, a round of 16. Hopes alive after losing Germany match day one. That time we near losing Germany match day one. And my ASR Abakosem, it was our case in him. And no, after first game, Czech Republic, the second time, it was with Australia, 1-1, and your boy, it was our case in him, match day two.
0: Okay.
3: Ubemu share sana, Niaman Siku Bima, the Samba, match Bima, Sambu Bium, the second match, and no Sibu 2-2, Jordan Ayo, 54th minute.
0: Did they are
3: you in the chef 54th minute and some way 63rd minute on us about Puswatinano at the Magana El Sarkis in it was in Germany.
0: Yeah.
3: Sir 2-2 no.
0: Yeah.
3: It was a draw.
0: 2014.
3: And yeah, Babio South Korea. And so 3-2 over Kaya. Salisu 24th minute. And a Kudus 34th minute. And also Puso 68th minute goal. SR the count.
0: 2022.
3: It was chaos win. And they keep Ghana in contention, I was asking the case it was a 2 genuine. When the Ghana, you score in every air match day 2, you should go.
0: Oh, okay.
3: Every match day 2, be a should go. In the same name, I see TBS, you should go. I was a game with Ghana, you score in every match day 2. Now, every match day 2, no, you say 8 goals, oh, day 2, oh, World Cup.
0: Hey.
3: It's no fear factor. You beat check that time they were ranked second in World Cup 2006 and a draw in 2014. Drew Germany 2014.
0: Hey,
3: no fear factor, no check. Not check for the two. And I said, send it, is a funny home? And I said, England funny home. What you want to see them no more? No, I say, no fear factor. No, you beat check. me a rank him 2 in the world that time in 2006.
0: Big team.
3: Yes. GU Germany 2014. I was second city.
0: Hey, you're not so big team on the side,
3: yeah. Yeah. To work up. Tournament no turning points in a win or draw on match day 2 snow has kept Ghana alive in third and fourth against him. 3-4 of first in the tournament. Match day 2 no, and then keeping your competition. This is a car competition, man. Match day 2.
0: Oh, okay.
3: Steven Appiah, 2006, not the captain. After losing match day 1, I see more kind to Italy. Also, we told ourselves, Czech was our World Cup air final. So, I'm catching them.
0: Okay.
3: The catch blasters for say, I'm catching them. I say, I'm winning air Panama there. But you, England, World Cup final. The man, I was our case in him. I say, I'm catching them. I say, Czech was our World Cup final. The second game, we play with no fear. I'm a boy, I need to be a new mum. To be sure, say, place to be brina, I say, Unka Krayaba. Obama, the next test, England 2006, match day 2. Shenosun, 2026 contest in here. You find new coach. You find new coach. We can force so team, and she don't chair. Mohamed Kudus, a star man. I said, we'll fit him name. So I say, moment of magic between the lines, no? I say, Dinka Kana. Match the 2 record, no?
0: Yeah.
3: I miss with two wins, two draws, and at TSP.
0: That's 4 matches.
3: 4 matches. And see, a 5th one year come. Oh, and at Uruguay 2014, deal with US 2022. Into just a position of Ghana's history versus England's hierarchy. There's a mentality, no, and it's a Ghana. Yeah, match day 2, DNA, yeah, fencing underdogs, no pressure. Final, fencing mind, and yeah, they call. Say, yeah, game, no, and when you, when you say I missed you, and you be for you. What I say, over England, one more favorites, expectations, no, a must win, a woman, one more ever beat him, match day 1. After match day 1. Oba star now, your direct transition, any set pieces. Yes, star no, Ghana. A direct transition, and after set pieces, it's not be the captain. No, be free kick in the corner, send their mind. Oba England for na Akatia, almost a possession. What I say, Bellingham, any air rise, almost control. Your man will draw.
0: Fin, Hono.
3: Yes. And now I'm off for Becca, Vese, Kudus. Ono na ayene eye Korea no she two goals else I can see him. And they were cinema is a question on cut team ne ho. Oba a key man for 2026 as semenyo. And I afi amafobeka nuama ana party omu di market ne pa. But we na nema is a question Hurricane age na ho Saka ho na Bellingham and so etar hobotwe etwe. Oba mu a na se Ghana na ayene e coach e kita no. Oh. Then what that near ne Chris Utin and then what I say, I need to meet actually about there's a low block and a near boss at time no. And then what do we need to Southgate, Chris Utin could share Southgate. But I say it was a caution struggle and FA low blocks and it was senior. But then 2026 what do we need to search him? There's a coaching send a medical can assassin.
4: Kiros versus Tuchel.
3: Yes, Kiros versus Thomas Tuchel. Obama 2026 in US, Canada, 30K plus Ghanaians possible. Wembley 2011 was a 25% air Ghanaians. Oba England travel support no air strong but not home. Omo travel support no air strong but not at home. Into him and the cinema is a kosa near Abeni. Omsi a very respected England but we do not fear them. Tournament football is about moments. Ghana has always had moments in game 2. Indeed, I say, we know any excuse be a. Oma ka se be shegana e be shegana no game 2 there enye easy se be shegana sa what I say game 2 what I say enye easy se be shegana what Ghana did right in the past a first match the 2 sun ni 2026 you hit check early
0: okay
3: ana e defend deep ana e kill on the break 2026.
0: Yeah.
3: I did 2006 moon. Yeah. 2026. 2006. Yeah. I'm making one same. Yeah. Ghana here. 2014. Match German physically. Anna I win here. Anna second balls. Kaneka on counter. Need me here. It's me. I didn't kunim. I was a king. 2022. It was chaos. Any pressing. And I feel so your fossil career errors. MMA errors. Oh, my case. 2026. Blueprint without kudos.
0: Hmm.
3: I see a blocko. You break it. Nah. Pate, bobby, bobby, nina. Oh, me, huni. Oh. Nah, or shield it. Nanka, aye. Oh, I feel nyama oho.
0: Nyama oho. Nyama oho.
3: I feel set PC stacks. And those rest in my AC Kosoa. And got those days in Juku or ha. Nonko be cast in your one. Nessa Salisu, Nemet and Sakui. What's a Cristiano Ronaldo? Never for your bobo in Naja Bobo. And my performance in Timmy.
0: Yeah.
3: Oh, go football. Maybe I must say teamwork. But the bare individual brilliance, and now who Messi say, who was to turn an asshole, even at a time of retirement.
0: Okay.
3: It's a battle, no? As he would know for 60 minutes, a game. Now Ghana is stay in. England problem, ye. I'm for Becca. Omni US use you in 2022, no? Second game, no? Groups, no? Are always the toughest, Edema England. England, so about seven, no? On second game. They are always the toughest. World Cup or by on the Ghana can see and they're toughest. Teams you know, are settled. Ghana set first game, in a World Cup visit. Say above first game. Asha Panama, her spirit was through. There's less air naivety. Ubi any miracles will work up now. England struggles when they can't air score early in low blocks. And the coach the band say England almost struggle. Say to me boy more than na first 60 minutes, no. Near my team kuye and from England for now. In the first 50, 60 minutes, no? First half and a little bit of the second half.
0: Okay.
3: In Ghana, you were Jumaye. Now, so, and I saw still, I was so hard in my match, they tune him. Say, I missed it. Say, I must say that, so, I knew Juma from my idea. And come on, why, Babu? Aye, yeah, catch a team no camp and say, and come on, why, Babu? No, come on, we bring one man. Better to team kaka. I'm a man for him. Come on, because Ghana is now casting away. When I say, Ghana buying catches. Yami aduma. Yeah, the tickets. Ebema, Ghana supporters say we bring chino meti ansako. But there a lot of Ghanaians in FSA, the World Cup. Tickets in so crano. And cry at in say, I'm a man for air ton tickets no. Tickets in say we munchi chama ko funa ngomu ko tagane chino. Omo ton tickets no.
4: Business.
3: Yeah, my Facebook post baby. I'm on tickets and I'm on phone. If you grab about travel and talk for business, I'm gonna see on town. Oh, I was talking to him. Ghana, near all Canada, no. And I'm my dear man, no. What I say? Blasters Management Committee Chairman. What I say? It's a less O 2 feet. I want to be saying Cocoa Divoire because Cocoa Juma, if you want my son, Mokoye, Cocoa. It's a Ghana in any of your money in blaster said any. I see you cook ya, a crafo, a gusu casawa chino. When I say in your beer, football, I fancy in your beer. Our people are just not truthful to us. You understand? And people are hypocrites because what episode in the standing in IDD. When I say Coco, yeah, in so tall this time, yeah. Say koko for penny or coffee and chroma. You bet your sache, Nature governizing soon at your say, Coco, no snare the door, so dear man, Coco, paying for at the work capacity. Then you'll be a man if you have football, my chroma. Senna, Coco, paying for AJI media work, no, I didn't know what to mean. I fancy a football, you man, a fan tool. So I say, now when you cook, man, because cocoon, a very sensitive area. Very, very sensitive area. But be a canoe paddle. And yes, she said, near corner and cosa, and cause is a banyan the sianza. And you in the sianza, Sanny Abacana, but you won't catch them, say, I'm in the sianza, sana niyama esi ya kui nkumo ho nkumo ho na eba nye ni inana ayana na yetimi bo so ase nye ni inana yetimi bo ewe yujume diya yegusu edimu
4: you're listening to the only nomenclature with the professor degree in sports
3: team ni se
4: professor EK Wallace and this
3: fa,
4: is what
3: you don't know so.
4: Keep it locked
3: emma chef fathers in yam what I say ewe yujume diya omu eba bidimu nye sadia utimi se nkumo bibrinana enam kwa nsoa edi
0: eba
3: men kane bibiri me debesia na na kan pese me bo the difference between Ghana and Nigeria game
0: yeah yeah
3: so na ma fu musina nema isieko
0: na bo
3: me se ko fu bi na ba hu e abna Crosby ono dia ba happy Father's Day to you professor of sports god bless you and then come on so dia ba
5: Father's Day
3: me hu se obi se happy Father's Day ma Father's Day amma happy Father's Day dia bibiri na na eba afa Jafaru o se happy Father's Day boss, long life and good health. I receive it. Yeah, I receive it. Happy Father's Day, boss. We fit into formerly now or actor. They say you're so Olego or level 200 or boy. I have a prophet, Charles Thomas Rescue Mystery. Our denta, the prophet, and so tears me this day. Bring you a peace, joy, and all round air fulfillment for all your sacrifices, leadership, provision, and mentorship as a father. May God Almighty bless you and reward you. Happy Father's Day. And then Kuma on also Eddie Abba Abija Ewanum. Obam Eresin Nemesi Kosa Grace. And so mini baby agrees in Grace Adrum we didn't say that, but I'm sorry, I'm so sorry. I say happy Father's Day and on also Eddie Ajame. Afi Yao. And so they are about to say, good morning, boss. Experienced man, prof, you are live at Eye Kwabin. Thank you for your motivation. It's yao. And so, Edia, or the Abano. Hey, Simonote, my driver back on now, Dubai, but we're back Ghana. What is it, Simon, in the birthday? That's a time I happy birthday, happy belated birthday. And come on, Simonote, and a happy Father's Day. On also some brilliant case via. Also, they are doing very, very, very well. Simon, Simon, so, Neofa. And in your Ubuntu, it was a Yama Asia Coso, a Yenidi, a busy Simon Aso, Yamia Duma, and the Abdi, but Mina Jansa, may air the life air story of Nia Ubuntu. I was in Mexico, so I'm kind Tommy Okan.
0: Yeah,
3: my boy Tommy Okan, come on. I was in Yama Asia Coso as just a tribute, a glowing tribute to Nijume Dio Bidi, our football moon, and T. Simon, fantastic air morning, and a happy Father's Day, and come up by Ubia Lucy. And so, oh, I not can see also T. Na nyame aduma mse Father's Day obenya da je ma be posu kuntum ri fama me ti mesi mse o kuntum ri fo mo cha je do ti se mi amiye ma de ofi
0: ne am pesie
3: ti one man supporter so me chia no afi sedazi aba se good sedazi o se kapu happy Father's Day to you. God continue to bless you more and give you long life with good health because God brought you to this world for his people. From Sedazi, to Sedazi, so they are also well accepted. It's Sedazi, and so also turning to care to no. Happy Father's Day, we are finally and Master Aqua, and also Edibai, and I feel so. I open you, and so Mali, I say, good morning, senior. We are doing the listening. Good work, and happy Father's Day to you all. It's open you, Mali, and also ATM. Now, happy Father's Day, bro. May God continue to keep you and protect you. May His favor continue to find you, and may kindness, mercy, and worth find you above all. I pray for good health every single day of your life. God bless us all. With you, Kwame Jumo Ajima. Unim no. Kwame Jumo Ajima. No, Oye Juma, I will just pause. I say the M7 GTV now. M7 Juma. Amaniama et me akwe. Super. And so say, can you buy me the Father's Day ticket? Father's Day ticket in Omoton. But I say, and super.
5: 200 series.
3: 200 series. Super. I say, but Toby. I Juma Mukra, my own kwansi, and to Tom, Fanya, in Kaysadia, and Kay, the Akitia Krabbe, and 2% of Kavisha. No, Oye Juma Day. Umbers of Kavisha, the Trefi, Nano Sosia, Da. Any problem, yeah. So I say, what's the name? It's a question. It's the obesity about Remondake. So, no, I say, happy Father's Day to you, bro. Remondake, former player, and also our butcher, or Italy, and all the message we Etienne Saba. Hannah, blessings, said the Abbasa, please. Good morning, happy Father's Day. May Yahuwah bless you abundantly and bless your efforts. And then, Kuma, Hannah, and so Eddie Abba. Emi Fapao, so kind of. me fa po I want me to know unim no me fa po no joy you gonna kind you so I say happy birthday to you truly truly loved and appreciated me fa po I say me na ye masters e o jinaje ti me fa po one of the finest newscasters in the I'm so ejuma one of the oil and gas companies abai ejuma o boy ejuma pa pa pa e wa dey miss happen ni bi e fa man e me fa afi Evans come na support say happy birthday hey happy Father's Day boss today is a dedicated celebration of all fathers mentors and positive male role models thank you to men who show up offer a unwavering guidance and build a strong foundation for the next generation and you are surely one of them your quiet sacrifices and strength do not go unnoticed I celebrate you today boss with Evans Kwabena Sapo mini papa no na I also medanase el message ya odiaban Dixon Blue and so your bodybuilder what say up in Holland and also add the message about say happy Father's Day and come out in a ufia uti yejumetia yegusu edino obama nese blonde and also add the happy Father's Day and sweating samba office you are black hey honestly hey. Happy Father's Day to you prof you do more than father's responsibility on air and off air positive advice care sacrificing your life for us always prof may God bless you with more money long healthy life knowledge wisdom great protection from the almighty and also good God fearing wife. Internet offensive you are black. Then come on. You are black. We are bad man. And then you are black. We are other man. Obviously you happy for this day, but my friend didn't answer. But very, very, very lengthy message. And I honestly dear as a prof, obviously message no wa. As a prof, today the world celebrates fathers and I find I cannot let it pass without writing to you because fatherhood was never only a biological inheritance. It is also a transfer of strength, of standards, of belief in someone before they believe in themselves. That is what you gave me. You may not carry the little by blood, but you have carried the function, the correction that's shaping me, the standards, that strength that stretch me. The confidence you placed in me before I had earned the right to it, that is fathering. That is what built a portion of whom I am becoming. So today, I honor you not as a formality, but as a son who recognizes a father's hand in his shaping. Happy Father's Day, Prof. Thank you for being one of the men whose fingerprints are on my life. With deep respect and gratitude, Fanuel, and I also add a message we also it fans are by. Hey, Minya Kuma Joe, and so the Abasofu Joe, Major One, was a happy Father's Day to you, my general. Hey, Minya, now address me properly, Fao. Was a happy Father's Day to you, my general. God bless you for all you have stand for us. Thank you, and we appreciate you so much. Oh, with Minya, attach me, Pa.
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3: Happy Father's Day, my general. So for you, I appreciate that message. What I say, yeah, and I know why you are saying that. Me and my family wishes you a happy Father's Day. I see you. I see man with principle, integrity, humanity, and above all, a God sent. May God continue to bless you and give more to be given and the needy as you usually do, sir. Enjoy the day with full of blessings from the Almighty God. Happy Father's Day to you once again, boss. Thank you very much. We were funny, Amma, but very sweet message. Anna Osenian. Hey, DSP, Deputy Superintendent of Immigration, was happy Father's Day to you, dear. Enjoy the day. And then, Ohinewa Dankwa, and also Edibaya. Ni Tegu Tegu. ono so dia ba enso e wo she happy father's day o ya dia pa afi obi so happy father's day ana ba edino me hu Edmond pe ana me hu no e wa ana afi coach Emmanuel say happy father's day to you ona ne o dia ba e fia e fia so no moto ade o hanum provision shop ne wa e fia coach Opeli ana me ne ya danfo no o say happy birthday to you and happy father's day to you inte fia me sa ka message no send best 3 message you say ko for send na no so asen e dia mama enye ne ono kasa atro fi any team e dey buy Edmond George si enso say happy father's day ana Reverend E John Gatti Reverend John Gatti o say happy father's day yes of Gatti o mna Sunday enwumre o mna e ba no
0: Yeah, so forgot it.
3: No, message. Very interesting. Very well. I mean, correct guys are more Ufiano. I must send a message. Nanaya, and so agent, open diamond microphone. And they also send me happy Father's Day to the Dempa. What did you want to send me happy Father's Day? Next November, Esa. Nana Joe, and so Joe, so a restaurant too. Joe, restaurant. Joe,
0: hey,
3: or restaurant. Or restaurant. And he said, so you bet your mind 50 a day, and also bet your sambo. Now, I'm money my 82 years. My maybe you a year soon, a friend, Mamma Matisco.
0: Yeah,
3: Mamma Matisco. Matisco, so two coin. It's in a maintenance can, Father's Day, dear. So, alas, many still be dear, but Ochi won't be a Timon Matisco soon. I say, happy Father's Day, and all the mammy ever high, you know, Madame Nusnase. We say blessings Father's Day to you, boss, and then come on the band funny D and come on my prophet prince. And so I owe you 10 Eddie Mammy, but meet me and Kaboshaba say happy Father's Day and also Eddie Abba. Aferita, and so I say happy Father's Day, no dear banano, and I feel just a lot of messages and a man for the Abba. Madame V, if I know Kwame, on the fit any. Ono so say happy Father's Day and Odiama. Wow. And afi eye Queen Amenye. Ono so eye Samum. Ono say happy Father's Day. Hey Odifo. Enso aseni biyo say happy Father's Day. Odifo Odiaba. Enti Odifo. Ahamu commentator.
0: Yeah.
3: Enti okay. Ana afi so krano. Obama Emmanuel Safu. My classmate El Pop John Secondary School. Ono say happy Father's Day. Reverend Alex Chris. Ono so say happy Father's Day. Hey Kwaku. Kwaku Alasan. On say happy Father's Day. Kwaku Alasan. Yeah, dear Metalworks Piano. On the Dima Kutinipa. Hana. And Kano Ejumo Barclays Bank na Absa. Hana so say happy Father's Day. Hana Otin. On also say happy Father's Day. And Hana so diaba. Anna Afin Sukrano. Obama. Nese Kente. Lady Biosakiti. On say Fena Portia. On say happy Father's Day. Patience Akwalu. Patience Akwalu. Ne Madamfo. Na Oko Oye Ofuripenyi. Songu Muskumo. Na me opo John Secondary School. Patience. And so it's yemi. And on also Eddie Abba. And Afin. So Aisha made the Aisha Sports Night take and with your friend Aisha Sports Night.
0: Aisha
3: also say on also 80 to mediate the pa. And I'm a commentary now. And I feel so crying now. Captain Smart wife. Also Abuchi also say happy Father's Day and all the mommy. And I feel so crying comfort. Also say comfort them so name your question. Yeah, happy Father's Day, but name your question. Afi Jackson. Jackson, oh, America. Jackson say happy Father's Day. And Jackson, Eddie Abba, Kwakuchum. Hey. Also, the happy Father's Day, Abba, and Tikwakuchum. Fantastic Father's Day, and come on. And Oscar, Virginia, help of John Secondary School, and say, Utia, and then, and I TT Brothers. Hey. We're TT Brothers. Rise, Tete. Happy Father's Day, and come on, baby, a TT Brothers, who be a, and Abdul Salam Yakubu. Also, happy Father's Day, and come on. Now, Mr. Diodu.
0: Yeah, Mr.
3: Diodu. Goyman. And also, America. Okay. World Cup, maybe. Happy Father's Day. And come on. After Kobe Stone.
0: Okumankra.
3: Kwalani Nadia Bejame, same way. Happy Father's Day. And come on, Kobe Stone. After Mosquito. Lady B said, when you're calling Mosquito, be walk on over. As soon as we are still a man, happy Father's Day in advance. That's your more. And happy birthday. Or the Emma Mosquito. Oh, and see Sharon. And say happy birthday, happy Father's Day. And if Madame Fo, Edu Daniel, or Tafu, and also Nebaba, or Mom, so Mama, come up with you, and see Edu Daniel Bano, and so say happy Father's Day, and come up, Edu Daniel, and I feel so crano, Apia Kubi, or South Africa, and also happy Father's Day, and also Eddie Abba, Senior, and so say happy Father's Day, and I feel Lenos, LKF University, Law Faculty, and also happy Father's Day, and Odi Abba, and the Jumedia Odim. Richmond Hagan. So in Richmond Hagan, Madame for Richmond Hagan, and also happy Father's Day. And then Richard Achori Bill, Richard Achori Bill, or editor, and also happy Father's Day. And now OMG Foundation, also paying for happy Father's Day. And then come on, which my dear, Dr. Broby, no, judge, lecturer, Dr. Ruby, or too much, and also happy Father's Day, and Command, or the Jumedia, Utimo. You know, Frank Sheriff, Belgium,
0: Belgium,
3: also happy Father's Day, and a Patrick Osage, my countryman Sungu. So they are about say happy Father's Day, and Command Prophet, maybe I will be, you know, Medanase. I was in a name is, of course, Nafi Derek, and I feel so a lawyer Nene, and I feel so lawyer Raymond. I'm so happy Father's Day, and come on, baby, or movie a Perot. Thomas Perot, me feel a phone no.
0: Perot.
3: Also, I'm happy Father's Day. Feel for in happy Father's Day, Perot. 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Filippo Stables Obi and Afia Sukra Ukoma Abdullah Audu Kenansa and Yashua Tigu Women Nine Painfua Woman Dia Sufia also happy Father's Day and come on. Chance of Sassy the barrister. Also, my could be a swakinibi, our brutally.
0: Hey,
3: M's as the essence near the idea cry. I was saying, it's a question. I demand the appropriate time and also I'll visit it. My bone come on, cry. Will be actually a prof boy and come on. If the chance of Sassy, happy Father's Day and come on. Nuru Bremen soon.
0: Hey,
3: I can't step, can't step. Happy Father's Day and come on. Na work up here, you know, if you hear Mumua in Sunia, the idea between one. And I feel Black Rasta, Mohammed Abubakar, and the Diankasa.
0: Wow,
3: Black Rasta, maybe I will be a Sunia FM. Happy Father's Day, and come on. Maybe be a UTH, you may be Angola, New Town Zongo Rice,
0: Angola,
3: see you. Have a new town Zongo Rice, Angola, happy Father's Day, and come on, maybe be a Angola, New Town Zongo Rice, on any sweet wife, the wife knew sweet, a slim would there. Sweetie pa on the Shangola Kutupa Emma Oresan Mexico so I woke up on the official air food air sponsor for air commentators and officials in this house. Angola New Town Zongo Rice on my idea. And so far about this maybe I fine but on my idea consistently. Do you know so near Ed day? And my boy Timidi and my dear chin almost can say no master to us. It's Angola wife, no wife no too sweet. Smiling wife. Me sure so one of these days no make can say no. A money to mine a day. Now it's your bone quank a cra. Now my best feeling I'm going to go to the house. Hey, military guy. Why? 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
0: ubibia yenye na
3: na uoba
0: yes sir
3: uoba afada ubi I'll bet you Father's Day. It's before last year.
0: I'm missing so at tobacco.
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0: Okay.
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3: Wow.
6: Papa Osei.
3: Nimale. What I say, ah, Muna, me didn't rob Sana, my church, and what I say, ah, but now you name say, if I saw more cruise, and consistently, ever since those days, no, now, Obekaya, if I say MTM for advert, and you know, yeah, swag soon, when I'm your voice over, no, Nimale, and
6: I can't tell
3: you, Willie Meza, how many appoint me? Father's Day and come on, Ultimedia, Wom Edimu. Obisa, Ohima Free, FE, and so America. I say happy Father's Day to you and all this platform. God bless you. And then Kuma, one also Edia. But comfort message about me to be Kenya, Cosmos, delivery guy. Photo, ni photo, room, demo. Miss Sophie, Miss Sunlight, Pena, photo, yeah. It's a Cosmos. Happy Father's Day and come on, maybe I will be a Cosmos. We too much, what? It's a Cosmos. I'm saying, I'm a crank, I'm in Kaiser member studio crown. And a Joel, hey, Joel. You are sweet too much. You are mini papa. Mini papa. You are anything you could see. I you were. Mini papa. Happy Father's Day. Joe, dear. Pay and tea. I'm not so never pass. We wish happy Father's Day. So, did you obey? We asked them to be banana in the I'm a cancer with you in the day. Or too much. You are. Madana say. I was never. Who was a friend of first people? If you see Regime. It's happy Father's Day and command papa. It's an unincuma for still and so there. But happy Father's Day in the MC Banner. But say happy Father's Day, Provicky Wallace. Enjoy your day. Arena GH. Arena GH. Arena GH. And some more Tony and my own. And happy Father's Day, Wale, from Kwasin Tiamwa. Sakumono Committee 8. And also, I wish happy Father's Day. Hey, Anna, Salah. Salah, you woman, be not in the TV. Send them about soon, son or offer. Salah, who will be in the next Salah? She said, this is what she cute things, more proper now. To Salah, on any money now. Happy Father's Day. Oh, you may dear, also, Eddie, you know, Evadoviasi.
0: Okay. Hey, what a proper play, papa. So, Obi the kit will be, and so Eddie Abba, a police in a friend in Kache, Nanaya, Nana. A course ni nua bear man police ni eno mo so e dey aba say omo omo papa Mr. Kwesi Nyako aha omo e wo se no happy Father's Day aha nti ni nua ba ko de mame ene e wo bright and so e wo na course and so 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kama and so e wo e ho no messages ni de bebere Thomas Doche no and so e de ne de e de aba o se Professor Wallace, please let me take this your platform to send happy Father's Day to all Blasters players. So yeah, maybe on the fire, I don't know. The problem is with you.
3: You see, I say in another opportunity, Blaster gave me the bank.
0: Tuesday, yeah.
3: Tuesday. Mm. That's a blaster. Tuesday.
0: Tuesday, say yeah. Boba kono Wednesday na we no year born Tuesday.
3: Okay. Tuesday. Tuesday. Blaster Tuesday since na e dey confirm your predictions.
0: Okay.
3: Na e was in the Mexico but I'm from my show team say Ghana second matches a World Cup no. A favor a win or draw and a team say PP. To Ghana first between your World Cup next second match match your boy a week come dey dey me say abakose no. Yes, place no more mon paper no else name is here also. Thomas Partey asked to whether say Weber and Nassau Mano, where is in the Mexico, so in any can. Mm-hmm. The lawyer for Canada, you could not see me in the Zoom. Say Partey Philippines no. Oh, that's an about mechanic, and a month for year, you cast about Babasabasa. But say Partey Philippines, one can't check Canada for so many. But I say, one can't show. But I say, and we legally a document be I mean here any the brown sign pay I just say one G terms and conditions no
0: okay.
3: Say if you form paying for Alessa Santimo I'm gonna fill forms no and the man I want to make the idea with you said as many square prosperous now do so you say or some file a motion be no come on you I'm about to train argument I'm going to know my own argument here papa man can I make what argument I'm going to know I'm going to do it and the antiqua refuse and I'm oh I will I say one state is there or money crown
0: no yasem
3: oh and okra so yasem kese no set me pim almost akra sa ko ka chire eye court ne se party ne first World Cup okuni na court ka chem senye no kre court ne se yi party records of World Cup ni asa de chire you understand it e best e go for no oh am for say am for cause ko mo jabo na chidi o mo jabo sports chidi no kuni aba sa ne mo na problem one in Pachena. The Ama, I'm saying, positive outcome being to some by, but US game media, but you couldn't say, or Bob Blaster team, MT, eh, say, you didn't need too much, you beat me as a positive impact. But I think that in the absence of party, so players need you know, what I say, in your quina, and the chum bobre pa, so I say, ah, which means a papa, a place, or a papa place, maybe a cheap, or send him a same course, centenary, the baby, I know, send a gun for a canon, eh, yeah, and I'm a boy,
0: yeah,
3: the baby, yeah, away, you media, you do me, Tim Fencia, and you have me, your quina, you have a bonk one
0: more. The professor, you came well as an outing and canon, me, also now, me, decay. A share boss emede ebema uno fa pen ne paper natural we aye 156 os 156 os aye bw 5 e

0: Prophet Abet Senior Jaffa.
1: TikTok observation is my own Yamia observations be also for name Sebe and Yamimus and Beck as your own. No more day a transform for life.
0: Okay,
1: let's say when people's lives are transformed, one send a collection cry. Then me Kwangula,
0: yeah,
1: Kwangula, where they know. What I say, Ubi and Bijan can say, Mumfest camera, come for. Ah, oh, we know somebody's canneba, move for and come cry among cat. Let's go for the bear going 50,000, 20,000, 200 Ghana, 20 Ghana, still no more. Oh my, you pan my present. So for no M1 by say, Ombinyang was try, we do the Finia coupon. Minim so for Wakabe and Chinegu. When I say, so for Pepeni Opocuncia. So Pisha, now go for two collection. He doesn't own confer or tackle, preaching now a kawakuma. When I say, the pastors and prophets in town should pray for that one shame. Now for Mumon Pie, say, Omon Pie and so, a bear you monk for so. Say, you monk for so. What I say, why not? What I say, Niamaku Yamana, or because it's so for bomb pyman and mechanical. What I say, who struggle in asking and requesting for money from the people? What I say, I'm a fabba and internet, and internet is so be super so a fencing, a data no use. So I say, love will waste any time, sir. So I say, Unim said it and Nipan de Abaso. What's our bad now? We send Nipper to Penny or Line, so I send our handle and call for. So I think they should be proper oriented on the platforms now, but now we used to know. Name way in, because I am also, Mr. Bompire, monitor things.
0: Oh, my dear, Professor Senior Japans or Canada, Korea, Ghana, give me Nibi. Mr. Joshua Kwabena Duodu.
1: Mr. Joshua Kwabena Duodu.
0: Girl manager international,
1: yes.
0: TSP.
1: Oh, you too much. Oh, you too much. Oh, too
0: technical
1: much.
0: And special product.
1: And I'm immortal, come here, and then the wife. And so, my immortal, happy Father's Day. One of the humble guys on also in the power. And I'm saying, MC, if you haven't been your son, wife, okay, Eric, I see the body. Because you are happy Father's Day. Happy Father's Day, pa. I'm not kind of my name or my, but I'm someone, my no. And I'm a young Philip, too, AK 47.
0: Yeah.
1: Also, man, happy Father's Day. On the media, Odimo.
0: Dominico.
1: Dominic is here.
0: Dominic.
1: Okay, also, father. So, also, happy Father's Day.
0: Oh, my honey.
1: Kwabena Santi. Hey, mini bana, come here. So, I'm saying, I'm saying, I'm saying, I'm saying, I'm saying, I'm saying, I'm saying, I'm saying, I'm saying, I'm saying, I'm saying, I'm saying, I'm saying, I'm saying, I'm happy Father's Day. Oh, a wonderful guy. My make a chin, you know, or chemedo. Chemedo, papa, papa, and my mum say, oh, deserves so in a mission. So, I say, and he defend a fever. I know dinner birthday in a coffee and then your bad crowd. My head on Fanna Munyashi. It's happy Father's Day.
0: Oh, it's and I hear the A Cintia train. I say, Munyamu Babe PMU, our aviation social center. 2 p.m. na ese shas intian twen ema tu no emo ansana wa ba be piemu e wo honum 200 Ghana cedis ukura wonso no obewura mu na ese 100 Ghana cedis kura de pay so out media foforo no mo esan eka ho ebi oba no a eben be man so eno a eben ti be man so ti mi no a pa ti o man formula oba joy fm hanum a ticket no aba beto ne kama Yes, BB also added them.
1: And I think of four on the World Cup matches.
0: Indeed. World Cup, no?
1: And the games, hey, Coach Robert Saki, you saw Abuchi. Happy Father's Day. Hey, Robert Saki. Once I am a refuse. What I say? Once I am a refuse.
0: I say,
1: yes, no, and I'm on Zakios, Nation, who it's not used to go to any funeral. I said, no, what I say, on China, Metra. Zakios, no, task collector, Shannon. In T. And so what's the memorable?
0: The entering dress, you know. No, no, no, no, no, no, no, no, no, no, no, no, no, no, no, no, no, no, no,
1: no, no, no, no, no, no, no, no,
0: no,
1: no, no,
0: no, no, no, no, no, no, yeah, sure. Now, yeah, the live coverage, you know, at the Abano, 4 p.m. Spain and Saudi Arabia.
1: Wow, radio show.
0: Well, radio show. Abednego.
1: Abednego,
0: never. On a Eba, on a coach Vicente Abiu.
1: Oh, okay,
0: and I heard Atotonia, my Honomonti, Abednego. Hey, the. And I said TV there, and only had Babu and no Eddie Grody for and I ran out what Tonya production here today. And at 7 p.m. Belgium and Iran, Belgium and Iran, Set Dazi and a commentary. No
1: crash commentators, any producers, any summarizers, and a ban.

0: Aima,
1: yes,
0: and I'm in Bonachi, Abambamba, Yan Vivi, and at 10 p.m. 10 p.m. Uruguay, any Kivet, Professor E.K. Wallace,
1: and I do the
0: same clutch, 10 p.m.
1: And I do the same,
0: and I do the same.
1: I'm trying to pass my son, but you
0: know, I'm about the year World Cup highlight.
1: One is at 10 p.m. Joasri.
0: Your son, the was a quack was where you.
1: What was any of you?
0: What's that? Do I question 1 a.m.?
1: Oh, yeah.
0: Do I question 1 a.m.?
1: Oh, ever.
0: 1 a.m.?
1: Eh, ne.
0: Eh, ne. After I say, why you would
1: my 10 a.m.?
0: What's that? Your 10 a.m.? You need to coffee. Uber Santinum, 1 a.m. Now, as I
1: 1 a.m. giving you.
0: New Zealand, any Egypt game.
1: I know what TV is on.
0: And what's that? Jinamu radio.
1: Oh, radio.
0: And I'm Kobe Stones, who be Jinamu TV. Kobe Stones, no 10. PM Odiano, or yeah, you go any kivede now, but some twaso 1 a.m. no, and so at the end New Zealand and Egypt, no be too much.
1: Yeah, many in the right state.
0: And also, money padibotri, padibotri, and a genemo, and they are bed nego, mona mobile manachino, 2 year 2, we 10 now, but train 1 a.m. no, I'm about the
1: second,
0: no, so I can
1: Ne se banan ye se me koda kakra.
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0: 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Di am Jesus ye James asia ma betima from international. 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
1: 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But to be more said, the mommy, or ya yakasia, the Seneca, a yakasia, and I know the Ibi Bivofro from the blind, from the dumb, and the other forms of disabilities. Madam, I say, if you took a cra, but the mommy said, Sir Sadia. His Excellency the President, Ene Napanfo, Honorable MP, Honorable Queen Sapupia Soya, and that of the Honorable DC, Ene Napanfo, I am round to say a percentage of the common fund periodically should be used to cater for the PWDs. As an assembly, I am this best fans, no? Yes, you did round so pepe.
0: Pania wano, any coordinator, Edema Aguna Apuye Mensi. 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
2: Ebia onyaya ononso ye betiche na aso aduno so obenya. Letters are approving under them four letters. But scanner into me to ya all the 104. Until ya you move 53 ya yet you omu. Until next time, next common fund bar, a bit you omu so.
3: This kind of move fund kwa ye, you mami de nene dama kuma so. Who be this guy, they say, ye wo tracking where ya, ye di track ya. Wa be jibida, u ba, ye go di share ye system, mani ye musa wa eden. Wa be jibida, this kind of beja, move fund kwa ye, juma. And then they be, u ba no go school, faculty and school fees. Was a man a born a woman in the baby and paid a situation whereby I said, what's the crown? 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No, my own association now. Who are cleaning and say, who many years can it be now? So, yeah, you want to have a son, a man who knew a bush.
0: Way, a year one more, a month for year, dear Delma Bemu, a waguna, a poem, and sim woman and Atiana Batua, and Pesiano Swa, Penia Wano, and so how a year one more did them a gem training Patrick Essel. 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
1: 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Now, so your estimate, you know, contractor estimate for the mine, is far bigger than any Canadian mine. Now, so you see, I'm Baba. The point of the first one, you're better. Now, the worst thing to say, because I'm only one. Look at your estimate, you're 2.5 million. Because at least half an account, or one to the entrance of a budget in mine, or one less opportunity. The answer is you're Kagana. You're Kagana, you're Kagana, you're
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7: The smoke, even though we burn it through the wind, where the wind is going, we burn it direction to the wind so that it shouldn't affect us. But still, we inhale it, the smoke, and going into us and giving us a sickness. Asthma, sometimes cold. Yeah, sometimes I'll be treating it so it go off and on, off and on, off and on.
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8: 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E reduce wo lung function. Ebe timi anko se infertility. 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Well, you better hear from any teeny or any name. 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No, Abba.
3: Data free Ghana Health Service, HSA, respiratory disease, a year, a rawamu, yare, a dear man, woman, super, a war and crying. Greater Accra Regional Director, Magana Health Service, Dr. Robert Amesia, a dear to just say.
9: But, sir, pollution, no, this a year educating Nipa. Ebia uko ye juma wo garamse site ana se uko bene ties ope da dey free ties no ho a na wa she mask into education no na etimi ye na ebia bylaws by assemblies no
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2: 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But you know, Nwanka, Yenisanki, I better like I say, Gay, the Abedia Cranka Vedri. 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

0: I'm forever grateful to you, Father's Day edition of Yefi Asoria Ba and I was a Gusua Uti. What's on for Reverend of Furiata and any team and a trance? Sabri Yatnase. Na Yam Shada Niama and Yomno Elbo na Yadi celebrity a fathers. Cause Niama be a fathers a kumuno. 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
1: 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Now, a very catcher Abram say, What dear, Fluasasi so. 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
1: Sa.
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0: yunchi.
1: Ono si yamano, are you cool? 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
0: Good. I like that.
1: So asani. I kwa say bibit kind of abasobo.
0: Reward.
1: 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That means o bon abaso. 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See, I yet here can say, and your omoid ma pa o my yenny binuno. It's yen, and I was see your momo, and you cool. 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
0: ya show bia se
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1: se
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1: ya ti ya o monitor asebe no ankani ya no afra o
0: wa ka kire
1: o wa wuti enfra mu de wudu mu si afra yo
0: Sir, or Cassie, me or say, Sisi, I have radio in my phone, in my car 24/7.
1: If I don't anybody care,
0: I have radio. You make our heavier as a programs manager or monitor.
1: Oh, monitor,
0: also, I know a friend, dance your buy, I know a friend, you know, Nelson, and you to be mommy,
1: sir.
0: That is a father,
1: sir.
0: That is a father,
1: sir.
0: What is
1: a jaw or edem or threatened?
0: And Tiamono. Baby, you have found me, baby, and fear do. Yes, yes, yes. Now, 22 years, no,
1: can you? Are you? Are you? Are you? Then, Papa, no, you're a session back. I don't have a program. You PM, PM, whatever, Monsieur, yeah, Papa. Bishop, Doctor, who's answer? Papa, I would da pa. Maybe you'll be in your main count. Us, ah, Tiamwa, and now you're a big error. Officers and go on, you won't say, and go on, say, my castle man can you?
0: Monitor.
1: Obe, claim me.
0: Now, yeah, Papa, Bishop, who's answer? No. And yes, same in Anneka. Oh no, what that cran and soon smooth monitor. Oh, yeah, that on mammy assignments be. Now, Saturday night school, it's in my heart, near the enemy to me, yeah. Medan, I mean, who say? I say, vision.
1: Yeah.
0: Tell me, or Tiammy go vision. Say, what are you doing? I say, you want me,
1: what that cran were there? Or monitor. And Abraham, at the age of 75 years, you're 24. Okay, Genesis chapter 12 and verse number 4. Was not Abraham echo said the radical and pepe. When you had the every mo. Now 20 years, 20 to 25 years. Yeah, from year 2 foot. Now you're 3 to 4, I just say, what do you guys a moment brand the other?
0: And then kwa laba unyanya admission wakia in UST or kwa first year second year by a few kasem kura wunti.
1: Onfa.
0: It will be nya ye japa. Ami yama yuko.
1: Sa. It's ye papa no, I am a desay, ye papa, moment is a program there, Abba. Say, Papa, no, my dear,
0: are you cool?
1: Are you cool? You be a what yet man, what brand, why be a do baby? Nay, man, are you cool? One was at that, you know, and it's so wound baby, yeah, more you cool. I feel I was as ya, are you cool, be a day? And
0: you
1: knew what do baby,
0: Shasia, and Ampeso Bayano. I didn't yes, Shasia, and you,
1: son, I was as a
0: better
1: you,
0: and whom I saw.
1: I saw my.
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0: good
1: there stand be me boss ka se me chem Dr. Sion a Japan, Mitchell Zoom Lion, boss, papa, I'm happy Father's Day. Baby, you'll be young, come here and come home. Okay, send me to them. What's in Tiamma? Not as all swimming, baby. Who's a penny air small? That's your own personal bequire. Oh,
0: yeah.
1: The real bestify your own custom, no body language, you know who's our way of personal bequire. What's in Tiamma? Nientia may swing in and say, Oh, behind me show,
0: sir.
1: Oh, who kit up pepper ye be? Yes, so the need ye de a man now call right and wabantum. And baby be impassive, de me smile,
0: sir.
1: What are they saying? Sammy call near me and your idea or
0: she.
1: At the company now, woman, a man now woman, baby a one, near who ye piano or boss no show,
0: sir.
1: I give you your idea or she, and I'll be able to be at or she before papa or being yabby bishop like a show. Before so baby to be best someone, son. Now I can say what want to insinuate, I can say,
0: yeah,
1: to su be and we say no. A qualai, a branti, a baba way, may decide ye man of it, my ahaso.
0: Ahaso.
1: We've been here, my canadia, oh, ye can't get a yentimum, ye but yentimum or chamuso, yentimum and kawasum. You've been at the answer, sir. And then Benefa Boo baby say, yes, smart bunions, honey,
0: ye
1: am smart and no more tinting. Well, I didn't tell you. And to be for sale, so old boss didn't even be someone, sir. Miss Mong, friends, Minister Nelson, Queen Nipomo, or customers say, you have a revenue for that. Your name would be our friends,
0: sir.
1: When we're the more be better, we'll be better, I am,
0: sir.
1: What many other air had ye? And the Fahom Brasso and Auntie, send a Japanese Abraham, 75 years you. Na okita ahu brasie honhom okita odwoide honhom ene odi bo ne bra enu tene maninya di mpa eto ma ni nchimba
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0: yeah
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0: ekova no
1: 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Because Abraham, when you sit here and go Hanuma, so when you are sitting there and one Hanuma, it means to say, and now your Father's Day, a day, a gentleman would say, yes, some of you should dim. Do me a poor.
0: And now, crowd in it to Nian Cassan, Chile, Jafo, Bibri, where Jafon, dear Bibri, or my bombra, Bibi, or Modun, but who, Babuna was
1: also a
0: potential father, no,
1: I say,
0: Abrabo Ben, I'll born or Tiam, why you
1: call about Abemuabi, oh, 20 years, 18 years, 7 years, or Yaja.
0: Good.
1: What I say? Well, your giant is
0: now. Dear, what do 17 years, 18 years now? Deep in for Bishop also as a casting be a branch be and would deep penny be at him. No, case and to what's up penny? I didn't attempt. Who bet me in a drusa? Who bet me in a drusa? And I dis up penny in a terminal. And to any more you cool?
1: You, Papa, Reverend Afrikun Bwati, what did 25 years anniversary? As I can say, already. Menso so so won munya ma brabo so na mintimi ntsa me papa
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1: In here, si nsumu na ya boom. Na de wada jina sorry.
0: Na
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1: Aye.
0: So it is an yamana ye nina no. That should be by Jim Waiko. It that means a dear be a wee beano. Tinasenebis answer a dear me ye, Major Waiko ana. Said ye nay Asempa 94.7 FM with Multimedia Group Limited. Ye program Kesia Ewo Aviation Social Center Ayatunidi Papa Aiko Fat performing artists are Babi Pa Thomas and other musicians Bibri Ebeba Asiebi and Tibo Modern say ene eye 21st Obeba. So what ya say Obeba Ababe Kanye ho. 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minister ye sorry no obema o final words na ye de asore so na other programs at a course.
1: And then I mentioned, I say, Sir Abraham, a yo city, a member of the Yankopon. Now we judge him pa, a 2 woman in Chimano. So we a bema beer would see me, and every day, once or so, judge him pa, a 2 woman in Chima. I must have that you only why, yet no boudin, a cassem. I must have that you only why, dim pa would die into no, or ma, and no, I suffer, and why a day, Antrum. Because Abraham, a yo city, Emma Yankopono. Bossa dano soon, because I work as Abraham, Mesha won't know what's a fool, you know. Isaac, I ain't a sifo.
0: Yeah.
1: What was that? Yes, Jacob Munya and Abraham, a sifo. Because of Ositia, Abraham, a yamon Yankopon, about this and a sifo. And the only pebby would see me and every may so everybody else could deem us say, Jadim Patovo, a moon chima. And that chibino, Unuha, Yabudin, Akasem.
0: Dachi bi unihwa yetimi ayeden abodin ere aka asem pa 94.7 FM na utie ye no enti Father's Day bi o Father's bi ho apeso wish your mama afi yem fancy
1: me mani pa bi a be ma bi a wotimi ene wiye happy Father's Day sem di kan kan yem papa Archbishop Asalbedia kon Bishop Dr. Usuansa, Reverend Ofuriata, Reverend Afrem Kumi Buati, Prophet Daniel 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
0: All right, Abusia, ahana bre, ema yo kwa diwe si, happy belated birthday sonko cry enko ma Mr. Foster adodo na efrew ayeye fie Mr. Foster what's your birthday happy special belated birthday to you this is from Paju yeah Paju this is from Paju so happy belated or this is from prophetess Josephine prophetess Josephine of United Kingdom says happy belated birthday to you God bless you so much Mr. Foster who is popularly known as Ayeye Fie happy belated birthday to you also belated birthday to prophet Dr. Osbert O. Obeng happy belated birthday to you this is from Love Donko he says happy belated birthday to you enti abusia aha ena ebre ema yekwan ma yedu asi yefri asori abadwumadie ye papa revenue for your number no 0244511533 0244511533 misi subio ye papa revenue for your tane number no 0244 0244 511533 0244 511533 yeah papa revenue friata with me a friend I will share no attesting message fat mumbu any appreciation be so I bit me the appreciating because oye japa fat nyamen nam so rezi bebre and see also happy Father's Day to all fathers Bishop Dr. Yohusu Ansan papa yadopa happy Father's Day to you and then ask Bishop Asarabedi Akon happy Father's Day to you all fathers in Resurrection and Living Bread Ministries International. I can say happy Father's Day from Koma. Mr. Frederick Kwaku Asante. Mr. Frederick Kwaku Asante. How are you? The CEO of Frederick Ventures. Happy Father's Day from Kokra and Ko and Fama Oton Aye Generators. Nena dear. Happy Father's Day. From Kopa and Ko and Fama Yedo Bibri. Yedo Bibri. Mr. Paul Oscar Ankoma. Mr. Paul Oscar Ankoma, Mr. Paul Oscar Ankoma, also happy Father's Day, Shonko Kra Enko and Farmer Sabrim Nisosh, Canada, Mr. Paul Oscar Ankoma, Adodona Frel, Oscar Park, and imagine in Aichiamo. Papa, happy Father's Day to you. In fact, you are a great father. Mugumu Abun say, oh, now say, Umomo Namban, where you not just say, or their tomb, that's a father. So, Papa, I love you so much. Papa, Revenue Furrieta, happy Father's Day to you. We love you all, and then also all fathers in Royal Gold Executive members, Nara fathers, a woman, Nina, you can say happy, special Father's Day to you. Nititiu, and your founder, K Fusu, Papa, happy Father's Day to you. You are the father of the group, so we say happy Father's Day to you. We love you so, so much. Empty Abusia, my memory, we all now, yeah, and see Hanum as well. TikTok for mo ba so nyina eh ya mam happy Father's Day mu ye bruta so ati ase ye mo na mo hwe ye man hwe ya intimi nkasa enti ye ma TikTok for nyina ye author versus author mo follow page nyina ye mam happy Father's Day mo share link no na

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The Great American State Fair becomes the center of it all. 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

0: 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Back in the room, ready to rock the world with the moon. 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

0: right, a higher sampa 94.7 FM Adum 106.3 and a dust from Kokra. Na utumi se ne ye ma ye Father's ni na happy Father's Day. Yes, and ye Sunday 21st June 2026. Na ne ye gamer ye di commentary no air panel ye Spain and I face so Saudi Arabia. And to kick off no 4 p.m. ye bedi wun komo ye pa ansa 4 p.m. no abo midin area bed nego comment sa da Dortmund beni senior eco asthma. Senior man ankasa eco asthma. Oh ye solid pa eco asthma. Oh ye brutal man pa tene mi senior atwami oha ye di live coverage you know. Eddie Ebremo, we are Group H, Spain against Saudi Arabia. Na two teams see, yeah, Pania discuss here. You back and send me at your son said 20 years near or more Asia, yeah, oh, 2006, Abra Ghana, yeah, Queen Yako, your first World Cup, no. Spain, any Saudi Arabia, yeah, Asia World Cup. Na sa group, no, DNC, womo, yeah, the home some Ababa Tumanum, our son and Shannon, AC at here. Na and now, quay, Father's Day, dear Asampa FM Papa Ayiko program, no, Ashasio, Doma Air Conon Yasam Ketua, O dear way, what dreams and so ninty, O Trenka Cra, Wasube Shepa, and T program, no, Yashasia, Asampa FM Papa Ayiko, Koshe in Juane, and it just said, no man, penny for a diabo program, Nasi, eh, and no man ye, and no man ye. In TCCA Funiche Aviation Social Center, Aviation Social Center, Kohosisia, na wono papa nko shumbum, dear funny say, nay papa be caught no an ba, na yeron subet we cross our kahon, na mui na makwa kwajimuni ewo ho, isan se, asampe FM akofaba, Father's Day no, a ye butu, ewa Aviation Social Center, in TCCA, program na yasha siane sa. 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Masa woko wa wenibaje pa. Anti. Eya Aviation Social Center. Ena Asampa FM Papa Yuko program no. Ene eja dembu tubu tumpeni. Fu ine uro mo. Samuel kwa radi yerenche. Solid organization. Ene eko soho. Timini na eko pie ma. Yansu yewe commentary pe. Na yedieni eche. Otoko. Na unsu kwa jiweni ewo ho. Na yeka World Cup ehun samano Betano as you are saying Betano believing make it real Vena water changing people's life Azar paint number one since 1925 Bigo energy big refreshing movement UMB bank UMB proudly serving Ghana with speed since 1972 and almost your official banking partner Edema GFA and the Black Stars and they should move after winning against Panama Tuesday or money England and so every show me pa the Free Lions against the Black Stars Tuesday a bay butu pa Pep students do the two with Pep student brush every morning. Just brush it in bray, no brush on a pa, or brush on a pa, no brush it, and bring so a kahoo into to choose on a pa, and bring so and they are. Yako Aviation Social Center, Aqua Gianni Elway, Papa, Ayuko, Father's Day, Chinchinchi programmer, Yadi Ebramonum, Uvina Kofia, not what to me, then Etuchin so come a pa, Sanabaya, World Cup, we echo 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Or see, traketwa ne di kasiye. 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Wa yes to. 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Correct. E dia mau. 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Sabre diye. Senior a year ako asthma in your tenacity da. Sanya and so tree call for you. Oh, you shouldn't eat my year late. You shouldn't eat my year late. Wabba da. Well, we have a card here
1: by the grace of Yesu.
0: Why are you?
1: Oh, there be minya devia, minya devia na fancy or exam. I'm so coach final year exam.
0: Yes,
1: then so to never fancy your day student. Fancy on your border.
0: Yeah.
1: Okay. It's in soon too.
0: Eddie, I'll be for my call.
1: It's over there.
0: That's all cool.
1: Fancy, I'll grow your Java.
0: Yeah.
1: Now, you say, Scaphone, classmate is Scaphone. Yeah, the car back with you. Okay. And you was over there. What can I say to you?
0: That's all cool.
1: Welcome.
0: Excuse me, I'm
1: baby. Baby.
0: That's all cool.
1: Since you turn up, it says you. Eh, why would you say in soon? It's not everyone wants to say, hey. Yeah. US for home. Yeah. Omone some countries we were agreement. Omut with some Caribbean nations, no.
0: Yeah.
1: Omo citizens we were almost me baby di 6 months.
0: Yeah.
1: No kwa work up programs. Myanmar Ghana, yeah, can sell programs no. Nanka ye swa Ghana for call from there November to bear May every year. Near could 6 months near ba near cobba. Now call one babano. Unya any excuse for work to be done. Tells in suoto and as snow. Now how they say in super netto. Snow near a sleet near there to you know for name.
0: Go for name.
1: There's no excuse for say weather can never be an excuse. This a beer. Some emergency BSC I shut it down.
0: Yeah.
1: Schools near the
0: No excuse. Before I share your game, Basso Spain against Saudi Arabia, so far, monitor World Cup, Senior Normal City, and then Father's Day, multimedia, and pair from the Jeremu Aviation Social Center, we are say Ebeko.
2: That's right.
0: And I will catch up, Papa, for the council, Memo. Happy Father's Day because a football crowd now, what the Maya? What I said, be your story, pa. No, boss, but Frank, I tell the story with you. Why your current story?
1: Yes, I can't be part of now. Some throw a boy about to say, ah, more why are you?
0: Yes.
1: Oh, me dasi. I know, you me dasi. I know, pay me my back. I wish me happy Father's Day, and me cockra, and I mean, yes, so many others.
0: Yeah,
1: me da Papa Fobi Bray, Acha, my dear, in the past, been moon chassis still.
0: Yeah,
1: but to be so chassis, almost a month. There's so much chair, my dear, or classroom, but a foot two.
0: Yeah.
1: You know, I had the chair, they bray, and met my boy Few, Uncle Fred Quenote, great man, Mr. Joseph Agri, okay. And your friend Joe Agri, and I'm a boss for graphic. My papa, Nicholas Owusu,
0: okay.
1: The son's a friend, Okwesi Wuli. On the my papa prekope so aware me auntie aware me mommy and say nyen chen chen kra nya ono me ko me my wife pre no me ko wife first one one dey anymore one me mommy
0: wow
1: the visa and second time so ono akoya na foot two here and there sometimes me expect to cross over from no from me tea. Well, he's been a central figure in my life. These are the three names I back up readily.
0: Yeah.
1: Readily.
0: Yeah.
1: There are so many others.
0: I'm meeting
1: my boy. We know about up readily. I'm meeting my boy. We're going to show na obia or juma die biya mubia or training kwarabia musha na sini na umuni na ya papa for.
0: Yes.
1: Nti umuni na nyami show mna juma die umudi na.
0: Yeah.
1: Every pair na enshanya mienu mnyam.
0: Of course.
1: That's it.
0: Yes, yeah, that's pa. Now, yeah, by yes, Spain and then Saudi Arabia. But so far, watch African teams, you know, 10 countries or watch or more performance. Yeah, ni can start off. So far, Africa teams, you know, World Cup, we more performance, and say actually general assessment.
1: In fact, my very disappointed. But me who part in that starting, South Africa for the starting. No, we started with a loss.
0: Yeah.
1: And then you're good omen. After that, and Cabo Verde ball draw.
0: Yeah.
1: Morocco ball draw.
0: Against Brazil.
1: Yes. Mm-hmm. And Ivory Coast winning. Yeah. And so now you set yes pattern B.
0: Mm-hmm.
1: A loss, a draw, and a win.
0: Yeah.
1: And Tunisia Susan Luzu, not just will follow South Pattern. No.
0: Yeah.
1: A loss, a draw, and a win.
0: Mm-hmm.
1: Tunisia losing, and Cabo Verde a ball draw.
0: Yeah.
1: So now say Egypt. Oh, a chat in India. Now say Egypt winning. And since then, African teams in Yanyadi, the best results have been Ghana and Ivory Coast.
0: Yeah.
1: Our first round of matches, you know. Both you winning. 1-0, 1-0. Minim say West African nations neighbors in India, but it's not been exemplary at all because Senegal and Car. You need that same competition.
0: But this competition, no expectation, no high.
1: Oh yeah, very high, very high. Pa, I'm gonna cry. Draw my numbers. Then the first half, cry no more the game. Pa, after here, but oh say. South Senegal team, we even though no more promise, you know, against France, and the array of stars are almost form, and yes, in name kicking. You know. Now, it would have taken something extraordinary from Pape Thiaw. Sometimes we'll be shared team, be a no in Bosnia.
0: Yeah.
1: Now, so coach, you better improvise. I have a strategy, be a bit frustrated to my motivation. Until Pape Thiaw, the tactics in the second half, na Amboa. And yet, necessarily. The golf in class of the players, you know, but coach, you know, he was out coached in the second half. And then I'm 3-1, but in fact, now I'm very disappointed. African champions, well, quote unquote. They won on the field and Yaje from with them.
0: For
1: you know. And you know.
0: Yeah. Ti yan hwe Tunisia for ade o maye o tournament. So far.
1: Omogu
0: Africa for ma se papa.
1: It says o ma san pam heavy rain now so na. Because there is 5-1.
0: Yes.
1: Difference 4.
0: Yeah. Well, Sumasaji 4 against Japan.
1: But we also say, understandable, because Obedu Yani, they are no bit my hair. Oh, no, my channel.
0: Yeah.
1: They are no bit my hair. And I mean, him to say, yeah, a preemptive strike, say, oh, my money, so I'm over. Yeah, show me 5-1, idiot. I'm going to fight heavy Renard Abbey there. We say, oh, my only time. I'm over quiet, no, no. Tell me, I'm going to sign and sign. Say, Ghana, say, you're born the timing. I said that team be a final for the AFCON qualifies. It means we say anything on my final.
0: Ah, so we so many and Tamu Beko Akofa.
1: Yes, yes, yes. Yeah, show me 5-1. We say no coach one boy. Eh, they are say a problem. But your train me about World Cup. You win that sir. Your boy win that sir. Ghana for that is our person. We final. We go final here and there. Because we must say, yeah, your coach, you know, you need a long term contract. Into Serbia, a Kojigu Nasa, Omok Nagana for a year, a young Chamkofa, heavy Renan here. To me, Miss Susa and Nutina, Omokofan,
0: intent,
1: because in Yadio between
0: smart make move, Bano,
1: yes, yes, yes. So, in that sense, the only thing on my year, I admirable, Nessa, on my dream ahead of AFCON,
0: yeah,
1: Omon who said, Omo fit in the World Cup, Enkosiaga,
0: yeah.
1: Send a four new results, especially going up against Japan. On more form,
0: and
1: to be fair, that was the smart move they were doing, not necessarily to safeguard or more position in the World Cup. Now, of course, no, but I'm a major disappointment because I think about first match, me and Shaw fight
0: 5-1 and Omuba competition. On beats, no more matches, just a ban of qualification. They are Panamuko,
1: they always disappoint. Actually, in the past, Nanka. Now Kenya this bad. Where there is the worst I have known of Tunisia.
0: Very bad.
1: Yes.
0: Very
1: especially
0: bad.
1: The same Morocco at African name, at least against and you win one, but against Brazil, no, it was very encouraging.
0: Yes.
1: Oh no, yeah. Now overall no more so far no, a pass mark on a bare 2/10 for Africa.
0: 2/10.
1: Because so far no 2 penalty are winning.
0: Two. And I'm saying my Oma is no yeah kakra be on could do baby I can video.
1: Because I say last AFCON, almost a Ghana.
0: Yeah.
1: They've come of age. Because you qualify for your first World Cup. You can show them and they qualify.
0: 2006.
1: Yes, they have come of age. And you know, you ain't mean chess, could do baby and I'm going to do baby. They might be the surprise package.
0: Okay.
1: Especially any side that will work good keeper.
0: Yes,
1: you have a chance. Omo, good keeper. And then say, "Name Amia Kupi Hoi." Then can never Father's Day. Then can cause someone didn't papa come. Eko preko.
0: Say, "Oh yeah, no, yeah."
1: When Bisha Wanu an kasa ni papa, asini mami.
0: Oni sika.
1: It was touching, but I've always thought about it.
0: Mm-hmm.
1: Oh, so while I was in the States, I always thought, say, I had an African American, for yeah, I would be an my mama. Oh, a chena metia say because most of Omo papa mu enyina either dead or in jail. or junkies,
0: wow.
1: Because of our system in the city, you know. And to be a mommy by Cooper and Crabbe 4, or you do my bed 3. Oh, I just almost mommy bread daily, but Papa knows who that jail bed 20 years, and now gang activity near the Nunti. I understood it, but yeah, by Africa, usually, you know, I am Nantisa. It is Africa has a minimum say, yes, I don't know, it's African Americans now, because. I've checked up on his dad. His dad is around. Yeah, yeah, Semenyo, how about Black Stars? Yeah, old camp, my parents, I will hear about him mommy all the time.
0: Yes.
1: But the papa no way. Ain't you know?
0: Now say, no, mommy cry, but she ain't crying, say, I'm called for.
1: Yes.
0: Mommy no cry, but pebble because of the
1: bayou. Oh, yes. Hey, great. But what about the spotlight on Yem, Papa Foy, on Father's Day in Jamaica?
0: Yes, very important.
1: And where are we? We don't get noticed. Well, we don't get
0: our World Cup platform. So we interview. We upper party. I say, oh my, I'm going to win. No,
1: Tambia. It's surprising. So yeah, Papa Fono, we don't get as much. Man, dear, my Fono, dear. Oh, shit. How ma? We be crying. You know, no one. But Abadaya, I'm one. And dear. And mama dear crying to me fine home and to a mad da.
0: Yeah.
1: Intimida. I am she crowd more wall for on one bani or be crying ni yemu bano crano. And yeah, we can never compare ourselves to a man.
0: Yeah.
1: Mammy for ni intimid da.
0: Yeah.
1: nanso edu se yes spotlight parents are mm-hmm. also at least on papa ni okra mumbo ni din so na me channel but time bi ana aye one week go and Father's Day no yeah, yeah, protest ka crazy. Light one, light one. I am Munkai. And I'm my phone so say and crying riff, yeah. Now so much in. Say I never pass to say this. Now I balance kaka because yes, I'll be full say, oh, you are being left out.
2: Yeah.
1: And I the irony is say most of the men are now yes, I mean mammy. Almost we are papa fool.
2: Yes.
1: Ombabe are papa fool.
2: Very good.
1: So,
2: yeah.
1: Now, what if it happens to you? Mm-hmm. So, I'm going to show you how to cry. Yes, yes. With the Father's Day, little plea. And your protest.
2: Your protest. Yes, yes, yes. Your protest cry. Very necessary.
1: Yo.
2: Now, senior, you share your game, your commentary, no, Eba.
1: Yeah.
2: Spain against Saudi Arabia.
1: Yeah.
2: Now, we show my group now, you're very interesting. So far, ubi a first game of my boy, you know. I draw into Uruguay, I won one.
1: Yeah.
2: Saudi Arabia, I won one.
1: Yeah.
2: Spain, I won one. Cape Verde, Insu, I won one.
1: Yeah.
2: Are you open? Group, are you open?
1: Are you open? Nah, the sound I'm here, Spain, I'm line up, no? I'm on the ABD part.
2: Yes, it is.
1: Hey.
2: Line up, yeah.
1: Hey.
2: Yeah, easy crowd.
1: Debbie, on the ABD part. But, so me come chica, can I make Spain in Morocco. First time, Morocco, I hold the arm. Way back in 86. No, Morocco crowd Jinidin that sad time, you know. But almost first time, I think it was 2006 or so. They did a low block, deep low block. I'm almost to me, and I think say, I don't know, Cabo Verde check the records to say, how are we going to stop these guys? That's the only way because when you're Biamun Kwan, South Spanish foyer, I'm tiki taka, tiki taka. Omo ni ball no relationship. Omo anyanku fabi omo ni ball no. Omo ni omo be catch ball ni behind him and adwun bi omo dwun bi a no anem. Sese we yes omo ya mo build up emomo fluent movement so o best up omo a oboa. As long as there's space omo bet me oh panier defa a I want I want defa panier eni no.
2: Yeah.
1: I have an eye of the needle. Yeah. I'm much more pass, mm-hmm. even in tight spaces. Mm-hmm. Pass in the back quite bare one. Until you have to be extra tight.
2: Mm-hmm.
1: And so low block na a bit more ball. But of course, except you have an extraordinary goalkeeper.
2: Yeah.
1: Until no. They also need your media because after Neno, how many Uruguay never ball? They can't take a chance to say, how much Uruguay in their previous history? But if anything, and any opportunity, unfortunately, Saudi for no so yet. Tima almost Robia. Last World Cup, I almost Argentina first match. 2-1.
2: 2-1.
1: Aha. I just have 1-0 goal. Yeah, 2. Almost a 2. And against the best of Argentina.
2: Yeah.
1: Argentina, of course, so.
2: Yeah.
1: And you know, and then, Cecilia Abdurrahim. Hamida Omunipa. I have first Arabian guy on board European football. Our Cockerball Champions League next season. Yeah. With Lance, mm-hmm. our form, mm-hmm. and you know, I'm saying Oniku, your friend is saying Kukurela and Tokwano be super because Obako any more hope and a Kukurela super be any more penty. It will be interesting to see between the two sides, you know, which one would come clean.
2: Okay,
1: but of course, no matter what,
2: mm-hmm.
1: I mean, the Saudis will try,
2: yeah.
1: they will try. I'm a keeper, so I'm, and they also have a good, very good keeper,
2: mm-hmm.
1: but line up a mehu front three.
2: And yes, I'm going to
1: the front three, I mean, Lamine Yamal is starting.
2: Mm-hmm.
1: Now, anytime he's starting, there's trouble.
2: Yeah.
1: There is trouble.
2: Yeah.
1: And you know, Ozabaya also so Ebobi.
2: He's starting. Omo is starting.
1: Omo crying, who do do? Yeah. Who do do? And you know, in fact, with the two of them starting, Yamal or Kahumbia, he's not coming from the bench, you know. I tell me everything that the Spanish are intending to do today. If you say, and yet, goalless like the last time, there will be more goals this time.
2: Okay.
1: But any draw.
2: Any draw.
1: But Spain will win.
2: Spain.
1: Almost last in time, I said 1-0. 1-0. And then before we bring more goals. So one goal margin, cry, bear more than just 1-0.
2: Solid.
1: Because I think with Lamine in there, that we have more goals today.
2: Very good.
1: Definitely.
2: In the lineup, we need young fan to confirm Sanya senior eco asthma a boss. So no, your lineup are Abekansa, Simon Edem for Spain, or she Jason 23, or call right side, Ubenya a year, Pedro Puru on Asia number 12, Jesse Kubasi, Asia number 22, Jesse Laporte, Asia 14, Afin Sukuela, Asia number 24, Jesse Rodri, Asia 6, Ejinem Fim from Pedri, Asia number 20, and a Lami Yaman 19, operating from the flanks, Omo, and Afin Su a year, Buana, Ejina a year, I mean, Oyazar. Oyazaba, Echi, Nabibian Su, Etumi, Akonkain, Edia Momo. Now we share Saudi Arabian Su, line up Abakan Sa, say, and the city, Muhammad R. Wise, a demon Afisu, Hassan R. Tambinti, a boy, a year right full back, and on I say, or Momo free back. Aha, senior mobile free back, until Obo Hassan, Obo Ali,
1: number five, and Fifi.
2: No, yes, no, Obo five from Fifi. Into Omo line up, no, Muhammad R. Wise, a year goalkeeper, Treba Kriya, Hassan R. Tambati and Ali Lajimi and Abdullah Al Amri. Osha Mutford Nam. Yeah, what yes, Saud Abdumit on Osha 12 Jesse Muteb Al Habi, Esham 24 Jesse Nasa Al Dasari, Esham 6 Jesse Abdullah Al Kabiri, Esham 5 Jesse Musa Al Jawar, Esham number 7 Jesse and now. 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Group H, then no, with them, and omo show mo one. Sane Udi Kakaino, against a year Argentina.
1: Yep.
2: 2022 Qatar.
1: Yep.
2: I'm saying Spain for whom so I'm being winning the battle, omo for a humble so cry, Sane.
1: Well, any easy now, because the Saudi side, you know, omo are very confident.
2: Mm-hmm.
1: And of course, you need to say, Omushi Argentina with Messi cramp on one man bohun.
2: Yeah.
1: And then the mobile bohun with Yama. Now, if you are more loading
2: five,
1: I'm such as I'm on mass space and an American.
2: Yeah.
1: Oh, mom, space, yeah, you're asking for it.
2: Mm-hmm.
1: And we'll be very tight. And when you hop, and you know, of course, with the tiki taka, no, and however tight, no, I'm passing is so accurate, sir. We'll see a lot of action because of, say, Saudi phone. So I load the midfield, you know. Mm-hmm. And the coach naturally said, "When the Yamal ba, we are ready." But you see, he'll be operating from the flank.
2: Mm-hmm.
1: And he can be moving. And I hear so, Nico Williams, Ebia, say, "Uncle, you enter my Nico, or send there, I'm going to banter." Aha, Montreal till later. And you know, I think we are up for a very good match.
2: Mm-hmm.
1: Surprisingly, you know, I'm on fulfill, say, Saudi into me, Nyashi. And I make us a goals, baby. And we're in your goal, as to say, Omni Cabo Verde, you know, even though Saudi Fosu were a very good keeper, but Saudi Fosu are very ambitious.
2: Mm-hmm.
1: They are playing two top,
2: yeah.
1: I was saying, one top, yeah. Two top, and they mean business,
2: yeah.
1: Uh huh. And you know, because once we train our last group game, nothing now, better point,
2: yeah.
1: And you know, we are expecting a lot of goals.
2: All right, yeah, sure, and a lot of goals. Senior called Asma and or the yes, a solid submission to Ja, my young camphor, a jumoku, we emma muse, an idiot, and you for the agrocra, Betano, yeah, camphor Betano, Edia Mouse, and the union signing up pet, na secretary, and welcome a bonus on your detum amount. 2,000 Ghana cities. First deposit no enjoy World Cup. Na unsu BBN to be create betano accounts is here. 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Na udu sika breaking crying ye wo, eye betin wo edibi wo wa. 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
3: yeah.
2: We share currently omo da 61st mm-hmm. ranking
3: yeah
2: and the World Cup no uro mu ana se ne omo so abebebe bi o omo ababa World Cup na kakra fa je se eye easy kra sidia omo ba World Cup no 17 times
3: amazing
2: 17 times so eno omo ba na any Spain we e Spain yes
3: omo start be 34
2: yes eno omo ba omo kwasa so what I say now e be ye nwonwa na first half first 30 minutes
3: Usually, first 30 minutes, no be umbre into Obia of him. And times he said, Bia will be a mistake near Shannon.
2: Yeah.
3: And I'll be sure. But, sir, on your letter, and so come home. Sometimes you start here, I won't say, I'm for each other and your focus, Papa. No, I know that. We'll be to my share early goal. But, I'll be share early goal within the first 30 minutes there. Then I'll go for Spain.
2: Spin
3: some better early goal because they are very strong with possession. Mm-hmm. So, kuta ball, I want to make ball, not check. And it's a great way of defending because you want to be sure more without the ball. Oh, no,
2: yeah.
3: So, kuta ball now, opponent to better than I should go. And they hardly lose the possession,
2: okay.
3: They protect the ball very well. Until you know, so first 30 minutes, as I'm now, can there, I will be better there. And they spin.
2: And they spin.
3: Yep.
2: So far, you share matches. I'm about 36 matches. Now, but we come at 37. And yeah, boy, you share 109 goals. 109 goals. Now, you share the average. No, yeah, 3.3 per game. Top scorers. No, Messi, I share free. Jonathan David, Canada guy, no, so I share free.
3: Yeah.
2: And Dennis, Undav. German guy now, but both
3: yeah. You know, yeah. Yeah. No, yeah. No, yeah. Yeah.
2: Yeah. So far, I will share goals up and when you saw.
3: Okay. Yeah, yeah. Yeah. Ghana for one review.
2: Okay.
3: Yeah. Oh, when you saw because first match, now hat trick, yeah. That means this World Cup goes by Papa. Nipa me a Sasha, three goals.
1: after one match, bro. Mm-hmm. After one,
2: yeah.
1: Into no goes by papa. Me feel say dynamic, huh? Mm-hmm. But me feel say sa frequent breaks, no. Mm-hmm. Sa hydration breaks,
2: hydration break, no.
1: I don't cry slow down number of goals, no. Because me can say match be sa mo call first break, no. After 20. Mm-hmm. A few minutes after 20 minutes, you know. Mm-hmm. Now, spectators no able officials, you know, wow. Because that game new flow.
2: Yes, yes.
1: Oh, yeah. And I usually, you know, say, fans say first half, now say, you call break, be ah. Obi be break towards the end, and ah, I remember go be back. Yeah. Never only 20, just past 20 minutes, now call breaker. Mm-hmm. Now my fresh viewer. Why never break more, be even easier way to score a goal. To me, if you say breaks night too many, mean him say, sad you not original and cut football.
2: Yeah.
1: Yeah, because Qatar 2022, and I said, you know, I said, and I hire she, and then, no more, yeah, I think you feel on Pona, almost canting, almost this cafe, ma, yen yen feel. And I did, sad you by, I say, hydration breaks. But not before you call Qatar, it wasn't a thing. And I say, since Ukraine, America, forced to do more gym. So I'm almost sports in India, Caribbean, I'm break. And this is some person, yeah, my constant feature, not than to say American sports. Oh, never change. Mm-hmm. But football, they typically can first 45 minutes there, and you see a cocoa break like that. Mm-hmm. If anything, cranka hydration break, cranka second half. Yeah. Now I call one hydration break. Mm-hmm. But first 45 minutes now, that's a when you are rhythm now, kwana I feel I'll be going. You call hydration break. You no opponent, you know, I recover.
2: Yeah.
1: Oh.
2: Because here, Bonan, no,
1: because 20.
2: Yeah,
1: bread, so
2: break,
1: now read them now, yeah. Now, if you want bread,
2: yeah,
1: ninja, bread, fatigue, can't be now. Yeah. And to me, yeah, I mean, this in connection with that. If you say, yeah, hydration break, even in the first half now, and even more goals, bit my bar.
2: Yeah.
1: If you say, hydration break, at least the first half, no, there, because you're born without any hydration break. Now, break, baby, cry, and your second half. One hydration break. Mm-hmm. On the channel. Uh-huh. But, minimum, scientifically, I cannot prove say, a lower the rate of goal scoring. No? Mm-hmm. But, me feel say, it can be na, it may affect the tempo. No? Mm-hmm. At least one match, I'm sure, you know, yeah. The fans, the spectators in the stadium, booed the officials, or more call. You know? And yes, I'm going to say, more goals than Kaba by now.
2: Yes, yes, a solid point, pa. Because football, no, a Brennan and Ma Obinya, I mean, the nod over
1: open. A can be.
2: Because
1: a team, I have better fitness, you know, to me, Eche, because of that.
2: Yeah.
1: Uh-huh. And you know, me feel say and can you know how and goes
2: in Kaya Shamo.
1: Yeah, but a very impressive goals now, papa, a very impressive. By the key figures. Key figures, you know, the usual suspect now.
2: Yeah.
1: Messi cried the first hat-trick in an opening game. Okay. What? At this age. Mm-hmm. Very impressive. Now, one thing now. Me can't, me see how be less in Caribbean, I'm the Afar Ghana.
2: You okay?
1: Say, say, Argentina for Mukumuma, Messi, you know. Very admirable. Now, you call for a black star player, you know. Almost, identify almost some of them goal scorers, you know. And the talisman, no. You queer home other players, no. Because FKK, Omuku, Omuhoma, no, papa, and they love him. Oh, Shasin, Omusi, a donor now. I'm more expressive on the field of play. Sasuna, you queer players, no, to me, yes, sir. I be boy in part. Because sometimes, no, against opponent, or so threat by what, same crowd, no. More unity, no. On the field, no. And no, it's me overwhelming. Opponent, you know, cry. Oh, because a unit never at the time. Instead, say Obia, so Obi no being can our batch man, but Obi ma passer typical hospital passer uncle. But Utimu say unit no woman. You pan Uti says oh mistake no eh. Oh, nobody don't work to defend it. I hope say Sao Don with the man Messi, you know, even though we don't have a Messi in our team, but Sao Don. Your talisman, your team, no man, you recognize yourself. Oh yeah, so you underrated scorer, cry. You first out, don't know man.
2: You're feeding with the ball.
1: Yes, yes. Because at this age, he can be tackling and all that.
2: Yeah.
1: Until Omuya no man. Even me can say, even say three goals here or here, cry. There were other players in position, and so Omuya no man. No, no, say. Because Omu him say. he has the potential to go back to back.
2: Yeah.
1: Ah, at due time, or oh, yeah, call out. Time. They want to make sure, say, they help him get to the ultimate again. Now, you're back to back, no, they call. Now, I call that second behind Pele. Because Pele will be intimate. Jimmy and Sam, you'll be at Pele. I almost say, good. And you'll be at Pele. Well, through Mount Everest 3 times.
2: In your small
1: and you'll be at Pele. On cry J first one, not Brazil J first one. On GB. On the J first one, mama. Ah, even at 17. Semi final, she hat trick. At 17, yeah, come Messi hat trick in a main comparison. I am a good in Tina Media Fawn. 17 years, semi final, I'm in France. 5-2, or she 3. I'm do final, or Bob Brace, and I'm a J. Almost one at 17. Are they? The moment I go to 7 and I saw narrative, you know, a Western media narrative because of your Bibini. And one of the best better recognize it, or Bibini, said when I had the best in the world. But Moon Pill,
2: Pili,
1: Kim Pili, all time,
2: Kim Pili. Solid. I hear Dom 106.3 FM, Asempa 94.7 FM, live coverage 2026 FIFA World Cup, Kosovo, Mexico, US, and then Canada. And commentary at the air bremo. I will have bigger energy. Yeah, come for bigger energy. No, at the Amamu Yepa say a mean upe energy drinker. Wow, movie announcer. Wow, so we dey no. I say, "Jana na swa." Nes a bigo energy. Inti energy we waste ni na no. One bigo energy a be regain the back. Na wa say, "Jana na swa." Aye, Twelam Industry Company Limited. Omo prove that ba kuwa. Asan aba from open doso po bronika no bulk purchase na. O from mo 0247 06 3117 Na only ending come up big energy, big refreshing moment. You know, hey dear, if you have a bar, yeah, come on some edi mamu. Pep student, and they wake up on any gusua, ye cosa, son of Shabobano, from 11 June, I could see 19 July. Ye pep retreated among 48 countries in the PMOA, ye the air Pimosuna, Pep students and countries, Obia, defend you, when defend you, but show more goals, and until do the two. Pep student, do the two. And no pan and bread. Na why in the kama pa wa brashi and no pa wa brashi and bre ha morning and I feel so just evening night to cry no to me ye nebi bianso to me a con kin e de mau ye papa. 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minutes na game no ashasia a live soap no a sanya mdi kaka no meso ye wo a ye semina bi wo hwa udi dware a wo hwa obitumi ka chos a adan wo pa na wo sesa wo kala what I say, Oba one already an assassin, and Unti and a live soap apa. I said, Ne, who you su, no, you su, and my body, no, a tossu, yes, so coso, coso, coso, coso, coso, coso, a ye natural ingredients, no, my dear, no, a ye essential. I just say, Quaye, papa, papa, papa, papa, be slow, ye will coconut, ye will ho, a aloe vera, lemon, just say, and ye for your crown. 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Senior, who attendance? Let's say attendance. No koye.
1: Major matches, you know, dear. So far, and now, on say, on venues, you know.
2: Yeah.
1: On say, a stands no bend.
2: Okay.
1: A bend stands, you know. As a more relationship with the players, you know. Money effect.
2: Very good.
1: Yes, and you're bad. And, even US 94 crown, and you're bad. Way back, because this is the second time I US for air hosting. And you're bad. And I won't even say, even in the various off seasons are. In between the World Cups, no. Most of the Premier League clubs, no, and the, most of the elite clubs in Europe. Oh, no, we come more matches. And even those international, those off-season matches, in the crowd. How much money? 70,000 naira. And to me, I never want to say attendance, no. Attendance is not that much.
2: Okay.
1: Only say some of the matches in Bioha. Nah, just be back of Basim Crawford, more matches because matches in Bioha. Imagine say be Iran ne Iran a match, no. And mean crowd to say yeah, Uruguay Spain.
2: Okay.
1: Some of the tickets now I'm on turn. Mean you're sure say late
2: matches no.
1: Matches no. It be tickets need be better available no more turn be much cheaper.
2: Okay.
1: Say better bit my feeling stance now. Now it was a pictures.
2: Because if you Spain for
1: I fine.
2: Oh, a drama but I just say
1: a big match. And almost no own say. This is the thing about America, young crop P in TSA. America languages are all honor. English and Spanish. And when you spend for nothing or move free Spain supporters are more harder that.
2: Okay.
1: Spanish for no or more harder that. Oh, and you know, Spain neighbor honor. A lot of the Spanish speaking, and who say most of Central and South of America, no, Spanish and Portuguese, especially Spanish. Mexico, near the against. Any other side, no, be up a so or a neutral crowd, a so about support to Spain. In Tianya, Mosa, I am a sa.
2: And you want to say, I am a sa, a higher atom 106.3 Asempa 94.7 FM live commentary, Spain against Saudi Arabia, and they do home and some Eddie Bremon. Tis a bread game on two teams, Linano, Abba Ford, no so and Chakra, game on Ebashas, and T. Ma, yet you wait near Ba, yet the commentary, no Ashisha, so come up, I would make you so, Yasam Ketokra.
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0: 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Live commentary, NA Edikan. First game, Anna Yadi Abraham Group H encounter. And Spain against Saudi Arabia. Spain against Saudi Arabia. And no more Eddie Bueni. And yes, small game, Ukra. Senedika Kachamono. I'm a first timer, World Cup, I'm a boy, you know. 2006. Spain for a Chamo, a Kabakwa, Saudi Arabian Tumiante. And also no more Group H, Sao. And then so Masaba Group H, Omuse Besia. Mediaria Pednego, Komen Sada Dotman. Mini Senior Echo Asma. And yet, this big gaming coverage, you know, at the Abramo. Kahun say, Asampa FM Papa Ayukoro, El Kosuo Aviation Social Center, Asampa FM Papa Ayuko, Asampa FM Papa Ayuko, and your Father's Day, and Father's Day commentary, and your dear Premo, Father's Day commentary, and your Fediagrokra. 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
0: Gemino, a Toja Ewa, Mercedes Benz Stadium, Mercedes Benz Stadium, a whole and a Gemino, a Toja. 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
0: Afe Buana Afe, Oyazoba, we are your first 11, Adima, La Roja, Spain Fono, Omo first 11, no. Head coach, Luis de la Fuente, Yashe, Aya. 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at Praga, the Solono Coco, Anna, as usual, Siano Blue, Anna, and then Saudi Arabia, Sha Whites, Usha Saudi Arabia, Real Madrid for Omuhaya for Yeba Papa.

0: 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The most competitive basketball league on earth is on CBS this Saturday. 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Then Coach Rick Mahorn, Sensation Nasir Khor, and the Detroit Amps look to protect home court against back-to-back MVP Michael Beasley and the defending champs Miami 305. 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
1: Pana all happy. We jamu jama. Nini a chance na sudabi goalkeeper Simon Mbaba Chibone kama. You know Simon Atletico Bilbao goalkeeper. Ona ne odemwa. Oye jumana kama kama pa. Yawo no 11th June 1997. 29 years. Simon, one of the experienced goalkeepers. And they usha and I say spin for the goalkeepers. Abako Ikakasiasamo. Oh, senior. Keepers Abako.
2: Yeah. Well, South time was now a mixture of Barca and Real Madrid. We 8 Barca players now. Real Madrid 0. Oh. And you know, me mom na fi say be a am fi say e be boy with cohesion. Oh, but Spain I had there in the past there. There's a medley of
1: Madrid and Barca.
2: And you know, we know extra pressure I want to say say ankofa.
1: Na
2: so be she brutal because already in the snub in the buy and I want for cash team. Say as money Madrid for a problem and I was say far. And I we so no group no. One top now this second now. What problem? Only will be on the second one, another group in the
1: Bishia.
2: But the top one, only third best. I like to say which one.
1: Yes.
2: And they really need a victory today. You just have to be a little more patient.
1: I said, Ne kwa biasuma mumini. Hey, bro. Oh, munya bro, kakra. Johnny Omo, elbo boy, munaso. Boa Omo boy, no. And then we Lamine Yamal. 24 goals, 17 assists for Barcelona this season. Ejumo ya ya no no. We our Ghana hanke beke so so anti white cup crying for nko. Alrighty. And so when they bobo the must play now, be as so ya the akora kito ni bobo. Young queen ya bia so ni fisa. Uncle man 17. Senior ya sabo. And why are they there? You're talent pie.
2: I African culture. Mm-hmm. They say the elder is always right. The time piano, penifuan, also mokon, we acquire. So, but I'm say, you do dispensation. See who extraordinary player, Obako Black Stars. A BS sipping, or that talent more time, or moko kojino. I'm Kobayana, Otofista, or Domokura Black Stars in the street. Three, Gago, Otofista, and or they say, or Dati Lamte, and I Asari. Oh, never channel. It's a BSP.
1: Isaac Asari.
2: Asari, yes. I'm Kojibayana, and you know, a BSP. I hope that you're an extraordinary talent to be a Ubianco Sinuquan. I bet the Pele Crasso, sir, and the time. Sir, is he, and you know. I bet my mama says, "Say pana." I bet no go off as me. Hey, you need to baby. I bet I say, "Hey, man, I'm born on the fisher."
1: Can you be serious? That was so. Luis De La Fuente, Spain head coach. Why you what Bruta, Sanya, senior, across my kind of Spain for a young goal. No more person, but what quiet. Mistake, Bia, but so top group, no. Bono, Ewo, Benquacha. Lamine Yamal, Odia Tubusisia, 10 minutes, Spain 1, Saudi Arabia, zero, Senior Kwasma, first goal Naba.
2: Abba, Senior Kwasma, first 30 minutes, yes. You better share the idea, Spain, because I'm here under severe pressure, and you know, and you're the umber, oh, some ball, Abba ahead of 30 minutes. Mm-hmm. Now because I never match, you know, and your goalless. Mm-hmm. Goals, baby. Yeah. Wait, I finna start you. Yeah. You will get more. Mm-hmm. Because right now, I share Saudi for now. Mm-hmm. Now they have to open up.
1: Yeah.
2: Because I'm more 1 point, but they have to open up. I want to make us almost

0: next match.
1: Into one be a and they're special more.
0: Yeah, like this almost bit when you go back. There will be more goals, as we said earlier.
2: Sonia, beginning no, yeah, Kayano. Sababa Panatia. Senior Equasma. Yeah, you know, see. Hey, me who line up no I bet. Akwarani Jinamu. Omani abri goes best super pa. Ah, Yama Lamin. Show you know yen and subscribe is wow and the mobile goes pa mo Saudi Arabia for you. 10 minutes and then they Ocean Gono Yabo Simano Edubako Spain LED Saudi Arabia a cabaco mutiny. Hayatum 107.3 at Sampa 94.7 FM. 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It's a VIP hall. Father's Day, you're born in one combat chance. Once again, Spain, how should I be? Yibone Franco. Senior Kwasma. Nanka, you're not that on your chance power.
1: I'm sir. Defendant attack na nitwhwe post no no ben bomb and I will jam man your eventual boy and then now you too sure so be jamman okay at this point
2: yes oh yes aber mo yes
3: complication
1: when your time so
2: oh pedrina boss abo your pedrina
1: time so
2: Pedripa! Oh, Casabria.
1: I can say, Cram, my shell one there. I think I was a Munia protector.
2: Yes.
1: But they're in the rush power to get goals. But a mom will say, opportunities.
2: Yeah.
1: I'll say, coach, you know, as I said, okay, go now, Munia protector.
2: Yeah.
1: More relaxed. And then, yes, we'll build up. Yeah.
2: Yansha, Sonia, coach, you know, everything's house war. Now, young Hussein and Shanesiko, Luis De La Fonte, headquarters in my Spain. Ojinaho, just an Nibra Breno, this game, but so really massive. Onyagrokra, Ushetro, Kubasene, Laporte, Kukuera, Pedro Poromo, Omo Nyabre, Benimono Masako back, Bonabedi, Kukuera, across the border, now should I be, Ma Kukuera, Nitrimi Huha, Enyasam Ketokra, O Tubrican, Nepeja Pejasa, O Wahim Bruta. I said David Luiz. David Luiz is so
1: yeah, but we need the energy as well. I said, Pedro, for the sound and from Manu Rima, now we need more energy.
2: Eh, who power?
1: Yeah, my science now, air cost now.
2: Eh, who power? But my team with those who said, I don't know what you're doing, my baby. Hey, I said, my name Spain, Tani Obo. Oh, my Kutabono. Tani, Adama, Rodri. Daniel Omo, 7th May 1998, 20 years. The attacker, the man, FC Barcelona. Short now, should that be? Bono and them. Intentanua. Lamine Yama and Asha, first goal at Yama. Spain.
1: You
2: go na e
1: say.
2: Baby, you go in free buy and na save ready go so bia ya no dey question.
1: Eh, omo say oh Ghana for goal now we say FA power in share. Nti omo say say.
2: Omo say say 0542771092. 0542771092 for comment bra. Na yankin confirm o. Sema etu enum an ya bo e dey call edunsia. Spain and Shabako, Saudi Arabian to meet here. FC Barcelona, young guy, very talented player. Lamine Yamal, the two must say, Panyai. Now Spain in Deja. Say kwahwe Barcelona, Sevilla, Nice, Real Madrid. Obia! Espanyol for Valencia for Bienia pa La Roja boy the red. Against the yellow and green of Saudi Arabia. Saudi for no. Amo esia dai so pa so mo set back. No ma san biem kakro bu biem ana ye di push amo. Ni fa fa mo. Yama across the body biem ora so da bi. Oh. Omo when you want them. So Danny Omo do want them ke ba ye hu ye pa. Nice cross. Na so na enei. Danny Omo eye legs. Still born and say ye. Edwuma pa no mo ye no ba sho na so da bi. Save goalkeeper no a save situation no Al Awas. Wa save situation ye papa. Muhammad Al Awas, Saudi Arabia goalkeeper, 34 years.
1: Papa, a very good goalkeeper. First match no so I was say yes. Yeah, lot of saves. Why is?
2: Oh yeah, you want papa.
1: Goalkeeper say no mo ji din pa.
2: Yes.
1: Yeah, yesterday on Tuesday I say Asai or Jini din pa. Unza.
2: Yes, papa.
1: Obi a Jini din. E do ni.
2: Obi a Jini din.
1: So
2: Jini din. On Jini din pa. Hey, na sorry pa na Ghana against England Nebia you check England 2-0.
1: Yes, I know. Yes, save after save. Oriya na no so aka say no ma me bra. Ni ma mi wo Ghana yen fa ni bra.
2: Me go body din all siri no. All siri ti ma hwa me mo. On ya sorry Liana. And chamba to the game body di.
1: No.
2: You penny ba ku a. Owa ha, owa newsroom. Na yen na sho boy yen ka sorry asema na wa usuru ho, usuru ho. Ya butre. O Ken News Brita. Yan to a game na so. Wa siri ti an ka me dili ba bu si sa ba wa siri ti ya twa na so kakra. 17 minutes. Spain 1. 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Game no Emuaya Shepa Papa. Rodri Jibono Danadan Juanwa Malon Pass. Lamin Betmia Kwakofana and also Yakai de Bono Bono at Russia. Senior Equasma.
1: Well, I'm saying, even though Spain is leading, I'm on your opportunities, baby. I'm going to say, I'm on your clinical in finishing. The way now say we share team are yet more clinical. We share one, no I share three, no you. And the way we feel that they have to improve on almost finishing, almost third, you know, passes in the corner, opportunities so many as almost finishing as much to be desired.
2: And I know and seven and all. 19 minutes. Still Spain Goa. 10 minutes per paper. Lamine. Yama Esha Yano Anuane Demo. Game no. Mwa Yiri Diyama. Saudi Arabia 4. Nipana Mekana Samno Eye Obri Yabua. Phantom from Obri Yabua Na Mene Eye Senior Echo Asma. Yasi Tuesday. Nankabia Ghana Ne I did so cry, Anka never shame them so seriously. No, go give nothing. A chance for Spain, as I be a clear for Tuesday.
1: Omunya, a lot of chances. Oh, you know, I was well, we only did one, but game be your heart. Not a game of two halves. First half, near Odia, second half, opponent, dear. What says so many chances, sir?
2: Almost said chances, corner. A corner pressure, India. It's Saudi Arabia for 2 years, papa. Michael Oyazabel, Real Sociedad, Medfora. No two minutes, papa. Nanso. That's a chance, son. Pa, Omo, Nanso Rabi. Danny Omo. Chance! Michael Oyazabel, goal! Spain 2. Arabia zero. Ghost Nibo, senior.
1: Because originally now Odem, but now he was not interfering with play. But Obabaka or Jibol, now he was interfering with play.
2: Yeah.
1: But now like Inua Obrikan, now defender now have a plane onside.
2: Now, and wanna know, Michael Oyazabel Swashen go. Me boni diana me kanasama sa no esia karma resuscite dada. Ahuana kwenye ba na panyai. Odi atum. Carol Oyazabel, 21st April 1997, 29 years and a wedi. Mamanaya 2, and until 22 minutes. Semana Jerumianu, their boss, Pena Shemianu, Saudi Arabia, and 20 Yama Oyazabel, and Ashesa 2 Gosi. Atum 1.3, Asam Panani 4.7 FM, crossing Esu. Nanso, Mutimikase, papa, papa, papa, papa. Sakwa for money the bottom a piano. Saudi Arabia Alas Wana Bakwa for Bonana Gibona Maku Kurela Dani Omo a chance a goal and a goal and the Shamumano Shaspel for Mano Senior Across Mario Bria was Shamumano. Spend a shame, yes, sir. Hey, senior,
1: Sunny, I can say, because South Front 3 now we're here with Pedro Niro, the general, which you pay, no, the Charlie goes in the river too much.
2: Hey,
1: too much.
2: Eh, who, because who are done Amo Jinochi, Rodri, Pedro Jinochi, surprise, Mr. Sir.
1: Eh, Babasa, and I'm winning pass no man.
2: Yes.
1: Ah,
2: hey, 3-0. Wow!
4: And at this time, I'm so sure we composed as Omahu said, how was your position on Mojibo?
1: Yes,
4: said, Osha Gune Bayana.
2: Yeah.
4: Yazabella, the original.
2: Yeah.
4: You say, 1-2.
2: From Kukuela.
4: Yes.
2: And about Yazabella.
4: Position in Hui.
2: Yeah.
1: Yes.
4: And Osha first goal, so the same, a second goal, and the same, and first goal, so the same thing. Just have Nabuwa this time around.
2: No Nabuwa mo. This time around, Obria Bua Fenton from what Johnny coming to position, many senior. Across my media, Pad Nega comments at Dortmund, Spain free, Saudi Arabia zero, Atum 1.3, Asampa 94.7 FM, Betano, Betano, Betano, believe in make Israel, Vera Water, changing people's life, Misrao, Aviation Social Center, would you need Tremuha, a wire, papa, papa, papa, Asampa from Papa, you call no, Ejremu, Asampa from Papa, you call hydration break. See
1: Abu, as one American. Abu Saudi Arabia.
2: Yes.
1: Go
2: see this one.
1: First, South first half hydration breaking there. Also, we are no trim because a cut here goals, no goal scoring. No.
2: Yeah.
1: Of course, I said they are vulnerable. By the time we come back, no.
2: Now, I'm getting energy.
1: I now
2: because it's
1: now momentum.
2: Yeah.
1: Momentum in the court.
2: Yeah.
1: Because
2: I answer, I spent 4 hours before the big move.
1: There be, and yeah, and it doesn't help marksmanship.
2: Does he see a football senior? The Mayan VA,
1: I
2: should go.
1: Why when I am an American influence, also American football. Omo war breaks a lot of breaks,
2: yeah.
1: And to breaks, you know, coaches, you know, Omo coaches, you know, Omo flag, and to be our ultimate challenge, you know, to park. Nah, yeah, stop.
2: Yeah, stop.
1: Yeah, coffee. And one the VR, baby. Send a VR. American influence. And as I say, so American almost sports in the Caribbean, you could break. And one of the costumes. because I'm a call breaker, I'm a commercial. Yeah, in America, so they sky who has in BBR. It is high influence now in the DDR room. It will come for America for no man can no more.
5: Yeah, no, I'm back as a senior. 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Pep Student, do the two. 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Anapa, any anybody, Oma Bomusu na wye. Hydration break in the place, no. Kobo Bonsua, no masapa, ni asaba tuaso. 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
1: Oma yanufu, pa.
5: Oma yanufu. Those days, pa, ball.
1: Ya, ball. Ya, ball.
5: Kwa nusio, aba.
1: Ya, yuye first half, no. Half of them, half, no. This is a quarter of the game. And I'm going to say American influence. Because I'm about four quarters.
5: Yes.
1: I'm saying about half. Two halves. Mm-hmm. I'm there. I'm sporting in four quarters.
5: And I'm
1: going to use advantage. So I cut out a World Cup. And then I'm going to say, Hobesh, and I'm going to hydration. And
5: I'm going to say, 45 minutes solid, pop. We say our fans on Moko Amari starting game. Anyway, young to admit it so. Ball possession, Spain about 57, Saudi Arabia about 33. Atom 106.3, Asempa 94.7 FM. 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Ama Spin Faki Komo Rodri Ele Pass Ewo.
6: 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Big 3 All-Star Dwight Howard and the LA Riot take on Greg Monroe and the Dallas Power. Then Coach Rick Mahorn, Sensation Nazir Kaur, and the Detroit Amps look to protect home court against back-to-back MVP Michael Beasley and the defending champs Miami 305. 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
5: That be still born inside yet. Bet me a guana. You born a floor. Saudi Arabia. Amu Achira mu papa. Arhabi. And La Jeremy. Danny Omo. Short Bakwana. Now Sudabi. Born a bedi. Lamin Yama. Across the board now Sudabi. Where the one money ye. Senior way to money
1: across and then so far across and I was a coach in the Kasa because the coverage my passing ball, which would have been a better option.
5: Yeah,
1: so far and then the crosses whether what in the left foot and now right to and continue. I said, coach in the Kasa, no, I said,
5: so coach in the Kasa, no, system, yeah, papa, yes, idea about to a gusa game. Why she and Kasa. Saudi Arabia at the form Eka Miansa 120 game no at Tojawa Mercedes Benz Stadium Woko America do the Canada Benz Stadium Hona Gemi at Toja Moaishi Papa yellow card Aquajama Saudi Arabia number 10 Captain Salim Al Dasari Osia Karima Al Hilal Medfuda and they with their yellow card first, yellow card APM no referee Rafael Klaus of Brazil no and a handle game no 30 minutes and TM said first 30 minutes now maybe saw car said goes be and one he do 30 minutes then say yeah some keto crowd but send now can say yen sua no no no hydration break here come say crowd be anka spin as be account
1: and yeah crowd me name me enter fifth pro for and protest over it. Oh, how much I say? Player welfare issue. I player welfare be awesome. That I been on your boat 45 minutes. That I'm crying cry boat 45 minutes. That yeah, you know, Chrome ha cry. She hit a waha. Yeah, boy. 45 minutes.
5: Your coach if we.
1: Ah. And you fight.
5: Yeah, we be our hope.
1: Some kind at least. We first say one break. It be a second half moment. Oh, now your man will a breaker.
5: Yeah.
1: Hydration breaker. Mm-hmm. And cry cut at 2022 quarantine by.
5: Mm-hmm.
1: Say a boy we are at the moment and quiet. Mm-hmm. But we'll crow for you. America for
5: America.
1: A moment you're crank. Yes, I'm you you offside of him. Now Paul no cry shadow do. Yeah, by Musen yes, I'm 3 months.
5: So Mom goes.
1: Oh, so you understand?
5: Yes, America soccer.
1: Crow for you. I'm gonna say again.
5: So when I say football, I should be 72, maybe 90.
1: Oh, I'm a protester at you. But I'm going to say I'm going to have a ball. 90 minutes, you have a goalless.
5: Yeah.
1: Ah, goal no way. Goal no way. Debbie, I'm going to play. I'm going to play this. I'm going to play. When you offside the film, I'm going to be a ball no more.
5: Oh.
1: Very times 10. Then you have a ball. Boom, now I'm going to have a goal.
5: Goal. Ha. Now when you have
1: a goal. I'm going to say a game no.
5: Hey, Asampao. 31 minutes. Spain 3. Saudi Arabia 0. Game no, Emoya Shia Papa. Sawusha, Mercedes Benz Stadium, why yes, you are Kanya. Construction cost, Siko Mudisi, and Yasam Ketokra. 1.6 billion US dollars. 1.6 billion. Near construction cost, Mudisi Stadium, why yes, you are Kanya. Now, Usha Dia, Emoya expansion no. America football no anomo but no more use 71,000 na capacity no World Cup you made cost 75,000 and see who answer no
1: and because that stadium no our capacity which we be
5: yes very good
1: and very advanced very advanced which we sound be
5: and to be for World Cup
1: yeah and I do 74
5: until I know the Mercedes Benz Stadium who and some I don't know chance for Lamine Yamal Nadia Michael Oyazabal, Lamine Yamal, Dani Olmo, Rodri Pedri, Fats, Marco Kuelamo, Edwin Moyeno, Anuashi. Trombone de Bono, Akwanche, Marek Laporte, 32 years, Ojine Chilwa, Pampi, Spain 4, Omutimunedia, solid. Obri, 33 minutes. I'm saying,
4: I'm saying, ultimo se affecting game
5: affecting game no
4: god na tempo no hype I want to buy
5: yes so you want to share now the we are not mean tempo no work
4: so hydration break you cry I want to recommend you
1: I'm a kind of catch up
5: some some water
4: eh guys I chum
1: so guys but also I'm more dream I want your opportunity to make more money
4: until you also more dreams
1: eh and opportunity after Qatar in the US and I'm in US so I'm more be half almost quarter I'm in half
4: almost quarter and I'm more goals
1: we half no. First half 45. I say San Chimney. Now you quarter now you 4 quarters.
4: Now it's American
1: football.
4: I'm going to go for minimum. I'm going to go for hydration break. I'm going to go for next tournament.
1: And this is about
4: this.
1: This
4: is about this.
1: I mean, so I better go do a static crusade now. I mean, I should say FIFA for
7: me. Yeah, but come
4: on, sir. So
7: I'm
4: betting on the
7: yeah, a chance for Spain. Spain for to be said, Obri, go see the Abesuo.
1: Bibri,
7: senior.
1: Oman Kroma said Bibri, crowded.
4: Chances, Doman.
7: Chances, pa, Nedi Oman said, chances, pa, pa, pa, pa, pa, pa. Betano, Betano, believe in make Israel, Vanna Water, changing people's lives as a paint, number one. Crossing a swoo! Yama short on point, goalkeeper. Jibone floor, Mohamed, or was Jibone floor, Rodri, and my pass, the Abbasia. Long pass, I mean, between a corner, Dabi, Bobono, Bono, eh, over. I see a friend Lamtekin Rashid listening to you live with my beautiful young baby girl Samira Banda inside Michelle Camp. Good commentary and chair Michelle Camp for in a chairman. This is JT from Asante Bakwai. Spain is going to win this match with 3-0. It's Asante Bakwai, JT Wunewodom. We say hi, I'm Ibrahim. I think Spain should relax and play their normal tiki taka to see the opponent's weakness. And here the Ibrahim, so at the Abba. We say, senior man, please, good evening. I'm Sim. Sim, yeah. I say your friend is Simutu from Doboro. Simutu. And Father's Day, yeah. Oh, yeah, when it is father, maybe a poor friend, Emmanuel, both children are so funny. Oh, dear, dear, some too. Hey, some too, ain't you away, some too. Though, it be upper. Young Shaw, so dear, dear, but before I tell Danny Omo, Robo, I treat 2 players now, so that be a madam in Omo coin. So, Bonnie said, let me a man for Bono. What 10 years now, a muscle now, so stole. Pedri Euremo Kodida Momo Jamdama Lamin Juana Bedi Rodri Jamdama Lamin Yama Wow Bonye Spend for Diagro Saudi Arabia for 18 Chikuela Dia Kolong and now I'm with BMCC Rodri Nakutabono Le Pass. Now Spain Benkuma Femo Bedi Yama Wajem Yama. Oh Dabi. Oh. Oh Mushisha.
1: I'm a crossing game now.
7: Senior. And Rodri my long pass. Dabi a pimbono just around. So bono say. Pressure is so much so. And Wusha Pedro Poro. No Uber rights. Back on the general, just number 12, Pedro Poro. Omina searching forward. Presley now, Wepia. Saudi Arabia Fono. Omupe Mokos. And Ometumi Akwana, Marco Kuyala, Dimrikase, Papa, Baransia, Marco, Ebon, Efro. Bonway 2. 39 minutes. Spain 3. Saudi Arabia 0.
4: One thing I'm not realizing is that Saudi Arabia follow.
7: Yeah.
4: Almost one game plan on Dubai. It is only 10 Biano. Say Spanish fat bona. Now, Oma call line up with your Asa. So, on the bone, when you ever try to be on the ticket.
1: Yeah. From Lamin side, crossing and and you're effective.
4: One thing is why I have
1: and you're effective from the Lamine side.
7: And you're effective, and Lamine Ampa of Cha Utumusem said, Afans or Kova Banti Ebefa. Yan Shadia Ebeco, Spain squad of Madebayano, Luis De La Font, and they 26 players from Madebayano. The three goalkeepers, 8 defenders, midfielders, 10 forward, 5. Ushomwa, and they Barcelona players, 8. And Odio Maba. Sansu and Atletico Bilbao, 3 players. Atletico Madrid, 3 players. Arsenal, 3. Other clubs, no. Man City, Chelsea, Tottenham, Paris Saint-Germain, Real Sociedad, Bayer Leverkusen, Osasuna, Celta Vigo. Alphobia player, Bako. Na chasa die jigupa, ma spend free money tama. Di omo ni ba yeye ni spend ono.
1: Oh, omo ko mo. Omo free money tama.
7: Omo free money tama.
1: Bide. Omo free money. Say this. Send the equity. Say aso mo 4 points be sad than that. So what I mean?
7: Yes. Say baby, you do your 4 points.
1: But also some top group, you know.
7: Yeah.
1: Now I easier for them because I'm only third best and about next round.
7: Yeah.
1: I ain't knockout.
7: Yeah.
1: Now with this second, I only Obi on this second on the group division.
7: Division.
1: Aha. Until when you abide no.
7: Yeah.
1: When you abide pa.
7: When you abide pa. Nyani bracket okra atom 106.3. Asamparani 4.7 FM. Chance for Spain also. Bono enam.
1: Now,
7: Bob
1: Bono.
7: I say, almost
1: a defender or the
7: boss.
1: Ah, yes, about me. And there was more chances than you
7: was also a more brazen. Tis here,
1: was there before
4: the first attempt to the corona. Then I right in a piano require to me.
1: I don't want to say before. We're quite there, it's the West. We're going to now, but
4: anyhow,
1: but what said defender or clear ball man of Cocona?
7: Oh, what money you cry. We see no Lamine Yamal, no Spain currently the wonders
4: still
7: player.
4: Out, still out, you say on your feet.
7: Aye,
4: on your feet.
7: On one pa.
4: And Ocean.
1: Just on my passes.
7: The speed no quarrel. Second half, maybe a Coca Cola made
1: it. Yeah, because only women at 3.
7: Women at 3 points in every.
1: That's what we're on. Also, we're more.
7: Yes.
1: I shall one.
7: It's a bit to me. Any beer come. Bono, Ecuador, Saudi Arabia. No Lamine Yamal, no Spain. Currently the wonder player in the world, Robert Junior, Eddie Free, Kaswa, Saudi Arabia, Fonsua, Presa, Commercial Bakubi Dansuya Manukwai. Barcelona, Free, Saudi Arabia, 0. Listening live from Kibi. David. Do you have a bus of one? I shall free you. You'll be a yes before a bus of four.
1: You
7: and 8 players. I do a book called Muni Munamu Fribo, quarter final crown. I was a Munqua quadric trophy. No bus of 4 players. I will do a back tournament.
1: This is the moment to me.
7: I'm adding
1: a bit. I'm to me. Brazil and I say Argentina. I'm
7: this year.
1: Nah. Guaranteed. South area, no. Tambia ball north or south.
7: Mm-hmm.
1: Germany penna a break it out.
4: Yes.
1: 2014. Yes. I'm gonna go to see village. I'm gonna see village now. It's not my resident. And you need the only exemption. Your ball was South America and not North America.
4: You can
1: see it. Behind you.
4: Records
1: in India. Records in India. It's a South Argentina here for more. Plus the S factor. Unipa Messi.
7: Messi.
1: Brazil also, I'm a fool who's on my own, but I'm a very good coach.
7: Yeah.
1: And they're both US. Argentina, Kramunji were US. But Brazil are US. Last time I am US 94. And you know, we share all the records. Spain, cross, Spain, they just say, but born in Africa, you and San Omotima, you. I'm a whole street crowd.
7: Talent to Munya, 2010 Africa, and Mbaji World Cup.
1: You train next time I go Africa, no matter. Yeah, I'm one of Africa. I'm one hosting cramp moment, man. By the time I Africa, I say I host you, no. Spain,
7: baby. You ready, baby? Yes, yes.
1: Some way rotation.
4: Morocco, Portugal.
1: And can say you do yes.
7: And no more.
1: Argentina, Argentina, Argentina. I'm doing Morocco. I come home. Now I say Africa, Africa.
7: I will.
1: John Bessie Aqua,
7: Aqua Rand.
1: Rotation is our rotation this year, and that's been budget.
7: Tina is a spin for more. A quantum pop pop pop pop pop pop pop pop
1: pop
7: pop pop pop pop pop pop pop pop pop pop pop pop pop pop pop pop pop pop pop pop pop pop pop pop pop pop pop pop pop pop pop pop pop pop pop
1: Coaching him. I'm set chances.
7: Papa Spain. Papa Capito Rodri boy pa dear. Ah, I'm a coach now, sorry, body sensor. What? Dear boy, who bonusano? Oh.
1: That's a road in the heart on the visa.
7: Yeah, we shall wet cap with the Bakupe and Omabo. No Musia, no. Spend a show more a cabaco, but who come meetings in Abomwa? Musia three times. Three times no Musiano. Spend four, I shed 9 goals. And a Saudi Arabia, I shed 2 goals. And to send a city, September 7th, 2012, spend 5, Saudi Arabia, 0. Now international friendly game. May 29, 2010, Spain 3, Saudi Arabia 2, international friendly. And our first match, our first game, World Cup clash bar. Now, 23rd June, and see, Ushamu Padia, and that date, 21st June.
1: Yeah.
7: 23rd year, date, mean, now, 20 years, or more, Asia, yeah, share, Saudi Arabia 1-0, no, my son, but Bobby. Now, see, now, they're 10 sir.
1: Yeah.
7: Now, 2 times so more group na group H.
1: I'm saying H na.
7: I know massive show more. Or more your moho. Edmo Hano. Corner kick. More deep papa Saudi Arabia. A yes more game. Oh, my ship papa. Pressure domoso. Pressure domoso papa. Now so many. Can't tell Metria Quana. Metria should want to be an omotive. Dabi, one more bonnie ye.
1: When you're through, one fancy.
7: I'm not for 20, sir.
1: I got a chair by inside.
7: Yes. Or chair by inside, and swing to me and chair by inside. Mutab Al Habi Al Hila. Hono Sinaka, throw Anima, Saudi Arabia. Why not Kofa Bono? Player Shanama Free, Josie. 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Mo Presse Kakaka Diba. Engina, Spain for Susisia. Born at Tennessee. Saudi Arabia for Nadibono, a push Spain for Komachi. Santa Sacrecia Bona Bebedu. Saudi Arabia. Goalkeeper Pie. Mohamed Al Owas. No, Anna. A demo de Mamo. Sema, Enuma de Tosu, the Bomomiansa. Anche, referee. Eddie, a Fredericano, Ebenevier, Ewa, the Penn Stadium. Ewa, USA, Hoda Kemi, Etoja. Mercedes Benz Stadium. Futuana, Canon, the Penn Stadium. Ewa, USA. Chance for. Spain also goalkeeper Mohamed Abechino Kama. Saudi Arabia play back at the form. The formula and they would to say Otium. Otium pa to say Takano, Sinana, and Wadi.
1: No, sir, or prevent you go.
7: Yeah.
1: And you know, a price, small price being with you. For the side because one fan nine qua anchor be anchor ball by now anchor she into a small price to pay.
7: Yeah.
1: Mm. And take one for the team.
7: Of course. Come on this and come on swash. Come on swash papa. Betano. Betano believe in make Israel. Vena water. Changing people's lives. Santa referee. Referee na Bonabemu Adi Efedicana Brevia. Rafael Claus from Brazil. No, and yes, Santa referee DK Mono. First 45 minutes. Michael Oyarzabal. Abo Brace. Two goals. And Lamine Yamal. 10 minutes per pepe. And OBA. Ano de Mar Spain. Spain free. Saudi Arabia 0 first half. Senior Eko Asma.
1: Yeah.
7: Goals na Abapa. And so much save
1: so much too many goals. Oyarzabal. Oh. But oh, Daniel Omo mehuno.
7: Omo no I saw it teta sa.
1: Mehuno crosses craft from from a Yamal, so
7: and
1: I can't be near him because only has our services, no. Because we have supplies from Rodri and Tambia, I call wings, no?
7: Wings.
1: Because a side is not a massive up our midfield. I call wings, so I cross and I'm back.
7: Yeah.
1: The only time I cross back from the left, and the first one, effective one, Lamine de Shea, no?
7: Yeah.
1: But Lamine crosses and I'm
7: caught.
1: And Danny Omo impact, and if you said, second half, maybe who be more. Even a little bit of that. Say, or say, Daniel Mo, Yahunu woman, yes, I dare. Then, or say, your uniform. And then, Nintia, my Yahunu woman, the coach has to address it. She says to them, if you say, second half or bar, on Bambi, general, send it. Yes, she has 5 minutes, but no, general.
7: Yeah.
1: And you know, at least whatever my imperfections are, I won't give no. On bad address it. But Daniel Mo, I'm pressing the second half. Got me Huno.
7: Yeah,
1: okay. And he has about Sasano better to ask the idea.
7: I say
1: Sasano. Sasano.
7: Because our chances too much.
1: I said chances.
7: Papa,
1: I said too many.
7: I said chances too much. And because.
1: I just want the opportunity in you. Yes, and because you're very well covered now. Why'd you go king?
7: Why'd you go king?
1: So on your
7: channel. And who rest beside that? Who said how? Who be pick off a
1: car? Oh, Kabana, I shall forget one Kenya. Kenya one. And Kwajidi, because so far, Bianca for. On the soon when so many opportunities.
7: Yeah.
1: And you know, she maintaining. I hope so. Which match
7: to
1: account? There be incarnated or Kwano.
7: Yeah. Nti players ni bi de omunya akwanya utumu se agudi na kaye ni wahye four goals
1: and agrowing in
7: so oh yan hwe de second half no sana woka no obetumi di aba nti no odi ma nyane ehomra ye nyane ehomra nti ye mbo blog ni amra ya ba second half no na ene ya kaje gum na ehu de ko ba still for ni chira eye aviation social center asempa fm Papa Ayuko, Asempa FM, Papa Ayuko, Empress, Gifty, Ejiremu, den, Sansu, and Apa Thomas, Ejiremu, yet the prison, and your ban, prison ban, or more so, you saw more toa, and now quite yet, Father's Day, and Suasa to account. Live ban, Utia, Joseph, you it with the Montia Bassisia, from your pet nego comments at a Dortmund, many senior echo asthma. And I did coverage here, but what's a year? Phantom for Bria Boa, a join here, commentary position. I in idea, but and Odifo, and your baby do say Casson so to na Utus and so to a Casson or Obano or Calquemo. Odifo Calquem.
1: To a danger, can't say a year.
7: A proper sense, you know, I'm a car and just a bear 5 hours no defo, sir. Bed me boo, me boss, a car, corner car, but
1: oh. Oh, said that now.
7: Yeah, in Suno
1: could chop on a car.
7: Yeah, could chop on
1: Simo of Machin.
7: And so, could chop on Simo much, or do not show me.
1: Yeah, now, but 9:30. Yeah, imagine that.
7: 9:30.
1: So, I quite so there. Not a bad. My matin, so I quite so that. A bad, but I say the flowers.
7: Yeah.
1: And this is in Suno shall send them me. Into a bear west, because you never read July and Poe. In Suno, a bear tossa. August, near Negusoto. Oh,
7: so D4 says, yeah,
1: D4 now, D4 no, I'm from Pibonia. I can't have, oh, don't be out there, D4 Pibonia, I can't turn you from Fremonia.
7: Eh? Oh, D4. I confess you, D4, they are told. So, oh, bitch, mama, catch them, sir. Better, you show my marker. Who's so afraid of D4?
1: Hey, Bombay, now, son, Suno, overseas, and Suno, as I'm a senior,
7: as worker, as I'm part. Oh, be afraid of D4. You show to me, my way.
1: How?
7: Oh, D4.
1: A what?
7: And now those days, when you deal for, or be a deal for, be a those days, you saw talk about it because I saw Jenna.
1: Yeah, train me. I remember seeing.
7: I what? A deal for, finally, a deal for, I be doing, oh, yeah, you might come back, but yeah, not pad, I have, baby. what I say, ha, so na be ya. So na nka wo check as wa. Za za dwadi. Nelson, so for Nelson, I dey atum bibia debo social media no so kra kama kama. Oni eye Joel. Nti so, wo do ni ebe che Abiesu Social Center. Program na ye dead, dead, dead, dead, dead, dead, dead, dead, dead, dead, dead, dead, dead, dead, dead, dead, dead, dead, dead, dead, dead, dead, dead, dead, dead, dead, dead, dead, dead, dead, dead, dead, dead, dead, dead, dead, dead, dead, dead, dead, dead, dead, dead, dead, dead, dead, dead, dead, dead, dead, dead, dead, dead, dead, dead, dead, dead, dead, dead, dead, dead, dead, dead, dead, dead, dead, dead, dead, dead, dead, dead, dead, dead, dead, dead, dead, dead, dead, dead, dead, dead, dead, dead, dead, dead, dead, dead, dead, dead, dead, dead, dead, dead, dead, dead, dead, dead, dead, dead, dead, dead, dead, dead, dead, dead, dead, dead, dead, dead, dead, dead, dead, dead, dead, dead, dead, dead, dead, dead, dead, dead, dead, dead, dead, dead, dead, d

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1: Hey, I'm not going to be able to do this. I'm not going to be able to do this. I'm not going to be able to do this. 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
1: Nigerian Padnega Komen Sara Dortmund, Mene Senior Eko Asma, and Chair Rafi, Rafael Klaus from Brazil, Rabana Pemo, Nakemaya Shasianisa, the Ben Stadium, Mercedes Ben Stadium, USA. Honey Penwa came across referee Nabonabemu game last Saturday. Saudi Arabia for now possible on the Bonacuche, Senior Equasma, second half.
2: Second half was a Saudi Indian quick goal. Now I'm redeeming some kind of dignity because, say, Ebeko Kakano, bare first 10 minutes, no Munya, one goal, and now say, Spain say, reorganize, ambition. Yes, until Munya, one goal. Yes, I did not say, Avalanche, no Muji.
1: Yes, I did not say. Ebeye huye papa papa papa papa. Eso muye careful na mutumi. Eji she go sinibi. Spend su dia u go mo apelo ju. Ya go fa basa fo in sia spend she go se basa fo na she. Messages an go fo di ba o. E ya so kitwa.
2: Basa 3.
1: Saudi Arabia 0. Basa 3 Saudi Arabia 0. Oh
2: yeah, also first 10 minutes almost ago. Yes, I did.
1: Almost finishing.
2: And I almost mean ball possession ball until some ball direct ball. I'm sure maybe a space one and I'm about to not almost do me kako. That's a moon is our kind of personnel now. Everyone's the first half, no money was in a paper. Marco, second half. Until I say, some moon is that kind of personnel. I said, come with changes are very reflective. No, so my
1: changes
2: are. I said, Omunya, Brandon Thomas Asante Nkofoni bi momu nim ri kwetumpa no na mo bobo into space and run onto it and you only have about 10 minutes to get that goal because after that short period you know spin very real then and then
1: it is spin for Soprano and Sakaya Kwaso and then they Saudi Arabia and so Omaya Sakaya Danny Omo and Alpha Bono Kodi ni fafa monti si ade. Amsa second half no ka sallami ya ma be ko. Michael Oyesa be o suba ko. Enti amsa sanya o kai na sa pepe.
2: Aye. Lamina on your feet. Yeah. And the crosses ni na na nye. It's obvious so on 100%.
1: Yeah.
2: And I wouldn't ba Oyesa be so de. Won se go sa enti just as well.
1: Enti Ferran Torres, Ebeyi, Michael Ezra, and Jeremy Pino, Crystal Palace guy, no. So Ebeyi, Lami, and
2: at least Washa one goal.
1: Onya
2: 100%.
1: Yeah, 100%. Now I had here. Obaya, Obeshe good.
2: Yes, yes.
1: Yeah, first game.
2: But now Obama Moka with the crosses.
1: Crosses,
2: you know. We are good coach, also, you know.
1: Yeah.
2: And they won't show Dino. No. Because you need the result.
1: And I know you're Sakraya, head coach. Luis de la Fuente, why Mama Aya Markel, Yazabar Efrumuma, Ferran Torres, Abemu, another Barcelona chance!
2: Yeah.
1: Marco Cuera!
2: That's right.
1: Wow!
2: I'm an underdog. So, be sure say coach in the Nani booth for half time power.
1: Yes!
2: It was Yazaba.
1: Yeah.
2: Goes now, it was on the air.
1: Yes!
2: It was so obvious. Was say on the ground? Oh! Aden. Oh, you know him.
1: Oh, you
2: Ghana. And Rebecca said, oh, on twice, because we two goals. Oh, these are opportunities for us to, our coaches to also learn.
1: Yeah.
2: We said two goals, and so I'm far home. We said chances, where you know him.
1: Yeah.
2: That's it. And then the Nibria Bama here,
1: where?
2: Oh, some ball look like a ball defender.
1: Ball defender,
2: keep on this say we.
1: Yes.
2: Keep on ball defender. Ball defender. We had the ambition.
1: Ball defender, we had the ambition. You know, I had the senior Equas Maika Spain 4. Saudi Arabia 0. Wow.

0: changes no am a pressure pa.
1: Yeah.
0: Yes.
1: Obi a to cry in the film. Now why we should go to go jina na we mistake how should we be
0: you? Na ye yiko.
1: Ah, na ye yiko. Because as players be be
0: oh. Yeah,
1: be be. What? I mean players. Coach na he must have been very pissed off.
0: Yeah.
1: Half time.
0: Half time.
1: Yeah. Watch your tune today, man. Bye. Film also so across the Nina and yet. We are Yamal and San Fan home. Team the team first. If it's not working for the team, yeah, effective changes. Why are they power?
0: Yeah, dear Papa Coach and I are the no. Saudi Arabia player friend Hassan Al Tambotki. I know and a chance and they own go no. Marco Kiela Boya and a big Latina born into no. More iron on goal.
1: Because keep on no, save
0: save
1: and never bought defender and a crochet. Yeah. Yeah. Mm.
0: And see, I spend 4 Saudi Arabia 0. Atom 106.3 Asampana 4.7 FM 2026 FIFA World Cup live coverage. 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Edumokwa Hudua Mudio Musica Besha commentary mode. Paterno. 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UMP Punk, UMB proudly serving Kana with speed since 1972. And they are the official banking partner for GFA and Africana Black Stars. Pepsodent, do the two. Pepsodent, do the two. Defend your son of Abra White Capi. Defend your son of Bia. Everyone's so in the game. Now so about so by. And now Patrick Train will break it. Everyone's a chance for Spanish to be a treasure. Everyone's a goal kick. Alive, so feel fresh. Film energy drink. Film dead inside. Sports water. Don't just play. Don't a chance.
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0: 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And then your Father's Day. 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Spain score that's gonna be. Oh, goalkeeper save ball.
1: Yeah, great save. Great save. Emphasis on course or a cutback.
0: Wow.
1: Am I a better player? She. Cause that keeper not after first. This is a keeper feeling now with the ball. We got all my chance. Cause I'm a better communication. No,
0: yes, communication.
1: Cause I communicate better. No, passing man the teammate.
0: San Komu communicate here for Ferran Torres. Ricardo Coelho. You see, I have some kids to Spain. Coach, you know, son, I can't name two so Coelho and then go for
1: Paris. Also make sure so our top group. No?
0: Yes, I saw top.
1: No one yet, third best.
0: Yes.
1: No knockout stage, you know which mark of far.
0: Because you see, I know Sunday I 48 teams here. We are fans ever quoted the 22 now we share third place team. Oh, born out run of 16.
1: Yes.
0: Now, yes. To spend any
1: up, especially when you do Barca, eight players are Madrid, the Binimino. You know. I'm going to train my nephew. My dad for no train.
0: Ah, na dia no mo train. The way crowd here say and the whole channel.
1: Into also to me coffer. Say be I'm going to be more cheap.
0: And they say omo free mu and tempa.
1: And them dey move free mu them because head there omo she third best and best call right of 16. Yes. Now how so omo free mu and omo train am. Into what have over man problem be obey UEFA.
0: Eh asamo. Nay, and yet for Diagra Spain Ashe enai Emma Saudi Arabia Timu Omuntumi TV. Oh, legend Yao Aman Kwamreku. Yao Aman Kwamreku. Yamin kan hopa pa pa pa pa pa pa pa. Senior Akwasma Yao Kwamreku so chiao.
1: Yo, medjene so pa.
0: So chiao pa pa pa.
1: Medjene so pa pa pa pa pa pa pa. Enyen shrapi mano.
0: Very good. Now Spain. 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Hamel Al Owaz, my save situation. Pa pa pa pa pa pa pa pa pa pa pa. Game no more. Ayashi. Bria Boa Fanta from a power commentary position of Koyano. By no ghost now, Kosuno Usuniti. Saudi Arabia for making comes, but still spend for my quiet cry. Ye Lamia Melfrimo, Oni, Michael Oyazabel, Rodri, a ten, wow, a ten of a fair for the Bono Abba, Ben Kuma Femo, suspend. Akodi Makuquela, Jimbium, still Kupela, the Kuta Bono, Akodi Rodri. Capito, Adema, Spain, National Team, La Roja Boys. Sebedi Rodri. Manitino Soa Passi, they are pumping free. Spain 4A, Pushi Bono, the Cosa Pedri. Basa Foyao. Basa Nigeria, no German, and Nigeria Basa Di. Hey! National Team, ready, everybody, yo! This is a party, a crumb hunk, a baby. What's
1: this? Oh, sir, yes, you are, but.
0: Okay, has a fork.
1: And you play any result, no? Ghana needed a win.
0: Yeah.
1: And you had draw until you had the right result.
0: Yeah.
1: But the yes, you have.
0: Yeah. I took a few Jones. Jones time. Yeah. Very good. TBS Ohada. But I'm not your white cap, say.
1: Debbie.
0: Your white cap, bad, Yaka. Oh, can I say, has a record no more, do?
1: Yeah.
0: 50 suspects. Minute there, ball. Spain, LET, Saudi Arabia, 4-0. Kukuela, Tuba, the ball, Achebo. And Yasam Ketua.
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0: 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Now Simon, passable to their man, Captain Rodri. Center circle, pushing the upper left side. Lana Jemu for fair first. So, Spain, Kwechile. 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Still, Barcelona players. 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
0: Tima, Amuni Amu Waman Super, Real Madrid, one former player, Magukra. Infantino Asre, Etro, 58 minutes. My Anna, Eshebidema, Saudi Arabia. Senior, Takwasma. Saudi Fanship, your message be a come
1: home. Oh, near Quidia. One video. Because when fans are back, even though Kukrayana boy on goal, and he said, Bass are 4 or March 3, and he said,
0: Akabe 2.
1: 3 each half.
0: Possible.
1: Because Unai Simon say he's on holiday.
0: Yes,
1: virtually. Central defenders see ball behind a corner. So until they are liberty, say ball no call and keep on this one. Who Saudi Arabia player be out? Because I'm a person very high press and not a coin bed draw. Now my come to our annual pona. I'm a dick up every now. Musa baby.
0: Until
1: they are on holiday.
0: Yes. I'm a mudia summer to papa. La Roja, the red. One Spain. born your temporary hold up.
1: On say born you do say your show be brisa do be brisa na eya ehi.
0: Yeah.
1: Nti on say we plan on say coach you know you place in before.
0: Rodri Powell, Rodri.
1: Yeah, yeah. I do be 78th minute honor. Also you in the star place in
0: your. Oh you mean
1: that. Fine. Also you mean that because watch and four. O person say change be o. They do sir afen your ball near ball. You be prime player. Because one person go any match. And a normal with any given match day.
0: Match, yeah.
1: Yeah, and normal. I see some over so disgrace here. Okay, I am bad ball, so cry. You'll be free from the place.
0: Wow, and
1: also, or you start placing.
0: So you start placing from Kanu and the Kodi Sayamra Samanti, Yaman yellow card.
3: Mentiasio, Nico or Indiana.
0: Afansa.
1: This season, when you're injured earlier, and on the form,
3: all the time on free bench, but because Zeman who's a fan, I say, coach the person or best of two money.
1: First match,
3: yes,
0: this is
1: about 70
3: But I'm coaching in trans, you still a system. Our ball, what do you acquaint for goals? Any coin.
1: Debbie,
3: no,
1: Debbie,
3: you know, because I'm catch 4 there. I'm catch 5, 6. Meanwhile, Ebi Anka, you make a cry.
1: Then you're 10.
3: And you mean you're 10 cry. Yeah, I'm so much more.
1: I'm
3: not pressing a cry.
1: I'm not pressing a cry. Oh, man, the space can create very possible. I'm a pass master. And to you know, number two,
0: and to Spain and Susano are Obria Buana, Ocano, one
1: almost a year.
3: Some passes are.
1: Oh, my name is you.
0: Hey,
1: impact.
3: Agents who come home. Say, Yawinian Sada.
0: Uyan Sada.
1: Umonania last European Championship piano, you know.
0: Yeah.
1: Ah, that's his Yawa.
0: That's on the Canada. 28 years.
1: Ah, when you
0: cry, a young guy cries. A chance for Spain, as should that be. William Sampani Samsa, I'm for Bono Mano. Oh, Bono, bless you, I'm with the bomb person. I'm with this one. I'm with this from
1: sometimes, no. Coaches insist to say we prefer a team goal than individual goal. Yeah. It is a player with a better position, pass the ball.
3: Fran Torres, the enemy one. First match, we didn't start here. Crowd, who's your baby desire?
1: She's in the near brace of a goal. Officer,
3: what's
1: not possible?
0: Yeah.
1: Until the coach should be talking to him.
0: I was saying, comment to possess a general dending Father's Day edition. As some perfume papa, you call no El Coso, a domo Piemo Hall. Never mind, Quabri was sending Mrs. Abed, Menam Quaso Corp, Nitia Commentrino, or Gasna Hinfo, and Neomina Neo Datalamte, Munko Jim Mayawai, Papa, you call. If you are seven John Moon our hall, who said Papa Fonny be 8 to 10 journey? Do so. Oh yeah,
1: I'm going to be a social center.
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0: FM Papa, you call 200 series, tickets, and then Uromua, o pesa wo dentom ekwa wo ji 100 sinze ba kuka ho a wo ne papa ne ebuso ne na mawuro mo ho aya sempa fm papa ayiko grand buffet chance for spain ay foreign tourists foreign tourists o se dai
3: o se na sa na
0: ay
3: boy
0: foreign tourists pa wo ne goalkeeper pa wo ntu ya she
1: I'm going to go to the left. I'm for how
3: I'm
0: No, every Greece and Akuta Saudi Arabia Timono Nunia Bria Papa Papa Papa Wachi and I Sabre was so legend also and also Tunama or your former footballer Achaso Siakalyama and at night Cosmina Blackburn Rovers Saudi Arabia coach, you know, those days na the mother boss when he papa. Papa. And then they, the Jabo Bono, Lumrumwa, Achase, Okochi, Saudi Arabia, about 24 matches to Greece national team between 1991 and then 1997. Marshall, 5 goals. Left with the Agrocra, Spain, 4. Saudi Arabia, 0. Corner kick. Nico Williams, Regina Bonacci, Nico Williams, Nunyani Inaki Williams, the Williams family. I said, Jordan, are you any? Tete, are you? The Ayu family. The Nico Williams, Regina Bonacci, Nico Williams Jr., Apajanisa, Nico, one short corner, same Jama, Nico Williams, Jemu, Apabebejina, Spain 4 and Elko, cross the board, Bonacemo, it's a McCoy Rodri. Nasu Roger, one more body here. Nanko Baso Loketi, Nico Williams, Bono, offside. Rodri, offside against Spain. 67 minutes. Jina Kulmuadi Adema, my Saudi Arabia. Yes, our game, we are next game, Belgium against Iran. And as our group H, you so. Yeah, we are Spain, Saudi Arabia, yeah. Group H, yeah. Yeah, yeah, who comment to Uruguay. And Capo Verde, airport, 8 p.m. 10 p.m. Yes, 10 p.m. Uruguay against Capo Verde. Mumbai, yes, papa. Ahumra Chinko, New Zealand, Egypt, also, Ababo, senior, Equasma.
1: Yeah, I'm looking forward to a Saruga match.
0: Hey, game
1: on. And so, my man, Aqualandi. So, you'll get a chance to see this. I hope so. And that's what brings a clean sheet. Because Uruguay, I'm more tough. Papa. I'm in Saudi Arabia and we're matching them. Now, I'm with Gina Sudden. They only say, oh, why is he a lot of saves? And you know, for his sake, name I'm here, Benjamin. And every time I'll be even
0: more saves, sir.
1: Yeah, a very good human interest story.
0: Yeah.
1: I'm America for I'm a set aside all kinds of protocols. I have very good PR for America and for FIFA, for the organizers, but especially for America. I know when you're bad PR. Now, go for Connie, your mom will room there and America for me is amazing. We have more opportunity to, you know, this.
4: We'll be able to
1: clean up a little bit. Yeah. I'm more humane side. Yes, a very good stuff.
4: Very good, very good stuff. NTCC, I'm not a group idiot. Edio, suspend any forward. Uruguay, yeah, and no media be who so best can put it.
1: But session, no. When you know, more goals.
4: Yeah, Spain for people goals.
1: Seven on the top.
4: Yeah. Yeah, okay, so I'm also one. Ah, Uruguay and Susha.
1: How many Uruguay?
4: Yes, when you ask
1: them, you know, you pay goals no more.
4: Perfect. Yes. And see, I'm fine, sir. Sir, Spain is sure. Media we. Now you go and sue in the DNS, so we may not final
1: game. And how much you wear super because of the upper side of
4: the top group.
1: But with the second, only another group. Timo this second, and the Vesia, our knockout stage.
4: Round of 32.
1: 32, second. That's a way.
4: And yes,
1: it's a very corner opponent. But when you're third place, I'm saying
4: more hacker.
1: You know, sir. Spend you go match in the day, Edwin Pa. Tina coach in the near brace out with an SS and
4: SS chances. See, I some ketua. Betano. Believe in make his realm. Vena water, changing people's life. Azar Paint, number one since 1925. Big go energy, big refreshing moment. UMB proudly serving Ghana with speed since 1972. 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After hydration break rules, Abo, Obi, Omuko break bar. No matter.
1: So I'm managing a homie. And I'm sad break last time. I bet no Lego. Catch you America for no moon guys are influencer. And yeah, I'm no monk.
4: No monk.
1: Unya be mudi biya.
4: No monk.
1: I'm betchi.
4: Pa. Young Twaso, senior Ecosma solid. And Aubrey Abua, Phantom Frem. Dear Abed Nagako, Mensara Dotman. D4, Top Production, Nelson Awaha, Joel, the fashionist. 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A Chadia Woodwa, multimedia penny for us when you go war. In Jane, Jay, and a Wopedia won't be a woody. Who we are wasn't a sa, Empress gift here by part of us ever. Your son at the live part, change. Prison Panano, Anunsu, a day, or more point out to Miss Ah, where dear. And you're Pani 72 minutes. And still, Spain 4, Saudi Arabia 0. Currently, we should Spain a FIFA ranking among the second, and Saudi Arabia the 61st position to the Moya T. Dema Saudi Fono. And the Rodri, or Compa Papa Capito Dema Spain, La Roja, the red one. We should break Di Canya. Spend 4 ball, my first international game was as soon as no depa. I'm on Denmark, 1920, 28 August. I'm on Chin Denmark, I'm on 1-0. When I'm on the starting, so I'm on Swim Bobo. National team, I'm on PMU. And then they're on my part 2010. My Baji World Cup. Lot of talent in the PMU. Nico Williams. And to me, I'm for born and call it true. Try ever to get here,
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4: 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Pa. 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
4: 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And now Father's Day, ya mobia. Father's Nina. Bia, happy, happy, happy Father's Day. Obria Boa, happy Father's Day. Senior Equasma, happy Father's Day. Mianka Sabed Nego, the Twatman, happy Father's Day. My dear mommy, my mom will be part of the night, my yadio. Oh, Chad, you know, you're the way you're here. Naya. Ah, send the Ukutad, yeah, Trepa, which I was the way you're here, because I'm the womb.
5: 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Saudi Fono and Alco. Nanso. Uremon as a player. Yafrano. Dawsari. Kamona se Edia Komaninia. Mayan Alco. Chilewano so. Utuza passes Alco so. Emma. Mohamed Al-Habi. Malon pass Edia Ko. Benkuma from Saudi Arabia. Spin for a clear line, it's an offer fair fair. One more is papa. That's so Saudi for no. That's a good to be said with you.
2: A simple if not
5: you to be said. I'm here, I want to be a sanker you. Oh, head coach Donis. I know every Greece. 192 bench was a so tactics in the hood here ever. The tactics are all about a 5-4-1 social. Now it's a beginning of no about 3 a you.
6: No about 3 back. About, no, about 5 or 15.
5: Yes, now see I was switching.
6: Was,
5: I'm watching so about 5-4-1. Hey, what you see me a word though? So yeah, you're about to say supporters, no more can. Some tactics, you know.
6: Yeah.
5: And I'm bought a year 5 back because goes through one share by also. What I say? And this idea was sitting back a crowd, you know. Nico Williams, you had not to form a foul, 78 minutes.
6: Trying to say,
2: pass the
6: ball,
2: eh? Wow, just
6: trying to say.
5: Bono El Hudima, Saudi Arabia, Saudi Fono. Omo coach na se sana sano. Acha so akwa so be defend basto. Omo ya kwenyo. So koya nka san ka
6: go.
5: Ya bale chi. 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
5: Be ya hu amo mara. Oh, Nankasan Kodia Saudi Arabia for to be Tom Kabako. The green and white boys. Player at the board two and my Sao Kono. Rasan the Bona Chabashima. Spend for no defender Slinaba back. We are born in Dano. That was center circle. A burning Fafamo. Luis La Fonte. And we saw a solid general Naso. Quintina. Technical area hall. A shoe structure catching a place in the sun. Ah, yeah, yeah, more goes so.
1: Yeah, goes far. No, because Uruguay need Kevin.
5: Yes.
1: As we speak, we don't know.
5: Mm-hmm.
1: So I'm going to share five. From some share 5-0. Umber caught up.
5: Yes.
1: Now spin the second.
5: Okay.
1: How many spins in the ball?
5: I'm
1: about draw. Now spin watch room. I'm going to be the second.
5: Second.
1: Ah, also many second place team. And they call a knockout.
5: And
1: you know why I want.
5: Coach, I want the papa, papa, papa, papa. Head coach Adama Spin Luis De La Fonte. I know I spent him up on your 21st June 1961. No, can you know, see, I cannot let back. Turn it here. It's the one I know about. Saudi Arabia, that's what I'm ready to be here. But on my driver, on target.
3: A good shot.
5: More Astati, Ebi Sansam, Saudi Arabia. Musha Bako Kroma Fanasa Moya Ding Adiamomo Namika Luis De La Fonte Asamana Amo and Yakon Yatiomo Wosha Obia Noble back those despa Upaplesa Ukospiano Mujama Swa Luis De La Fonte Omobon Diacha Osisia Siakadema Sabia, Tipotivo Alaves, Achasananya, Asamkitoka,
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5: Chilekra, na call retirement us. Oh, Bekochi, you're starting from Spain under 19. A chance now, should that be?
7: Good save.
5: Good save. Oh, let's be goalkeepers in this tournament. Omu, yeah, you save spa. Oh, we're proper.
7: I'm saying for each.
5: Oh, and yes, a pie injury and wash and what thing? Oh, injury and what thing? Papa, papa, papa, papa, papa, papa, papa. Oh, Jeremy Pino. Jeremy Pino,
2: which you say, Semper
5: FM. Obehu and Trocha Papa Papa Papa Papa. Jeremy Pino, now I see when Priya Fraway, but the cartoon was solid to become from Hokrako. Hey, Blas, the people are Wado. Jeremy Pino. But that disappeared as I said, would they be?
1: Oh,
5: Wakra, Mirka, be all sorted the corner. Aina mereka ketua takkan anuan tim papa papa papa papa papa
2: asempa FM.
5: Oh,
1: anu kran pa yesa di oh.
5: Ya ya anu kran yesa di oh.
1: Anu kran yesa di oh. Anu kran yesa di oh. Anu kran yesa di oh. Anu kran
5: yesa di oh. Suspende Jeremy Pino si akarma Crystal Palace. Hey, asamo players will be more who brutal.
1: Yeah, we actors.
5: Actors. That's all I mean. Acting to deceive. And yet, by the way, Kotoko play, yeah. The team will be prepared, yeah, about the free prize by him. Fabio Gama.
1: Yeah.
5: About that, the referee.
1: The real is all kinds of shit.
5: Oh, so I said that. Fabio Gama.
1: On the 9-ball, on the 9-ball.
5: On the 9-ball.
1: No, Tom.
5: Oh, Tom. Fabio Gama. I said, on that, the referee. On the 9-ball, on the 9-ball. On the 8-1, on the 9-ball, crossing the 9-ball, on the
3: 9-ball.
5: Penalty against House of Folk.
3: VR
5: in the 1-ball. VR in the 1-ball. Fabio Gama, I bet that Ghana referee squad made the penalty. It's a hazard. Oh, we are not granting to be say so share the power. Disabled referee. No? And this is it here. Bono, 83 minutes. Spain, 4. Saudi Arabia, 0. Baby, I'm doing it. Spain, 4. Hey, I'm 4 points. I'm going to go to the Mashaka. Nico Williams, Santa Santa, Jim Jama, Mapu Kuela. no so atwa se fa fa fa
3: and okay na o bin sam ball no down ha so na ni adin da so
5: ha
3: no kwa no bin sam so le ko
7: no pa yan sa le yin
5: fun so o tumi ama yi ni
3: fun ha no bin sam so
5: ha no te se but sir still na no sabe rebe fun so e wa kwenye so betumi ya 4 points a qualify o mu mi no mu next game o against Kevet e be ya samu
3: so,
5: oh, 1 point.
3: Oh, 1 point. Oh, 3 points
5: can win. Oh, so 1 point. Qualify. World Cup. The World Cup, yeah. Senior, yes, she, yeah. The ball, 32 teams. Pa, pa, pa, pa. First, second. The run of 16. Pa, pa, pa, pa. I feel so, yeah, man. So, we need 10 best way to make a car. 48.
7: 48. And now, come forward.
5: Young call run of 16 or your call run 32. Sansa 48. Nations and the air pataki. Yeah, one person can bet me a qualify from our group. Because see idea, your 3 points. You are in England. And Bernada Airbay, 8 p.m. Mubaya Shapa, Ghana against England. Ghana for a requisite in Kudumudiana Baba. Now, just a kind of shep England said Kim. 6 points, a big gap. But England for so a papa, papa, papa, papa, hurricane against Benjamin Asare. A brother, the better game.
7: Asare saw opportunity to obey a ship. Send a goalkeeper, other goalkeepers, Ajidin. Ano so so awonya kwenya so so oyere no ho yesef sa na no so jidi
5: yeah
7: so it has a fuck you away onya ko international career no
5: yeah
7: with the national team there yeah but at the world stage na so to me especially against England not me jidi sen ya Cabo Verde keeper yi e jidi a so be ya contract ako Europe no that's ono so so the retirement a package na e ba no
5: ano ano no ntse se
7: I'm not a defense. You should prepare as much as Obi our best starter.
5: Yeah.
7: The Omo Krabbe here now, Omo Lesi, Omo Boot.
5: Yeah.
3: Because...
7: You see, I'm not saying I'll come...
3: Yeah. Sir Kobaze, Asari took over. And he said, England, the pressure, the cup.
7: Ha!
3: So they happen to... We...
7: Or make you crash at that front.
3: Now it's 1 hour back.
7: Yeah. Me assure sure, sir, coaches should not have dealt with that.
3: So also, Omo Saike, no, sir, Maza.
5: Omo, who said, artistic be printing our Omo, he has a basic core here now.
7: Oh, they have basic
5: one copy. Stand by,
7: Mexico, then.
3: Oh, that's all. Oh, stand by.
5: Also, on the stand by.
7: Match now happen,
5: oh, boy. Oh, Ghana. Is that the BBI Asario?
3: Hey, Saudi boy.
5: Saudi Arabia. You are sure more for. But some more Joe Manu Krachi spend for. Saudi Arabia.
7: I got some of them.
5: Yes, I got some of them. I can't see my son.
8: Jim FM.
5: Now, I'm sure. Spend for Manu. Now to say, Chomanum now, share, Sonia Baiwa Baki, Wakananoa. Nyasam Ketuakra, Father's Day, commentary, no. Man be Bastedoma, Mudress, papa. Shedjessia, Mani Shedjessia, out to say, Bobopa. Senior Cosman, what kind of side you out to say, on Cinema Nipio.
7: I'm going to go to the house. I'm going to go to the house. I'm going to go to the house. I'm going to go to the house. I'm going to go to the house. I'm going to go to the house. I'm going to go to the house. I'm going to go to the house. I'm going to go to the house. I'm going to go to the house. I'm going to go to the house. I'm going to go to the house. I'm going to go to the house. I'm going to go to the house. I'm going to go to the house. I'm going to go to the house. I'm going to go to the house. I'm going to go to the house. I'm going to go to the house. I'm going to go to the house. I'm going to go to the house. I'm going to go to the house. I'm going to go to the house. I'm going to go to the house. I'm going to go to the house. I'm going to go to the house. I'm going to go to the house. I'm going to go to the house. I'm going to go to the house. I'm going to go to the house. I'm going to go to the house. I'm going to go to the house. I'm going to go to the house. I'm going to go to the house. I'm going to go to the house. I'm going to go to the house. I'm going to go to the house. I'm going to go to the house
1: Our old jail, so we'll be out. The same time I'm old jail. Now, Obri, I bought on new jail, but on a head girl, so my man, too. Over, I bend the over one. No, I bend the over one.
3: We have a
1: bow, so you feel. Most of them guys be brio, be a nekam or more bats, baseball bats, be a one. Tokwa. And the boy with jail cry, will be out there on the street. Our most of them are gang related. And you know, we have been two of them for a year.
5: Yeah,
1: I'm not called for front. Who am I? Yes, I know.
5: You any? Ya jama mono unnim na kokoro ho a
1: o debi o sa
5: mo kro mo habio
1: ma mo ni suba
3: e ha life ni mfa nko
5: dabira bi o
1: de ha life kwa debi u de so ya na akwa sorry oh na nka bi se me ma tutorials ka kan so mi nyon mo mo ko na ko u ko du ya first Sunday na no make sure so we ra sorry them eh gana for money bi bi ho chire mo mo twen fresh meat. Wow. Look for flour and I have fresh meat. Because I remember I'm all baby, I worry near the internet.
5: Too quiet,
1: no, we're not saying what about Sunday, the first Sunday.
5: Senior, senior, asthma.
1: I said, Mama Baffo from the most sorry.
5: Fresh meat. Now, meat.
3: I have one for Ferrano.
5: Yes, I mean,
3: I have one for Ferrano.
1: Yeah. Mexico for man Spanish girls in the room, why?
5: Okay.
1: And we pay Umubao kind of Pacho, then pay Yentra and Ghana for man.
5: Wow, 90 minutes now, so. Yeah, the summer in Siena, Tuso, Atom 106.3. Asampana 4.7 FM Spain 4.
1: Inside.
5: Goal! Spain 5. Saudi Arabia 0. Foreign Tories. Obri Abonetia. So Spain.
1: I'm not here. I'm going to say, the coach will not be happy.
5: Yeah.
1: On a Michelle.
5: Yeah.
1: She said it. I mean, you're one crown to be back.
5: Siciano, I'm Sir Refrino, Yafreno, Vano, Communication Quasso,
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5: Communication Quasso, yes, VAR check, Omoqua Chaki, Gono, say offer. Yakwa Quachaki, my foreign tourist, Casacasa, Obiabiana,
1: We're celebrating.
5: Very offside. Foreign Torres, Nico Williams, Odem, and Enfa.
8: Enfa.
5: Odem, no Odem. I said, chances here, and I do a question here. And they are chilling. Vano, I check it. Oh. The way you cry, spend 4 years who is a match of 4 or 5 years.
1: I'm going to go to Uruguay.
5: Water changing people's Azar Paint, number one since 1925. Big O Energy, big refreshing moment. Hey, referee Achapao. Stonano, Amokasa, referee the original fraud, no swan, Kosho Hona. Sabre de Ansha. Hey, hey, hey. Ah, now see, oh, center referee, no. Waji, offside. Foreign tourist Gonu Engina Ana referee. No go, yes, offside. No go. Naya sharing so Odemapa. Why offside? Yeah, clear offside. Foreign tourist, aye offside. Inti no go, Yanji. Aye four. Spain four. Saudi Arabia zero. Center referee no. After so, Kocha Kivano, Ferran Torres Bono Yanji, Magukela Club Bono, Evudi Maspenasu, Simona Piaba Bono, Ayakona kick.
7: Loco Sevu Kona.
5: Loco Sevu, yes.
7: Yeah.
5: Kombe Kona, to be Koko Sevu.
7: To Romania too.
5: Ayatro, Yaba Tuletia, Spain. Saud Energina Bonacci. Saudi Arabia Moto and Tampaso. I told the Achimo Spain. Oh, I'm going to find out the one I want to be go area. One Saudi Arabia, the Amuya, Nanka, Senior Equasma, Equasma, Mania Baku, be back. Go on, Ma, go on, Ma, Senior Equasma,
7: and
5: Makra referee Rafael Claus. Of free Brazil, I won on 6th September 1979. And I will referee no all the game. No.
9: That's
5: a referee, no, I was 46 years. 46 years referee, Rafael Claus. The FIFA badge, you know, 2015. And the FIFA for listing now, no, so I can't. FIFA referee, so I'll work my yepa. Mark Kukwela, Chubona Kwechide. And now Spain still dictating the pace. Passabono. Mo Ayridiama. Amaya Efreno, Saudi Arabia. But still, Usha said they spent four, Asha four, normal fans. Amusha five, foreign tourist Boyanji. Na Omar Rahopano, Saudi Arabia, Jama be almost sure. Say the one. Oh,
7: my shamu phone.
5: Oh, my shamu phone, Jama. Kubasi, a German Tempasso.
9: Jim FM.
5: Now, cross this road. Oh, Nanka Panico Williams on it. Oran Torresina, Bono, Chamu, Atromina. Brano Corp. And Chakra, referee, what happened to be able to be our Japan Stadium, USA, United States of America, and a game you told ya. World Cup ready, Mexico, Canada, a Miami and Sana Kamoma, Omuhosu. So far, Oka, Aya, and Pradudua, Spain, Saudi Arabia, Asia, Weka, and Pranai, Salamidi Karutubiano, and Premier Somisha Ninano, Saudi 4 Edin Cho, near Sherman 9 goals, and on my shirt. Two and they are shamu four. Tino Uduka Kamwa. Four matches, 13 goals. 13 goals, Pano Maji. Who now should I be? He born a four, Saudi Arabia. FIFA referee Rafael Claus Wapajanisa. Wabona Pemu di Bibia. But we are here. Referee na Bona Pay. Edibia Benavia, Japan Sports Stadium. Spain 4, Saudi Arabia 0. Nay, Nayasa, Hassan Atam Party, Uncle Michael Oyazabel, Ebo Brace, and Lamin Yamal, Ashe Bako, Sidia Echo Asma 4-0 against Saudi Arabia.
7: Of Spain, Saudi Arabia for me, I'm very, very disappointed because at least no more to me, share goal, one goal against you know, two-time world champion, Uruguay. Mm-hmm. I'm saying she another world champion, former world champion, Nanka. At least, I bet I'm bringing something close to sad results in about 4-0.
10: Yeah.
7: Of course, there was no threat. I mean, ball and boy, you nice him on. One clear shot to be now a corner, so that's it. And now, Spain defenders in the one holiday for much of the period. And you know, and yeah, there is a corner so see on. Substitutions in Libya, Luis de la Fuente, yeah, second half, you know. Nico Williams then say it was not effective. Mm-hmm. It was not effective. Mm-hmm. And almost also was disappointing in the first half.
10: Yeah.
7: The second half there was largely disappointing performance by Spain. Mm-hmm. Just something we created first half now compared to second half now.
10: Yeah.
7: But well, a win is a win is a win. Mm-hmm. I was like, I'm open more goals because they're not sure. Table, no. Mm-hmm. Say Uruguay, Sheikh, Cabo Verde,
10: Fiverr.
7: On the cut up.
10: Yeah.
7: Now, I'm not going last match.
10: Last game.
7: And say, assume say, no cut draw.
10: Yeah.
7: Now, say, Uruguay, I cut that top. Mm-hmm. Uruguay, that top. Next round, normally third best knockout round and never ball. Now, I'm Spain, no. I'm this second. I'm going to this second.
10: Yeah.
7: Oh, another group, never ball. I know what she's saying, say, when it's third best. Until now, Luis de la Fuente, the near Britain, then there's some commercial more goals, no.
10: Yeah.
7: If you say, I know so, come on, I'm going to Spain for now. I'm only did by four, so now they are thinking about that.
10: Yeah.
7: And you know, then you have competitions, no. But overall, no, Barca 3, Saudi Arabia 0. Set on goal, no, Barca 3, Saudi Arabia. A true reflection of golf in class. I mean, share.
10: Yeah.
7: One other thing,
10: mm-hmm.
7: Rodri. Yeah, it's refreshing to see him.
10: Oh.
7: Back in form so easy for him. Yes. And it was refreshing to see that. Officiating, so there was no controversy by and a VR phone. At least they got the call no right.
10: Right.
7: Sometimes
10: almost
7: be chance so no money on the wrong.
10: Yeah.
7: So they got it right. And you know, in all that, I enjoyed the game.
10: Solid.
7: You know, Kawaya Hami was a good sir. It was getting frustrating watching the easiest chances.
10: And good, you say, coach,
7: yes. A refresh, you say, Osansu drop
10: Lamin.
7: Because now you're effective. We're on the cross, but for Lamin's sake, you know, at least when you have one goal.
10: Yeah.
7: Until overall, no, I enjoyed the game.
10: Solid.
7: Yes.
10: Now, I'm the second comment to Baba. England. Waba Hadia. Ufi said, dear Pan Tuesday, after watching your first game against Panama, Rebecca say your group from your weak side, you know, then I say, yeah, against England. Because, the man may be saying, when it's go for, I say, you really, and Obia, oh, Tim Naye, as we have Corona, I say, who be a ho, so Ghana group, PDA, even Panama, Grand Nelson. Panama, yakuba Panama na kofo bi wo hu. But e mu bi anim se bia Panama de e se Ghana to mission. But England de ne ye.
7: I mean the kind and sympathize with the family of Abayona Owuye no.
10: Okay.
7: Ko born na ya I am shishi. Nti Abayona ni yema shishi ne sa na odi o. By the time our celebration air caution our celebrating na the effect of the anxiety na take place there. Nti I sympathize with sa family no.
10: Okay.
7: Me like this because England match and so I am sure be woman santi me strong one more anxiety problems and more match.
10: Okay.
7: Strong one impair another fatality. Match no any idea will be our gonna have bet to me honestly. Beka say, oh, you be sure my team now no ubi abaka sabiano. Now a bia or the encouraging home. And I'll encourage others. Because match no in England, in both halves, I'm share 2 goals. Against Croatia. Croatia, from a pedigree. Normal call World Cup final, the previous one. Last one, yes, I'm call semi-final. Even the last one, cry. I'm going to win England film. And now, last, Nancy, Qatar 2022, I'm call semi-final. I'm going to try Morocco in the semi-final, the third place match. And say, I'm going to cheap. I'm a lot of experience. You can say, I'm a team in their age, but they were able to score 2 goals against England. Until after England, you know, why any number one cheap match, they be Oh, you know, cheap watch a woman, you're really cheap, no, you. It's where I am, Shisha. For Oma Mobehreno, there'll be a lot of pressure. Girl, yes, sister, now we wouldn't want something. I mean, they are far, no. There'll be a lot of, yes, a lot of pressure. Oma, I'm going to me such high tension matches.

0: 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The most competitive basketball league on earth is on CBS this Saturday. 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Then Coach Rick Mahorn, Sensation Nasir Khor, and the Detroit Amps look to protect home court against back-to-back MVP Michael Beasley and the defending champs Miami 305. 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
1: Yay!
2: Fishery. Ah, Israel, for so demo de choir, a Russia and Ukraine, the other corner. Now say, sir, modern warfare, you couldn't go primarso.
3: Yeah.
2: And in England, the Bacono, a former master, any former colonized people, and a yenya opportunity. Mm-hmm. Because you can see you call a compa militarily. Yeah, military for one, you're in England for. Mm-hmm. But you do a go primarso, yeah, you bet me no macon. Mm-hmm. And that's how the players have to be psyched. Mm-hmm. And fortunately for us, no. Players, no. This is Santi ne Semenyo, no. Yeah, one more.
3: Yeah.
2: Omo your British boys. Omo your English boys.
3: Yeah.
2: And league, this is Omo no man abo aji, no. And yah dey hubi ya Omo. But in terms of coaching, no. And I say, query chese oh, because unim say Thomas Tuchel, our best self formations, you know, many times. And we're a serial winner. We know that we're a very good coach. In the course of the match, you know, we'll be changing formations. Mm-hmm. And your coaches must be able to respond accordingly. So on the channel. And now, on to me, because I could defend it the whole time. That won't work. Until you're baby, until you're baby, how are we going to play? England, they are good on the ball. I'm going to be bought direct ball. I'm going to be bought possessive ball. Yeah, no. You're possessive ball.
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2: Because I'm going to at an advanced stage. Everybody you're going to do. The direct ball line, I was here, but senior, the Brandon Asante journey into space.
3: Out,
2: so exactly that's how we're going to play.
3: Okay.
2: If we play direct football, mm-hmm. play into space, run onto it, and then and rather than say try to be possessive. Mm-hmm. And you know, for how long and able to me, I boss our direct play, you know, mm-hmm. it requires a lot of energy.
3: Okay.
2: And I said, England first switch plays, so, you know, sir. Technically, before the game, no, I was say, Quirus insisted to Mensah, mm-hmm.
3: Gideon.
2: And he said, I say, no matter what, if he had Kwaha, some region behind her, and it's ultra, mm-hmm. and you should never give the English the byline. Mm-hmm. Because I'm a Premier League, you know, crosses and Kwaha. Oh, ball now. You need wheels. You need to fight for a cross. We can't afford it. And to England, there, no matter what, we have to force them through the middle.
3: Mm-hmm.
2: Because oh mama chance someone cross the ball, it will be disastrous. Mm-hmm. And so you have to force them in. Mm-hmm. And I won't pass back. I say, honestly, so oh yeah, uncle no about inside. Then
3: Lamine Yamal.
2: About inside, I was say a double up. Into Nipa Bia or Bia, I didn't even two on the left flank. No. Also, I bought a left wing. You know,
3: mm-hmm.
2: pa, because you have to win ball 1v1 versus England. You can't. We can't afford it. So I say, ball. 2v1 yeah, advantage and force them into traffic as in or some triba inside uber inside so I wish you have more defenders and they send a through ball normally baby t and so be it but so uber more chance on about hitting byline to cross it will be disastrous so that would be the way force them to come through the middle and mass up in midfield yes so fortunately if we're able to win the ball at least some on your chest or vision from midfield I mean the incredible pass out of the mind to pass the ball into space for our runners to run onto it. Mm-hmm. England for South ball now. Brandon Asante is running to fire, you know. It will scare them mm-hmm. in their approaches. You jump quite with you. And also, fortunately for us, you know, a quite don't with you. At least, Croatia share 2 goals.
3: Yeah, share 2.
2: And a that strong. Mm-hmm. And, you know, say, emphasis will be on deploying ball winners our midfield. Mm-hmm. Ball winners, in a typical example here, Unipa. Sule Ali Muntari
3: mm-hmm.
2: was breaking up passes, winning duels, and giving about 75% of the passes here goal-scoring passes.

0: the that kind of person that's also identification with you. That's it.
1: Wow.
0: And you know, your players, you know, why am I not to me winning draws, you know? Why am I not to me breaking up passes? Why am I not to me my forward passes are about creating goal scoring opportunities? At least already in the same manner, I can home. You know, already. Why am you? And those are the people I also am about. Ultimately, the ball no play. I said, pass, you know, I forward that. And resulting in a goal scoring opportunity. These are the details. And no, that's the only way. If we give opportunity, say, did you and call one on one? Now, send an answer to call one on one. That won't work. And you know, I'm going to a right wing, and left wing. I'm going to say, yeah, I'm going to be cover. Yes. A big test of endurance. Fortunately, you know, your team, at least through Yirinchi, say, coach, you know, almost training sessions, you know, you're very intensive. And now,
1: yeah,
0: and, you know, at least you say the players are fit. And, you know, Obia wants to over 7-11, Obia wants in that match, Obia wants to over cover Basa. And a midfield in India, Nipa or Omo, what midfield in India should be people that can win the ball and immediately give a forward pass. A bit my result in goal scoring opportunities. And the best scare Omo. From attacking us too much. Mm-hmm. Now, mine some breather. That's why almost the balance of Mutim in Jibon, that time you're Mutim before midfielder. Okay, any wills, no? Midfielder, nice receive. We can't have that. We can't have that. And, you know, after we have to force them through the middle. They can't go through the flanks. No way. Because Mark Crosser, Punipa, Kane, Obesha, 200.
1: Yes, Obesha.
0: Yempesa. Into flank, or they have 2v1, and you're 1v1. Now force them to come through the middle, and then Mumba to train your defenders, you know, Jonah Ajitene, Jeremy Opoku. Mumba to train on them lay pass in Amunkoshe. But say, with the ball no be far flank across him, I easy is not my head there. We can't afford that. And I know say the coaches know what to do. Yeah,
1: your defense no more in my
0: you. Ana, friends and your wingers and also so. I'm with you, my papa. That day they will do a lot of work because. I was some back. I'm compare. I'll call you. I was back because your bubble on the Twitch in there. One v one. And you man. And there's a lot of work to be done.
1: Watch it,
0: there's a lot of improvisation. And 2v1 and on the flanks.
1: Yeah, question. You game
0: and now. 2v1. And you know, who's a coach? You know, but deploy players. I'm waiting me a quaba. And yet typical player will do any better. So we say. Same and you're deploying on the right. Or the neighbor by Shane Fifi. From Fifi on our day pass on the mine. And I'll share. I'll say, against a good opposition, no. So players and keepers are more advanced, almost initiative, you know, build up. On him say, Asari acquired by Kumananfa. Okay. Your name is
1: Mexico.
0: On the channel. And against an elite team, no. As England, we can't afford to do that. Until too risky. Until Bahia, you need Panama for the outlet was through Gideon. Gideon, the match, I pass, you know, until outlet ball number called Gideon and I send an now what they are buying 50 into ball from keeper no unbuild it through the central midfield or the call right and left. Now almost all bar by 50. And there were two of them there. Calibri and China on it, Semayon and Age, you know. Calibri and Odima Semayona, honestly, the man outlet. In the air from keeper, no, the coach say. And a bar saying, and a sound bar say for goal. I'm not drawing the natural.
1: Yeah.
0: And there from keeper, no, left, now come middle, left, middle again, and a goal. Sir, and one of my sacco abu.
1: Okay.
0: Mm-hmm.
1: Wait, watch them. So boom, sir,
0: with you. Sir, no, man, who the hell? You said, Quayos is experienced.
1: Very good.
0: He knows what to do.
1: Yeah. Yes. Into my mission message, Kakra. Na I am fat course, no. By your 5 been a Gumwa Gemma this year. And by the next game, Gumwa Gemma this year said Dazzy.
0: Gumwa one.
1: Gumwa Gemma this year. Oh, God, sorry, now what you say? In soon, the coca and the share of us. Oh, God, sorry.
0: Uncle said.
1: Yeah. Inti, we say, champion. As a champion, I salute you and my boss, senior called Asma, away from Edward, HR, El Multimedia.
0: Edward. Shout out to Edward.
1: Oh, you're solid, pal.
0: Oh, the HR for the some more do.
1: Hey, Edward.
0: Some more do. Oh, we are loaded.
1: And then, friends, Father's Day, and send this and what's up on Kwao. Edward. What media HR then about Tom Pafu?
0: How much media HR? It's the biggest HR in Ghana.
1: Yes.
0: The whole Ghana.
1: What media HR?
0: The whole Ghana.
1: Sure. Who was he cancer me, you know? Edward, no. Yeah, sure. We so Edward, yeah, but we just say, your friend me, Esther, say, no papa, Mr. Eric Afo, happy Father's Day. Or more tema and see some the community no but tama de or the ba said a number ACL call near can't hun some edia chill. Na we know so edi Webiaba Kobana Daniel OMG Foundation. Na Yamiya Duma program cassia and a air basso ewo a year OMG Soccer Fest, your festival, Kasia Pa, Ball Festival, Pa, we will grab him.
2: We will grab
1: him south, yes. 2026 OMG Soccer Fest, Barcelona, your fourth edition. Now, venue, no, a Ashiriasi, Ashiriasi will equip him. A near Ashiriasi Town Park, no, a Honor, new Ashiriasi Town Park, a Honor, a Belcosso, a Ho,
2: okay,
1: and yet for the aggro date, no, a July 10th to 5th. July 2026 from Friday to Sunday time no 7 a.m. every day into no group A yawo ahwere ase yawo ebri ebri krobi pokrum peduase ene group A group B no aye konko nuru kwame nto tio krum kojo krum na dom pon group C ne yawo abua deka Brekuso, Pakru, and Alfred Dago. Group D, Yawa Nsache, Ebri Kumasi, Ebri Kumasi Pimuho, Ebri Kumasi, and Yawa Guba Jema and Sofia.
2: That's right.
1: Okay. Ebri Kumasi, Pakru, Ntino Pakru, Mpakru, Ntokru, Udifo, Nmuhina, Ntino Difo, and Nanti, Wei, Eye. 31 matches, 3 days, one champion. Internal, yes, let me say partnership. No, a partnership with Bechem United and Afri Accra Hustle Folk to take the best players from the tournament. So, money has in Bechem for and share. So, mobile tournament, we are players from Bayard in now. Others from Meko has and Bechem United.
0: I know she power 31 matches in 3 days. I know she's saying World Cup in Nepal.
1: And yeah, some good too.
0: Hey, 3 days, 31 matches. Oh, I know she
1: power.
0: And I World Cup in the course into numbers on material. I'm
1: watching. I'm watching. If you find to she's a Bako Hono, no Bako Yo Yo. Hydration break. I'm going to go to the house. Odi, yam pick a crown se go muaba. Aha. Hello, ya frost and okay, so free minia.
3: Me paso, ya frame ya boa.
1: Free.
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1: Good evening. Yes, I froze and look as a friend. You are doing familiar and pay for me.
3: Timothy
1: Kanish Boko
3: Boko, Bibia Boko,
1: drivers, no, yes, where you must be until.
3: Oh, that's a woman.
1: I mean,
3: Drop a match
1: near. Okay.
3: The last one, your mobile,
4: and a wound drum.
1: The Ghana against England. Draw also didn't be
4: Timothy
1: Kaneshi. Okay, Timothy.
4: Timothy. Driver.
1: Oka car by Uchi dear car. Uchi dear car. Okay.
4: Four seat.
1: Okay.
4: Mm-hmm.
1: Yeah, that's a pa. Yeah, that's it.
4: Yeah.
1: Oh. 0302216545. Hello, good evening. Hello, good evening. Too bad. 0302216546 0302216545. Good evening.
5: Oh, me and you.
1: Hello.
5: Abed Negu.
1: Hi.
5: Patrick say.
1: Yeah, me Adumo now swear.
5: For content of one.
1: Ah, what will be the own?
5: Ah, me first born here.
1: One or one, and our banner.
5: Ah, now you better man.
1: Celia, Christmas on your. I'm from one at Chamuno, Safa Des de Biana. You are setting records, Papa Bia Wagana, I went up for. You might have. Dear, wow, some can go for one down for our way, but
5: you. I didn't cry, you won't cry, be a whole hand about too much.
1: Ah, you're going to
5: Bismarck or Chemai Kotoko, and yet I think a student this entire for Papa who teach you the whole gun is carpooling as well.
1: That's all a brute, I ain't you.
5: Oh, I bet. Blacks are really matching, but many angry. Almost all pressure, my we are in England matching it, they bomb pipe. And I see the gear and Dana Benjamin and Sarah in the bed that put in the link at all right, too much.
1: Why is it?
5: Benjamin said, "Why is it? Bema on power bar than work who will back up. Pressure not told us what. Eddie, you could see him kata.
1: Okay.
5: You say Eddie, and I semenyo. Only no one has a first match in the world. You know the reason why I'm the best. You play and no man. No, me and Dada, only in can play.
1: Okay.
5: Then ya Obwe man to see our win who say good, you know." We only know. I'm saying I'm not doing in a draw for an act. That's why.
1: Yeah, that's it.
5: But again, that's winning the winner. Michel Chrome, I can assume food. I can assume.
1: Okay.
5: Quite a bit for young. I need
1: that's a pa.
5: Okay,
1: I mean, shut up, papa. And see, I don't know. Young fat course, no, and see, and Audi. Yan fa course ni sina yan wrap up na second game no embra enti my main course senior eko asma ho na on find the final your comment enti the senior is said the we maybe ya dia ka say go mo aso ni team abeti
6: ya well mother multimedia penny for assets mama ma kwanya ma enti ma be hang get out on Father's Day
1: yeah
6: on the job you know no holiday
1: yeah
6: you know ejuma no dia open saw ya or saw you know yeah regardless of whatever time and shoot too whatever also film back
1: yeah
6: and you know my mama kunya mama it's me spending me Father's Day very memorably because ejuma we and one edit team from I love it
1: yeah
6: and ejuma mo yenyina you feel cry back but still many opportunity and come here then me ni Abednego aye ejuma
1: eh na za we
6: ni Abednego she cried and me then my sabe she o di for manya akwenya we ya me timi dam ase she mama akwenya me timi ba ni mu abe ejuma ma ye dia sum gana
1: yeah that said that since na make no I mean the o hakra na de bia oni ya bed mu fa ha mu ye say I think say I say celebrate too. Say celebrate too. Yeah, that's a pass. Odifo, ensure to ya. Odifo, into me, I'm coma. 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Say, Odifo, mama, into me, I'm friends. 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Odifo, I wish I'm coma no. Now we do for and now Chris Uncle did for the Yifrin or so. None did end up a coat channel.
7: Yes, Chris, okay, when I say,
0: oh, did anything or buy
1: you?
0: Anything or buy?
1: It's a deal for no. Senior class, my minister, Tim Nina, Professor Wallace, Sabin Kancho, say, or that's a papa country, my song go.
0: Yes,
1: see what you papa.
0: And in Yamino,
1: so good,
0: Professor Madame Massim, with the Munina Massim,
1: Eric, see the Buddy,
0: Munina,
1: the Buchumin, the
0: Munina, so
1: Sky,
0: Obia. That Kwesi Chums or so than as a pa, yeah, big boss, a Jumara. Why you Jumanache? Why you Jumanache? We call Shasia no. I met my friend, I said, Madame Fu, met my Casa, Madame Fu. Shasia no, even though you Jumara, he was always here the whole day. The whole day.
1: No, but
0: the whole day. Asa unimuna unhuse, Jumara, you didn't know. Why are there pa? Send a baby, a joy statue. They be a joy statue pa. While branching out all the way all across the country, creating international stars, new superstars, all kinds of kijuas.
1: Ah,
0: okay. I had the power. You know,
1: radio station,
0: yes.
1: Manager, CBS, TV station, manager,
0: all the way from say 95, 96 time to now.
1: Why are you? Edin Kugo, a canaya, a man to me, anti be into gamer, and the air basono, a year, our maya, your friend, Belgium, Belgium gamer, and the air basso, Gumwa Gemma this year, and the Bayesa game, Cassi, Tigumwa, Sabrewa Ba, or to Tunoma, Odi for the Okumiahi, Gumuna, Gumwa Gemma this year, Ba, just a bibia, did them come a come up, and to Belgium, and Iran, Group J gamer, air basso, and to. Wa go di for to a production on Nelson e dey to more social media no so Joel e wa ha ya me aduma e bo e ye ten so another commentary saw ho Uruguay ni Cape Verde another big game ti yanda e kra ya kra mo

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1: Ice Cube's Big 3 is back. The most competitive basketball league on earth is on CBS this Saturday. Big 3 All-Star Dwight Howard and the LA Riot take on Greg Monroe and the Dallas Power. Then Coach Rick Mahorn, Sensation Nazir Kor, and the Detroit Amps look to protect home court against back-to-back MVP Michael Beasley and the defending champs Miami 305. 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

Flint State in South Tony nyina ndio kutem kada sanenzo sa Bectano Bectano Bectano Bectano and no any betting inside I make come for the amount say sign up to see ya na enya deposit no say with the 2 months na bonus bibiri aba Bectano I say believing makes it real into your madarba. 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

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Will be a defending him solid. And tis all defending who they are. And so, you be. And so, your qualities be. Now, qualities are in a defending him. And no part any and you know. And no air dear Baku. And tis and say. And your pep student. Pep student. Pep student. Or see two the two. Brush your teeth every morning and evening. A fair rush energy drink. Or see be bold. Rush energy drink. So and one is all be bold enough. It goes no what me out of to. Goes no what me out of good. Let me answer to me a conkain. A fair vena and answer but no vim energy drink. Vim energy drink. Vim energy drink. There's a vim no elho. Vim day. And the mouth. A live soap. A soap back one. Who the jarry about in the etosu. 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

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delicious and always on point Cafe Lawson Herbal Center Lawson Herbal Center. Nah, so they said Lawson Herbal Center there. The Virgin Doctor. Ne man captures no me say Lawson delay man captures no. Bema bitch now now so. Herbal Mr. Nansuri. When you are tuned to me, did you want to know? Lawson see. And who nasi there? A ye in kind. Focus technology. 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
0: Now, umputu you first.

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0: 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Spain, Omu Aye Jimane Sample, 4-0. Eddie Etia, Saudi Arabia, Okuta, the hosting right for 2034. Bonakanai, Wentimi Ansmeji, Belgium, as a top, no, Iran, the down, no, Aye Black, Amos, no, Aye Black, Iran, and so as all white, top down. And I'll be hosting you now, and also, hey, White, Belgium, and the Echo. What the born aqua today, and the sender, Rafi, Dario, Herrera, Wano, and our Santa Man of the day. Or the pass now to our Belgium, crossing on Echo and also that be first corner kick of the day. I call Eddie Ama. The Real Devils and all Aye Belgium. That is a Belgium for in terms of World Cup appearance and a 15 times in here. King Luka, Lukaku, Senesene, and Nibra Super, and now King. Wamu match against Egypt in Obeteka. 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Kevin De Bruyne and a ball sort of goalkeeper no when some ye but King Luka Nyamian Ukraine Usa ne left no straight to the goalkeeper ah na anwading na anwading pa pa pa pa pa pa pa Asempa 94.7 FM Atom 106.3 Jenison Nano Aye Press and Kua second run of Madison India. Big teams, you know. Womu E Winnie, Anti Sir Betano. Betano was any apa. And one, sir, who had deposit. Near Mansi can be a Kahoon. Now, so would you check? Messi, second Madison, big teams, E Winnie. We Enra Madison called to see. My Germany, SS Simple. Japan SS Simple Enra. 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Egu internet bebere. 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Our internet in so. And no nya dia America for be kasi. And our security for be kasi habi. For on kata anu wa ibra.
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0: My debate be say over billions of cities are. Men kata ne ye na mso be tenu. Anu anu ma di no ma dia meka. Ade biem. 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

0: Ice Cube's Big 3 is back. The most competitive basketball league on earth is on CBS this Saturday. Big 3 All-Star Dwight Howard and the LA Riot take on Greg Monroe and the Dallas Power. Then Coach Rick Mahorn, Sensation Nasir Khor, and the Detroit Amps look to protect home court against back-to-back MVP Michael Beasley and the defending champs Miami 305. 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
1: 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Ansirabi, or the Bona Quakwate, Belgium, or my Bona Kama, Tosadin Echo, Wasantibium, or Fabon Kumnaso, Yakoma, Raskin, and Subetimi, Ayanihe, or Benanim Kakanka Kankaka, and Kakra and Kakra, and Yesa, Asam Baba, Asam Bansua, Asam Pabadim. Pass Nako, King Luka, Lukaku, about something answer, a deflate. Distant run, head coach Adema, Belgium, Rudy Garcia. Also a man Lukaku in Tina bench. Super Sopna Nordin, in the Edessa, Waba, starting up a Wadibe Ejuma. To an advantage according to Belgium, 10 minutes so far. Itekoyim, Wapem, and your foul quality here, Belgium. Rafi Dario say, and your foul quality here. Belgium brought an answer, but be with the pinboy. And whoopa. A brand in it here, Brandon Mitali. But be with the pinboy, DNA say. FM. 10 minutes, Belgium, 0. Iran, 0. World Cup 2026, US, Canada, and Mexico. Asempere 94.7 FM, Adum 106.3, Pass Nato, Belgium on the move, Belgium and the Air Cobra, Kuminresa, Thomas, Munio, Obetimi Okwana, and Saye, Osei Re 18, Cross Neighbor, Tommy, about Cross Nation, answer that big. Iran a pimbo on the benefio. Born inside. Iran on the move. Nansu. Na Geoffrey Munsem. Kevin De Bruyne. Watani the bona kwetide de akoma. And Brenton in tinye de ingo Nansu dabe. Wadi akwete. Iran. Om enyabo na omwa. 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Adeko. Back to goalkeeper. Of Iran, Baravan, Wano Anna Ekutabon of Bomse Tum, Nansua de Bona Quakwate, counter attack, Lukaku, or the Bono Quachedo, Kevin De Bruyne, far side, cross number, Iran a Pima Petre, Iran, Ofa, Edikain, you both fed 5 minutes to be an idiot, a year kick out. Kiko. Hey, Kiko pa. Fawa Kodima Iran. Hey, Fawa Adventure Kodima Iran.
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1: 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Trosalis Okutabona. Who say yes? Bono and Ebano. A captain on the side for Belgium no. And yeah, Thibaut Courtois and then yeah, De Bruyne. Yeah, Brandy and the other Thiali Mans, or no. And then yeah, captain no. A two in advantage, they called him Iran, what one do you want to be taking him?

0: Ntin se ye Masabo Irana crossing me bana Lukaku apim de afre chire Irana side one of you about shot what a save from goalkeeper Thibaut Courtois. Super save from Thibaut Courtois and Nesadia and Kasamre Belgium Epresa Ambeko Courtois Moka and Belgium for a prepper. So Betaneka. But Ebre and a bachelor. Ebre and a bachelor. Resign. On an echo to Konaki Kino. A Konaki advantage according to Iran. Iran. Wabom se tum. Wapim nansa dabe. Akoya go kick. A goal kicker called Iran. Short on target, no. Almost so Abobi.
1: A simple 18
0: for the part best of 14 minutes. Game on the day. A 64th. And so Bobia and Tottena. And Nandia Bobia Kakotum. A beer and Tom. Belgium. Ajibon F. Ramonsa. Belgium for Elusubon easily. Belgium Bahuno, Nabon Fiamansa, a outside according to Iran, outside according to Persian Cheetah. Abu Bon in 10 times to Belgium, Iran far from King Luka, Lukaku, Bakumian Mansa. Cross name Bana was signed yesterday. Kevin De Bruyne announced that be. What Kevin Ayano and Timianko. A two in advantage called him. Belgium. Pressure upon pressure. Pressure upon pressure. Sane de ewo baby especially big teams no obi a pese wonya win ewo ne second match wonya win de a pressure to side wo ye adwuma ewo bo kum so Ken Luka wantimi anya born answer asambe de Belgium ranta no wo mu ebo game ne bia
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0: 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Watani Senisene Nijesi number 10 De Bruyne Pass number Tosad Watimbium About short Akobo Nipa Akobo Nipa first you Bona Samba Akwadibon Kumsu crossing number now Our cross not him straight to goalkeeper. 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
0: 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Mamentunka baby awobia 0245 001749. Aye Belgium against Iran. Ewo group G. Second match NA. Wom e group no a group amenada. A groupa, say emu ayasi. Belgium at 1 point. Belgium and Elko, Nancy Dabi. And Timianfa, but you want to come at the tour. Ref is a play must continue. Belgium ever born in Iran for. One more answer here. Into Akasa born in here. One Edeber Twatna. 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Goalkeeper Baravan. Baravan Ababa Chibwane Kama. No time wasting. Opie Pia Bonosu Eba. 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Asempa 94.7 FM Atom 106.3.
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0: Sene Sene. Beteno, Beteno, Beteno, Beteno. Beteno se. Enuane se ube signing up. El Betenu. Now we signing up El Betenu. And then Yemao. Just say, Osno. And Wankasa. We did the Betenu. The Atene. Deposit Albano. Yemao bonus is Bibri. Bonus is no. Yemao Bibri. Enti. And then Chat. Betenu. Now also enjoy. Betenu Ibi. Bonekuta. A Belgium. And about the pass Nato Bakumin Rensa Kevin pass Nako Lukaku Nancy Dabi and Timianko Asempa 94.7 FM Atom 106.3 Rabbis a play must continue Belgium
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0: Nancy Ne Rabbis and Twasu Iran Abrantan Asajan and Nasu and Timianko Nanka Belgium Fono Uya pass no. Antimi Ambo Antimi Amma Ababedi Abrantan Jade Mitchell back to Kevin or the pass now to short now Sidabe. What a shot! Shorty Kasiapa and they Telemans and then Sembun Oboeno Nanya Shorty Ketua Nanaso. Aye corner kick ko Edema Belgium. Corner kick advantage ko Edema Belgium. De Bruyne and the next day.
2: Jimmy.
0: Abo Edia Simeti ko ye hwan na ba. 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
0: captain on the side Jory from Belgium and they challenge us ne play standing na ne bone nyina quiet us. Chelsea former player pass Nekuta Thibaut Courtois Wabum Setum Edi Achim Iran Apim Wadibwana kwa kwache Belgium Pimbono Wadi Akoche Iran Nansidabi Fawa kwa Edema Iran Eye Fawa advantage kwa Edema Iran. Asempa 94.7 FM, captain on the side. Eko Edema Iran no. Eno Eye Hat Safi. 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Enti Eye Fawa Ko Edema Iran.
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0: A forward bench in the corner of Iran. I will Belgium 18 year boss. No, I know why. Belgium 18 year boss. No, I know why. 24 minutes so far. Sima Marco Marco. A Dunu and 9. Belgium NCB, Iran NCB, Frickie Corner of Iran. And a freak card went to the Kodima Iran. And the Iran abranted the Tiade. Resign. One on the next day. But Pidjanensa. Nancy Dabi. Iran, my goodness. Iran are twatting the decay. Go! Iran! Iran! Iran! Iran! What a free kick! What a free kick! Iran, one more to attend the kind. Iran, not to attend the kind. One more to Nakasa. But yeah, say, Ebia. Varum no Adibibi Ababana but Nipa na Ota outside position in the and you no crown upon the Kodiniho Iran Ama Atna Akasa Abrantanitene Taremi Wama Atna Akasa Taremi Taremi Taremi
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0: 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And TNA Varchek. Monsa Rafi. Dario Herrera. Upside. Revisor and they born a upside and he gonna understand the upside no go I'm out Belgium and you're much at him but freaky can I he ran for a boy no the man in Ukraine for you papa F and Casa as I'm 94.7 FM at home 106.3 Their Father's Day, Papa Phoning Papa Phoning and the A and the Enoa. We also listen to you live from Abu Blossi, Big Joe,
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0: Love your commentary, Rob, a dem, ten, ten, ten, our babia, babia, and on also ordinary Eddie Abba, Asempa 94.7 FM Atom. 106.3 and Belgium and Kutabono to the far side. We'll be to me, Aquana. Answer that be when to me, Uncle Belgium, King Luca, Lukaku, Bon and say, Asandia said today, the Brenner, but Parsono, crossing the Mabana, crossing the empty me, Uncle Belgium. Iran for no M1 tough time. And Nibrapa. 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Doing a great work this evening. Belgium will beat Iran by 2-1. Happy Father's Day to my boss, Nana Odum. CEO of Odum Shopping Mall. Man Kasim, my father, my mentor. From Dada Cash, Man Kasim Netu. And Anewade Abba. In the comment, you know, Adam, Ewo Atum 106.3. Adam Ewa Sempa 94.7 FM and all the affiliate stations, you know. Na Obi Ekutem was a greetings to my MPs, Honorable Sami Ewuku, and Honorable Aida Ajua Esiedu. This is Amewu Tescom President PTC Ekropon Ekuyapim and Odi Abba. TNA, Onosu Atuatum. That's Amewu. But Enea, you are a hydration breaky. You take advantage of him. One air connoisseur. You so you find fum. You are the chimunia. We're lucky. Woke up, see Capudo. We're lucky, no. As a mama, dear, and so many. As I say, walk up here, the Sikaba. Yes, you bet me etcha. Take it, no bet me at all. As much as the other team at all, but lower as Empono 10 Ghana cities. No any opportunity, maybe getting a chance. Now, so wait to me, Erem, it was second chance in the answer to me, Akoye. Now, and they 20 lucky people to win 1,000 Ghana cities from 11 June, Eko City, 35 July. The answer to me, Akonka, Eddie Amount. Don't waste your time. And if you can 32K weekly jackpot, no. And the amount 10 selling agent now, Omo and the Utah and to meet me up by Raho. Now, if you are quite good, the TNA Yadensua every 8 p.m. Bia and not drone and basso. A war, yes, still do not be answered to me. Echo ye, Mitchell, we lucky, no terms and conditions. I apply and Tibo *288#. Now, for Sunday. I'm saying no. Now I'm sweating me out to see the other person. Now I'm sweating me out. And watching in some more kills. It's taking in the whole office. Okay, make sure so phone number. No, I am captain with the agent now. There's all one empty. We're lucky. Welcome to Kapudo. There, one man, no top. Nipa baku eni. Baku for any. Baku for any. Inti eno eno no. And then you sign every Zimubium. And you freaking 10 times a Belgium at 2. Eddie Achemu, 33 minutes of action in the abo. There's still a pressure on Elho. Pressure upon pressure. Belgium. And they, and I'm van into my own. I'm going to tell you. I'm going to run at the tomb. and Navano ruling outside. Asempa 94.7 FM, Bonekuta, Belgium, Tosada, Quantile, Etimia, Indiana, and Nibra Super.
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0: FM. Is a Tolahi. Onu Ekwakodi yellow card. Wakodi yellow card pa. And then Bono Akwakobo Refi Dario Herrera. Nti replay Ayajuma. But the pass not to a Belgium for no. Sebon yem pass it here. Enua ana omu eye. Enua ana Belgium for no. Womu eye. But I can't say go on ever. Enti focus technology. Focus technology. Focus technology. Miss Brands no El Torso. XXXBZ. Focus. 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
0: 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And who any assay a cassian a butu castle we never highway no so open do to a cotton friend 0244295302 focus or see focus on your quality life. But it could have Belgium 35 minutes so far. Sima Marco Aya Ebiasa Enum Belgium and Sebi Iran and Sebi cross Naba. Can look up him. Look up when you're back up him. Nansu back up him, you know. If I baby cry. Can look up. We're trying to do quabble. Look up, you know.
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0: One no, and a year Belgium. One more top scorer. It's a player. 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A year. King Luka. Lukaku no. Bogos Nita. Eddie Ama Belgium. And you go kick wabum say to the banache Belgium for them. It take him. Lukaku ababa pim. Pass now to De Bruyne. Now should I be. Hey. Yet Chanacho. We a bit Miyama. Kevin De Bruyne and Nemo. Ebetimi Emma Ninamu Kwa Abu Iran Om Enna Manai Taremi Wane Enne Kodi Sansa Mwaneno Taremi
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0: 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What do you say? Mia Animekutem. Enti Ene Yanko Enim. 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As perfect Papa Ayuko, Mua Mubaye Ninano, Nami Enshamo, Set Mubaye, Bibia Adidanakwem, Bibia Ayakama. Muntu Chelsea Akwe Allah. Go Mua Jaman, this is a Tazini. Miankasa Minipa. Ura Frederick. Aya Sian. Ewa. The sales department. Owo. 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Edibram Multimedia. 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Asempa 94.7 FM. It's still Belgium 0, Iran 0, March no Iron March. Emu Ayasi, Emu Ayate, Azar Paint, a number one since 1925. Azar Paint, Azar Paint for my past. Meso. And no any painter cotton of a paint wood dying no, and no any painter so cotton as our paint a number one visiting on us here ewo azar chemical industry and no ewo Spinters Road Manette a ho anadoso ponankasa ewo from 0555 333 888 Azar Paint also number one Asempa 94.7 FM Belgium in Iran game no I am match match no I am match Minanda
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0: Emu Ayase game no I am Aye, Bonne Kuta Iran. Womu and Korem is a play must continue. Nansu Iran for an Tiasia. Wasore at Yan and also Asan Kodi at today. Belgium Pesa Domoso. Essence, Omu first match was against Egypt. And Nonsu Egypt Ebomo, a Kabako first of Ansana. King Luka Ebabeti. It was second out. Pass Nako. 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Enna etese ukoto asasi. Kwanse se enam walk up on inti. We yi e dying 12. Essence we see over 1,000 unit of houses. Ewo teacher mante nana buame. Na 1,000 no. We yi mu 12. First, second, third, fourth, fifth. Then six, seven, eight, nine, 10, 11, 12. Three bedroom and a Kwans estate say walk up on into a day check because a day and key a ton $100,000 now so and a 35,000 and now Kwans estate say one ton a will teach a mante nana buame into a one as overcall Kwans estate a war Kuntunsi satellite head office war and now ACP. And no el pokuase na wako ekodi hun kobo na se no anu no ye the amount atokra and nam walk up on inti once estate say we no on the chew and sase de eye bebre e bi e okuntunsi sansam nsamom okanta and teacher mante e wonyina no and sase ne bi e ho once estate we build your dream house and pass nako. One hour, short announced that bit. Atia Faso, and they consisted of 0553 0553 1339 78. Now, no, Akasa. It's still 43 minutes of boxing affair. Eddie Kane, Belgium, NCAA, Iran, NCAA, Tosad, Pass Nato, Maneba, Abo Sort Natin, Answer, Aboni Parfessio, Aboni Parfessio, Menanda, Passes Na Ebano. Zot na ebano. 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Ebi e wom anya Freddy Agro. Was he listening to you live? CK Bob. CK Bob from Fantebo Biasi. 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Born and say.
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0: 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Emu IAT. Emu ISC. 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The Super Nelson. 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Nelson Nelson. Nelson Jutu. Jutu. Jutu. And what I don't know, and what I don't know, and what I don't know. And to Nelson, I did it too. What do you say? And to Nelson, Mamma for MPM, Ewa, Takwa. What do you say? Udu Takwa. Camp 1, Sofo. Camp 1, Sofo. Your friend, Prophet Williams Kwaku AJ. Prophet Williams Kwaku AJ. Camp 1, Sofo. Udu Aye Pistia. And a Takwa, Winnie Valley. Baby, Adi. Oye, Super Prophet William Kwaku Eje. And aye Father's Day, dear. Prophet, happy, happy Father's Day to you from your wife. Unkwada ninyina ni assignment nyina no. Omuso omu so happy, happy Father's Day. And aye Kwasiada, and aye 21st of June. And that sunko kwa. Nami enshi anafi onkanhu. Asempa 94.7 FM. Messi. 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Wobi a defendi. Enti dia and I won't be defendi. And it's a ne ebama wanka sa wa jina wansu. Dia and a be defendi. Anopa eni enyumre. Yet a small watchi and a two offa edikain. De be defendi anopa eni enyumre no aye pep student. Aye pep student. Pep student and no anabed defendo. Jack, do you see you? tuna no pa na tuna na jo eye kwa we dey na 3 times God ebia nas we dey dia na jo be 10 as o chi the president say president no one dey o se dey hia no say o se na be strong e ho mate e mo bi e ma ho asa into we dey anopa any anwumre nas un so chu se anwumre a now kwada ba so anopa no we okay. What do you say? And you'll be in his work at all. And to defend who you are with a pep student. A Semper 94.7 FM. Atom 106.3. It's live coming to the day. And the M1 baby, I will be a baby, I will say be a. Nurse, baby, I will be a. It's the moon at the moon. Come up, come up. Everyone would say yes. And no, and no. Pass na quieting him. Belgium, now said Abbe. Will be anywhere. Obe converted. 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Nelson Jack. Obe Yajumano. Abbe, he was an onside. Ain't he? Nanko bet me INEA. Nan Swamfa. Asempa 94.7 FM Atom 106.3 live coming to Babia Wobia near the town.

0: 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Enti Ene. Gomwa Jaman this year said Tazi. Ena Mijina Okuno Ano. Commentary position. Muntu Chas Yakuela. Ejano Ejinam. 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Happy Father's Day to you and the head of sports, Professor E.K. Wallace, Eric Esiedubwe D. Kejuan Ankasa, Programs Manager Obi Ekosi Sey, Ekosi Sey, Enu Aye Obi Osebonsu. Mr. Philip Osebons, Programs Manager Asempa FM. Happy, happy Father's Day to you. Then the Almighty Man, as usual. Enu Aye Omahine Kwabena Asante. Woka Hia Onte. Omahine Kwabena Asante. Woka Bibiad Habi Onte Kra. Unyina Anu Imamo. Happy, happy Father's Day. And may my wife, Unyina, from the Penimpa. Ura Kwasi Chumusu. Then Ura Abdullah Audu, General Manager Adam Brands, and Afe Asempa FM Operating Officer Ura Ken Ansan. You know, I was so happy, happy Father's Day. I mean, Asia Nafi Onkamu. And we are Ensu Enkoyi. There's still 7 minutes in the second half at an other time. Belgium 0, Iran 0. March ni mo ese e mu ayere ti se benta no me na da o presa e oho na ene kiss condom, kiss condom, kiss condom.
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0: o si kiss condom start with the kiss condom and go smooth with kiss strawberry gel and no anya chairman bia ni chairman o chairman ne dia o ku fritre na wa batre dia otimi Emma Bibia Ayakama and one kiss condom. Papa, pa. Pharmacy be a bura. And I say, chemical store be a udra, so open kiss condom and a strawberry gel. There's a call you, Belgium. I'm with the person out to so. It's still first avenue and there. You have bought 7 minutes. Defending Kuan, I'm with defending you. Ding, ding, ding, say, say, say. Vena Mineral Water. Enuan Yenum Vena Mineral Water. 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Vena Mineral Water. Vena Mineral Water. Vena Mineral Water. 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Aye Insu Kroji. 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Insu Kroji. Unumwa Unsa yes. And so any Vena Mineral Water. If you honor Mars, you had the sugar crown, you would be Vena dear. A natural water power. And any yadi aye. And then so be an insure. And so any Vena. Vena Mineral Water. And no any aye insure no. Vena Mineral Water dear. A insure cogging. Na any so be ano. Uduwa na wakwa akwa jodie. Vena Mineral Water. Osi refresh every moment. Alive soap. Alive soap. Alive soap. Alive soap. 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Alive soap is say. Bama ni yanda. 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Alive soap. Is a soap, and your mind, the a live soup. No, a more beer more phenomenally, and I won't assume. Udi jar, what is a wood, a live soap, and into Utu owns a semen rusana Utun Sonogusua, Gem no mobum. 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And nun to woody a live soap, no, and nun and as I said, would jarry for a live soup jarry. 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Lawson Herbal Center, the Virgin Doctor. They tell you, they were Lawson Dilleman Capsules. Lawson Dilleman Capsules. And no, just a prostate. Ninjinano, a putete. Performance, no, so, a jinan and also, a mount jinan and also, or bed, so, wouldn't my be so default. Lawson Dilleman Capsules. See a lady be no yeah not with a train. No Lawson ni bia. 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We do pa 24 hours nyina ko. Still. Just a problem beba. And Lawson Herbal Mister. General well-being, body pain and typhoid, menstrual disorder, the nyina de mi so. Constipation ni nyina unhia no. Na for Lawson, it was 0242-133-577. Lawson Herbal Products. And once done it here, Sigma Appliances. So, who got tardy now? Udu sop wa, no one say, a Sigma. 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Platinum Impex I was Spinters Road right behind Oka Deco upe ba ku menu a so bo bia bowram na jode umpe una apede Sigma Appliances a creative possibility kama pa rice energy drink unim you didn't be a horn mount or top drink a cry. That's what the said. D and D as would gum. Top rice energy drink. No man, no rice energy drink. 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Ubinyesika. UMB Bank, you say, oh, hon mwa, Jack, eso unyesika. Na UMB Bank, die, since 1972, and omuni aye adwuma over 32 branches ewo krodium ha visit one website no ewo myumbbank.com download om app no ewo UMB speed app a free play store and apple store na open 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Ensu eba. Enu eye our star midday games. 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I'm an ohono, international. Ene, Father's Day. Na, ene, Mr. Joshua Diodu. Mr. Joshua Kwaku Diodu. What do you say? Mr. Joshua Diodu. Aye. And near me no kasei. Udu goya. Penimpa. TSP. Mr. Joshua Diodu. And ne aye Father's Day. You was so happy Father's Day. And governor. Ne right hand man no aye governor. Inti governor. Happy Father's Day to you. Then Zola. I'm an Zola. Champions League day no Zola or you too much Zola into Mr. Joshua Diodu Goel and a governor and Zola Munyano ya wasimu happy Father's Day into international devo yanko break him re ye ba na ya sign abe abijinem and ne ye nai send if you are a message in a musa message in a musa but the attendance I'm an international unze ne ye jinemu dia. And yeah, Ironman and two job. Bottom says here. New Town Zongo Rice. Mr. Isao Abdullahi. Who do a New Town. Total filling station. Ni opposite prepare. New Town Zongo Rice. Eho. And wo. Walk up in Andaroma. 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

0: 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The most competitive basketball league on earth is on CBS this Saturday. Big 3 All-Star Dwight Howard and the LA Riot take on Greg Monroe and the Dallas Power. Then Coach Rick Mahorn, Sensation Nasir Khor, and the Detroit Amps look to protect home court against back-to-back MVP Michael Beasley and the defending champs Miami 305. 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
0: What the form Keja. 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
0: osi obesori nti ma doctors no emma ma physios no emma nti ehwe. 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

0: 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Amo de pressure no and the Eba. 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Babom say tum. Nansu dabe another corner kick beam. Another corner kick a corner man. Belgium. 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And you throw in advantage the call them a Belgium. Throw in advantage the call them a Belgium. What two they are two up. Asempa 94.7 FM Atom 106.3. Eric Marfossi, good evening my boss. Happy Father's Day to you. All the best. And Eric Marfossi Diaba. Wilson Ossi, good evening and happy Father's Day to you. I am Kobe from East Legon. Good evening.
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0: Ebony Kuta, Belgium, where you pass Natchim. Belgium about short. Nancy Dabi. Nipabada from Emunimuni. Cross number Nancy Dabi. Short in the corner, and yet short ticket. What the brand is short enough. None adding, none yet short ticket. What a combo brand and then fifth friend. Him ain't he a short? I won't say yes. Press a short to pass. Na and then nam na japadie no hu ba bi enti ene waso ejina ne naso abranta na sorry ejina ne naso ite ko wiem wapem enti mianko to an advantage according my run. Throwing advantage according to Iran. What do they announce when they Iran for no ever ni mo ehu? E kade enka kotoa nasu ayesi enka sosi ekano. Wa payment mi anko wa bom se tum nanso obi ene ho ema goalkeeper Baravan edi America tibo na toto wa bom se tum Belgium babaji pass nako to Saad captain on the side Ansu Dabi. And Timian Koya Fawa Koditia. A Fawa Koditia Belgium. Bonne Kobo. To Sardinensa. A Bonin Sapa. But the place is here. Bono Abonin Sapa. So. What denies so, Dabi? Bono Abonensa. Nanso. Was it no? Bono and Momensa. 53 minutes. Belgium ewo bibia. Moment no enye. Ompese omunya qualification is simple. A top group in India. A brand new NA. Anyesa Associate Beba. Anyesa Associate Beba. Or the banner to their command to Sad. Lukaku. 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Now so petre. Number one every baby order. When you cross snatch him, 18 about him, now so that be Belgium. I'm gonna do 18 more. I'm gonna pay prankwa. 18 about him. I'm gonna pay prankwa. King Luka. One day, the brother. I will be praying for Belgium. We are babim. We are kwa kwache. We are born kwa kwache. Iran, about cross nothing. Answer that be. Kevin, are you born a camera to the far side? Belgium, we are eba. About pass nothing. We be timi kwa na. Baby or the bone echo to you no. On to me enko. When you walk. Baby a pass nearby no. When you are on to me and sebu. On to me enko kofa. The shot on target there. Belgium fonsu denya wane pa. Ninjinan om abobi. Bon écoute Lukaku. This time round, what me I need to and say, Belgium. I'm the bon Eba. Asempa 94.7 FM. Watching Ebukem. Watching ye. Nansu Ebukem. Belgium. Trossard. About cross natchim King Luka and Sudabi. I'm a club on the Bonifio. A twin advantage called him Iran. Twin advantage called him Iran. So they say Iran for in terms of World Cup. One more about 7 times. World Cup on India. Wamu eba 7 times out of 23 ya yabo. Belgium ayen sakaye. Wamu ayi 3 players abum. Raskin ene wanu efrimu. Enti Belgium wamu ayen sakaye. Belgium had changes. Then I saw Brenton Jerry Castani and so Amba. Castani, I'm about to give them the name Pa. On so Amba room with Morvim. I train a Cordema Iran. Train advantage. A Cordema Iran. Watuatum Iran Neko. Revise play must continue. Now so Iran supporters no. Asempa FM. No munye happy. I'm si ah. Wechama she was a ya. Cha wechami. It's a lana refi wanye. Revision sir. Yan tuasu. Belgium. Trossard ne kutabo ne deba. Wanu ene APN. we pia chrem nanso da bi ensay go na bi. My goodness, what a save from goalkeeper. Belgium born in the hobby and himself at Tottenham. Now, so goalkeeper Baravan, what me say, Bono Emma Iran and Yomu Tedidim. 59 minutes, 30 minutes to go. Pressure upon pressure, and a Belgium for. I'm Eddie to Iran for so. I'm saying no. The Etiopian, as I say, Etimi Ese. As I say, Kunimdi, no Etimi Eba. In Kunimdi, Ama, Eba Hagi. In the Etse Bantam. Ah. Asempa 94.7 FM. 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Bakumi and Miansa, born in Say, Etekuim, one epim, Abetoho,
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0: Akasa, the Obekambo, and the Atuatna, Trossard, Nansu Dabi, Ironman International, Ire, Way Efi, Nasai Ampofuaje, Entiatisua, Nasai Ampofuaje, Essay. Greetings to Dr. Nick Danso Abiam, AJ, the Chief Executive Officer, the Executive Chairman of Ghana Link Network Services Limited, Dr. Nick Danso Abiam, AJ, Wanu Ena Uko Link, Link Network Services Limited. Onu NAA Penimpa, Onu NAA Executive Chairman, Edema Ghana Link Network Services Limited, Dr. Nick Danso Abiam AJ. Doc, Nami Enchidao, Onkahu, Onyokasie, from Nase Ampofu AJ, Osu Awesu, Happy, Happy Father's Day. Doc, Nami Enkahu, Yenyinan Awesu, Happy Father's Day. I'm an army boy. Yes, sir. Hey, now say I'm before you. Onu NAA team leader. I leader of delegation. The doctor. Happy, happy Father's Day to you. Nyami Inchidao. Now say I'm before you. What you know about the canyons into a down or down now? A pass nekuta. Cross number. Now swan ever. Oh, and goalkeeper. Goalkeeper Baravan of Iran. What the go pa pa pa pa pa pa pa pa pa pa pa pa. What the go ankasa. Go awadano. Enye go kitwa. What the go ankasa. Na ene Father's Day di. I'm a maminfa we maun. 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Kiss condom and strawberry gel. Or see, start with kiss condom and go smooth with kiss strawberry gel. 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In the pharmacy, bia udua. 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A Belgium, Omu Abo game ni biya 64%. And a Belgium Abo, Nansu Akase bon be kwa kotatina. Akase go no ebeba, 63 minutes, and the Abo, and a Belgium Abo 64%. Internet over here. Born in there. Wamu Abba Ankasa. Ya ba ba ba ba ba ba ba. Asempa 94.7 FM. Kevin De Bruyne, ye Piana Shaw, ye Nato Form. Revis, a play must continue. A fair Belgium for Bomu first and answer. Second half, 15 minutes away. Iran Eba. Iran Fono Omundu and Nimwa. A ye dangerous pa. 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So Omu Eba. Who say yes?
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0: Enya Ande Ketua. 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
0: and nay a Tifaso Inti Belgium Womu and the record Belgium a branch and Tiende Ingo Nathaniel Ingo Wedi record. 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Udru Accra New Town. 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So yebesi ebeji park no makumaku 20 and now 30 Newtown Zongo Rice, Angola. 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
0: 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Ewo Group G. Inti still. Belgium Ebre Omuba tournament omuluku Febit. But Naye Diamomu. 15 times since 1930. And na Belgium. 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And they game na tenny. Essence Belgium and the A defend you. Womu Eda from a branch Baku. 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Inti Belgium and Omu A defending. Ebre and a bachelor. And no actually would say. A idea. Belgium. Aso sene beti mi akamu. Ansu straight to goalkeeper. Thibaut Courtois. Asempa 94.7 FM. Wahau any home fama Thibaut Courtois. A possible on the banachim when eba. 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A fair na Belgium for no. And yes, the ABCBA NC. Pass Nako. A simple FE. What premier no Antimian Quay? It's a bonus a year. As a Belgium for no. 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No Makoya tackles. A Makoya man marking. 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Asempa 94.7 FM atom 106.3. The pass natural. Cross ni mebana. 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Nansu obi eni ho. E true in advantage de akoy de ma Belgium. True in advantage de akoy de ma Belgium. And then press anu ababeto Belgium forso press anu ababeto musupa essence press abano enye press ketua distant run so muma Brantene Diende Thibaut Courtois wabem nafe obebo game no as a player. 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Yebe wie game no. Asempa FM. 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Aye to in a coeditia Belgium. And nay, Iran Ayan Sakaya Sarian Wafrimu Wabeya Brenton and Jade Godos. Sarinyan and Abebeyi Kotos Mti aye match I won't say yes. Match where dear Emu Ayatin Emu Ayasi Edi Ama Yenina Asempa 94.7 FM. Atom 106.3. Belgium against Iran. Belgium and Iran. Womu and Nomadia Feso. And will be on Fabon to the young Quatina. It's a Belgium Fono. Associate Commerce and Somone defending. Belgium and a defending. Iran, it was center circle. One more.
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0: 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Iran to the far side. A bit me in the on the pass, not to all. Answer that be. And your forward called him a Belgium. 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A Asempa 94.7 of Matum 106.3. 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Anti free kick ba ewo 18 nano ha. Wom afam no. Ese se Tibo Kotoa ebobo. The ref is a play must continue. Kevin De Bruyne no. We enya foul me nyi bibia ma o enya no na me ba ba di ama o dabi babo mse tum press up on pressure Iran aswaes eye Belgium aswaes tibo kotoa wa ba ba tibo no eso obobi wa toa toa dia koma captain Yori
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0: ono so bo mtum dia fo benkum so Belgium forba. What the aqua quache? What the aqua quache simple? Iran in front air double. Now so straight to goalkeeper Tibo Kotoa. What the atora come on? Kevin De Bruyne. Yeah, Jeff in him. 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Kevin De Bruyne and the bon kwache simple. 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
0: Can you say 2018? And na omukopie mu ebo tell please. And no any idea World Cup no omo biggest achievement omo biggest achievement and no 81 minutes akasima nwotwe na Rafi Dario Amfabian Tosua and no Belgium and Banesa Obenya 1 point. Ebanesa, Belgium 1 point and Obenya. They say Bon Omuba Mfa Enko Emma Asosian Kwa
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0: Abo pass Natim. 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What check kama. A yellow card. Rafi Dario Herrera Abranti na twetwina so no mu a ey soja wa twetwina sa but any football edu ba bia na yesa players ni bi say bro say di adio. Aye free kick called him Belgium ewo 18 year boss no emu twe kakra e kokona post ni nche mu emu etwe kakra e kokona post ni nche mu wa ba body a team straight to goalkeeper born in say eh capito They won't see Bobo no. Namun in Ukraine. And Yandi and I said, no, ever to me, Abua. Why you born a camera at the pass not to Jory? A bit to me, any. Nan also. What the born a quack. On the bono aquate Asempa 94.7 FM Atom 106.3 Trossard Munya chances nina mubo tuguye Afe ena musu Mwe diewe akamu nsonwe Brenton attend Zatolahi. One of every moon. And then Iran. Iran for. And I'm going to beg you, dear Siena. And then Aya Eka. Eka Abafie. And Ama. Belgium. A canoe and befeel a sense of a year win. Win and swa Emma
1: Jennifer. A simple FE
0: pass knuckle. 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And yet, the biggest opportunity at my bedroom. 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Iran and Su and Sebi.
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0: Ama and Nibre Abba. And Nibre Abba. Asat now, Tennis. Belgium equita 2 points. Iran equita 2 points. Egypt equita 1. New Zealand and Su equita 1. A Belgium equita 1. They say, yeah, boy, dear. 2 and Wokuta.
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0: Ain't he a wo groupa? Egypt, Belgium, New Zealand, Iran. I yet, dear, my Belgium for. Group Ueno, I yet, dear, Belgium for. Fernando. Pato Abam Wabebe Kevin De Bruyne Wabebe Kevin Ed Nefrim Associe Ena Abba Associe Ena Ne Abba Asempa 94.7 FM 87 minutes 87 minutes Akatsima Miansa Sima Miansa Ena Aka Yes, too. A Belgium and Sebi, Iran and Sebi, Iran and Echo, Iran Betimania Gonu Ahana. About sorting answer, I'll be sorting into me uncle. Wachi, Iran and Eba. About sort answer, I'll be outside the court here, Iran. And ye upside according to ya Iran. Asempa 94.7 FM at 106.3. Senesa Star Cement. Star Cement Limited. Star Cement. Star Cement. And no enemy come for any amount. a sunset star cement. You're building a strong nation. Pa pa pa. Come up, and one and a star cement. Sa cement a party. And one is star cement. A passing Akko. Belgium crossing Abba. Nansu Obia Eniho. Asempa 94.7 FM. Abo cross na team whenever. Nansu Obia Eniho. Belgium. Pressure upon pressure. Focus technology. Or see focus on the quality life. Run lottery. At run lottery, we put you first. Who any do edikain? Tabia takum. The key to male vitality. Focus and fortune spread. Fortune spread. Yummy, delicious, always on point. Danny Danyana. Yes, who say yes? And no, Anna, a year number one. No, and no, and a jano, a woman. He ran a photo, Mobuasi. Yet the Sima, a num, and Atosu. Sima, Makumako, a num.
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0: Iran the phone and say, Mumra, near now winning go no. Mumra now winning go no, Emra. What the aqua quache? Now, Sudabi. Trossard. When you pass, not him. 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Iran a for your muti and a passable no numerical advantage, you know. 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Yabom 1 Sima Makumaku and Numa de Tosino Yabomu Bako Belgium. 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Omet me any one go. Now should I be King Luca? Why yet you bet me be a Nansu Amfo Lukaku? I yet you bet me be a Enko Siaga. Go back up and a Belgium for Ase. And one dear Lukaku SDTA Egypt. King Luca Esedia Egyptino Enwa Omane Iran de Wobia Ento Atna Extra time Ene Bakumi and Miansa Abos Otina to Atina baby Wapos Otina at Watchini baby Enam baby cra Sima Enumino ye wuramu enan akasima 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cry short of boy no and Timmy uncle baby Asempa 94.7 FM Atom 106.3 5 minutes no aka 30 seconds aka 30 seconds sima makumaku enum a twin advantage according to Belgium head coach Rudy Garcia enti Rafi 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

0: 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The most competitive basketball league on earth is on CBS this Saturday. 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

0: What are you doing right now?
1: Eweka, I'm in the car now with my family. We are going for lunch. I'll see you in the office on Monday. Yes.
2: Sometimes you don't have a way out.
1: This Emeka is a very funny guy.

0: Is real, but Ghanaians are pushing it. 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So you for dinner.
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0: Akanjo, Ewumu, and a phenomenal striker, Brenton, Tavares, and so early the attacking. So, when any players, I mean, okay, say two coaches, you know, it is so Marcelo Bielsa and a phenomenal Bubista, or do a room, Kevet against Omeyanigi and the Uruguay Kwabna.
1: Okay, eti Reggie, you shall line up say no one. Now, coaches, you know, Apple 4-2-3-1 versus 4-1-4-1. Uruguay or both 4-2-3-1 and a Kivet and so a both 4-1-4-1. Jenna a Kadia chain.
2: Well, I bet you it if you are on TV. Kobe, what's a Capo Verde on my first World Cup? And in fact, on my first game, you know, they played against one of the powerhouse, Spain. And system already see a kind of against Spain. No, before someone said, I'm saying, I'm going to be a. Who be as I system lay a set team nigh any umbebono, you know, some way a better saying. Into your baby stabilizing midfield, you know. Yeah, Mumunya control, our center of the midfield. So, Munya control, only push game ready a buy and so. Into your say a stop him before we get into your final third, you know. So, as you say, it is to stop them before getting to their own final third, and they say, under pressure on high. You go for an some own half area ho. And the price and a cost on no more make sure some stabilize the center of the midfield. No more defenders and so I alert to make sure say any cutting cut out the be wrong penalty box no make me assist out quickly. So I just say you go so we say he needs the three maximum point at all cost. Into your all out. Also a bench that we newness. Into a bench that we newness and say of a typical out and out number nine, utimi move ko flanks, eko fa ball no, e push the back opponent penalty box in him. It is this time around no, or the Abrantia your friend no, Venus, ano then is
0: So now no, wa benchi Matias Vinha, any Darwin Nunes, ano de one Sanabria Abem, and afe Augustin Canobio. We more only two players are one more able to play from the first starting lineup on the ball on the first game. No?
2: That is perfectly right. But I wish Nunex in the Krampua in their first game, you know, now the SSN commander started game, but not for so your big player, Ninti. Our boy Liverpool, our boy Benfica, our Kita Sa kind of big status, you know, and they managed the starting game, you know. But in reality, SSN can win a starting game, you know. So I just so we should qualify. Matches on the PMO World Cup now. On no cramp on a year on top most striker or starting majority of matches. Noni Nunes normally come into the game or second half. Was a Nunes of Liverpool echo Saudi Arabia and of course Saudi Arabian a hono cramp on sedan yes tata a wood team na or born ever honum no. It's your mom
0: with an infia and I say, and then you say, Nipa den Gaun, you know, so experience, neighbor, no, Dana.
2: Yeah, you are right.
0: And a pressure, no.
2: Also, Opraka, at the beginning of the season, you know, Opraka, can't you have more striker, no, no, on any preposition, every take key position in the jar, or buy, you know, so no, on Saturday, and yet Darwin Nunes, Nani, Nimno, Benfica,
0: okay,
2: Liverpool, no. But in fact, this guy have what it takes to lead the line because, also, no, we're very mobile. With me move up flanks, with me Babel as a center forward, with me a placing as auxiliary striker. And you're getting the best, we're getting the best out of the team. So I just say, and into normal show we are say instead of Darwin Nunes, you know. Come so I say. And in reality, you know some man who got it. And so I started game, you know. And almost our Bentako, Tatiam Hospice, Abrantia, you know. Bentako, no baby, sitting in front of the back four. No man, no, we got, you know, we jive balls, name, I'm a box, knock a wing. So I say, oh, bet me, I cut supplies, no, if he wings, no, Eddie, a cop penalty box, I reckon, man. Before, sir, Marcelo Bielsa, the system, or they buy a typical 4-2-3-1, no. Now, they compare to Bubista, and so 4-1-4-1 now. Bisa is coming for the three maximum points, and Bobista also try say at least no make me a picky a point out of this game.
0: Okay, Eti King, mami sir, in real more hokaka. Send me ha many and car. I said 4-1-4-1. Work up, he says, I mean, said there, coach. wa bo eye tactics set say that then I call for say Kevin coach bet na say obi wa bo first game na wanya eye draw na o call this game na say o bo 4-1-4-1
3: okay 4-1-4-1 no you know we share coach in any intention say quite clear say opposite onya mo I mean members in terms of midfield. And the moment when who said Marcelo Bielsa team no now who are they no agent midfield now that experimenting everyone is striking machinery because we share the reason you know where you for your friends said Darwin Nunes at na bench in one but Rebecca said you know per numbers wise and then per goals to do Darwin Nunes Ashama Uruguay and Federico Vinas you know on shares our goals will be even in 2016 eight matches our bottle was only one goal per for Uruguay what I say in about best 12-13 games was only two goals for Uruguay and who compare numbers statistics when it comes to national team media then Darwin Nunes a bit ahead but on both first game the coach Angela Wusu so the coach is just risking said on both Federico Vinas you know not sure what possibly can come out of it but Uruguay team non casas we speak in the year say Luis Suarez if any out to coin go score in your problem the mom
0: okay
3: on my more the midfield now the midfield of Federico Bentancur then I bring tell the Federico Valverde the coach now your friend Budista no near your person and so crowded midfield you know she said oh yeah yeah not Spain for you're very comfortable with the ball but passes up when I'm caught the same formation of person in the room into 4-1-4-1 let's say in attacking sequence for you know a man dim a day your friend said Capo Verde no
0: yeah
3: Kobna Tavares not a day man what you say on no day a human baby now be free honey ha that is wins you know into a metric so because I'm all quite two players he educated to chance on any Bob, be bounce, be bounce, be no more chance on it. Not for me to media here, Duma. But then again, say a bunch of defensive sequence there. Also, some four players, no more behind the striker, no day anymore. Also, me now be come one now, carry home.
0: Okay.
3: Until some will defend there. I have five defenders and as a five midfielders, including four defenders, making nine players behind the ball.
0: Wow.
3: At one attack, a quick transition. Also, wingers, you know, no more striker. Also. Still now no that defensive system now no best abo. Inti say you go person mu win the party on who you may be aye inti na make can say I have said oh 1, 2, 3, 4 players the swamu attack it next ball no mudi pay you go for way Mendes no anyway three guests they be pushy abenimu to push ya next obenya three waha then two no will always stay behind I mean the leading striker no say the bear ball the bar. Obey to me a chance on that. That for me to me a ball. And yes, I say you go for an attack. Come this phone also I'm gonna drop. I'm gonna drop on my baby can number. I think it's 6 in the home. I'm gonna come out. Five players will be here. Four defenders will be here. Normal crowd in film for the home. A bunch of our passes in the end. Who should to a baby minipa? I'm pinning the paper over. I'm cover. Keep a bet you know. And no. Fair for 90 minutes.
0: Ha! Match where the team say, I'm gonna bet in a. Senator say, Kevet, a team back who are on concede goal. I will FIFA World Cup. I know Chelsea. Say, Chelsea, what the? I hear say Pompey say Ubi Ataso no. Now so, Nini na muri ebesa Eurom kakra na fiyare sedia enoman so ebeti me akono. Ma yesa enti ya hutau na fiyare ba. Ebesa atu anko mene so. Aya Doom TV midi Eddie Cobblestone yebesia.
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1: The hustle is real, but Ghanaians are pushing it. I have been so inspired by what people are doing. If you now, you know, do for yourself. Nobody will do for you. So you for dinner.
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0: better. It's not about the 90 minutes. It's what you put into the 90 minutes. Yeah, you better. It's not just about the win. It's about the will to win. Yeah, you better. It's not just about the jollof. It's about what's inside. This advert is FDA approved.
1: Yeah, you better. It's not just about the game.
0: It's what you put into it.

0: you know, I'm telling you, what is it?
1: It's the same.
0: All the time, it's always same.
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1: You lost a bet.
0: Every 4 years, emotions run wild across the world. In 2022, more than 2 million people went too far with their bets. To the point of even risking their dignity.
2: Who won today? I promise that
3: No promises, please. 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

0: bets. Follow Star Oil Ghana on social media. Predict match scores. Answer simple questions. And stand a chance to win amazing prizes. Star Oil branded souvenirs, fuel vouchers, and more. Watch the action. Make your predictions. June 17th, Ghana versus Panama. June 23rd, England versus Ghana. And June 27th, Croatia versus Ghana. Predict, win, celebrate.
1: Hey, baby. I missed you so much. What are you doing right now?
2: All right, enti my yen sign emu akwa pa sonko emra kasa fide so akasi ma be se edu en son na jumede na nkasa ehihyehye so den den den eti ana washan en son en so ade amame se yeda so etin konwemi 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say e be ko ken Reginald
3: o come you me da say midfield battle no won say Uruguay buy into the game with two defensive midfielders. That is Manuel Ugarte, Manchester United at Brantian, on Rodrigo Bentago, Tottenham Hotspur defensive midfielder. No, Bentago be a operator, and Manuel Ugarte will sit in front of the back four. Bentago no be a rounds nini na. They have Valverde. Valverde is playing as auxiliary striker, number 10, but all fitting into a hole. Oba be same. Ediama Abrantia Feno Federico Venas. Venas ni be lead line no as a lowly striker. It ball any area boss no be koninana boss never drop nyinano. Valverde ne kwa kofa ball no. Ofa ball no who's a midfield na chokia. There it means Bantanko and a babaji ball no. Na fe was a CSC ball no edi amaum. Na se oba Capo Verde falling so a Capo Verde no. Omo ye very solid and compact our center of the midfield and also obo Kevin Pina as lonely defensive midfielder but omo start game no na so omo kita ball na is only Vina but so omo lose ball na omo say Abrante Fernando Ran Mendes oh yeah the skipper of the side no obo ye quick about the center of the midfield no about the Abrante Fernando Pina ho omo ma ba be lie no e the center of the midfield and no is to sniff out Uruguay. Say the omu moving into dangerous position now. A bit creative space. A dear mom attacking lineup. No, into midfield action. Idea. A baba here, a branty friend, Kevin Pina and Mendes. Our the center of the midfield against Federico Valverde and Rodrigo Bentago. Bentago is going to play as typical orthodox number 8. Who makes sure say Mendes does not carry the ball into their own half area. And the Kobe. Before say and then you may is going to be midfoot action more. Yenko who wins play baby. Say on Baba Kati in as any in much more is wing Eddie Fi flanks on him.

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1: 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Si el fútbol fuera un idioma.
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9: Right, every time I am saying my OBP, I'll call up a strong call and then you may send us to say. And then umpire na Asia Ewo Miami Stadium and Ewo United States of America Nesene Ucha Grupamana 64,767 spectators and Ewa Grupamana so out to me say Bebia Aboma Bebia Aboma Ewa Sedia and she said no Isifa Etiemo. It, you know, and chairness, two teams, you know, said I was, you know, Omadi Kai, Abyssi, Omaha, Awago Pamanesua, Ohe Group, now said it here in Spain, and every other can after said they would deem Kunimino 4 points, Uruguay, Etoso, Ewa 1 points, Saudi Arabia, Ewa 1, Sanso, and Cabo Verde, and so Ewa 1, Eti, and all, I said it here. 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

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I can see a cassette to Miss Ampa Fenumina. I was second, I know, and Enumia. Well, Eddie, I can see the beach and certain time. So, I mean, you know, so and some of Quabac is here, Pamba, a Hard Rock a Stadium. Now, I feel so quite the World Cup where Uruguay versus Kivet. I can see Kessia and Chibia a bit me as Satuja. Four teams, 4 points total. Nobody has won yet. In TNA, you know, will be except with me a blanket first. I was like, can see to join him. Shannon Sumami Bion, Seruguay, Omiya champions in 1930 and 1950. Nafia Sukano, Marcelo, Besas Meno, Omo Vevet, Bentaka, and Afia Sukano, Uganti, so Agent Medford, Nafia Sabranton, and Darwin Nesmo, Omo up to still hunting Omo first a World Cup goal. Osakis, KCBT, and Satu Jenim. Into Ubamua, Nese, 22 shots against Saudi Arabia, and Afia so a second Omo score. A1 Osakis Kesi Tensa 2 Junior. Abusia Kivet Islands first World Cup ever. 600,000 people and a new mobile PM. 5 days ago. And a 0-0 against SPM 4. We a Kensi Bakwati Misampa. Fosia. Womo a 40-year-old goalkeeper no will save aye otimu team no on aye highlight reels for years. Into who do any HMS Bobista has been believing say Nyami Aduma and so Nyama Ebitiansa kwe edia mom. Into mass no a simple win and a SA Tensa ba and a few topo L group H no now fair so craft 4 points. Into draw and a fee chaos bitiansa by continue lose or you are chasing our sakis kesi bitiansa to genim. Into we enem kumo kesea and also it Satuja, Nessa Espen Escans from Air Norway is the referee. Referee fence Espen Escans. Wono F Norway. Now a referee Bakwa, who is school teacher at Oslo. And then you may Wono Anna Edit from a brand new and a panty Masha Bain, Emma Akinsino, Etimi Asha Siena Sadia Kwe Panty. William Dia, he is in charge of Air 22 men at ASI Group. We move now Obem Eresan Emma ACL Koswa, Sky Blue of Uruguay, Omo White of Air Kivet, and a offense of first. A meeting ever and a tour as I can see si mo. Have a player, sir. One more 18 and I'm turning my banner. One more time, no Eddie Kai Abumo Edia Chow. I'm also in Yama ACL course. I can see it from Miami to the World Cup. This is Uruguay versus Kivet. A live our Sempa 94.7 FM at Drum 106.3 FM. So and other affiliate stations. So more fast edge media. Kesia, Yede Ebrowi, and see Yami Aduma. And they one name in Okosiwa and Yawala. So good you catch a bakope. Ghana's most exciting commentator. Anna Ibisha, me mau commentary from back to back, and then I'm a chint myself. What damn money back wanted to tell me, my jumano, and your qua el jumedia e demo. 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
S-Cars S-Pen, Wono and S-Center Refi, born on the 24th of June, 1988, or 37 years and something old from Norway. 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E this channel swami, semino kase de eye uruguay fono, ebo from eye nima shesuonum, edi abesi, edi ako, eye melk. Welcome, a Avenue Shesuo, Anna Om Ebo, born at our center circle, Cancun Infinfi, Anna Bono Eda Kama Kama Pa, a case in 8 years at Wasusa, Eddie Ama Fenumino, BTS and Chenabobre, Uruguay for Manteno, 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Abbey Pimu Kivet Alan for Shesu, just a minute and 37 seconds gone. Our first half, no, I can't see no. A mobile drink, a mobile shame, mobile nika, and Tabusia, baby, I will be a catcher number four, a busia four, we get it on my offer for Pramina, say, Prof. Fenya Transia, yede, a year, another a version of the World Cup air fish channel, 8 year bro, a Uruguay versus Kivet, a Pian Bonso, a Diaban Fimfena Fornum, Nancy, there be Yamatian 2 years, Kivet, 4 months, you know, who may change now, say, my Uruguay Fabaji, a bush short ten, Eddie Abba, a Mantisia, Kandima, Kivet, Alan Fan, Akana Fornum. Abrante and G and Vosia. Wono and Abefa Bon say Kama. We Pianso Eddie Ama Brant and G and Danny. Danny Pianso. And so Eddie Ama Nimi and G and Sydney. Sydney at Timia Sanchi we Pianso the Ama Danny Bion. Given for Mant and Ebo Bon in their own half. But referee Pajan and Frank Awano is not said tackle me to answer Pimono. Na enye Enika Awano Kra. Sydney Cabra. Wono and Eje Bon say Kama Kama Pa. Edema Kivet Islands for Mantino. Nansu Urim and Sana Yama Asia Koya. Nesena Enye Nika. Uruguayan Brante Bakuko Cheno. 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for Manchester atom 106.3 FM asempa 94.7 FM live commentary 3 minutes of play gone so far. Uruguay 0, Cape Verde Islands 0. The Pian Bonus will be on SD Abetrisa. Now, so Cape Verde and Afi Uruguay. Umudia Pia Presa, Emma Bon, Etiasa Kotra Shibu. Cape Verde Islands. Oma Branti and Dini Bogus. Wono Anna Itmeko Creborn, it's a throwing echo. Ediama Uruguay for Mantino. Uruguay Claiborne, Edia Fi Dangers, who won us Uruguay. Oma Branti or Chef 14 and D. Any Canobayo. Wono Anna Dafem. Canobayo. Or son and fin echo nechisa as an any in the Saba Quakatani, every name sequembiaso, or Jeffo in Vitian Saba. So far, you be a man, and we are Trinchar Kinsin or so. No, sir, a center referee. Adi Dini, any S-Cast S-Pen. Or could you not in chain? Echen is one so in Tempasso. A so in Tempasso is answered that Jenny Hall, Eddie Emma and Hua. There's no time for the busy bee. And it's the Western and Yama ACQA. And if you found out what they are being now, a bit of a civil time. Now, if you give us so Etian Rane, a year faster, which media home edimo. Menoka said, throwing a call, Eddie Ama Cape Verde Islands, Cape Verde Islands, Sydney Cabral, Wono and Abe Fabon, or Son Sign Chair, where Pianso Eddie Kumu say, come back to A Sydney and announce there be Uruguay for Mantana Bejomadia, Uruguay, will be Tinemaka beautifully, the body Tian Sakwak on the name Ono. Oh, Uruguay. One more at here as Uncle Tiashi, and my referee Sanchez Abbey, referee Ashen Abbey, Uruguay, on my brand Tenny, DNA Caceres, Wono, Eshe Max, no Digina Kinsin, out to Miss Ampa. And son of Bashem Max, Edina, a ton of competition like this, no, as a medically certified in team pain for Akum Aja Tumsan Pabrantino, would the ever tasses suit missions and send a brand, and so a Ubeya, Nanso, no, and for set near Hannitino, and so to Michel Maxa, or Aman Hokai, Bono Abedi, Aya Abrantes, Sydney Cabra, Sydney Cabra. Wono Sydney Cabral Lopez
Ono ana wadi yellow card. Ewo eye akensi mubiu. Into the second yellow card, so chance PM. Bono abi PM edi ama Muslera. Obono ten edi aba edi abre abranteni di ene kanobiu. Kanobiu e so heading out subono etmi asa kotrashe. Bo mu boy nana eana echo out of play. Eye 5 minutes of play guns first half battle. Uruguay zero, Cape Verde Islands zero. A piano so the amount Muslera, the safest pro fans for you, guy. On also Dan Jose Kama, what they ama Nimia was a 3G Chanidi, N.A. Caceres, on also a piano subioco, Uruguay format and the Bonabidi center circle, with piano so at the core far left, or Dan Jose Kama, Uruguay, who be Tiansa, I who Hanam Nasu de B. What the American Tentessa now so, what the Abu Chuchere, Egypt in a born Hosa, Amayawan Kuzan, Ama born at Tiansa Kotrasia. A corner kick, a call, Eddie Amam Rantisia Kandima Uruguay. On the corner at Kona Akinim, Kona Pussy, who say papa, papa, papa, papa. Why and El Kona, why and Eba? 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Kivet very vehement and strong in defense. And see, they are noted for that. Born Abedi Vosinha. Vosinha Bosho say, Kama Ediama, Edem Rantina, so Uncle Yi, Amadania Prapre, Uruguay, Formatina Sante Praga, Abrante Canobu, Ononabe Fabodo, Pierce Bills and the Co, Co, Uruguay, Omabaki, Fefe, Nasu Debi, Emantisia, Kanima Kivet, and in terms of defense, the World Cup, they have really shown themselves approved. In Tibono, Etienne Sanko Trashe, O Kivet, Alan Foshe, Sonom. At Doom 106.3 FM, Asempa 94.7 FM, and Afia the live commentary, bro. Other affiliate stations, Oma Area Fanioma, Fanani Kaina, Womina, Yamobibia, Kwaba, Kesia Padiba, Sergio Medimu, 7 minutes of play gone so far. Uruguay, Zio, Kivet, Island Zio, and Yawitneswa, Abosho 10 as the beat, Yama, Intensha, and Kuyi. It's Yabranti and D, and Lopez, only the chef four, and the Kivet Islands. Oh no, and I caught 2 double bisa. I want Emma Bonnie, it is a trash here. To Lopez, Western and Emma is a coach. I say, red card, Bebeno is a body, a yellow card by Corrida. The Western and Emma ABC Aco, Cape Verde Islands, Abrantia and Tini Pico Lopez. Oh no, and I make us who could catch a trono. Now, Western and Emma is a coach. Lopez, dear. I quite say, Mansa, oh, a Cape Verde Islands for Kumo, Ubia to Lopez. It's a goalkeeper, the Dean and Vosinu. A Bobon say, come on. Eddie Abba Center Circle, Daniel Prapreki, Vela Formantin Achibono, and so referee, I was still, so they are still working with the ball. 8 minutes of play.

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1: 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And also, Omo Odimba Kwa, and also on Kase, Lost Air Charuas, and also after the indigenous Charuas people. Meaning warriors and as a fighters e wo mutu media omudimu zero go national team no wo nicknames makumako best of 5 omo esa wo din ba kwa omo from ho se legara e charu and then say no e the charu cross e say ohima omo refer to e say dia never say die spirit e wo mutu media omudimu afia from the sky blue storms there's the english broadcasting friendly and any omo dia no so etie by and afia so omo vavade air battalion there's a human where modern twist with Omo captain in name and Omo the Atos and Tivadi Battalion and only Dimba Kwa, the different Uruguay national team. No, Kivet, Womo and so Enkomoho, Yamiaduma Mitya Sabo Kivet from Antinati Praga, Kivet Islands, Womo and Ate Praga, and they were Matari Nature. Nan Kanana Nipaduna from Kivet, but any Omse E Capo Verde. Into real minister in Mexico, so a Pierbon, so Eddie Ama A number 10 man Jimuru, on also 8 years, Edgeborn, now sent here some quay back to Edgeamuru Bill, Obetia Idea. What done in a home, I'm a born 8 years, trash here, Uruguay for Martin at Praga, Omni born 8 years, and Quay, Sebetia counter attack the attacking Vera Alas on this occasion. A poor shot now, so there be Bono and Nam A goalkeeper, Evosia, Ninchemu Baby Cry, Kivet Alas, so many are brave papa. Now so rest in Mexico so you go for no and Uhima one more air charge Kivet for no this time I was sacking scarcity at 18 years old for me it's a more dinner more dead more nika ye rest in a nema ibisia kubio oba Kivet Alans for so akachia the form said the two boroughs air Azus that's the blue sharks official nickname a perfect for an island nation I feel when it etchima the form said the Creoles that's a car air the Cyrillos there, a culture identity, omu yusunu for local, white air pride, no. Afe Atlantic Surprise, the new, Nima, omanya for 2026 after, say, omu

0: do Spain 0-0 no. Yeah, from said the Atlantic surprise. After say Omo do Spain, that was 0-0 game. It's in a 2 journey. Maybe so from said the Vosinha Wolves. Now it's a wrestling name is El Cosa. Omo goalkeeper after 40 years of age, goalkeeper hero versus Spain. No, into Omo free team no the Vosinha Wolves. And only dia to say from. I feel Kuma, a firm said the Islanders, there's a simple air broadcast air ready name. And no, in the air Kevin Alas for one so idiot, one Eddie Abano. I don't want 06.3 FM, I sent 94.7 FM, a live commentary, and I edit a bro. The rest in the name is a course of the first nickname for Uruguay, a less celeste. There's a rest in Mexico, so I say win a corner. Sounds air natural, not air forced. Until Huma, as Umudin ever Kunano. I can't see my train, my shape, my Nika Yipa. A 15 minute of play gone so far. It has been an interesting encounter. The score has 3 minutes barring between both sides, Uruguay and Cape Verde Islands. Vosinha, one on an alpha bonus, Eddie Ashana Mutum, 40 years of age. There's an infield, Ekon and Impapa, Papa, Papa, Papa. Sago keep away, or a fisherman, or the Nessa and a Chenam. That's it. Now, or say, Omo Epen, Tentem, Domani, Etan Sanchim, or World Cup, no, or a Senka, or the name I may ever. Now, Omo Equa Kojivis and Visa fee, Oma Jessica and Fentia, Tim, I make actually, that was our case. And none of the Omaka baby. Now, so by no Senka, and I may enter the first World Cup center, or the Guno. When you are quite academic, no, none if you Ekon and me, Papa, Papa, but what in a such an answer, our Atlantic Ocean, Tianwa, Sandy, or the Chibo. Born at Tiasabi Dimubio. Go keep up Vosinha and I may born in Komoka Crano. Very interesting. Timinoka say, none other, the Facebook and then the social media handles. No, they say, well, rise a woman and my mouth for your contribution to me. Sure, say, Sakin, see, I will come around, say, Eddie, I talk a brobisua, not a bear Vosinha, never man. No, oh, I'm for you to have a fee, Eddie, a man, say, oh, any documents, and my mind, it's me here in the band for the very first time. Vosinha. The safest pair of fans for a Cape Verde Islands. A crooked twerb. That's what we're here to media. There's a bro, I join an intercessor. I will media. The way a Miami Group H tied on 1.3 Uruguay needs a goal. Cape Verde fans already. I'm making history. A Belsa versus a the Blue Sharks. It's the winner goes top. This is a Uruguay versus Cape Verde. It's the real life. Our Sempa 94.7 FM. So. Shenoson, Mame said, you started a 60% energy in the air. It's a heavy, 1800% life there, a Benny Kappa, Vosinha Biu, on Asabe Fabono, a Clabidu Center, second Pempensono, Wine and a Bitia Beje, Bono Edidacha de Chesa. You sure say, oh, there be, Mantisia Kain, Edema Kivedia Lance. They are playing wonderfully well, incredibly good. It's a wrestling animal, ACO. Bona Abidimubio, Nansomanti, Sakaidema, a year Uruguay, Omabajibono, Kivet, Defense Dear, Omoya Dear, and Yomodim, Grajibon, if you must have a combat, first of Abajo Madino, and maybe be a Yomodim cry. And it's Oma Abaji, and my referee was still 8 year Uruguay for Mantim, Mose Uruguay, near Brantino, then he also calls Ebuja, our Akinsim. Uruguay for Omiya champions in 1930 and then 1950, a Cup World Cup now. There's a Marcelo Ebersas man, Omo Echrombo Breyepa. They were champions in 1930 and then in 1950. And they Omo Jinema, Omo Echabua, Emmanuel Echatutuyi Ewono. Yere, born 18 years by Abetrashe, a three in Echo, Ediama Mantis, a kind of Cape Verde Islands. Cape Verde Islands. A 18 minute of play gone 34 seconds. A born Abba Center Circle, Cape Verde Islands from Rantino. Womo and Abeja Branton, Dini Dini Bogus. One of the Beche born, Piaso, Eddie Ama Sydney Cabra. Cabra Negusu Kita born, and also Rima, Rugo and Yabrantia, was Chef 14 Jesse, or Tata Niepa, Canobu, or Tata Niepa, and also Ankuyi, born Abidi E. Vosinha Ubiu. Vosinha Piaso, Eddie Aba E. Fifiana Fubiu, Sentimental Engine Corps. Wonderful, we're beating the mark kind of beautifully. Born Ekita Kivet Alan, so I'm contented. And I'm 18 year old Kivet for we're beating the mark beautifully now. So he has been broke down. Referee said, one in here, right under the eyes of the naked eyes of the referee. And Ekoba said, Uruguay near Abrantia was share AF 5 GC. Western and Emma is a Costa, Nurse Ugati. One and a coach said, Tronutim Sampan and Idaho. It's a reference to someone in Idaho. I should need a look at in Tempaso. Oh, when you are crack, crack, crack, crack, crack, crack, crack, crack, crack, crack, crack, crack, crack, crack, crack, crack, crack, crack, crack, crack, crack, crack, crack, crack, crack, crack, crack, crack, crack, Bentaki or no edi yellow card, I was sacking him. It's the bone etia satu be body etia mantisia canima Uruguay. Here Uruguay for Mantina. Money Abrima who says Telano. Abrantiusia canima Kivet, Uguswina, Uruguay goalkeeper the Dini Moslera. Western Mexico goalkeeper only the team come up and I ordered up on him. Very neat goalkeeper. Here is any team no everything I contribute to our savings are oye and then you now. A 20th minute mark and he hits a first half battle. It has been an interesting encounter so far. But who is here to break the deadlock? It's Bono Abidi Mubio. Who are the dead? But we say Abrantia was a tangency at the Emma Kivet Islands. The DNA Jamiru. Which in a chip was cross. Oh! Not a who? Oh, my say go! Ego Kivet for. Oh, my Brantia was a CJC. What's a go? What's a go? Kelvin Pina, ono anashe go no. Ayman, Kelvin Pina, who is saying?
1: We are fantastic from Kelvin Pina. We have baller, Kevin four ball. Now we have that advantage when a pass or matinya nya sago we with defense near the omo airborne. I believe sir professor. Omo cause why jina who bog boy who buy and said omo di share Spain for any ball omo boy omo cause why kura sago imo. I believe sir ebe kwa kwa yam pakwa sempa e di ama e Kevin. Maya oko World Cup. Na ne no ma work up kram put da no ba be pim no we kwa kwa ye o mo first goal o ma she e wo e ye work up nti abakosem e pa edman e fantastic e ye se team a wo bo u se ye she game na se no you go afford the pressure si o mo so se nti se unya sa akonya we ye o se o timi convert nti e plus edman e ye convert for so o timi a convert distance e di akoye goal
0: to Kelvin Pina 29 years of age wo bo e ye ni 29th game ni Anna washe aye the first goal at the Amanuman Kelvin Pina washe this the fourth goal washe at the Amani country we see a kind at the Magras Nodon Kelvin Pina Kevet Anans Abrantie wono ana poso atina no at the Amani Kevet Anans omo achi Uruguay for 1930 World Cup omo ba bi no na omo saje na 1950 so omo ba je no and they Kevet Anans first time omo ever World Cup ni omo second game omo bo ni omo ash first goal Kelvin Pina was just since just say at the Emma Kevin Islands me no ka say there goalkeeper Moslera I say I ni sun e o phone him e two ball no e effect bi o e restart play born abi di Uruguay format no Uruguay the ball no e dey cheche sa o dey cheche and the ball never Uruguay we pianso at the echo a year been kumana phobio. A bush or ten per go and ten pass or tia sataneka. Nanswa swanshi and nam soa. A crackonum a year or cranufon. A B. Anna a year mantisia kind Eddie Emma Kevin Alans no. Woman dia to Uruguay for so. Yan rest will make me take pressure no off their sleeves. Uruguay. Woman Anna edited person for the last 1 minute. O much more brepa. Nanso, me a mighty to 2 years. Born as a baby, Uruguay for Mantino. Uruba once again walking with the ball. One more APM Pian Bonus announced to do baby anomaly and Nancy Kaka. Uruguay, Pian Bonus Society could be Kuana Fubu. Area wine a bit in San Crosso. Adane air pass passes are Ewanum. Emma Bono Etienne Sanko Trashe. Bono Ako Trashe. Uruguay for Mantino, any Abriye. Epese, one more Etiomo Canton Paso. Pavadi. One more and Akojina Airborne Echi. Eddie Ama Uruguay. Uruguay. Woman effective kick and ten pass to Uruguay for Mantine Kitabono. Uruguay air tries to bet and Yakuya now so bo short now so oh Yamantian to Yama defenders na Clebono at Yama Kevet Islands. Kevet and as a Capo Verde. Womo Anna Ene Omo defense no Oma Yemu Pampin Kevet for Marshall. Any echo no matter, a year Pampimo echo. Serbia between Santras, a first one, and Zedjeruka first one. What I say, and Tiasen am Neponco. What I say, I need the crown who share now so Safesuno. Upon Cobes and Siani and so I treat me in Asuman ye, Safesuni be Anna Eke Verfo, Atu, a woman go pussy. 24 minutes of play gone so far. Wine and a bit me at Chenebobre or Sarkinsim. A hydration break and Yama so far. You can't hydration breaker. Oh, okay. America for me be quite trying my Kevet for no. I'm a I any can papa. Abusia, we're World Cup here and Talia Marsha, the coaching stance in my touch there. Emma, if you say I cono ye ni can papa papa. So we catch us, watch na and we are se banavia in kuntupunina braba. Is an say in your baby. What I say? Bible say, every embreno, I dance be brain or the two or say bit ya samba. What I say, or say be do baby rest in the Mexico, sir. I'm off for crabbers, baby. Sissy, I finna fried rice abba. Pizza and a shawama abba. If we embrin in your mind. Ebusia, you were in a woke up night a dead day. A hydration break. A hydration break and a woman. The battle between Uruguay and then Cape Verde Islands. 45 minutes in the exhausted and so human. There's a Cape Verde Islands for Pusuatina, Edikai, Edietia, Uruguay. It has been an interesting encounter so far. Live commentary and the Ebro. 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Hydration break. Anna, yadi yani etian sa chasi. Yekan hydration break dia. Na eka one of the rules are. Womo edeba ye ewo eye 2026 FIFA World Cup ni. Womo di about 7 a new rules ni tuye sa ba ye. Bako any hydration break no. Na no kroni nyamiye ni. So you be about America che di America for die. Womo esports ni na sa breaks we wum. Inti womo so. Let me introduce you to the channel Edema FIFA 4. How much did he pass? I'm a sportsman. I'm so proud of myself. Let's see how it's the hydration break. And then you may know. Yes, certainly. That was Miami. At 6 p.m. Now, Kane Senechia said 28 degrees Celsius. And after 70% humidity. FIFA F-Ray performance, no? Impairing heat. It's FIFA S-A. It caused that air performance impairing heat. And it's the mom hydration break, no? It's the referee air expand escass. We no call for about 30th and 75th minutes. Anna, ebe call for hydration break no. That was our case. Mr. said, "Udu ani chima 32 degrees Celsius." And see, I will be that say hydration break ne, how long? 3 minutes maximum. So, and see, a clock no, a keep put around. And see, game no, you about 90 minutes. And I about 45 minutes first half. Clock no, because we are around. I was anxious to game. What happens? Players no technical area no water plus air towels and no meeting ako coaches no I get one extra chance on meeting any on players no akasa for tatis. You see who decides referee plus a FIFA medical air officers omo a pitch air side no and a tempo no a drop no break. It's way a hydration break on kumo and air ball. Why this matters tonight? You go for. My brand energy and a bear a Belsa no a high press or burning energy fast into Vavadi plus a Ugati Womo Ebenya S are every queen. Kevin for Enso City Deep is paying for Western Mexico, but still I'm running 112 air kilometers low block in the heat into a brutal into a Omunya hydration break. Bobista AUSU spin as a spin for on my hydration break no and the switch to A541 in T share send a name ABC Akoso L offer a toss menu a live commentary and there's the hydration break called by ASK to referee SK so no and I call hydration break no in TBT who air shirt no sell here some Mexico so S take it back already big chance for air Belsa L on my King City. Tier Western and Emma ABC Ako. I can see it here. Sat was 28 minutes of play gone. Bonnet Tiabidi Kivet Island for Mantino. But Piaso Eddie Ama Oma Brantier. Ah, Oshe Aye 3 Jesse. The D and Aye Dili Bogus. Piaso Bio Sandico, Mantis Sakai, Edema Kivet Islands. Oh no, Akoje Fumo 7 now, so I could trash here. Kivet Islands for every need throwing. Oma Brantin, the D and Ryan Marandes. Oma Faborn say, come on. Womo atu ene koma nimsa, abranti Steven eye Morella, wono ene be two bono ewo, upianso edi ama eye Kivet format, nama headi bono, beautiful, nanso, western ema ACA kwa Kivet Islands, womo defense no, 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the double one is a great to send a chair. Now, so at Yanqui is still a Kivet, Omani Kitabon, Clebon, and the Fidinja Sumo, and the Konanimsa, Uruguay for Mantino, a struggle to take the ball off a in between the legs of a Kivet and a for Mantino. 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Now, so it's young Kui, Bonabidi Kivet Alaso, Kivet at JP Abon Sukonechi, or the Ama Air 10 Shattered April and D and Jamiru. Jamiru is so continued, Canada not to Sibrim, Amane, or the Fema, Webinano, Ejinau. Eris and Anima ABC Akoso. I hit the 30th minute mark. It is Uruguay's U, the 1930-1950 World Cup Air holders. One more and a knee. Uruguay, first time ordinary HL World Cup as me, make sure I am Rantis Academy Kivet. And the first time in the second game, I obo World Cup in Muni. I brand any gene and if for Sina, they say first pair of fans, or if I take a kama, now so born at Tiasan Kotrashi. Vosina, Papa Penny Mupa, senior mine. I ran it in a Kabu Kabu Kabu Wajani Twin Ukusu, and we're Pianessa. Western Lema is a Kosa Bobista, and any coach. Vosina. Who come wrestling Yama is a cost of Koyasa Bobista, who coach Nakakra, Bobista, the coach, no, between Jerry Kespa, a Piasu Bu, Sandia Ba, Nasubon, Etia Sabetra Shibu, Asempa 94.7 FM, Atom 106.3 FM, a live commentary, Anna Yede Ebro World Cup 2026, a live coverage, and Yaguso Ede Ebro, no, Atom 106.3 FM, Asempa 94.7 FM. 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Ama I didn't say Uruguay for the room, but short and ten Terry Kum, I had the born on as the B. Kivet, Oma Club on the Fidanger Sumo, and Dania Pra Pray, Nasubono, Eddie Deche, Sakotrashi. 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A born a goal kick, goalkeeper for Sia, a born a say, Kama, Eddie Abedu Finfana for an asso, a Mantisia Kai, Edema, a Uruguay, my better born, center second Pempenso, a wire, and a Kivet Alan for Sanji Boni, be away with Tiasa, who Eddie Tiam Nasu, Kivet Alan. Miscalculation on the part of the Kivet Island player, the Jebono, one Capriti, Emma Ochumania Casero, Emma Uruguay for Martina Savage. Uruguay, 33 minutes of play gone. You might deny my shame when you can hear papa. Abusia, baby, I will be an. A Sempa 94.7 FM, a drum 106.3 FM, was on the Sortino. Betano Force, I believe he makes it real. Vena, what are the chasing people's lives? Azar Pinsa, number one since 1925. Bigo Energy is a big refreshing moment. UMB Bank said UMB, proudly serving Ghanaians with speed since 1972. Official banking partners for GFA and the Blasters. Pepsodent said do the two with Pepsodent brush every morning and evening. Now for Rush Energy Drinks, be bold, be you. Now for Sportswear, say don't just play, dominate. Vim Energy Drinks, say Vim Day Inside. 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I can get to every now, can you go for the creative possibilities, but adieu, Mosem. 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Yumi Delicious, always on point. Now for Lawson, or say one more. 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Now for Focus Technology, say focus on your quality life. 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See Kakitwebi Nedi Kesie. Who lucky. Womu na ne techi bua me di live commentary tia sabro. Bone tia sabi PMU, Kivet Islands, Abrantia Sydney, Cabra, Wono Adikita Bono, Modia de Naso, Yoga formatting a somo jibone finis and Naso at Tembio Moyeno, Ama Menoka says Sydney Cabra, Woda Fem Archese, Ukubin Kumuwa Benifa, and all 1 and 9. 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Edi card 18 samana. Adi edi bole etien san to share so. Kivet Islands format tenebe bo edietia Uruguay. Kivet, they are becoming a thorn in the flesh of Uruguay in the first half. A 35 minutes of soccer fiesta being played so far. Uruguay 0, Kivet Islands 1. 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Brantian D and Jamiru. On also a piano, as I call him Ediama Gary Rodriguez. On Betia, almost short Tom Coboy and Uncle Kumasa de Abomachi. Santa Seca, Kramna do a Uber from Pempersona. Oh, Anomo. African Vet, a body and trash, a BPM Omana for Echo, almost Santa Seca Pempersona. Brantian D and Danny Bogus. Obeji a piano, Ediama, goalkeeper Vosnia. 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Womo and a good Victor Bono. 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European Star Stadium in 1987 as Joe Roby Stadium. Sana niye feno, on feno se Joe Roby Stadium. Na, uwe mwene sana nema ACL Koswa. 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Surface no, e natural grass. 2026 World Cup usually na nka tef usual tef no and on edi epim so owners here from Sir Steven Rose omo el Miami Dolphins omo ana ASR stadium we omo dia into western nema is a coast of America owners of stadium oh no soccer attendance recorder 18 pina man for becker all time soccer attendance no stadium no aboma best 78,080 Sake Sinina e Barcelona, Omni Real Madrid for Nadia Kinsin Babesone El Clasico, e Basso in Miami 2017, and a Sakinsin 18 Toffem, in the all time air attendance record, e Barcelona for any Real Madrid El Clasico, a Kinsio Miami, and no, and a manipa ever dump him, Ewa Sar Stadium. Abusia Bono ABPM, Ekita Uruguay for Mansin, Uruguay, with a trust center circle, Boy Remo, Ewa Kivet Alan for Shesso, why any Betty and Sanko. Tonight's air prediction. We're sending them AC Coso and Nenu Media. Nipa Bess at 45,000, Echo 55,000. And I'm out for hearing himself beating a Sabi PMO. In Tukum, and listen to them AC Coso, let's say Uruguay, and versus A Jamaica. I'm out for it to be a Sabi Remo. In 2016, Copa Air Drew, we're going to have 46,000 and a Kupimu. World Cup records at the venue, no. Hard Rock Stadium, first ever World Cup match, and he hosts two honor. Seven games total in 2026, and he beats Yaboho. Group stages, five matches, including US and Costa Rica, 16th of June. Omo Eddie Akinson, Ever Pimson, now for round of 32, Yabo match back home, now for quarter finals, Yabo match back home on July 10th. In 2020, HGMS and Yama AC Koswa, your other sporting activities were, Koswa, Ewa Sagumoyeso. 39 minutes of play gone so far. born at Yabi PM, a branch canobi, a boss shot now so that be born at Yansanko, Uruguay, or more fast than Atidi, Baba Quacatani, notice me a comment now being a new stance in him. Uruguay for months and Mamu no, one time with Tim Lechi, and Copim said, Abia Sacravity and Saba. In Sinabano, Uruguay now so that be, with me Angie Bono. It's me, Angie Bono. Uruguay, it's me, Angie Bono. Emma Bono, Tiasa Kotrashe. Who say, Emantisia Kain, Eddie Emma Ekivet Islands. Homo Enya support ye, Papa Power, Akagmanuso. A Pia Bono Subio Sandeco, why Nelco, Mantisia Kaini, my Ruga, my intercept beautifully. Uruguay, for Mantin Angie Bono, who Pia Sode Kona Slebi. Uruguay, Homo Tiasa, when I was Kivet Islands, or Claire Bono, the feeding just no more. Kivet full defense, no, because some word drew. Mutimi and Famuda. I said, what Jenny, no more Sabbath, your money. Kivet Islands, every Uruguay for Mantino. Woman in Kakara, Kretia, Sakubu, and rest of me, and be this time. Uruguay, woman and a born Econas, Lady Ankuyi, it was signed at the Abana Chibu. 40 minutes of play gone, Uruguay, born Ametomo crack, Kivet for another club on a few, on my ESD Sifu, Kivet for Munyabako, as a black grander. Oh, ever crock from Hosa. Second air World Cup air battle Omo Ebony Bono Abidi Aye Abantel D and a Canobio Canobio Bono Anabaji Bono Canobio Uruguay Brante Basani Kone Chisans in the new coin S. Pianso Edema Brante D and a Cancerous Bono so Eddie Nanier Tiansachim Cancerous Bono Boy and Anusentian Kui Omabo Uruguay Akuboni Pafesu Obitin Maka Uruguay and Resum Tiansaka Nebi Oh Kivet Islands Omo Ayo Soye Uruguay for we deep and enumerate. A Pia Bono so Eddie Abachi Abbey the center circle. Uruguay for Manteno and Abefa Bono. You move I ten. You move so I shish. Why and they beat me? Ako. Now wait me up for Swatan Eddie Ama Uruguay for Ewo Akinsim. Uruguay but short now Sabuni Professor. Emma Bono. Hassan Abba, maybe a den I view. Uruguay for Mantin Etianchi, Kivet Abeginadier, Kivet a beating the Maka, yea, Nanso, offside B and KP Mintino, or relax here, Emma Bon Abidi Uruguay for Uruguay for Mantin Kitabon. Abusia from Niabi send a WhatsApp message 0244483290. 0244483290. Obey me, I send a WhatsApp message, Eddie Abba. Maybe I will be here. So we give me a send a WhatsApp message. Kano Bayo, one more and a far bono, now Sulebi and Kusiaga, Emma Kivet Island for Martina Bechi, but turn it round the marker beautifully, a brand tenny D, any Bani Bogus, Danny Bogus, but Triffer Fefefefefe, a Piasu Sadikum, now so that was no problem for goalkeeper Moslera, but in the night, Aquati Bono, a Piasu Edia, my defenders in Soman Jim Franco, and we say a 18 shattered player, and the D, any a Telmo, one more Edda Fem, now so. Menu to a soaring temper, so a Pierre Bon Sodia Bechica Casa, why an echo Kivet Islands, Bedania Prapri, a Kakituabi. Oh, go! A go! 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Sorry, I'm not a wife for me to stand in the room. I'm a bomb, same crack. Uruguay, I'm at your moka. Uruguay, I'm a brand here, wash at 20 JC. Massimiliano Araju. Massimiliano Araju, we did 26 years. We are in the 29th capa. Who's here? Can you edit my name? My Uruguay. Wash any 4th goose here? Kind of my sporting CP. Oh, Uruguay. 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A brand new Okono, but it's you in a fit. Uruguay, a 1-1. Yeah, it's in the 45th minute mark. A 1-1. It was our case. See, 1-1. Ye referee and family to be uncounted. And they say, a case in Ofedi Kano, and the idea of an area. And on the 5 minutes, and I at the account. Referee at the 5 minutes, and I can't case you know. Rogue for the Trinity at the Musunko Omonqua Anna Ebai. See Uruguay Omo Anna Achi, a goalkeeper for Sia from Kivet, Omo and goalkeeper Omachino, na Omae and Yadua Oma Asha, the first goal, Tim for Sia, first goal, Eddie Ashenon.
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0: The full name, a Josima Dias Vosiu. The full name, I don't know. But for seeing one another, Eba, what I say, and now the Eba World Cup, Josima Dias Vosiu, and now the Eba World Cup, we did 40 years, June 3rd, 1986, and your own club, and now we see a kind of from say ASA Trenčín, that was Slovakia. I've been 72 caps, and I wonder Eddie Makivet since 2012. The height is 1.86 meters tall. And to human cinema is a cost of 61. Vosia, Edino, as a Chinese said, little voice in Portuguese. A case if we be Vosia, Vosia, as a Chilepa, and I said, little voice, oh, Portuguese for Cassim.
2: A simple F.
0: It's in India, why famous, and I said, Bessie, about 5 years ago, only Spain, elbow 0-0 draw. Kivet for our first World Cup air pointer ever, Omunya. And see, Uwema, that's a 7-6-3 inside the box, and with me, and then 1 point blank from Morata in 88th minute. You know, and the FIFA man of the match, Ono Energy, 40 years, he's the oldest player at the 2026 World Cup, and the oldest goalkeeper to keep the World Cup clean sheet. It will know, and we'll be people. We'll see you, and I'll tell you, can't say, me didn't come on age out. Born Ekitamanti Siakanima Kivet Islands. Kivet Islands once again swinging their passes together. Kivet, one more Amafobe Kamuyipa. Barrow FC Kivet F4-203 was the fisherman. Now, Papa, I'm going to keep a fisherman part time until 2011. And then the fisherman, and then the Sachi Air Fish or Atlantic Ocean, Wachi Egu, El World Cup. Due to Mexico, so moved to Portugal in 2012. Then ordinary chair Cyprus, Angola, and I feel now was Slovakia for catching. AFCON 4 clean sheets and why 2023 AFCON Kivet Omorichi quarter finals. Kivet 4 AG Ambano in 2021, leading to Tubros Azuz handle. Oh, Jumedia, Udimu. You can't go keep a yeah. The strength in the S-Super. Additional time of 5 no, it's just 3 minutes. We need that. It's cut less than 2 minutes. Now, first time battle, not here, but the way. Kivet Islands, 4 months, you know. We're playing ball, so you a center circle. You go, 4 months, you go to get a ball. We're any other paper, but we're going to go. We're going to get a ball, but the way. We're seeing 45 minutes of soccer fiesta. Being played so far, Uruguay 1, Kivet Islands 1. Kivet 4 months, you know. With the storms, you know. I block off from a year. Defense or a piano de court, Nanso, Uruguay for Mantina Koji, Uruguay, where you born so dear fast to be, why Neko beating the marker beautifully, Uruguay, St. Pierre Subu, Sandiko, Nanso, there be, born Abedi Kivet Islands, one more Emrantino, Kivet Island, Omania Bliye, Pabuba, Oma Brantelli, D, any Danny Boggers, one more and the Bobo, him say two, Nanso, almost a referee Escas Espen. Referee Escas Espen, or 37 years and something, born. On the 24th of June 1988, Washena Ben Ewono. Nti, se unse, Escas Espens, or the Akinsina Banewiya Banenyonga. Isanse Western nema ACL kwa. 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Mo adri mo ashi mo ni kan yi pa pa pa pa pa. About our center circle. Ti akasa few air seconds. And it take a crabby night, I hit 5 minutes no, of additional time. No. It's the Hard Rock Stadium, 65,000 seats, two nations, one air chance to control. Referee na Ashena Ben. Oh, Oma Sanche Go. Oma Sanche Go. Oma Sanche Go. Uruguay, 4 Ashe Go. Oma Abrantiani Di, Ene Kanobiu. 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Same catch us Uruguay. Ombe so binyamba kukama sana omako. Ampa Uruguay ashe the second goal. Wachese oye World Cup eye. Oye World Cup country. 1930. Ome neje World Cup no 1950. Ome sambi yukunya. Iti afidye. Western ni ama ACL koswa. Ya hiti eye the 5th minute mark no of the additional time no. Uruguay oma branteni di ene Kanobio. Wono ana aposo atinane ewo no. Uruguay format, you know. Uruguay 2, Kivet Islands 1. Ah, beautiful goal. Beautiful goal. Beautiful goal. Beautiful goal. And Uruguay format, you know, Ashe. Eddie Etia Emranti Esia Kanye. Eddie Emma Kivet. It's Uruguay. Omo Abranti, you know. And Wapuswati, you know. Emma Eni, Miyama Elkuyi, Eddie Ma, Eye Uruguay. Asana Ofa, Etosmi, you know. Ebebana, we endia. Na Omo Ayukunya. Energy, I told my cool, yes, and get your crown. See, Abranti and the G, any Augustine can obey you. I was 27 years of age, the 16th air company, and I was sharing the second group at the Amanima, Osaka, the Ma Air Flow and Mercy. And then Uruguay 2, Kevet Islands 1. I just say 5 minutes, no, it cost 6 minutes, 46 seconds. Now, so referee, Escas, Spain, Osaka, Kinsley, and Fence and Twasso, no, sir. Here you Kivet Islands for Bobista. We born the same Eka Chenin Pilates and say, Omo Emiro Momiro Momiro Mo Emre Enkoye. First half Muno Mgusu Wano. Rest in the name of ABC Ako. Uruguay. Omri born Abba Center Circle Ubiu. Efe Nim Senyama ABC Ako Yi Edia Momo. Ubi Pima Dia. Uruguay for Mantino. Omo Ana Ene. Omo Ate Praga Edia Ko Kivet Islands for Nafo. Uruguay the born Abba Nechika Krebiu. Now swinging my team into 2 years. Uruguay. Omo and a good victor born swinging the passes in their own half. Odi ama Abrantiani Di and a Kanobia. Omo and a refa born view. They're throwing El Kodiama Uruguay. We need the entire referee Di and a Escas and Spain. Ugusu a trinket case in this additional time. Ya boy we. Now so ya call 7 minutes instead of 5 minutes. No. Ya was 7 minutes, 44 seconds. Ewo a additional time or they come 45 minutes. No. Ewe Senanema ACL Kokivet and a funny born. Asa Matia Ben Oma Suna Suenya Ben. Ya Pian Bono Subiyo Sane Kumu Biti Asa Iti Nansu Debi. Goalkeeper Moslera for Uruguay. He comes out to save Uruguay on that occasion. Ya Pian Bono Subiyo Atumu Diya Mane Mane Tenso Minye Mfanko. Afe referee Escas Espen. Wa Shen Aben Edi Ofan Edi Kano Abaneviye. Eye 45 minutes of soccer fiesta. Additional time of 5. Nansu Yebo Bese 8 minutes kwa. Eni Echili. Afe Ana Yama Kinsin Abaneviye. Uruguay 2 Kivet Islands 1. And I witness here our Sarkins Kessia and also 18 Santo Films. You more I train, you more I dare, you more so I need Kanye, papa, papa, papa. Referee Espen Escas, Uruguay vs. Kivet on the Genem. Nanigin Ankasai Espen Andreas Escas. Well, 38 years, he was born on the 24th of June 1988. Ofi, Norway 4 Eshesso. Who called referee Abakosima, FIFA International referee since 2017. Now, Mwaki, as a teacher, Ochiladie, most air Norwegian referees aren't full-time air professional referees. Omo ekipu regular jobs. In the Escas, Ochiladie, our secondary school, our Oslo, when not officiating. So, Uncle Dimacha, that's Ochiladie, Pa, Ultimus, and Pa, Ohena, Obe Pema, Abba, Pa, Opa. In the referee, no, notable games are waiting in FIFA 2024. Olympics F Olympics France versus US of A and Morocco versus Iraq. Wano and Gia 2024 European Conference League final. Olympiacos and Fiorentina on the Uruguay and Kivet Islands World Cup debut 2026. Wano and Age Nomadi. to him and listen to my ACL Kosha matches they were DB power. Now, average of 3 points, 8 yellow cards per game. And Odema not air card happy but firm. No be an energy card homer but Jananaso. Va Comfortable was fourth official for 2022 Air World Cup matches. And see, El Huma is known for air taking or Kasache players no more. Early took a calm game. Nothing so important in Miami 28 degrees Celsius heat. I said only players in Kasa. And the US cinema is a question. We need his praise for Air Conference League final performance. Norwegian media, a friend said, Obun Bonabaso. Norway's best referee since Tom Henning. Who am I can see? I'm not saying. And the bottom line, by day, he is a school teacher in Oslo. To Chelsea Secondary School for the year. Obusia gave no fair decana by the year. You were here now for Fantos with Nusuba. You don't come over crown sweat and send you. We didn't profit Iki Wallace, I could catch my coupe. Betano said, believing makes it real. Vena Waters said, changing people's lives. Azar Pain said, number one since 1925. Bigo Energy is a big refreshing moment. UMB Bank said, UMB proudly serving Air Ghana with speed since 1972. Only official banking partners of GFA and Ghana Air Blasters. Pepsodent is a do the two. Pepsodent brush every morning and evening. Rush Energy Drinks said, be boot, be you. Half his pause, water, said, don't just play. Dominates Vim Energy Drink said Vim D inside. Alive Soup said feel fresh. Sigma Appliance said create possibilities. Fortune Spread said Yomi Delicious always on point. 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Afi Who Lucky, Masi Kwa, Ketua, Nedi Kese. Women sponsors of Mr. Chiriboy, Emma Eddie Life Commentary Table. We didn't profit Kiwa Lasa, we didn't catch my coupe. And I'm a Jinemu, na Mene Eye Ayman. And I need to be on a first.
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0: I'm saying, you're not going to cry. Until now, you're going to tell your best. Now, you're going to ask me to also.

the World Cup 2026 Group H halftime. We now and we have Nelson and Emma Isiakwa. Nelson Uruguay 2 and Afin Sukrano. Aye, Kivet Islands 1 and it's Mesa de Koe. A movie be a quarterback and say party back Miami Hard Rock Stadium. 45 minutes played so far. And that you go so a quarterback and you also can see him. And the KG Uruguay with a 12 shots and then 3 on target. Kivet Fonso with 2 shots, but both off target. But big number, no? 7 saves, all of them from Vosinha. Anna, it's me, APM, a wrestler named ABC Aqua, our factors community. Born at Tiansan Betrash, Kivet Islands. Major Job Mama born at Tiansan Trash, and see a throwing a echo, Ediama Uruguay for Mantino. 46 minutes of play gone, second half battle, Munia winner. Uruguay 2, Kivet Islands 1. Uhuma, let's say Uruguay for Mantino, and Oka said, yeah, almost everybody a fit, Miss Nifanso. And then Mr. Binkumso, more recent name is a Kosoa. First half, no, not Uruguay phone, oh, Mr. Binkumso. This time, Momo Vu, Adia Bat, Miss Sandy Faso. And I have a Kivet Alan Fono, also for Mr. Binkumso, Ebo Eddie Ako, Miss Sandy Faso. It's from commentary position, my catcher said, oh, where a Asempa FM, ya Dome FM, you could come in and can you free a fan of First Street and a friend of Numu Yalte Street. It's my name HSA Kamatiko Echre Eye Alajo Anafi Mesa Enifansuno Echre Eko E Aveno Ana Mesa Binkusuno Echre Eko ETTC Edwani HS Achieve Ewanima. It's my catcher said, I'm not seeing a kind of Kivet, Omo Body Fi, Mesa Binkuso, Edia Bamesa Nifansua, Umu Babia, Omo Eboako, Bono Abidi Eye, Mantisia Kanema Uruguay, Ometia Sosa Nasu, E Passing the Fuel Bon Abidi Uruguay for Mantenubio, Kivet Alas, Obono Tintin. Bono Abetrashe, 47 minutes of play gone. Asempa 94.7 FM, Adum 106.3 FM, live commentary referee Escas Espen, teacher near Ochre Secondary School, Ewo Norway. Ono Eddie 37 years and something, 24th of June 1988, near Ewo Nonu Nene, Ujina Sake Simu. Ewesina Nema BCA Kubiwe, Bono Ano Ebi Kita, Eye Iruga Formantino, Iruga, Pian Subiwe Sandeku, Pian Diku, Pian Diku, Pian Diku, Nanso. 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Abusia, Babibia, Ubia, Uti, live commentary, no. Betano, say, believe it makes it real. Vena, Mineral Water, say, changing people's lives. And Afin, so, Azar Prince, number one since 1925. Bigo Energy Drinks, a big refreshing moment. UMB Bank, UMB, proudly serving Ghana with speed since 1972. Official banking patterns for GFE and then Ghana Blasters. Pep students, say, do the two with air. Pep students, brush every morning and evening. Nafi Rush Energy Drink, as be boot MBU. Sportswear said don't just play, dominate sports water. Have a Vim energy drink, said Vim Day inside. A life soup said feel fresh. Have a Sigma appliance said create possibilities. Fortune spread said you made delicious, always on point. Lawson said, Omo Anas, Omasida, in kind. Focus technologies and focus on your quality life. Tabia Tycoon said the key to male vitality. Rand Lottery said a Rand Lottery, we put you first. Case condom and a fish strawberry gel say starts with case condom na ebeboa and then you go smooth with a case strawberry gel. Afikwan's estate say we build your dream homes and then Electroland Ghana Limited, a home of electronics and affordable luxury. Afi Star Cement Limited, building a strong air nation. Afi Wu Lucky say Kakitua Nedikesia. Woman at Techabua made a live commentary at Sabre Wadum 106.3 FM Asempa 94.7 FM. So a PPA bonus was a 2-1 against AK Vet Islands. I hated the 50th minute mark, second half battle, Muni Wusuono, a World Cup fixture against El Koso El.

0: America, baby, a force Miami. A more itinerant, a more she, a more any kayapa. Referee Arigini Escas Espain from Norway, or no under Adia Casino. Rare officials, rare personnel, is a coach, yes, Arsene Wenger. But it's a coach, pa, who should stand Simona. People from paying for a more VIP treatment, a more able to stand Sima, or more a wrestling case in a coso. Bono Abidin Fena for Bono Abipim, my name for Kivet Alan Tomantino, or Block Kusi Kamo, Pia Subio Sandy Kona name Kivet, or Sandy Abanachi, or Kivet Islands. Kivet Islands, woman and swinging passes together, but penetration becoming a little bit difficult for them to Sandy Abba center circle. Kivet Islands, woman and a Kitabon, Pia Su, and a core M far left, my enemy to me, Ajama Omo, or Sandy Abba Kivet. One more and at this time, I'm going to take back possession. I was like, Simu, or the Ama Branton, D, and Pico Lopez. Lopez, the AD, but I give it for title power. And also, Eddie Ama Gary, who meets your side, the MPS will start the call. Nasu Kivet, one more AD, one more Eddie Chichi. Kivet, Kivet, a push shot, Nasu Lebi, Bono, and I'm a net in the ancient baby cry. Kivet Islands, one more, and so far, one more air come in second half, FSA, one more at your more content parcel. Areas and anima ABC Aco. I will see a baby. I will be a man. I'm a near 0244 483290. And yes, Sentinel, young communicator, Sabia on Navati 0244 483290. Ultimate Sampa, Kivet Islands. Homo MIB so stands Momo Fefefefefefef. Any parties to par now so much could you actually? In the US and my ACTR. Nessa, you go for Mantana Santa Praga Buna so Kivet. Homo defense no at the time. When I say what you move, I can't meet you, you know. Bono at me a hospital pass from Kivet. I be the Uruguay for no center second person a Boneda. Uruguay for Mantino. Once again, Uruguay. One more APP and Boneda call Kivet for now for a beating of Kama. Uruguay for Mantino Gusukita Bono. We pimp and so as I call Uruguay. One more ABT me as a chamber baby. Yana. A wrestling animal ABC a call Kivet. On my Pia Bono so a dear free a baby at Ninja Nuono. Emma Bono ABG a Vosina. Osiya atubo na fa fem kama edi amane mante so manje fan ko na we say hospital pass from here prayer we say 22 jersey di and Steve Morella na eye hospital pass nti bona ti asa bi di mante si aka de ma Uruguay ye ka hospital pass na say hospital pass no I just say hospital ye obi oyare na say pass no na eyare hie pa nti 52 minute of play gone so far baby I will be able to send a message edi about cosmos cosmos a boss. Do you know that I am absolutely a fan of her? Fan of her, cause all Joy FM people I deliver to use a fan of her, so they should stop the tribalism. Cause we have Angloga in Kumasi. I say sorry, Godfather. I know you won't read it on air. It's the way if he air Cosmos or so tear the dendem power online. I have no sense, and yet, final first street view. A year, Numu Yauti Street. Nuru Bremen, so. On also, and I large in I. And my large in so, I send a message 10 the Ababat. Western Mexico, so a voice message there. Yet, me more in commentary. Who send a test here, beating a king kind. Prof your life in a year, a sea aqua. Hey, or so you do your blind friend in my bed listening. And to do, or say a sea aqua tone, or sea aqua. If you see aqua. And I say, Siakwa district, so Fantiakwa district, Siakwa. And I say, Fumusino Okono, Hona, Siakwa, and so Fantiakwa district, Siakwa, be sure. Minimoina, Siakwa for a chiamo. And I say, SOS village, Siakwa, Honorable. I rest in my Siakwa, Hona, do so on Osoa, OT live commentary. Did you do fantastic evening and come out, say, OT live commentary. 54 minutes of play gone so far. Uruguay 2, Kivet Islands 1. Bono Abedi Moslera, the safest pair of fans for Uruguay. Bono Anachi Bono say, come on. The commentary now, bear in mind, saying, Kofa Sebenyado. One more action to yourself now for Moon Wadi United commentary. And you know, baby, I'm what you say, no, baby. And see, Olivier, and so they was a hospital pass, pa, yes. A technical term of football, a hospital pass, and there's a passing in here. And see, I'm still listening to you, Olivier, and Eddie Abba. Kobe the scavenger so our dream TV on so proper cheaper. Bauti me Professor E.K. Wallace, a good day catch back up. Ghana's most exciting commentator. And I jope and I'm here, Juma. Uka se ubi betia jumia miya obwa in kuntum punina braba intinom de asha me kono. It's my own se Gianni Infantino. One ne a South Africa. Western Emma is a Cosa, Bono, as soon as aircraft president. What I say, Omo and the distance, Omo Hakins in the Pa, Utim Sampa, Omo put two mechanisms in place, Aya Juma, what I say, now Omo Nadano, which may dear 18 to Jenny. And see, Western Emma is a Cosa, Patrice Musipi, Wono a South African in this year. 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FC say my first game no o chere ne bobre point ni nipa bi etu etu sika se bia samachi obetin abehwe am yet to see his mother on screen born at etiasa bi pin bio why and echo born ikita eye kevet and formatin no mo esonge passes through together with the bank account kasa that's what they are trying eye center second edeko and matis ya kind ma iruga fana fo iruga formatin no he have been beaten to that nice 10 now so there be Yama Ankui, I'm a goalkeeper, Moslera. A refa born to see Kama, Eddie Ama, Nema, Uruguay. 57 minute of play gone. Uruguay 2, Kivet Islands 1. I say Kivet Islands, a brand here, who beating the marker beautifully. No, Western, yes, when you move, it's a infringement as a referee, it's message. It's a referee, S-Cast, S-Pen. Teacher, ni Abrante, secondary school teacher, or Sandy referee. Me name your bear this time. Every decision you're meeting, I say take it because we're here. I said with me infringement Edmond into Matthias Oliveira one on an ekoso Kevin Abrantini into ne womo Eddie yellow card achen so 57 minute of play gone no say Kevin Island some Abrantia was shed 9 jersey the D and a Gilson Betchimore on a in a film the Gilson Betchimore a film Emma Gary Rodriguez on also a film it's two players, Anna, and then Omoyoma film, Anna, Omo Eddie, two players, and so, S. Abum. Also, I'm on the Abranti, a face, and hello, Omo Anna, Omoyoma Bum.
1: A simple
0: FSA, Tikivet, Omo to hello, you know, hello, you did, oh, Kivet. And the 58th minute of play gone so far, you go to Kivet Islands 1. Omo say Kivet, Omo Mano. I say, Omo Nya, MC Sheka Christian, say, Omo da Feme Kabako. Free kick, I bo a dear tier Uruguay for Mantino. A bono at two demarcated area. Why any bit me at Chenable break? Kivet Islands. One more Anna Air Hesabi and meeting IBB Afan. Kivet, a bo short now, so Bunny Professor Manaba Nedici. Emma, bono Akotra Shibu. A World Cup fisher, Imoy Dentin, the Mouse, Nipa born, a born, no da fem. 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Editia, Emrantia, is here, kind. Eddie, Emma, a year. Kivet. A piano bonus to see, come up. Into my enemy, as I'm a jibona more. Uruguay. One more Anna Abeji Bono, center second pepper son of the Bonabidu, Uruguay, Piazzo, and the Coke event for now for Sandia Benechica Crabu, Nasubono, Etian Sanko Trashe, Abusina, Uruguay, Abrantia, Washer SCGC, Fence Bentacao. One more Anna, Ase, Ayana Casa, Ewa Kinsim, Erasing the name of ABC Ako. Bonnet, yes, I be the most lera. Kevet! Kevet Abetineka, Kevet Atineka, Kevet Atineka, Kevet Atineka, Kevet Atineka, Kevet Atineka, Kevet Atineka. I'm a Kevet Atineka.
1: Kevet Atineka. Professor, and Yami Wawa, who is the second half? You almost chassis, you know. Almost as yes, or put pressure, serious rest, and no money, a brace or mobile tech can. The Yamin one was a or more at tech canoe. Yes, as yes, so now you look at phone, so she said almost no better penetrated by penetration, you know. Who's a way no more buggy ground near deal, or me a seriousness. Who's a fair saffo, no? The amount two goals, you know, about any so Mulusu concentration. Mulusu concentration. But the second half, you know, the coach, you know, catch one more and they know, or my sign, Ababi, see, or more that the ball or more boy against Spain, you know, and not a normal bond. The most strike and abaso with so waiting me and your nine delivery by the amount a Kevet for no.
0: And see Kevet Islands 4 and so I go number 2 and see, maybe no Cassadia. Kevet Islands 2 and I feel so proud. Mantis, I can't edit my Uruguay 2. And all two and our original so
1: yeah, right. Changes in so yeah, no, nah, as I take
0: looks
1: effect,
0: like
1: no.
0: Coach,
1: no,
0: very, very good coach, yeah. Very, very, very good coach. And Kevet, one more Abrantia was here, 26 JC. The D and Hello Velara,
1: yeah,
0: Hello Varela, or no, and the post he's just 24 years of age. I am called a cry. Now, we are in Mexico, so the first air viewer, Ashamani Mani, about 21 matches. We see a kind of Maccabi Tel Aviv.
1: Wow.
0: It's a brand here. He's right. Hello, air Valera. One more, Anna Apostolatan, Eddie Amon, Maccabi Tel Aviv, for one more air brand here.
1: He's right.
0: It's a monster, Mosler, go to Natin and Biana, no, I soon. It's a monster, Western Emma, Asia Costa, Kiver, for Mano, one more air to air Uruguay, for Antinia Omotono, Omatun Canyon, Air World Cup, I say. Uruguay 2, Kevet Islands 2, 62 minutes of play gone so far. Born Abbey PMO 5 and now for Uruguay for Mantino, and now one more air chicha passes, no, SA Adon Insurance 2. It was a Piazza Bionsani call, Nasu Kevet will not allow that one to bypass them. Adania Prapre, Uruguay for Mantino Gusukita Bono, one more Ekitem Takedinepa, Nasu, hey, Kevet Islands, one more pressure to Uruguay, so, hey. Beating the marker beautifully, but Saint Pierre Subio Sade call or push out now. So, hey, and now Bona Pampa Mukra and it would work now. Ekasa Kevet Islands, Kevet Islands, my brand Tenny D, N.A. Jamiro Montero, Bono Anna Abos Abono, Jamiro Montero, Osha Tangesi, Obobo Basabasabasabasabasa, Jamiro Montero, where just 32 years and something. About 55 matches, Eddie Ama in Kevet, I said 5 goals. And the Peck Air Zuali, a Hunu Sinakai. And Kakitua Binka, Unya, and 6 goals, Eddie Amanemai. A resident and Emma Bissia could be a bonnetiasa Akotashi. A 63 minute of play gone. Wow, wonder if you have sent me a message. I was 0244 483290. A WhatsApp comments and Kwa Anamefa, and kind text messages. What I say, your current Kaka. The resident and Emma is your Kosunodia. Nancy Moon, I had the name Papa, Nuru Bremenso, or say online, or Fanny Drew, Anna Ote ATV Noah, who goes to AT Live Commentary. Now, we are Kensel, Kenneth Kwame Asari. Oh, was your no so, and then the workers. Alpha Lutu, Oma Bia Mutafa, our multi live commentary, I did away. Baby, I will be a Busia, meeting at the professor E.K. Wallace. I could hear catch my cope, Ghana's most exciting commentator. Revelations, I can say, and I'm your commentary moon. And it's baby, I will be a man now. When I make any. Na if a live commentary it is a real maybe at me Mali will be a new Mali fantastic evening say also near we see more 80 live commentary I feel maybe I will be a Jackson United States of America person name is a course on New York youth for no or me a press conference on tickets now a month for tickets now my say and channel it be more at home of America internet New York New Jersey for one more youth no I central for you. Ah, she gave it for my Lucian TV. Resting a life commentary, she gave it woman who went fair, papa, papa, papa, papa. Ah, what I say now, I forgot to the other players, no parking. The players with him say, Omina at the head. Born Abbey PMU, gave it. One more defense area home, a clear ball now, so I'm going to perfect some of my trash here. And it's a throwing at El Cordiama Kevet Islands. 65 minutes of play gone so far. It has been an interesting encounter, dicey, crucial, titanic, crunchy encounter between both sides. Here is the name of ABC Ako. Morella, 22 shattered per player, or don't understand Edema Kivet, or two bonus come up, Bonnie BD, Uruguay, for Manton, Uruguay, Piansu, and the call, Kivet for an hour for Uruguay, or more everything say who, Kivet for Manton in a year, Nasrebi, my clear Bonnie de Fiono, and my born Abedi Uruguay for an hour. Umu I dine, umu I see, umu I nika yipa, usiabe bia ubiano. Obetia send me WhatsApp comment 0244-483290 a WhatsApp comment in kwa. Obisa good evening, Adom FM, Kivet and then Spain will qualify. And on Kumu Bidiaba, Wasi Uruguay will be eliminated. I am Tony from Casual CP, last stop. Keep the good work. It is Tony from Casual CP, Utim Sampa, Ono Kebie, Ono Shon Nai. I also saw UT commentary at Drum 106.3 FM and Asempa 94.7 FM. So it's Tony, yeah, chia baby, bia ubia. What I say, what I say, I'm Tony from Casual CP, last stop, keep the good work. That's a Tony, a human, I'm a Tony, ain't me enda. I will say, baby, I will be able to send a message in about it. Now, I will also come at your mouth. We'll be so flashy, yes, it's a WhatsApp comment. We'll be so flashy. But I say we flash it, we are or flash it this time. How can you be flashing at this time, chairman? On fast trashes in your tree. But I say a drone from an opa back who can make a drone. Boom. Now, dear, what's a sorry? Sunny, you know. Born Abbey DV for Uruguay. I want Emirates and Abbey Born. Uruguay, Ebbo Born was center circle. 66 minutes of play gone. Adum 106.3 FM, Asempa 94.7 FM, other affiliate stations. So we now FSI live commentary. When I say my FN legally, any of my FN illegally, we now Mama Kwaba, about you media so. Yena India, a best sum of minus from pa. Western and Yama is your question. A more ten pa. It's a Kivet. Abraham Teddy, any Sydney Cabra. One more and a cobos are short in the Kivet for any Omnica. Born Abeda Ekona Akinim, Ekona Kika, Kivet for Mantinum, and a Yababo Ediatium. Mamu say, I am Rantisia Kai Eddie Emma Uruguay. Womso ever say, Omeyasa Kai. You want to effect a very positive change between a woman and Maku demo. If I take kicking and answer, there be Kivet Alan, so a clever one if he did just Zumo. Kivet. Hey, I can keep to have you. Hey. Eh prepare but akoto po nim but me won say eh referee no offside credit so offside that's a bossia say eh boy o dem die o say bossia we should have seen you timo de kakra bi ni ba die say o timo onye timo de kakra bia what I say timo de kakra bia no was that bo chief wa eh fe bo de so chene kwen
1: prepare forcing
0: eh but the case o chene kwen the first touch na. What I say, you go near by when we're fair.
1: And yes, you know, Modem Maba and any about
0: Fina, you don't go for them some cars and say, Modem and Rabba, I feel my confirm.
1: I'm going to the Alkan,
0: and come up by an Uruguay for the Babustan's name. In their support, and I'm Modem Uruguay. 68 minutes of play gone. Second half battle, Uruguay 2, Kevin Alas 2, into a Vacek. Referee's in the air check, a bonnet to attend with ye. It's referee in the air check, as a way I end in the Subrika car into all check it. Into Ryan. Oh,
1: my emblem.
0: Ah, oh my. But I say, we are in your contrast now. Oh, I say, oh, second match, idiot. When you're impressive, cry, quite a fashion my bonnet for me too. And yeah, you cry. Yeah. I'm saying, I said, and this is the back of the car. I said, and I'm the only one. If you can feel that, couple blasters and kind of $1,000 to be maybe. Check over.
1: In fact,
0: I'm saying, check over.
1: Darwin Nunes, I'm back.
0: And see, I'm the Darwin Nunes, no number
1: more.
0: And I'm my own five player, no. I didn't have three more. I was asking him. TRS and Yama is a cost of masses about two players. Here, you got phone. TRS and Yama ABC are called for a year, a disuim. We are going to send Yama Kivet Islands. One more and so a year. My brand here was just this GC. What I say on a poor short to know, a shetty can Edema Kivet Islands. In a free move, surprising the power. I say it's Uruguay. Enough from Kivet, a year more brands in a film, and now what the pin album. The investor, will find the way back home. I hit the 70th minute mark. Interesting a game being played so far. This is a World Cup fixture between Uruguay and Kivet Islands. Western MIC Kosoa, FIFA phone pain for introduce you hydration break. Into with your commentary now, a hydration breaker. Commentators, I'm called hydration break that ever since I woke up, pictures here. The PIA, you go sit in an answer. And the air hydration break, no, so come on, April. But I think this air, FSA, hydration break, no. Companies, new organizations, I would do next one adapting. But I say hydration break is very, very important. America first time. Almost supposed to be almost hydration break room. And I'm up for so and I introduce you. I will air work up in a few corner. International air game piano will be home hydration break. It's a better time to say believe it makes it real. Vena Water as a chasing and changing people's lives. Azar Pinson number one since 1925. Bigo Energy is a big refreshing moment. UMB Bank say UMB proudly serving Ghana with speed since 1972. Official banking partners of GFA and Ghana Blasters. Pepsodent said do the two. With Pepsodent brush every morning and evening. After rush energy drinks and be boot, be you. Sports water. What I say, Mitsisamunian said sports water, there be. American Canada and sports water. And in fact, English word be out share tina over faso. But I say, anti usha tomatoes, tomatoes are they can umato. Oh, umato. And see, sports water. One batch and your water. So, send a mouthful a canon. And see, sports water. Don't just play dominate. Vim energy drink, Vim day inside. A live soup said, feel fresh. Sigma appliance create possibilities. Fortune spread say, Yumi delicious, always on point. I say, huh. It's always on point. It's a law thing. Say, when I say, in kind, focus technology, when I say focus on your quality life. What I say, it's quality and quality. Oh, quality life. It's Tabia Takum. What I say, Tabia Takum, the Tano, and the Bierina, Ghana, Tabia Takum. It's the key to male vitality. And I think so, Rand Lottery. When I say, at Rand Lottery, we put you first. Case condom and strawberry gel. As it starts with case condom and then goes smooth with case strawberry gel. Quans Estate. 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Nafi Wood Lucky. Wood Lucky. Was it Kaketua na DKC. Womu Inada Anna Etechabwa. Emma Edi Life Commentary and Sabro. And see, for senior, one no, and I'm who said, Oba Ogman, Oba Pere BTS engineer, ye, Sabia Nema, Ebitans, and two ye, Ediaman, a 72 minute of playground, hydration break, and you go to a woman, a Sempa 94.7 FM, Adum, 106.3 FM, live commentary, and the Ebro, and see, Ubidiaba, say, fantastic, King Wallace. Wow, fantastic commentary, interesting game, loud and clear inside that wireless. It's with ye. 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Omo air cleaning agency ba ko mo ya de papa. And they are na twi omo so mo atuma omo ye meeting ba to muti live commentary. It's Just Clean. 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It's with you. Baby, I can Zula will be a fantastic evening and come out loud and clear in La Wireless City.
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0: Obama, Obidia Bassa Prof. I'm Kwesi Kunedu from Abu. Oh, maybe I'll come home. I'm saying, so trust Abu Sukai. I said, but I trust Abu AB Ukai. From AB Okai. What I say, you're trying to hear your kind so uncanny. What I say, I say, you're going to Kivet Islands too. God bless you, Prof. And on it, and come out or the buy. We say, Happy Father's Day, Prof. God bless you, Prof. Nana Odenki from AssumeNews.com, Executive Director at Achim Assume. The Achim Assume for so 80 live commentary. No, a rehydration break. No, NGBR, Kinsin S. Antwasso. Obi said, my name is Air King George, listening to you live from Air Boston, United States of America.
1: Okay.
0: And see, King George, maybe I will be on. But it's America for crowd. I'm a giant air worker, you know. But I said, Echo, no multi live commentary. And I feel as a passo. A corner kick, a fatty kick, and a temper, so now it has beheaded away. King George, maybe I will be out of Boston, be a chairman. Yeah, I'm a mummy and Timonka. Prof, you are loud and clear inside a case logistics. Aguna Nyankrum. Aguna Nyankrum for so 80 per Uko autonomous villages and towns now. Man for 80 and one adults to see your me. We say good evening, Wale Wale. Your commentary is more listening. Okay, I say it's more interesting. Keep it up. From Parakwesi Kwachi inside air Achim Ojereso. In the Achim Ojereso phone so 80 live commentary. You're hitting the 75th minute mark. Bona BD. Imanti is here kind of mark. Kivet Islands. Abo across the face of the center circle. Akupim Ewo. Eye Binkumana Fosa. Wasandi Abanfim Frisa. Kivet Islands. Wopia so Edi Abreni goalkeeper. Vosia. Wasandi come out. Beating the marker. Hey, yeah. Beautiful.
1: Yeah.
0: Hey, Vosia. Oh, Abranti is not just a goalkeeper, wow, but also a dribbler. As I appear, Bolsu Yaman Emrantiano, Eres Nema Isiako, Kivet Alas, Woma Atipraga, Piaso, Sandy Kufin Fianafo, and so Piaso, Eddie Ama Eyadinia, I'll share 21 JC, Kivet Alas, Omne de Boneco, or the Ama Nunu da Costa, Nunu da Costa, Nunu da Costa. Put any din Nunu no quad the items and Boben Kenny Dachi. And yes, they say that she be a witty and cranny. Nunu da Costa. Anna Usia Kai Eddie Emma Aye Kivet Islands. Wono Anna Western Mexico to Pia Bonus. In T and A offside BPM Ewahano. Offside PM. Ah, Guna. Omanjino, Omsina air offside. In T Van HK, a disallowed Guno, or say air offside. Born Abbey PMU. Why and Echo Kivet Islands, Mantin at the Praga, and Piasu Nasu Debi, Mantis Academa Uruguay, Wom Abo Shorts, Amanabi PMU, Ewo Eye Vosia, Eres and Nima Isia Cosa Vosia, or Soboni Batoma Chargeno. What I say, a Chargeno,
1: Charge,
0: I send a kind of take a tail, a charge. Was a movie born as a charge,
1: okay,
0: Sandy Cano. In see, a PMU on. Bonabi D Kivet Islands once again one dribble a Nemaka Sapiaso Sani Kobe one for oh that was a hospital pass. That was nobody particular. And the board as I be Uruguay for Mantio. Uruguay is to make a 10 areas of the counter attack BT Kivet on this occasion and Uruguay. Omo Abrantie, Nanso Mehusa Abrantie Dini Borges. I got clear bonus come at the few on them. Wonderful defender for a year Kivet Islands. A clear born but a throwing. Ya turn in 10 pass to Uruguay for Mantina Bechibono. Omo Eniabri, Uruguay, once again surging forward but in a walking style. Omo Enantino Moleko, walking at a very smooth pace. Eresina Nema Ibisiako, born Abi Piemu, Ewo Uruguay for Gomo Esano. Omo Edibon and now Kivet for born Etienne Abi Piemu. Oh, Omo Etmi Erua Efana Teddy Makase Ombe Penetration. Into Huma, Nese, sporting penetration is becoming very difficult for the men who are playing for Uruguay. But I say they need sporting penetration in order. But I say they need sporting erection. Yeah, to give us sporting penetration. The sporting erection is not coming. In Tibono, Western Ma is a cosa, Kivet from Antana Samaji Bono. Your ball so ten across the face of the center circle. This could be dangerous for Uruguay. That's why can't say brim. Referee was right there, but referee not disallow. I don't know why. Referee not disallow. I don't know why. But game no ego so cause Uruguay from Mantino. The best one referee no assem. It's referee no assem. Referee is all chiala nem. It's a case in it was so football is being played by men anyway. It's your rest and your ACL. Born at TSIBP, Uruguay from Mantino now for. It's the most Omo a champion soccer class. Omo and a two born Uruguay. Omo the born Echo Kivet Island for now for now. Be over the bar the ball goes. Adum 106.3 FM Asempa 94.7 FM. A live commentary on the Ebro. Omo say Kivet Island. Some super say Omo yen sakrae. Obi say good evening Wale Wale. Your commentary is more interesting. Keep it up. From Fakwesi Kwachi inside Achimotreso. Into the Bia Ubia with me the message about making kind amount. Boss. Then. Tabia is Tabia to remove the tea. I can't stop laughing. Tabi Tabia for the mutiny, you know. English words, no, and I am not, you know. Oh, entire pronounce on the side, and you can water. Oh, can we say water, water, there be there, my water, you know. Let's say, umetus, oh, mutumatus, umetus, oh, Tibona Etiasa PMU, Kivet, Om Ediborn Etiasa Mavusia. No, and I just see first profiles. But we say we're going to be at the park next so. Western and Yama ACL Kosha. And then you can send Edmond of Jumedia Umu Edimo. Lot of messages. I'm out for Edmond, but you keep your messages coming. You are absolutely an amazing, awesome, compassionate, and incredible father. I salute and celebrate you. Happy Father's Day to you, and commentator Prof. Ike Wallace. And then Kuma Obi Esodiaba. Obi so Ediaba, please. God bless you. Wifi, Eye, Ejao, Anonso Ediaba. The lot of messages I'm out for Ediaba. Lot of messages. Lot of messages. Anna on Ediaba. Western Anima AC Kosoa, Abante Ano, or say information from General. TWS in Mexico, so General Sina Miadu, watch over for me. And see Joe Miki Elkofodia. Joe Miki Elkofodia, Omunati live commentary. Oko Kofodia and Suka. Ominabu Chinkua, Omunati live commentary. Yes, Joe Miki, Apenyemo, Abunturuku, Shinkeba, Famuna. What I say, Western Mexico, so I'm confirmed what are you know? Osuka, the Yasa get over. Opa, I wish I get over much at this time. You're paying for a job with you in the Yasa Ketua. And see near Abano. Mr. Kaibu has about Rodrigo and Abel. Rodriguez and so be PM at the amount you go for Martin. 81 minutes of play bomb. Scoreless remains. You go to Kevin Allen's 2. The Bobon Sulia Bass Center second pump and so on echo. More Dine, Kevin, or Eddie Bonsi, come at the amount for Sia. And I'm the Bonsi, come at the amount of Martin. Kevin Allen's. Kevin Allen's. Omo a goalkeeper. And the Dine and for Sia. We did 40 years here on the 3rd of June 1986. What that 90 caps into the 91st air gamer or that the money money. We see a kind Edema 18 from Sir Air Chavez. Our Anna Odanigu. And they are chain the Bobbreak Academy about where Sin Mexico Shaka Kitwebi, Nakoyama Sima Fanasi. Uruguay for Mountain Nabeti Bono. Uruguay. Omo APP and Edeco Kivet Island Fana Fono. Eresin and Yama ABC Ako, Uruguay, Branton D. Any Air Pelistri. 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I can see no HS and you almost said, oh, you move. I didn't. Bona Akotrashe, Emerson and Yama ABC Aqua, two born a comma, Eddie Ama, Emantisia, Kandema, Uruguay, Western and Emma Isia, Uruguay, a progressive air South American A nation, Omo A known for high quality of life, Omo Epe, a Nijapa, rich football is driven for more vast culture, and I feel so natural air grassland and home Kumo. Sandwich between Air Brazil and Argentina. Next, so much Brazil and Argentina in Fifi. And the second smallest country on the continent, but Omo Ponche far above its weight in culture, history, and affairs, so innovation. Uruguay, and I'm able to make a customer choice. Omo AIDSA. What I say, Omo Pania, the first air World Cup Uruguay for Omo Sue and Omini, the inaugural FIFA World Cup in 1930. Oh, they remain one of the smallest nations ever to win at the tournament. A crooked club aqua, Waji, a crew, and be paying. I hate the 83rd minute mark. What I say, a Uruguay 2, Kevin Allen's 2, a throwing a quadima Uruguay for Martin. Ere Uruguay, Omo Atubon say, come on, a boss short 10 Sandy Kumna Slebi. Kevin Allen's, my head bono, Adania Prapre, or Adamus still, Nansu Kevin. Oh, I got the Ashia Sansu and Tempasu Sansa, the genuine Edema Destiny. It's no time for the busy bee. And I just knew Edema Wa. It's it, Morella. Oh no, and I call him from Sabrim. I'm sorry. Ye, Uruguay for my tram, I'm move. Maybe I'm move, yeah. What I say, at Ria Cinema is a quack, a corner kick, a call, Eddie Ama, a Uruguay. If the bone at a corner, I can name Kamapa, Uruguay, I'm a brand to the dinner, Brian Rodriguez. We see a kind of America. About 32 matches and a dear man of mine. And our chef for goose, he's just 26 years of age. Ono and I will effect the air kick in an answer. Uncle Siaga, 84 minutes, barely 6 minutes of play left. Se referee and Fabian Kamudia, Nese, Western New Mexico, Nese, Akatiku, Akatikatik, Akatipu, Akusiano, Uruguay, Omo and Eguso, Echon Bobre, Austin and Yama, AC, Ekosu, Jumedia, Omo Edu. Interesting. Would we need it in Sanchez, Kivet Island, Fakachia? But I say, Omo Ego to destination when it comes to air. Logger Hesa, Turtles, these amazing air creatures, no, which you should as one of our primary air nesting air grounds. Turtles, what was that? A fancy turtles. I'm saying, making Kivet the 10 largest air nesting grounds sites out the world. In the Kanko first 7 years, so much today, woman and Yanni Park, Kivet and Fodi Makutia. In the young one, person is a question now. What I say? Very interesting. Kivet. Omo Echambo, I will work up here, say, almost second game, and I'm airborne. What I say? Almost second game, and I'm airborne. Adum 106.3 FM, Asempa 94.7 FM. Sister, who was still the one idea of the Where's no weary now? And the BBM so weary now. Any kind. I was saying, I'm not ACF. I said, BBM, who was still the one. Born ABPMBU, why an echo? Oh, Kivet Islands. I was born at the Atiko Trashe. And I said, Nema, everything to 2 years at the moment. You move, I dead. You move, I any Kenny. Baku Epirin, as when any beating as I read. Every Sena Central ABC, I was a Kinsin. Kivet Islands versus Aya Uruba. Oma and the Kinsin at Tiasa Pemso. Jenna Sumame said, we are Sena Mexico, so the Blue Sharks. And it's the Ure Kivet for no, as the Pope for the Kinshi Blue Bee. Now, Oma Suma and so over Matadin, and Sumano, the name of Rudolia, but Sumano also, over Matadin, she forms the Blue Sharks of A Kivet. Oh, the Creole Loss, sir, any dear default. 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
0: 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Put me some partner, 100 game and all bono. Ryan Mandesi, person as a Chinese squad, I said 22 goals in a diamond. Lucia Kivet Alan Fua, almost first color, first blue, and I'm second color, white, blue, a crater at home, and I'm third color, red, into Kivet Alan's, almost third color, and then, or my share, and the share, Uruguay for me. So, I'm Kivet for a year power. Kivet. 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Kivet, no. The biggest defeat at Kivet for so far. No. Senegal foot from 5-1. That was in 1981. Sasa Abako Samu is saying CBU. Bagana Sutra Kivet, 4-0. Now Akinson Ebasu Kivet for Shes on the 8th of October 2005. And as Akinson Ebasu. Kivet, woke up, medical catcher, the first ever. What I say. And I'm more about 2026 year. We are so determined, so meeting Sanchon Bobre, African Cup of Nations, so my converse air 4 times. 2013 was their first appearance. A wrestling name is Yoko. And the air Bono Etienne Sabi Pim. We will say a Mantis Academy Uruguay. One more Anna Enya, a free kick, Edia Mantis Academy, Edema Kivet. A brandy Frederico Valverde, which was 27 years. Frederico Valverde, ready a just 27 years and something. 73 matches and our ball, I said 9 goals. You see a kind of Real Madrid, Frederico Valverde. Uruguay, a brandy. One up born at the Sabbath Toffe, Monsa Kivenia Brandy Baco, Oma Tunipa first to human war. A one, a recipient has broken a Valverde, about short and also over the bar, the ball goes. Over the bar, Valverde. Who's watching the wine? What I say, who's watching the wine? What I say, football is played by men. Sorry, what to show? What's up? What's wrong? What's wrong? What's wrong? What's wrong? What's wrong? What's wrong? What's wrong? What's wrong? What's wrong? What's wrong? What's wrong? What's wrong? What's wrong? What's wrong? What's wrong? What's wrong? What's wrong? What's wrong? What's wrong? What's wrong? What's wrong? What's wrong? What's wrong? What's wrong? What's wrong? What's wrong? What's wrong? What's Kevin, was up short now so be oh Kevin, kakutum kumu de mama, you go fanaticano. Emma, and then so draw no come we have an idea almost because a minute of play left.
1: Yes.
0: I hit the 90th minute mark. Referee at the 8 minutes and I count. Smama kuma kungo tree and I audio account. Kevin ya brandy bako. What a fema. Debbie, Udi, Udi, Pinisi, Udi, Pinisi, and it took a ball. Oh, it took a ball. She had a friend saying, Bordon, pitch panels, it took a boy. Tibo, pitch panel, sister, you pray, more America, one coming in. I hit the 90th minute mark. 8 minutes of play gone so far. One of Swadi, 26 years, about 38 matches, 13 goals to Siakai, Edema Al Hilal of Unduma. Al Hilal, Ono Snakai, born Abipimu, Debi, Kivet, Om Edibon, Etian Sambo Trashi, and Saudi Arabia, Mum, and Obono, Unduma, Sudan, Al Hilal. 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
1: o okay
0: e ona na abi pele kusia kan mo al ai ana bi mjeta samoja esu kusia kan mo al ai munye ska opa tinkemu fu kuro ni die omo esu ni omiti ai no bone ti asa bi pim e o kivet for mantina kachi. Yes, just 2 minutes out of the 8 minutes of additional time. My dear count, Kivet, or both short now, so somebody perfect. So, Kivet, Bonabidi, Uruguay for Arida Storm. So, Uruguay counter attack. We better say who? Uruguay, we better say who? Uruguay. And so, short of boy, and Kuzi, hey, that's just how you fencing. I'm not saying, if you try and name Kakra. He's forcing him to play nonsense. The rest of them are insecure and yaba no. Until you born, Etienne Sakotrashi. Who say a referee, aging on 10 pass or no? Uruguay near Brantier. Our chef 14 Jesse, Augustine, Austin Canobio. Oh, I'm a man, I don't say good with you. I'm a victory, Uruguay. I'm a World Cup about Cosima and then Kumia Bikama against every. Uruguay. That was just commentary slow motion. That kind of thing. Commentary slow motion.
1: Yeah,
0: commentary. Radio commentary. My science slow motion. Samuel. No, we send them a ACO. Yes, just 3 minutes out of the 8 minutes. We send a card class and pay show. The rest send them a ACO. Let's say Uruguay. It's a brandy and a thing. I want to set 3 years offense at Dini, a defender, and also 31 years and something. I bought 32 matches, I said 2 goals at the Amanima. You see, I can't add the Matima from say A. R. Bate. Born Abbey PM Finfena Fubu, a call. A bull shot! Oh! And so that was a feeble one for a goalkeeper, Moslera. It is Suarez, a good sweat stance in every sending call for an Eshe. But I say, Unaya. Kwa ni sabi tiyan sa kwa jihede bi Hele ni sinya kwa kwa ubi Sawa yes, ni sinya wasa ame Ni si usi usuna mwode upi wa Buwa nabi piyum Buwa nabi piyum Ewo, Uruguay fo Uruguay, ya resi na nima bisi yako 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I'm in night shift In the air open, Madame for Panama. Here, where Galamsey guy,
1: okay.
0: Oh, air Mali. And I say, ah, my God, Mali, dear Galamsey, and any nigga. To Galamsey, the day they power Mali, all night shift. 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They want something to eat and die. One abedi, Kevet. Yeah. 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Hey, you go for me. Kivet, very nice ball, Kivet. I'm a elbow ball, papa, papa, what can be? Want to move between the boys? Is it? Where, Kivet?
1: That was a selfish play.
0: No, over elaboration. What I say, over elaboration on the part of Kivet.